70s. Southwest winds 5 to 10 miles per hour with gusts to around 25 miles per hour. Wednesday night, a chance of showers in the evening, then showers likely after midnight. Lows in the lower 60s. Southwest winds 5 to 10 miles per hour with gusts to around 25 miles per hour. Chance of rain 70%. Thursday, showers likely. Highs in the lower 70s. Chance of rain 70%. Thursday night, mostly cloudy with a 50% chance of rain showers. Lows in the upper 40s. Friday, partly sunny with a 40% chance of rain showers. Highs in the mid-60s. Friday night, partly cloudy. Lows in the upper 30s. Saturday, mostly sunny with a 20% chance of rain showers. Highs in the mid-60s. Saturday night, partly cloudy with a 20% chance of rain showers. Lows in the lower 40s. Sunday, partly sunny. Highs in the mid-60s. Sunday night, mostly clear. Lows in the upper 30s. Monday, sunny. Highs in the lower 60s. 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The current time is 8:13 p.m. Eastern Daylight Time. Conditions around the area at 7 p.m. At Mount Pleasant, it was clear. The temperature was 73 degrees, the dew point 52, and the relative humidity 46%. The pressure was 30.02 inches and rising. Across the remainder of South Central Lower Michigan, it was clear, and temperatures were between 67 and 72 degrees. Elsewhere in Central and Northern Lower Michigan, temperatures were between 65 and 67 degrees. At Alpena, it was clear. It was partly cloudy at Cadillac and Traverse City. At Pelston, it was cloudy. Across southern lower Michigan, skies ranged from clear to partly cloudy, and temperatures were between 70 and 71 degrees. In the upper peninsula, Sault Ste. Marie was 63 degrees under partly cloudy skies, and in Marquette, it was clear with a temperature of 66. In neighboring states, Chicago was 68 degrees under partly cloudy skies. In Cleveland, it was partly cloudy and the temperature was 66. Once again, at 7 p.m., Mount Pleasant was 73 degrees under clear skies. Conditions around the area at 8 p.m. At Mount Pleasant, it was partly cloudy. The temperature was 63 degrees, the dew point 54, and the relative humidity 72%. The pressure was 30.02 inches and steady. Across the remainder of South Central Lower Michigan, it was clear, and temperatures were between 61 and 66 degrees. Elsewhere in Central and Northern Lower Michigan, temperatures were between 60 and 64 degrees. It was clear at Cadillac and Traverse City. At Alpena, it was partly cloudy. At Pelston, it was mostly cloudy. Across southern lower Michigan, skies ranged from clear to partly cloudy, and temperatures were between 62 and 68 degrees. In the upper peninsula, Sault Ste. Marie was 58 degrees under clear skies, and in Marquette, it was clear with a temperature of 61. In neighboring states, Chicago was 66 degrees under partly cloudy skies. In Cleveland, it was clear and the temperature was 64. Once again, at 8 p.m., Mount Pleasant was 63 degrees under partly cloudy skies. Now here is your local forecast. Tonight, mostly clear. Areas of fog after midnight. Lows in the upper 40s. Light winds. Tuesday, mostly sunny. Areas of fog in the morning. Highs in the mid-70s. Light winds becoming southwest 5 to 10 miles per hour in the afternoon. Tuesday night, partly cloudy in the evening, then becoming mostly cloudy. Lows in the upper 50s. Light winds. Wednesday, mostly cloudy with a 40% chance of rain showers. Highs in the

showers. Highs in the mid-60s. Saturday night, partly cloudy with a 20% chance of rain showers. Lows in the lower 40s. Sunday, partly sunny. Highs in the mid-60s. Sunday night, mostly clear. Lows in the upper 30s. Monday, sunny. Highs in the lower 60s. 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The current time is 8:18 p.m. Eastern Daylight Time. Conditions around the area at 8 p.m. At Mount Pleasant, it was partly cloudy. The temperature was 63 degrees. The dew point 54, and the relative humidity 72%. The pressure was 30.02 inches and steady. Across the remainder of south-central lower Michigan, it was clear, and temperatures were between 61 and 66 degrees. Elsewhere in central and northern lower Michigan, temperatures were between 60 and 64 degrees. It was clear at Cadillac and Traverse City. At Alpena, it was partly cloudy. At Pellston, it was mostly cloudy. Across southern lower Michigan, skies ranged from clear to partly cloudy, and temperatures were between 62 and 68 degrees. In the upper peninsula, Sault Ste. Marie was 58 degrees under clear skies, and in Marquette, it was clear with a temperature of 61. In neighboring states, Chicago was 66 degrees under partly cloudy skies. In Cleveland, it was clear and the temperature was 64. Once again, at 8 p.m., Mount Pleasant was 63 degrees under partly cloudy skies. Now here is your local forecast. Tonight, mostly clear. Areas of fog after midnight. Lows in the upper 40s. Light winds. Tuesday, mostly sunny. Areas of fog in the morning. Highs in the mid-70s. Light winds becoming southwest 5 to 10 miles per hour in the afternoon. Tuesday night, partly cloudy in the evening, then becoming mostly cloudy. Lows in the upper 50s. Light winds. Wednesday, mostly cloudy with a 40% chance of rain showers. Highs in the lower 70s. Southwest winds 5 to 10 miles per hour with gusts to around 25 miles per hour. Wednesday night, a chance of showers in the evening, then showers likely after midnight. Lows in the lower 60s. Southwest winds 5 to 10 miles per hour with gusts to around 25 miles per hour. Chance of rain 70%. Thursday, showers likely. Highs in the lower 70s. Chance of rain 70%. Thursday night, mostly cloudy with a 50% chance of rain showers. Lows in the upper 40s. Friday, partly sunny with a 40% chance of rain showers. Highs in the mid-60s. Friday night, partly cloudy. Lows in the upper 30s. Saturday, mostly sunny with a 20% chance of rain showers. Highs in the mid-60s. Saturday night, partly cloudy with a 20% chance of rain showers. Lows in the lower 40s. Sunday, partly sunny. Highs in the mid-60s. Sunday night, mostly clear. Lows in the upper 30s. Monday, sunny. Highs in the lower 60s. 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The current time is 8:21 p.m. Eastern Daylight Time. Conditions around the area at 8 p.m. At Mount Pleasant, it was partly cloudy. The temperature was 63 degrees, the dew point 54, and the relative humidity 72%. The pressure was 30.02 inches and steady. Across the remainder of south-central lower Michigan, it was clear, and temperatures were between 61 and 66 degrees. Elsewhere in central and northern lower Michigan, temperatures were between 60 and 60.

4 degrees. It was clear at Cadillac and Traverse City. At Alpena, it was partly cloudy. At Pelston, it was mostly cloudy. Across southern Lower Michigan, skies ranged from clear to partly cloudy, and temperatures were between 62 and 68 degrees. In the Upper Peninsula, Sault Ste. Marie was 58 degrees under clear skies, and in Marquette, it was clear with a temperature of 61. In neighboring states, Chicago was 66 degrees under partly cloudy skies. In Cleveland, it was clear and the temperature was 64. Once again, at 8 p.m., Mount Pleasant was 63 degrees under partly cloudy skies. Now here is your local forecast. Tonight, mostly clear. Areas of fog after midnight. Lows in the upper 40s. Light winds. Tuesday, mostly sunny. Areas of fog in the morning. Highs in the mid-70s. Light winds becoming southwest 5 to 10 miles per hour in the afternoon. Tuesday night, partly cloudy in the evening, then becoming mostly cloudy. Lows in the upper 50s. Light winds. Wednesday, mostly cloudy with a 40% chance of rain showers. Highs in the lower 70s. Southwest winds 5 to 10 miles per hour with gusts to around 25 miles per hour. Wednesday night, a chance of showers in the evening, then showers likely after midnight. Lows in the lower 60s. Southwest winds 5 to 10 miles per hour with gusts to around 25 miles per hour. Chance of rain 70%. Thursday, showers likely. Highs in the lower 70s. Chance of rain 70%. Thursday night, mostly cloudy with a 50% chance of rain showers. Lows in the upper 40s. Friday, partly sunny with a 40% chance of rain showers. Highs in the mid-60s. Friday night, partly cloudy. Lows in the upper 30s. Saturday, mostly sunny with a 20% chance of rain showers. Highs in the mid-60s. Saturday night, partly cloudy with a 20% chance of rain showers. Lows in the lower 40s. Sunday, partly sunny. Highs in the mid-60s. Sunday night, mostly clear. Lows in the upper 30s. Monday, sunny. Highs in the lower 60s. 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The current time is 8:25 p.m. Eastern Daylight Time. Conditions around the area at 8 p.m. At Mount Pleasant, it was partly cloudy. The temperature was 63 degrees, the dew point 54, and the relative humidity 72%. The pressure was 30.02 inches and steady. Across the remainder of south-central Lower Michigan, it was clear, and temperatures were between 61 and 66 degrees. Elsewhere in central and northern Lower Michigan, temperatures were between 60 and 64 degrees. It was clear at Cadillac and Traverse City. At Alpena, it was partly cloudy. At Pelston, it was mostly cloudy. Across southern Lower Michigan, skies ranged from clear to partly cloudy, and temperatures were between 62 and 68 degrees. In the Upper Peninsula, Sault Ste. Marie was 58 degrees under clear skies, and in Marquette, it was clear with a temperature of 61. In neighboring states, Chicago was 66 degrees under partly cloudy skies. In Cleveland, it was clear and the temperature was 64. Once again, at 8 p.m., Mount Pleasant was 63 degrees under partly cloudy skies. Now here is your local forecast. Tonight, mostly clear. Areas of fog after midnight. Lows in the upper 40s. Light winds. Tuesday, mostly sunny. Areas of fog in the morning. Highs in the mid-70s. Light winds becoming southwest 5 to 10 miles per hour in the afternoon. Tuesday night, partly cloudy in the evening, then becoming mostly cloudy. Lows in

in the upper 50s. Light winds. Wednesday, mostly cloudy with a 40% chance of rain showers. Highs in the lower 70s. Southwest winds 5 to 10 miles per hour with gusts to around 25 miles per hour. Wednesday night, a chance of showers in the evening, then showers likely after midnight. Lows in the lower 60s. Southwest winds 5 to 10 miles per hour with gusts to around 25 miles per hour. Chance of rain 70%. Thursday, showers likely. Highs in the lower 70s. Chance of rain 70%. Thursday night, mostly cloudy with a 50% chance of rain showers. Lows in the upper 40s. Friday, partly sunny with a 40% chance of rain showers. Highs in the mid-60s. Friday night, partly cloudy. Lows in the upper 30s. Saturday, mostly sunny with a 20% chance of rain showers. Highs in the mid-60s. Saturday night, partly cloudy with a 20% chance of rain showers. Lows in the lower 40s. Sunday, partly sunny. Highs in the mid-60s. Sunday night, mostly clear. Lows in the upper 30s. Monday, sunny. Highs in the lower 60s. 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The current time is 8:29 p.m. Eastern Daylight Time. Conditions around the area at 8 p.m. At Mount Pleasant, it was partly cloudy. The temperature was 63 degrees, the dew point 54, and the relative humidity 72%. The pressure was 30.02 inches and steady. Across the remainder of south-central lower Michigan, it was clear, and temperatures were between 61 and 66 degrees. Elsewhere in central and northern lower Michigan, temperatures were between 60 and 64 degrees. It was clear at Cadillac and Traverse City. At Alpena, it was partly cloudy. At Pelston, it was mostly cloudy. Across southern lower Michigan, skies ranged from clear to partly cloudy, and temperatures were between 62 and 68 degrees. In the upper peninsula, Sault Ste. Marie was 58 degrees under clear skies, and in Marquette, it was clear with a temperature of 61. In neighboring states, Chicago was 66 degrees under partly cloudy skies. In Cleveland, it was clear and the temperature was 64. Once again, at 8 p.m., Mount Pleasant was 63 degrees under partly cloudy skies. Now here is your local forecast. Tonight, mostly clear. Areas of fog after midnight. Lows in the upper 40s. Light winds. Tuesday, mostly sunny. Areas of fog in the morning. Highs in the mid-70s. Light winds becoming southwest 5 to 10 miles per hour in the afternoon. Tuesday night, partly cloudy in the evening, then becoming mostly cloudy. Lows in the upper 50s. Light winds. Wednesday, mostly cloudy with a 40% chance of rain showers. Highs in the lower 70s. Southwest winds 5 to 10 miles per hour with gusts to around 25 miles per hour. Wednesday night, a chance of showers in the evening, then showers likely after midnight. Lows in the lower 60s. Southwest winds 5 to 10 miles per hour with gusts to around 25 miles per hour. Chance of rain 70%. Thursday, showers likely. Highs in the lower 70s. Chance of rain 70%. Thursday night, mostly cloudy with a 50% chance of rain showers. Lows in the upper 40s. Friday, partly sunny with a 40% chance of rain showers. Highs in the mid-60s. Friday night, partly cloudy. Lows in the upper 30s. Saturday, mostly sunny with a 20% chance of rain showers. Highs in the mid-60s. Saturday night, partly cloudy with a 20% chance of rain showers. Lows in the lower 40s. Sunday,
partly sunny. Highs in the mid-60s. Sunday night, mostly clear. Lows in the upper 30s. Monday, sunny. Highs in the lower 60s. 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The current time is 8:32 p.m. Eastern Daylight Time. Conditions around the area at 8 p.m. At Mount Pleasant, it was partly cloudy. The temperature was 63 degrees. The dew point 54, and the relative humidity 72%. The pressure was 30.0283 degrees, the dew point 54, and the relative humidity 72%. The pressure was 30.02 inches and steady. Across the remainder of south-central lower Michigan, it was clear, and temperatures were between 61 and 66 degrees. Elsewhere in central and northern lower Michigan, temperatures were between 60 and 64 degrees. It was clear at Cadillac and Traverse City. At Alpena, it was partly cloudy. At Pelston, it was mostly cloudy. Across southern lower Michigan, skies ranged from clear to partly cloudy, and temperatures were between 62 and 68 degrees. In the Upper Peninsula, Sault Ste. Marie was 58 degrees under clear skies, and in Marquette, it was clear with a temperature of 61. In neighboring states, Chicago was 66 degrees under partly cloudy skies. In Cleveland, it was clear and the temperature was 64. Once again, at 8 p.m., Mount Pleasant was 63 degrees under partly cloudy skies. Now here is your local forecast. Tonight, mostly clear. Areas of fog after midnight. Lows in the upper 40s. Light winds. Tuesday, mostly sunny. Areas of fog in the morning. Highs in the mid-70s. Light winds becoming southwest 5 to 10 miles per hour in the afternoon. Tuesday night, partly cloudy in the evening, then becoming mostly cloudy. Lows in the upper 50s. Light winds. Wednesday, mostly cloudy with a 40% chance of rain showers. Highs in the lower 70s. Southwest winds 5 to 10 miles per hour with gusts to around 25 miles per hour. Wednesday night, a chance of showers in the evening, then showers likely after midnight. Lows in the lower 60s. Southwest winds 5 to 10 miles per hour with gusts to around 25 miles per hour. Chance of rain 70%. Thursday, showers likely. Highs in the lower 70s. Chance of rain 70%. Thursday night, mostly cloudy with a 50% chance of rain showers. Lows in the upper 40s. Friday, partly sunny with a 40% chance of rain showers. Highs in the mid-60s. Friday night, partly cloudy. Lows in the upper 30s. Saturday, mostly sunny with a 20% chance of rain showers. Highs in the mid-60s. Saturday night, partly cloudy with a 20% chance of rain showers. Lows in the lower 40s. Sunday, partly sunny. Highs in the mid-60s. Sunday night, mostly clear. Lows in the upper 30s. Monday, sunny. Highs in the lower 60s. 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The current time is 8:36 p.m. Eastern Daylight Time. Conditions around the area at 8 p.m. At Mount Pleasant, it was partly cloudy. The temperature was 63 degrees. The dew point 54, and the relative humidity 72%. The pressure was 30.02 inches and steady. Across the remainder of south-central lower Michigan, it was clear, and temperatures were between 61 and 66 degrees. Elsewhere in central and northern lower Michigan, temperatures were between 60 and 64 degrees. It was clear at Cadillac and Traverse.

City. At Elpina, it was partly cloudy. At Pelston, it was mostly cloudy. Across southern Lower Michigan, skies ranged from clear to partly cloudy, and temperatures were between 62 and 68 degrees. In the Upper Peninsula, Sault Ste. Marie was 58 degrees under clear skies, and in Marquette, it was clear with a temperature of 61. In neighboring states, Chicago was 66 degrees under partly cloudy skies. In Cleveland, it was clear and the temperature was 64. Once again, at 8 p.m., Mount Pleasant was 63 degrees under partly cloudy skies. Now here is your local forecast. Tonight, mostly clear. Areas of fog after midnight. Lows in the upper 40s. Light winds. Tuesday, mostly sunny. Areas of fog in the morning. Highs in the mid-70s. Light winds becoming southwest 5 to 10 miles per hour in the afternoon. Tuesday night, partly cloudy in the evening, then becoming mostly cloudy. Lows in the upper 50s. Light winds. Wednesday, mostly cloudy with a 40% chance of rain showers. Highs in the lower 70s. Southwest winds 5 to 10 miles per hour with gusts to around 25 miles per hour. Wednesday night, a chance of showers in the evening, then showers likely after midnight. Lows in the lower 60s. Southwest winds 5 to 10 miles per hour with gusts to around 25 miles per hour. Chance of rain 70%. Thursday, showers likely. Highs in the lower 70s. Chance of rain 70%. Thursday night, mostly cloudy with a 50% chance of rain showers. Lows in the upper 40s. Friday, partly sunny with a 40% chance of rain showers. Highs in the mid-60s. Friday night, partly cloudy. Lows in the upper 30s. Saturday, mostly sunny with a 20% chance of rain showers. Highs in the mid-60s. Saturday night, partly cloudy with a 20% chance of rain showers. Lows in the lower 40s. Sunday, partly sunny. Highs in the mid-60s. Sunday night, mostly clear. Lows in the upper 30s. Monday, sunny. Highs in the lower 60s. 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The current time is 8:40 p.m. Eastern Daylight Time. Conditions around the area at 8 p.m. At Mount Pleasant, it was partly cloudy. The temperature was 63 degrees, the dew point 54, and the relative humidity 72%. The pressure was 30.02 inches and steady. Across the remainder of south-central Lower Michigan, it was clear, and temperatures were between 61 and 66 degrees. Elsewhere in central and northern Lower Michigan, temperatures were between 60 and 64 degrees. It was clear at Cadillac and Traverse City. At Elpina, it was partly cloudy. At Pelston, it was mostly cloudy. Across southern Lower Michigan, skies ranged from clear to partly cloudy, and temperatures were between 62 and 68 degrees. In the Upper Peninsula, Sault Ste. Marie was 58 degrees under clear skies, and in Marquette, it was clear with a temperature of 61. In neighboring states, Chicago was 66 degrees under partly cloudy skies. In Cleveland, it was clear and the temperature was 64. Once again, at 8 p.m., Mount Pleasant was 63 degrees under partly cloudy skies. Now here is your local forecast. Tonight, mostly clear. Areas of fog after midnight. Lows in the upper 40s. Light winds. Tuesday, mostly sunny. Areas of fog in the morning. Highs in the mid-70s. Light winds becoming southwest 5 to 10 miles per hour in the afternoon. Tuesday night, partly cloudy in the evening, then becoming mostly cloudy. Lows in the upper 50s. Light winds. Wednesday,
mostly cloudy with a 40% chance of rain showers. Highs in the lower 70s. Southwest winds 5 to 10 miles per hour with gusts to around 25 miles per hour. Wednesday night, a chance of showers in the evening, then showers likely after midnight. Lows in the lower 60s. Southwest winds 5 to 10 miles per hour with gusts to around 25 miles per hour. Chance of rain 70%. Thursday, showers likely. Highs in the lower 70s. Chance of rain 70%. Thursday night, mostly cloudy with a 50% chance of rain showers. Lows in the upper 40s. Friday, partly sunny with a 40% chance of rain showers. Highs in the mid-60s. Friday night, partly cloudy. Lows in the upper 30s. Saturday, mostly sunny with a 20% chance of rain showers. Highs in the mid-60s. Saturday night, partly cloudy with a 20% chance of rain showers. Lows in the lower 40s. Sunday, partly sunny. Highs in the mid-60s. Sunday night, mostly clear. Lows in the upper 30s. Monday, sunny. Highs in the lower 60s. 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The current time is 8:44 p.m. Eastern Daylight Time. Conditions around the area at 8 p.m. At Mount Pleasant, it was partly cloudy. The temperature was 63 degrees, the dew point 54, and the relative humidity 72%. The pressure was 30.02 inches and steady. Across the remainder of south-central lower Michigan, it was clear, and temperatures were between 61 and 66 degrees. Elsewhere in central and northern lower Michigan, temperatures were between 60 and 64 degrees. It was clear at Cadillac and Traverse City. At Alpena, it was partly cloudy. At Pelston, it was mostly cloudy. Across southern lower Michigan, skies ranged from clear to partly cloudy, and temperatures were between 62 and 68 degrees. In the Upper Peninsula, Sault Ste. Marie was 58 degrees under clear skies, and in Marquette, it was clear with a temperature of 61. In neighboring states, Chicago was 66 degrees under partly cloudy skies. In Cleveland, it was clear and the temperature was 64. Once again, at 8 p.m., Mount Pleasant was 63 degrees under partly cloudy skies. Now here is your local forecast. Tonight, mostly clear. Areas of fog after midnight. Lows in the upper 40s. Light winds. Tuesday, mostly sunny. Areas of fog in the morning. Highs in the mid-70s. Light winds becoming southwest 5 to 10 miles per hour in the afternoon. Tuesday night, partly cloudy in the evening, then becoming mostly cloudy. Lows in the upper 50s. Light winds. Wednesday, mostly cloudy with a 40% chance of rain showers. Highs in the lower 70s. Southwest winds 5 to 10 miles per hour with gusts to around 25 miles per hour. Wednesday night, a chance of showers in the evening, then showers likely after midnight. Lows in the lower 60s. Southwest winds 5 to 10 miles per hour with gusts to around 25 miles per hour. Chance of rain 70%. Thursday, showers likely. Highs in the lower 70s. Chance of rain 70%. Thursday night, mostly cloudy with a 50% chance of rain showers. Lows in the upper 40s. Friday, partly sunny with a 40% chance of rain showers. Highs in the mid-60s. Friday night, partly cloudy. Lows in the upper 30s. Saturday, mostly sunny with a 20% chance of rain showers. Highs in the mid-60s. Saturday night, partly cloudy with a 20% chance of rain showers. Lows in the lower 40s. Sunday, partly sunny. Highs in the mid-60s.
Sunday night, mostly clear. Lows in the upper 30s. Monday, sunny. Highs in the lower 60s. 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The current time is 8:47 p.m. Eastern Daylight Time. Conditions around the area at 8 p.m. At Mount Pleasant, it was partly cloudy. The temperature was 63 degrees. The dew point 54, and the relative humidity 72%. The pressure was 30.02 inches and steady. Across the remainder of south-central lower Michigan, it was clear, and temperatures were between 61 and 66 degrees. Elsewhere in central and northern lower Michigan, temperatures were between 60 and 64 degrees. It was clear at Cadillac and Traverse City. At Alpena, it was partly cloudy. At Pelston, it was mostly cloudy. Across southern lower Michigan, skies ranged from clear to partly cloudy, and temperatures were between 62 and 68 degrees. In the upper peninsula, Sault Ste. Marie was 58 degrees under clear skies, and in Marquette, it was clear with a temperature of 61. In neighboring states, Chicago was 66 degrees under partly cloudy skies. In Cleveland, it was clear and the temperature was 64. Once again, at 8 p.m., Mount Pleasant was 63 degrees under partly cloudy skies. Now here is your local forecast. Tonight, mostly clear. Areas of fog after midnight. Lows in the upper 40s. Light winds. Tuesday, mostly sunny. Areas of fog in the morning. Highs in the mid-70s. Light winds becoming southwest 5 to 10 miles per hour in the afternoon. Tuesday night, partly cloudy in the evening, then becoming mostly cloudy. Lows in the upper 50s. Light winds. Wednesday, mostly cloudy with a 40% chance of rain showers. Highs in the lower 70s. Southwest winds 5 to 10 miles per hour with gusts to around 25 miles per hour. Wednesday night, a chance of showers in the evening, then showers likely after midnight. Lows in the lower 60s. Southwest winds 5 to 10 miles per hour with gusts to around 25 miles per hour. Chance of rain 70%. Thursday, showers likely. Highs in the lower 70s. Chance of rain 70%. Thursday night, mostly cloudy with a 50% chance of rain showers. Lows in the upper 40s. Friday, partly sunny with a 40% chance of rain showers. Highs in the mid-60s. Friday night, partly cloudy. Lows in the upper 30s. Saturday, mostly sunny with a 20% chance of rain showers. Highs in the mid-60s. Saturday night, partly cloudy with a 20% chance of rain showers. Lows in the lower 40s. Sunday, partly sunny. Highs in the mid-60s. Sunday night, mostly clear. Lows in the upper 30s. Monday, sunny. Highs in the lower 60s. 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The current time is 8:51 p.m. Eastern Daylight Time. Conditions around the area at 8 p.m. At Mount Pleasant, it was partly cloudy. The temperature was 63 degrees, the dew point 54, and the relative humidity 72%. The pressure was 30.02 inches and steady. Across the remainder of south-central lower Michigan, it was clear, and temperatures were between 61 and 66 degrees. Elsewhere in central and northern lower Michigan, temperatures were between 60 and 64 degrees. It was clear at Cadillac and Traverse City. At Alpena, it was partly cloudy. At Pelston, it was mostly cloudy. Across southern lower Michigan,
Skies ranged from clear to partly cloudy, and temperatures were between 62 and 68 degrees. In the Upper Peninsula, Sault Ste. Marie was 58 degrees under clear skies, and in Marquette, it was clear with a temperature of 61. In neighboring states, Chicago was 66 degrees under partly cloudy skies. In Cleveland, it was clear and the temperature was 64. Once again, at 8 p.m., Mount Pleasant was 63 degrees under partly cloudy skies. Now here is your local forecast. Tonight, mostly clear. Areas of fog after midnight. Lows in the upper 40s. Light winds. Tuesday, mostly sunny. Areas of fog in the morning. Highs in the mid-70s. Light winds becoming southwest 5 to 10 miles per hour in the afternoon. Tuesday night, partly cloudy in the evening, then becoming mostly cloudy. Lows in the upper 50s. Light winds. Wednesday, mostly cloudy with a 40% chance of rain showers. Highs in the lower 70s. Southwest winds 5 to 10 miles per hour with gusts to around 25 miles per hour. Wednesday night, a chance of showers in the evening, then showers likely after midnight. Lows in the lower 60s. Southwest winds 5 to 10 miles per hour with gusts to around 25 miles per hour. Chance of rain 70%. Thursday, showers likely. Highs in the lower 70s. Chance of rain 70%. Thursday night, mostly cloudy with a 50% chance of rain showers. Lows in the upper 40s. Friday, partly sunny with a 40% chance of rain showers. Highs in the mid-60s. Friday night, partly cloudy. Lows in the upper 30s. Saturday, mostly sunny with a 20% chance of rain showers. Highs in the mid-60s. Saturday night, partly cloudy with a 20% chance of rain showers. Lows in the lower 40s. Sunday, partly sunny. Highs in the mid-60s. Sunday night, mostly clear. Lows in the upper 30s. Monday, sunny. Highs in the lower 60s. 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The current time is 8:55 p.m. Eastern Daylight Time. Conditions around the area at 8 p.m. At Mount Pleasant, it was partly cloudy. The temperature was 63 degrees, the dew point 54, and the relative humidity 72%. The pressure was 30.02 inches and steady. Across the remainder of south-central lower Michigan, it was clear, and temperatures were between 61 and 66 degrees. Elsewhere in central and northern lower Michigan, temperatures were between 60 and 64 degrees. It was clear at Cadillac and Traverse City. At Alpena, it was partly cloudy. At Pelston, it was mostly cloudy. Across southern lower Michigan, skies ranged from clear to partly cloudy, and temperatures were between 62 and 68 degrees. In the Upper Peninsula, Sault Ste. Marie was 58 degrees under clear skies, and in Marquette, it was clear with a temperature of 61. In neighboring states, Chicago was 66 degrees under partly cloudy skies. In Cleveland, it was clear and the temperature was 64. Once again, at 8 p.m., Mount Pleasant was 63 degrees under partly cloudy skies. Now here is your local forecast. Tonight, mostly clear. Areas of fog after midnight. Lows in the upper 40s. Light winds. Tuesday, mostly sunny. Areas of fog in the morning. Highs in the mid-70s. Light winds becoming southwest 5 to 10 miles per hour in the afternoon. Tuesday night, partly cloudy in the evening, then becoming mostly cloudy. Lows in the upper 50s. Light winds. Wednesday, mostly cloudy with a 40% chance of rain showers. Highs in the lower 70s.
Southwest winds 5 to 10 miles per hour with gusts to around 25 miles per hour. Wednesday night, a chance of showers in the evening, then showers likely after midnight. Lows in the lower 60s. Southwest winds 5 to 10 miles per hour with gusts to around 25 miles per hour. Chance of rain 70%. Thursday, showers likely. Highs in the lower 70s. Chance of rain 70%. Thursday night, mostly cloudy with a 50% chance of rain showers. Lows in the upper 40s. Friday, partly sunny with a 40% chance of rain showers. Highs in the mid-60s. Friday night, partly cloudy. Lows in the upper 30s. Saturday, mostly sunny with a 20% chance of rain showers. Highs in the mid-60s. Saturday night, partly cloudy with a 20% chance of rain showers. Lows in the lower 40s. Sunday, partly sunny. Highs in the mid-60s. Sunday night, mostly clear. Lows in the upper 30s. Monday, sunny. Highs in the lower 60s. 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The current time is 8:58 p.m. Eastern Daylight Time. Conditions around the area at 8 p.m. At Mount Pleasant, it was partly cloudy. The temperature was 63 degrees, the dew point 54, and the relative humidity 72%. The pressure was 30.02 inches and steady. Across the remainder of south-central lower Michigan, it was clear, and temperatures were between 61 and 66 degrees. Elsewhere in central and northern lower Michigan, temperatures were between 60 and 64 degrees. It was clear at Cadillac and Traverse City. At Elpena, it was partly cloudy. At Pelston, it was mostly cloudy. Across southern lower Michigan, skies ranged from clear to partly cloudy, and temperatures were between 62 and 68 degrees. In the Upper Peninsula, Sault Ste. Marie was 58 degrees under clear skies, and in Marquette, it was clear with a temperature of 61. In neighboring states, Chicago was 66 degrees under partly cloudy skies. In Cleveland, it was clear and the temperature was 64. Once again, at 8 p.m., Mount Pleasant was 63 degrees under partly cloudy skies. Now here is your local forecast. Tonight, mostly clear. Areas of fog after midnight. Lows in the upper 40s. Light winds. Tuesday, mostly sunny. Areas of fog in the morning. Highs in the mid-70s. Light winds becoming southwest 5 to 10 miles per hour in the afternoon. Tuesday night, partly cloudy in the evening, then becoming mostly cloudy. Lows in the upper 50s. Light winds. Wednesday, mostly cloudy with a 40% chance of rain showers. Highs in the lower 70s. Southwest winds 5 to 10 miles per hour with gusts to around 25 miles per hour. Wednesday night, a chance of showers in the evening, then showers likely after midnight. Lows in the lower 60s. Southwest winds 5 to 10 miles per hour with gusts to around 25 miles per hour. Chance of rain 70%. Thursday, showers likely. Highs in the lower 70s. Chance of rain 70%. Thursday night, mostly cloudy with a 50% chance of rain showers. Lows in the upper 40s. Friday, partly sunny with a 40% chance of rain showers. Highs in the mid-60s. Friday night, partly cloudy. Lows in the upper 30s. Saturday, mostly sunny with a 20% chance of rain showers. Highs in the mid-60s. Saturday night, partly cloudy with a 20% chance of rain showers. Lows in the lower 40s. Sunday, partly sunny. Highs in the mid-60s. Sunday night, mostly clear. Lows in the upper 30s. Monday, sunny.
highs in the lower 60s. 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The current time is 9:02 p.m. Eastern Daylight Time. Conditions around the area at 8 p.m. At Mount Pleasant, it was partly cloudy. The temperature was 63 degrees, the dew point 54, and the relative humidity 72%. The pressure was 30.02 inches and steady. Across the remainder of south-central lower Michigan, it was clear, and temperatures were between 61 and 66 degrees. Elsewhere in central and northern lower Michigan, temperatures were between 60 and 64 degrees. It was clear at Cadillac and Traverse City. At Alpena, it was partly cloudy. At Pelston, it was mostly cloudy. Across southern lower Michigan, skies ranged from clear to partly cloudy, and temperatures were between 62 and 68 degrees. In the Upper Peninsula, Sault Ste. Marie was 58 degrees under clear skies, and in Marquette, it was clear with a temperature of 61. In neighboring states, Chicago was 66 degrees under partly cloudy skies. In Cleveland, it was clear and the temperature was 64. Once again, at 8 p.m., Mount Pleasant was 63 degrees under partly cloudy skies. Now here is your local forecast. Tonight, mostly clear. Areas of fog after midnight. Lows in the upper 40s. Light winds. Tuesday, mostly sunny. Areas of fog in the morning. Highs in the mid-70s. Light winds becoming southwest 5 to 10 miles per hour in the afternoon. Tuesday night, partly cloudy in the evening, then becoming mostly cloudy. Lows in the upper 50s. Light winds. Wednesday, mostly cloudy with a 40% chance of rain showers. Highs in the lower 70s. Southwest winds 5 to 10 miles per hour with gusts to around 25 miles per hour. Wednesday night, a chance of showers in the evening, then showers likely after midnight. Lows in the lower 60s. Southwest winds 5 to 10 miles per hour with gusts to around 25 miles per hour. Chance of rain 70%. Thursday, showers likely. Highs in the lower 70s. Chance of rain 70%. Thursday night, mostly cloudy with a 50% chance of rain showers. Lows in the upper 40s. Friday, partly sunny with a 40% chance of rain showers. Highs in the mid-60s. Friday night, partly cloudy. Lows in the upper 30s. Saturday, mostly sunny with a 20% chance of rain showers. Highs in the mid-60s. Saturday night, partly cloudy with a 20% chance of rain showers. Lows in the lower 40s. Sunday, partly sunny. Highs in the mid-60s. Sunday night, mostly clear. Lows in the upper 30s. Monday, sunny. Highs in the lower 60s. 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The current time is 9:06 p.m. Eastern Daylight Time. Conditions around the area at 8 p.m. At Mount Pleasant, it was partly cloudy. The temperature was 63 degrees, the dew point 54, and the relative humidity 72%. The pressure was 30.02 inches and steady. Across the remainder of south-central lower Michigan, it was clear, and temperatures were between 61 and 66 degrees. Elsewhere in central and northern lower Michigan, temperatures were between 60 and 64 degrees. It was clear at Cadillac and Traverse City. At Alpena, it was partly cloudy. At Pelston, it was mostly cloudy. Across southern lower Michigan, skies ranged from clear to partly cloudy, and temperatures were between 62 and 68 degrees. In the Upper Peninsula,
Sault Ste. Marie was 58 degrees under clear skies, and in Marquette, it was clear with a temperature of 61. In neighboring states, Chicago was 66 degrees under partly cloudy skies. In Cleveland, it was clear and the temperature was 64. Once again, at 8 p.m., Mount Pleasant was 63 degrees under partly cloudy skies. Now here is your local forecast. Tonight, mostly clear. Areas of fog after midnight. Lows in the upper 40s. Light winds. Tuesday, mostly sunny. Areas of fog in the morning. Highs in the mid-70s. Light winds becoming southwest 5 to 10 miles per hour in the afternoon. Tuesday night, partly cloudy in the evening, then becoming mostly cloudy. Lows in the upper 50s. Light winds. Wednesday, mostly cloudy with a 40% chance of rain showers. Highs in the lower 70s. Southwest winds 5 to 10 miles per hour with gusts to around 25 miles per hour. Wednesday night, a chance of showers in the evening, then showers likely after midnight. Lows in the lower 60s. Southwest winds 5 to 10 miles per hour with gusts to around 25 miles per hour. Chance of rain 70%. Thursday, showers likely. Highs in the lower 70s. Chance of rain 70%. Thursday night, mostly cloudy with a 50% chance of rain showers. Lows in the upper 40s. Friday, partly sunny with a 40% chance of rain showers. Highs in the mid-60s. Friday night, partly cloudy. Lows in the upper 30s. Saturday, mostly sunny with a 20% chance of rain showers. Highs in the mid-60s. Saturday night, partly cloudy with a 20% chance of rain showers. Lows in the lower 40s. Sunday, partly sunny. Highs in the mid-60s. Sunday night, mostly clear. Lows in the upper 30s. Monday, sunny. Highs in the lower 60s. 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The current time is 9:09 p.m. Eastern Daylight Time. Conditions around the area at 8 p.m. At Mount Pleasant, it was partly cloudy. The temperature was 63 degrees, the dew point 54, and the relative humidity 72%. The pressure was 30.02 inches and steady. Across the remainder of south-central lower Michigan, it was clear, and temperatures were between 61 and 66 degrees. Elsewhere in central and northern lower Michigan, temperatures were between 60 and 64 degrees. It was clear at Cadillac and Traverse City. At Alpena, it was partly cloudy. At Pelston, it was mostly cloudy. Across southern lower Michigan, skies ranged from clear to partly cloudy, and temperatures were between 62 and 68 degrees. In the upper peninsula, Sault Ste. Marie was 58 degrees under clear skies, and in Marquette, it was clear with a temperature of 61. In neighboring states, Chicago was 66 degrees under partly cloudy skies. In Cleveland, it was clear and the temperature was 64. Once again, at 8 p.m., Mount Pleasant was 63 degrees under partly cloudy skies. Now here is your local forecast. Tonight, mostly clear. Areas of fog after midnight. Lows in the upper 40s. Light winds. Tuesday, mostly sunny. Areas of fog in the morning. Highs in the mid-70s. Light winds becoming southwest 5 to 10 miles per hour in the afternoon. Tuesday night, partly cloudy in the evening, then becoming mostly cloudy. Lows in the upper 50s. Light winds. Wednesday, mostly cloudy with a 40% chance of rain showers. Highs in the lower 70s. Southwest winds 5 to 10 miles per hour with gusts to around 25 miles per hour. Wednesday night,
A chance of showers in the evening, then showers likely after midnight. Lows in the lower 60s. Southwest winds 5 to 10 miles per hour with gusts to around 25 miles per hour. Chance of rain 70%. Thursday, showers likely. Highs in the lower 70s. Chance of rain 70%. Thursday night, mostly cloudy with a 50% chance of rain showers. Lows in the upper 40s. Friday, partly sunny with a 40% chance of rain showers. Highs in the mid-60s. Friday night, partly cloudy. Lows in the upper 30s. Saturday, mostly sunny with a 20% chance of rain showers. Highs in the mid-60s. Saturday night, partly cloudy with a 20% chance of rain showers. Lows in the lower 40s. Sunday, partly sunny. Highs in the mid-60s. Sunday night, mostly clear. Lows in the upper 30s. Monday, sunny. Highs in the lower 60s. 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The current time is 9:13 p.m. Eastern Daylight Time. Conditions around the area at 8 p.m. At Mount Pleasant, it was partly cloudy. The temperature was 63 degrees, the dew point 54, and the relative humidity 72%. The pressure was 30.02 inches and steady. Across the remainder of south-central lower Michigan, it was clear, and temperatures were between 61 and 66 degrees. Elsewhere in central and northern lower Michigan, temperatures were between 60 and 64 degrees. It was clear at Cadillac and Traverse City. At Alpena, it was partly cloudy. At Pelston, it was mostly cloudy. Across southern lower Michigan, skies ranged from clear to partly cloudy, and temperatures were between 62 and 68 degrees. In the upper peninsula, Sault Ste. Marie was 58 degrees under clear skies, and in Marquette, it was clear with a temperature of 61. In neighboring states, Chicago was 66 degrees under partly cloudy skies. In Cleveland, it was clear and the temperature was 64. Once again, at 8 p.m., Mount Pleasant was 63 degrees under partly cloudy skies. Conditions around the area at 9 p.m. At Mount Pleasant, it was mostly cloudy. The temperature was 61 degrees, the dew point 54, and the relative humidity 77%. The pressure was 30.03 inches and rising. Across the remainder of south-central lower Michigan, temperatures were between 55 and 61 degrees. It was clear at Alma, Big Rapids, and Saginaw. At Houghton Lake, it was partly cloudy. At Midland, it was mostly cloudy. Elsewhere in central and northern lower Michigan, it was clear, and temperatures were between 54 and 57 degrees. Across southern lower Michigan, skies ranged from clear to partly cloudy, and temperatures were between 60 and 67 degrees. In the upper peninsula, Sault Ste. Marie was 58 degrees under clear skies, and in Marquette, it was clear with a temperature of 57. In neighboring states, Chicago was 64 degrees under clear skies. In Cleveland, it was clear and the temperature was 63. Once again, at 9 p.m., Mount Pleasant was 61 degrees under mostly cloudy skies. Now here is your local forecast. Tonight, mostly clear. Areas of fog after midnight. Lows in the upper 40s. Light winds. Tuesday, mostly sunny. Areas of fog in the morning. Highs in the mid-70s. Light winds becoming southwest 5 to 10 miles per hour in the afternoon. Tuesday night, partly cloudy in the evening, then becoming mostly cloudy. Lows in the upper 50s. Light winds. Wednesday, mostly cloudy with a 40% chance of rain showers. Highs in the lower 70s. Southwest winds 5 to 10 miles per hour with gusts to around 25 miles per hour.
Wednesday night, a chance of showers in the evening, then showers likely after midnight. Lows in the lower 60s. Southwest winds 5 to 10 miles.

50s. Sunday night, mostly clear. Lows in the upper 30s. Monday, sunny. Highs in the lower 60s. 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The current time is 9:18 p.m. Eastern Daylight Time. Conditions around the area at 9 p.m. At Mount Pleasant, it was mostly cloudy. The temperature was 61 degrees, the dew point 54, and the relative humidity 77%. The pressure was 30.03 inches and rising. Across the remainder of south central lower Michigan, temperatures were between 55 and 61 degrees. It was clear at Alma, Big Rapids, and Saginaw. At Houghton Lake, it was partly cloudy. At Midland, it was mostly cloudy. Elsewhere in central and northern lower Michigan, it was clear, and temperatures were between 54 and 57 degrees. Across southern lower Michigan, skies ranged from clear to partly cloudy, and temperatures were between 60 and 67 degrees. In the upper peninsula, Sault Ste. Marie was 58 degrees under clear skies, and in Marquette, it was clear with a temperature of 57. In neighboring states, Chicago was 64 degrees under clear skies. In Cleveland, it was clear and the temperature was 63. Once again, at 9 p.m., Mount Pleasant was 61 degrees under mostly cloudy skies. Now here is your local forecast. Tonight, mostly clear. Areas of fog after midnight. Lows in the upper 40s. Light winds. Tuesday, mostly sunny. Areas of fog in the morning. Highs in the mid-70s. Light winds becoming southwest 5 to 10 miles per hour in the afternoon. Tuesday night, partly cloudy in the evening, then becoming mostly cloudy. Lows in the upper 50s. Light winds. Wednesday, mostly cloudy with a 40% chance of rain showers. Highs in the lower 70s. Southwest winds 5 to 10 miles per hour with gusts to around 25 miles per hour. Wednesday night, a chance of showers in the evening, then showers likely after midnight. Lows in the lower 60s. Southwest winds 5 to 10 miles per hour with gusts to around 25 miles per hour. Chance of rain 70%. Thursday, showers likely. Highs in the lower 70s. Chance of rain 70%. Thursday night, mostly cloudy with a 50% chance of rain showers. Lows in the upper 40s. Friday, partly sunny with a 40% chance of rain showers. Highs in the mid-60s. Friday night, partly cloudy. Lows in the upper 30s. Saturday, mostly sunny with a 20% chance of rain showers. Highs in the mid-60s. Saturday night, partly cloudy with a 20% chance of rain showers. Lows in the lower 40s. Sunday, partly sunny. Highs in the mid-60s. Sunday night, mostly clear. Lows in the upper 30s. Monday, sunny. Highs in the lower 60s. 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The current time is 9:22 p.m. Eastern Daylight Time. Conditions around the area at 9 p.m. At Mount Pleasant, it was mostly cloudy. The temperature was 61 degrees, the dew point 54, and the relative humidity 77%. The pressure was 30.03 inches and rising. Across the remainder of south central lower Michigan, temperatures were between 55 and 61 degrees. It was clear at Alma, Big Rapids, and Saginaw. At Houghton Lake, it was partly cloudy. At Midland, it was mostly cloudy. Elsewhere in central and northern lower Michigan, it was clear, and temperatures were between 54 and 57 degrees.

southern lower Michigan. Skies ranged from clear to partly cloudy, and temperatures were between 60 and 67 degrees. In the upper peninsula, Sault Ste. Marie was 58 degrees under clear skies, and in Marquette, it was clear with a temperature of 57. In neighboring states, Chicago was 64 degrees under clear skies. In Cleveland, it was clear and the temperature was 63. Once again, at 9 p.m., Mount Pleasant was 61 degrees under mostly cloudy skies. Now here is your local forecast. Tonight, mostly clear. Areas of fog after midnight. Lows in the upper 40s. Light winds. Tuesday, mostly sunny. Areas of fog in the morning. Highs in the mid-70s. Light winds becoming southwest 5 to 10 miles per hour in the afternoon. Tuesday night, partly cloudy in the evening, then becoming mostly cloudy. Lows in the upper 50s. Light winds. Wednesday, mostly cloudy with a 40% chance of rain showers. Highs in the lower 70s. Southwest winds 5 to 10 miles per hour with gusts to around 25 miles per hour. Wednesday night, a chance of showers in the evening, then showers likely after midnight. Lows in the lower 60s. Southwest winds 5 to 10 miles per hour with gusts to around 25 miles per hour. Chance of rain 70%. Thursday, showers likely. Highs in the lower 70s. Chance of rain 70%. Thursday night, mostly cloudy with a 50% chance of rain showers. Lows in the upper 40s. Friday, partly sunny with a 40% chance of rain showers. Highs in the mid-60s. Friday night, partly cloudy. Lows in the upper 30s. Saturday, mostly sunny with a 20% chance of rain showers. Highs in the mid-60s. Saturday night, partly cloudy with a 20% chance of rain showers. Lows in the lower 40s. Sunday, partly sunny. Highs in the mid-60s. Sunday night, mostly clear. Lows in the upper 30s. Monday, sunny. Highs in the lower 60s. 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The current time is 9:26 p.m. Eastern Daylight Time. Conditions around the area at 9 p.m. At Mount Pleasant, it was mostly cloudy. The temperature was 61 degrees, the dew point 54, and the relative humidity 77%. The pressure was 30.03 inches and rising. Across the remainder of south central lower Michigan, temperatures were between 55 and 61 degrees. It was clear at Alma, Big Rapids, and Saginaw. At Houghton Lake, it was partly cloudy. At Midland, it was mostly cloudy. Elsewhere in central and northern lower Michigan, it was clear, and temperatures were between 54 and 57 degrees. Across southern lower Michigan, skies ranged from clear to partly cloudy, and temperatures were between 60 and 67 degrees. In the upper peninsula, Sault Ste. Marie was 58 degrees under clear skies, and in Marquette, it was clear with a temperature of 57. In neighboring states, Chicago was 64 degrees under clear skies. In Cleveland, it was clear and the temperature was 63. Once again, at 9 p.m., Mount Pleasant was 61 degrees under mostly cloudy skies. Now here is your local forecast. Tonight, mostly clear. Areas of fog after midnight. Lows in the upper 40s. Light winds. Tuesday, mostly sunny. Areas of fog in the morning. Highs in the mid-70s. Light winds becoming southwest 5 to 10 miles per hour in the afternoon. Tuesday night, partly cloudy in the evening, then becoming mostly cloudy. Lows in the upper 50s. Light winds. Wednesday, mostly cloudy with a 40% chance of rain showers. Highs in the lower 70s.
southwest winds 5 to 10 miles per hour with gusts to around 25 miles per hour. Wednesday night, a chance of showers in the evening, then showers likely after midnight. Lows in the lower 60s. Southwest winds 5 to 10 miles per hour with gusts to around 25 miles per hour. Chance of rain 70%. Thursday, showers likely. Highs in the lower 70s. Chance of rain 70%. Thursday night, mostly cloudy with a 50% chance of rain showers. Lows in the upper 40s. Friday, partly sunny with a 40% chance of rain showers. Highs in the mid-60s. Friday night, partly cloudy. Lows in the upper 30s. Saturday, mostly sunny with a 20% chance of rain showers. Highs in the mid-60s. Saturday night, partly cloudy with a 20% chance of rain showers. Lows in the lower 40s. Sunday, partly sunny. Highs in the mid-60s. Sunday night, mostly clear. Lows in the upper 30s. Monday, sunny. Highs in the lower 60s. 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The current time is 9:29 p.m. Eastern Daylight Time. Conditions around the area at 9 p.m. At Mount Pleasant, it was mostly cloudy. The temperature was 61 degrees, the dew point 54, and the relative humidity 77%. The pressure was 30.03 inches and rising. Across the remainder of south central lower Michigan, temperatures were between 55 and 61 degrees. It was clear at Alma, Big Rapids, and Saginaw. At Houghton Lake, it was partly cloudy. At Midland, it was mostly cloudy. Elsewhere in central and northern lower Michigan, it was clear, and temperatures were between 54 and 57 degrees. Across southern lower Michigan, skies ranged from clear to partly cloudy, and temperatures were between 60 and 67 degrees. In the upper peninsula, Sault Ste. Marie was 58 degrees under clear skies, and in Marquette, it was clear with a temperature of 57. In neighboring states, Chicago was 64 degrees under clear skies. In Cleveland, it was clear and the temperature was 63. Once again, at 9 p.m., Mount Pleasant was 61 degrees under mostly cloudy skies. Now here is your local forecast. Tonight, mostly clear. Areas of fog after midnight. Lows in the upper 40s. Light winds. Tuesday, mostly sunny. Areas of fog in the morning. Highs in the mid-70s. Light winds becoming southwest 5 to 10 miles per hour in the afternoon. Tuesday night, partly cloudy in the evening, then becoming mostly cloudy. Lows in the upper 50s. Light winds. Wednesday, mostly cloudy with a 40% chance of rain showers. Highs in the lower 70s. Southwest winds 5 to 10 miles per hour with gusts to around 25 miles per hour. Wednesday night, a chance of showers in the evening, then showers likely after midnight. Lows in the lower 60s. Southwest winds 5 to 10 miles per hour with gusts to around 25 miles per hour. Chance of rain 70%. Thursday, showers likely. Highs in the lower 70s. Chance of rain 70%. Thursday night, mostly cloudy with a 50% chance of rain showers. Lows in the upper 40s. Friday, partly sunny with a 40% chance of rain showers. Highs in the mid-60s. Friday night, partly cloudy. Lows in the upper 30s. Saturday, mostly sunny with a 20% chance of rain showers. Highs in the mid-60s. Saturday night, partly cloudy with a 20% chance of rain showers. Lows in the lower 40s. Sunday, partly sunny. Highs in the mid-60s. Sunday night, mostly clear. Lows in the upper 30s. Monday,
sunny. Highs in the lower 60s. 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Highs in the lower 60s. 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The current time is 9:33 p.m. Eastern Daylight Time. Conditions around the area at 9 p.m. At Mount Pleasant, it was mostly cloudy. The temperature was 61 degrees, the dew point 54, and the relative humidity 77%. The pressure was 30.03 inches and rising. Across the remainder of south central lower Michigan, temperatures were between 55 and 61 degrees. It was clear at Alma, Big Rapids, and Saginaw. At Houghton Lake, it was partly cloudy. At Midland, it was mostly cloudy. Elsewhere in central and northern lower Michigan, it was clear, and temperatures were between 54 and 57 degrees. Across southern lower Michigan, skies ranged from clear to partly cloudy, and temperatures were between 60 and 67 degrees. In the upper peninsula, Sault Ste. Marie was 58 degrees under clear skies, and in Marquette, it was clear with a temperature of 57. In neighboring states, Chicago was 64 degrees under clear skies. In Cleveland, it was clear and the temperature was 63. Once again, at 9 p.m., Mount Pleasant was 61 degrees under mostly cloudy skies. Now here is your local forecast. Tonight, mostly clear. Areas of fog after midnight. Lows in the upper 40s. Light winds. Tuesday, mostly sunny. Areas of fog in the morning. Highs in the mid-70s. Light winds becoming southwest 5 to 10 miles per hour in the afternoon. Tuesday night, partly cloudy in the evening, then becoming mostly cloudy. Lows in the upper 50s. Light winds. Wednesday, mostly cloudy with a 40% chance of rain showers. Highs in the lower 70s. Southwest winds 5 to 10 miles per hour with gusts to around 25 miles per hour. Wednesday night, a chance of showers in the evening, then showers likely after midnight. Lows in the lower 60s. Southwest winds 5 to 10 miles per hour with gusts to around 25 miles per hour. Chance of rain 70%. Thursday, showers likely. Highs in the lower 70s. Chance of rain 70%. Thursday night, mostly cloudy with a 50% chance of rain showers. Lows in the upper 40s. Friday, partly sunny with a 40% chance of rain showers. Highs in the mid-60s. Friday night, partly cloudy. Lows in the upper 30s. Saturday, mostly sunny with a 20% chance of rain showers. Highs in the mid-60s. Saturday night, partly cloudy with a 20% chance of rain showers. Lows in the lower 40s. Sunday, partly sunny. Highs in the mid-60s. Sunday night, mostly clear. Lows in the upper 30s. Monday, sunny. Highs in the lower 60s. 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The current time is 9:37 p.m. Eastern Daylight Time. Conditions around the area at 9 p.m. At Mount Pleasant, it was mostly cloudy. The temperature was 61 degrees, the dew point 54, and the relative humidity 77%. The pressure was 30.03 inches and rising. Across the remainder of south central lower Michigan, temperatures were between 55 and 61 degrees. It was clear at Alma, Big Rapids, and Saginaw. At Houghton Lake, it was partly cloudy. At Midland, it was mostly cloudy.
Elsewhere in central and northern lower Michigan, it was clear, and temperatures were between 54 and 57 degrees.

Across southern lower Michigan, skies ranged from clear to partly cloudy, and temperatures were between 60 and 67 degrees. In the upper peninsula, Sault Ste. Marie was 58 degrees under clear skies, and in Marquette, it was clear with a temperature of 57. In neighboring states, Chicago was 64 degrees under clear skies. In Cleveland, it was clear and the temperature was 63. Once again, at 9 p.m., Mount Pleasant was 61 degrees under mostly cloudy skies. Now here is your local forecast. Tonight, mostly clear. Areas of fog after midnight. Lows in the upper 40s. Light winds. Tuesday, mostly sunny. Areas of fog in the morning. Highs in the mid-70s. Light winds becoming southwest 5 to 10 miles per hour in the afternoon. Tuesday night, partly cloudy in the evening, then becoming mostly cloudy. Lows in the upper 50s. Light winds. Wednesday, mostly cloudy with a 40% chance of rain showers. Highs in the lower 70s. Southwest winds 5 to 10 miles per hour with gusts to around 25 miles per hour. Wednesday night, a chance of showers in the evening, then showers likely after midnight. Lows in the lower 60s. Southwest winds 5 to 10 miles per hour with gusts to around 25 miles per hour. Chance of rain 70%. Thursday, showers likely. Highs in the lower 70s. Chance of rain 70%. Thursday night, mostly cloudy with a 50% chance of rain showers. Lows in the upper 40s. Friday, partly sunny with a 40% chance of rain showers. Highs in the mid-60s. Friday night, partly cloudy. Lows in the upper 30s. Saturday, mostly sunny with a 20% chance of rain showers. Highs in the mid-60s. Saturday night, partly cloudy with a 20% chance of rain showers. Lows in the lower 40s. Sunday, partly sunny. Highs in the mid-60s. Sunday night, mostly clear. Lows in the upper 30s. Monday, sunny. Highs in the lower 60s. 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The current time is 9:40 p.m. Eastern Daylight Time. Conditions around the area at 9 p.m. At Mount Pleasant, it was mostly cloudy. The temperature was 61 degrees, the dew point 54, and the relative humidity 77%. The pressure was 30.03 inches and rising. Across the remainder of south-central lower Michigan, temperatures were between 55 and 61 degrees. It was clear at Alma, Big Rapids, and Saginaw. At Houghton Lake, it was partly cloudy. At Midland, it was mostly cloudy. Elsewhere in central and northern lower Michigan, it was clear, and temperatures were between 54 and 57 degrees. Across southern lower Michigan, skies ranged from clear to partly cloudy, and temperatures were between 60 and 67 degrees. In the upper peninsula, Sault Ste. Marie was 58 degrees under clear skies, and in Marquette, it was clear with a temperature of 57. In neighboring states, Chicago was 64 degrees under clear skies. In Cleveland, it was clear and the temperature was 63. Once again, at 9 p.m., Mount Pleasant was 61 degrees under mostly cloudy skies. Now here is your local forecast. Tonight, mostly clear. Areas of fog after midnight. Lows in the upper 40s. Light winds. Tuesday, mostly sunny. Areas of fog in the morning. Highs in the mid-70s. Light winds becoming southwest 5 to 10 miles per hour in the afternoon. Tuesday night, partly cloudy in the evening, then becoming mostly cloudy. Lows in the upper 50s. Light winds. Wednesday, mostly cloudy with a 40% chance of rain showers. Highs in the lower 70s.
southwest winds 5 to 10 miles per hour with gusts to around 25 miles per hour. Wednesday night, a chance of showers in the evening, then showers likely after midnight. Lows in the lower 60s. Southwest winds 5 to 10 miles per hour with gusts to around 25 miles per hour. Chance of rain 70%. Thursday, showers likely. Highs in the lower 70s. Chance of rain 70%. Thursday night, mostly cloudy with a 50% chance of rain showers. Lows in the upper 40s. Friday, partly sunny with a 40% chance of rain showers. Highs in the mid-60s. Friday night, partly cloudy. Lows in the upper 30s. Saturday, mostly sunny with a 20% chance of rain showers. Highs in the mid-60s. Saturday night, partly cloudy with a 20% chance of rain showers. Lows in the lower 40s. Sunday, partly sunny. Highs in the mid-60s. Sunday night, mostly clear. Lows in the upper 30s. Monday, sunny. Highs in the lower 60s. 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The current time is 9:44 p.m. Eastern Daylight Time. Conditions around the area at 9 p.m. At Mount Pleasant, it was mostly cloudy. The temperature was 61 degrees, the dew point 54, and the relative humidity 77%. The pressure was 30.03 inches and rising. Across the remainder of south-central lower Michigan, temperatures were between 55 and 61 degrees. It was clear at Alma, Big Rapids, and Saginaw. At Houghton Lake, it was partly cloudy. At Midland, it was mostly cloudy. Elsewhere in central and northern lower Michigan, it was clear, and temperatures were between 54 and 57 degrees. Across southern lower Michigan, skies ranged from clear to partly cloudy, and temperatures were between 60 and 67 degrees. In the upper peninsula, Sault Ste. Marie was 58 degrees under clear skies, and in Marquette, it was clear with a temperature of 57. In neighboring states, Chicago was 64 degrees under clear skies. In Cleveland, it was clear and the temperature was 63. Once again, at 9 p.m., Mount Pleasant was 61 degrees under mostly cloudy skies. Now here is your local forecast. Tonight, mostly clear. Areas of fog after midnight. Lows in the upper 40s. Light winds. Tuesday, mostly sunny. Areas of fog in the morning. Highs in the mid-70s. Light winds becoming southwest 5 to 10 miles per hour in the afternoon. Tuesday night, partly cloudy in the evening, then becoming mostly cloudy. Lows in the upper 50s. Light winds. Wednesday, mostly cloudy with a 40% chance of rain showers. Highs in the lower 70s. Southwest winds 5 to 10 miles per hour with gusts to around 25 miles per hour. Wednesday night, a chance of showers in the evening, then showers likely after midnight. Lows in the lower 60s. Southwest winds 5 to 10 miles per hour with gusts to around 25 miles per hour. Chance of rain 70%. Thursday, showers likely. Highs in the lower 70s. Chance of rain 70%. Thursday night, mostly cloudy with a 50% chance of rain showers. Lows in the upper 40s. Friday, partly sunny with a 40% chance of rain showers. Highs in the mid-60s. Friday night, partly cloudy. Lows in the upper 30s. Saturday, mostly sunny with a 20% chance of rain showers. Highs in the mid-60s. Saturday night, partly cloudy with a 20% chance of rain showers. Lows in the lower 40s. Sunday, partly sunny. Highs in the mid-60s. Sunday night, mostly clear. Lows in the upper 30s. Monday,
sunny. Highs in the lower 60s. 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The current time is 9:48 p.m. Eastern Daylight Time. Conditions around the area at 9 p.m. At Mount Pleasant, it was mostly cloudy. The temperature was 61 degrees, the dew point 54, and the relative humidity 77%. The pressure was 30.03 inches and rising. Across the remainder of south central lower Michigan, temperatures were between 55 and 61 degrees. It was clear at Alma, Big Rapids, and Saginaw. At Houghton Lake, it was partly cloudy. At Midland, it was mostly cloudy. Elsewhere in central and northern lower Michigan, it was clear, and temperatures were between 54 and 57 degrees. Across southern lower Michigan, skies ranged from clear to partly cloudy, and temperatures were between 60 and 67 degrees. In the upper peninsula, Sault Ste. Marie was 58 degrees under clear skies, and in Marquette, it was clear with a temperature of 57. In neighboring states, Chicago was 64 degrees under clear skies. In Cleveland, it was clear and the temperature was 63. Once again, at 9 p.m., Mount Pleasant was 61 degrees under mostly cloudy skies. Now here is your local forecast. Tonight, mostly clear. Areas of fog after midnight. Lows in the upper 40s. Light winds. Tuesday, mostly sunny. Areas of fog in the morning. Highs in the mid-70s. Light winds becoming southwest 5 to 10 miles per hour in the afternoon. Tuesday night, partly cloudy in the evening, then becoming mostly cloudy. Lows in the upper 50s. Light winds. Wednesday, mostly cloudy with a 40% chance of rain showers. Highs in the lower 70s. Southwest winds 5 to 10 miles per hour with gusts to around 25 miles per hour. Wednesday night, a chance of showers in the evening, then showers likely after midnight. Lows in the lower 60s. Southwest winds 5 to 10 miles per hour with gusts to around 25 miles per hour. Chance of rain 70%. Thursday, showers likely. Highs in the lower 70s. Chance of rain 70%. Thursday night, mostly cloudy with a 50% chance of rain showers. Lows in the upper 40s. Friday, partly sunny with a 40% chance of rain showers. Highs in the mid 60s. Friday night, partly cloudy. Lows in the upper 30s. Saturday, mostly sunny with a 20% chance of rain showers. Highs in the mid 60s. Saturday night, partly cloudy with a 20% chance of rain showers. Lows in the lower 40s. Sunday, partly sunny. Highs in the mid-60s. Sunday night, mostly clear. Lows in the upper 30s. Monday, sunny. Highs in the lower 60s. 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The current time is 9:52 p.m. Eastern Daylight Time. Conditions around the area at 9 p.m. At Mount Pleasant, it was mostly cloudy. The temperature was 61 degrees, the dew point 54, and the relative humidity 77%. The pressure was 30.03 inches and rising. Across the remainder of south central lower Michigan, temperatures were between 55 and 61 degrees. It was clear at Alma, Big Rapids, and Saginaw. At Houghton Lake, it was partly cloudy. At Midland, it was mostly cloudy. Elsewhere in central and northern lower Michigan, it was clear, and temperatures were between 54 and 57 degrees. Across southern lower Michigan, skies ranged from clear to partly cloudy, and temperatures were between 60 and 67 degrees.

degrees. In the Upper Peninsula, Sault Ste. Marie was 58 degrees under clear skies, and in Marquette, it was clear with a temperature of 57. In neighboring states, Chicago was 64 degrees under clear skies. In Cleveland, it was clear and the temperature was 63. Once again, at 9 p.m., Mount Pleasant was 61 degrees under mostly cloudy skies. Now here is your local forecast. Tonight, mostly clear. Areas of fog after midnight. Lows in the upper 40s. Light winds. Tuesday, mostly sunny. Areas of fog in the morning. Highs in the mid-70s. Light winds becoming southwest 5 to 10 miles per hour in the afternoon. Tuesday night, partly cloudy in the evening, then becoming mostly cloudy. Lows in the upper 50s. Light winds. Wednesday, mostly cloudy with a 40% chance of rain showers. Highs in the lower 70s. Southwest winds 5 to 10 miles per hour with gusts to around 25 miles per hour. Wednesday night, a chance of showers in the evening, then showers likely after midnight. Lows in the lower 60s. Southwest winds 5 to 10 miles per hour with gusts to around 25 miles per hour. Chance of rain 70%. Thursday, showers likely. Highs in the lower 70s. Chance of rain 70%. Thursday night, mostly cloudy with a 50% chance of rain showers. Lows in the upper 40s. Friday, partly sunny with a 40% chance of rain showers. Highs in the mid-60s. Friday night, partly cloudy. Lows in the upper 30s. Saturday, mostly sunny with a 20% chance of rain showers. Highs in the mid-60s. Saturday night, partly cloudy with a 20% chance of rain showers. Lows in the lower 40s. Sunday, partly sunny. Highs in the mid-60s. Sunday night, mostly clear. Lows in the upper 30s. Monday, sunny. Highs in the lower 60s. 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The current time is 9:55 p.m. Eastern Daylight Time. Conditions around the area at 9 p.m. At Mount Pleasant, it was mostly cloudy. The temperature was 61 degrees, the dew point 54, and the relative humidity 77%. The pressure was 30.03 inches and rising. Across the remainder of South Central Lower Michigan, temperatures were between 55 and 61 degrees. It was clear at Alma, Big Rapids, and Saginaw. At Houghton Lake, it was partly cloudy. At Midland, it was mostly cloudy. Elsewhere in central and northern lower Michigan, it was clear, and temperatures were between 54 and 57 degrees. Across southern lower Michigan, skies ranged from clear to partly cloudy, and temperatures were between 60 and 67 degrees. In the Upper Peninsula, Sault Ste. Marie was 58 degrees under clear skies, and in Marquette, it was clear with a temperature of 57. In neighboring states, Chicago was 64 degrees under clear skies. In Cleveland, it was clear and the temperature was 63. Once again, at 9 p.m., Mount Pleasant was 61 degrees under mostly cloudy skies. Now here is your local forecast. Tonight, mostly clear. Areas of fog after midnight. Lows in the upper 40s. Light winds. Tuesday, mostly sunny. Areas of fog in the morning. Highs in the mid-70s. Light winds becoming southwest 5 to 10 miles per hour in the afternoon. Tuesday night, partly cloudy in the evening, then becoming mostly cloudy. Lows in the upper 50s. Light winds. Wednesday, mostly cloudy with a 40% chance of rain showers. Highs in the lower 70s. Southwest winds 5 to 10 miles per hour with gusts to around 25 miles per hour. Wednesday night, a chance

showers in the evening, then showers likely after midnight. Lows in the lower 60s. Southwest winds 5 to 10 miles per hour with gusts to around 25 miles per hour. Chance of rain 70%. Thursday, showers likely. Highs in the lower 70s. Chance of rain 70%. Thursday night, mostly cloudy with a 50% chance of rain showers. Lows in the upper 40s. Friday, partly sunny with a 40% chance of rain showers. Highs in the mid-60s. Friday night, partly cloudy. Lows in the upper 30s. Saturday, mostly sunny with a 20% chance of rain showers. Highs in the mid-60s. Saturday night, partly cloudy with a 20% chance of rain showers. Lows in the lower 40s. Sunday, partly sunny. Highs in the mid-60s. Sunday night, mostly clear. Lows in the upper 30s. Monday, sunny. Highs in the lower 60s. 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The current time is 9:59 p.m. Eastern Daylight Time. Conditions around the area at 9 p.m. At Mount Pleasant, it was mostly cloudy. The temperature was 61 degrees, the dew point 54, and the relative humidity 77%. The pressure was 30.03 inches and rising. Across the remainder of south central lower Michigan, temperatures were between 55 and 61 degrees. It was clear at Alma, Big Rapids, and Saginaw. At Houghton Lake, it was partly cloudy. At Midland, it was mostly cloudy. Elsewhere in central and northern lower Michigan, it was clear, and temperatures were between 54 and 57 degrees. Across southern lower Michigan, skies ranged from clear to partly cloudy, and temperatures were between 60 and 67 degrees. In the upper peninsula, Sault Ste. Marie was 58 degrees under clear skies, and in Marquette, it was clear with a temperature of 57. In neighboring states, Chicago was 64 degrees under clear skies. In Cleveland, it was clear and the temperature was 63. Once again, at 9 p.m., Mount Pleasant was 61 degrees under mostly cloudy skies. Now here is your local forecast. Tonight, mostly clear. Areas of fog after midnight. Lows in the upper 40s. Light winds. Tuesday, mostly sunny. Areas of fog in the morning. Highs in the mid-70s. Light winds becoming southwest 5 to 10 miles per hour in the afternoon. Tuesday night, partly cloudy in the evening, then becoming mostly cloudy. Lows in the upper 50s. Light winds. Wednesday, mostly cloudy with a 40% chance of rain showers. Highs in the lower 70s. Southwest winds 5 to 10 miles per hour with gusts to around 25 miles per hour. Wednesday night, a chance of showers in the evening, then showers likely after midnight. Lows in the lower 60s. Southwest winds 5 to 10 miles per hour with gusts to around 25 miles per hour. Chance of rain 70%. Thursday, showers likely. Highs in the lower 70s. Chance of rain 70%. Thursday night, mostly cloudy with a 50% chance of rain showers. Lows in the upper 40s. Friday, partly sunny with a 40% chance of rain showers. Highs in the mid-60s. Friday night, partly cloudy. Lows in the upper 30s. Saturday, mostly sunny with a 20% chance of rain showers. Highs in the mid-60s. Saturday night, partly cloudy with a 20% chance of rain showers. Lows in the lower 40s. Sunday, partly sunny. Highs in the mid-60s. Sunday night, mostly clear. Lows in the upper 30s. Monday, sunny. Highs in the lower 60s. 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

transmitting on a frequency of 162.525 MHz from the broadcast tower of Central Michigan University, courtesy of the CMU Public Broadcast Center. The current time is 10:03 p.m. Eastern Daylight Time. Conditions around the area at 9 p.m. At Mount Pleasant, it was mostly cloudy. The temperature was 61 degrees, the dew point 54, and the relative humidity 77%. The pressure was 30.03 inches and rising. Across the remainder of south-central lower Michigan, temperatures were between 55 and 61 degrees. It was clear at Alma, Big Rapids, and Saginaw. At Houghton Lake, it was partly cloudy. At Midland, it was mostly cloudy. Elsewhere in central and northern lower Michigan, it was clear, and temperatures were between 54 and 57 degrees. Across southern lower Michigan, skies ranged from clear to partly cloudy, and temperatures were between 60 and 67 degrees. In the upper peninsula, Sault Ste. Marie was 58 degrees under clear skies, and in Marquette, it was clear with a temperature of 57. In neighboring states, Chicago was 64 degrees under clear skies. In Cleveland, it was clear and the temperature was 63. Once again, at 9 p.m., Mount Pleasant was 61 degrees under mostly cloudy skies. Now here is your local forecast. Tonight, mostly clear. Areas of fog after midnight. Lows in the upper 40s. Light winds. Tuesday, mostly sunny. Areas of fog in the morning. Highs in the mid-70s. Light winds becoming southwest 5 to 10 miles per hour in the afternoon. Tuesday night, partly cloudy in the evening, then becoming mostly cloudy. Lows in the upper 50s. Light winds. Wednesday, mostly cloudy with a 40% chance of rain showers. Highs in the lower 70s. Southwest winds 5 to 10 miles per hour with gusts to around 25 miles per hour. Wednesday night, a chance of showers in the evening, then showers likely after midnight. Lows in the lower 60s. Southwest winds 5 to 10 miles per hour with gusts to around 25 miles per hour. Chance of rain 70%. Thursday, showers likely. Highs in the lower 70s. Chance of rain 70%. Thursday night, mostly cloudy with a 50% chance of rain showers. Lows in the upper 40s. Friday, partly sunny with a 40% chance of rain showers. Highs in the mid-60s. Friday night, partly cloudy. Lows in the upper 30s. Saturday, mostly sunny with a 20% chance of rain showers. Highs in the mid-60s. Saturday night, partly cloudy with a 20% chance of rain showers. Lows in the lower 40s. Sunday, partly sunny. Highs in the mid-60s. Sunday night, mostly clear. Lows in the upper 30s. Monday, sunny. Highs in the lower 60s. 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The current time is 10:06 p.m. Eastern Daylight Time. Conditions around the area at 9 p.m. At Mount Pleasant, it was mostly cloudy. The temperature was 61 degrees, the dew point 54, and the relative humidity 77%. The pressure was 30.03 inches and rising. Across the remainder of south-central lower Michigan, temperatures were between 55 and 61 degrees. It was clear at Alma, Big Rapids, and Saginaw. At Houghton Lake, it was partly cloudy. At Midland, it was mostly cloudy. Elsewhere in central and northern lower Michigan, it was clear, and temperatures were between 54 and 57 degrees. Across southern lower Michigan, skies ranged from clear to partly cloudy, and temperatures were between 60 and 67 degrees. In the upper peninsula, Sault Ste. Marie was 58 degrees under clear skies, and in Marquette,
it was clear with a temperature of 57. In neighboring states, Chicago was 64 degrees under clear skies. In Cleveland, it was clear and the temperature was 63. Once again, at 9 p.m., Mount Pleasant was 61 degrees under mostly cloudy skies. Now here is your local forecast. Tonight, mostly clear. Areas of fog after midnight. Lows in the upper 40s. Light winds. Tuesday, mostly sunny. Areas of fog in the morning. Highs in the mid-70s. Light winds becoming southwest 5 to 10 miles per hour in the afternoon. Tuesday night, partly cloudy in the evening, then becoming mostly cloudy. Lows in the upper 50s. Light winds. Wednesday, mostly cloudy with a 40% chance of rain showers. Highs in the lower 70s. Southwest winds 5 to 10 miles per hour with gusts to around 25 miles per hour. Wednesday night, a chance of showers in the evening, then showers likely after midnight. Lows in the lower 60s. Southwest winds 5 to 10 miles per hour with gusts to around 25 miles per hour. Chance of rain 70%. Thursday, showers likely. Highs in the lower 70s. Chance of rain 70%. Thursday night, mostly cloudy with a 50% chance of rain showers. Lows in the upper 40s. Friday, partly sunny with a 40% chance of rain showers. Highs in the mid-60s. Friday night, partly cloudy. Lows in the upper 30s. Saturday, mostly sunny with a 20% chance of rain showers. Highs in the mid-60s. Saturday night, partly cloudy with a 20% chance of rain showers. Lows in the lower 40s. Sunday, partly sunny. Highs in the mid-60s. Sunday night, mostly clear. Lows in the upper 30s. Monday, sunny. Highs in the lower 60s. 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The current time is 10:10 p.m. Eastern Daylight Time. Conditions around the area at 9 p.m. At Mount Pleasant, it was mostly cloudy. The temperature was 61 degrees, the dew point 54, and the relative humidity 77%. The pressure was 30.03 inches and rising. Across the remainder of south-central lower Michigan, temperatures were between 55 and 61 degrees. It was clear at Alma, Big Rapids, and Saginaw. At Houghton Lake, it was partly cloudy. At Midland, it was mostly cloudy. Elsewhere in central and northern lower Michigan, it was clear, and temperatures were between 54 and 57 degrees. Across southern lower Michigan, skies ranged from clear to partly cloudy, and temperatures were between 60 and 67 degrees. In the upper peninsula, Sault Ste. Marie was 58 degrees under clear skies, and in Marquette, it was clear with a temperature of 57. In neighboring states, Chicago was 64 degrees under clear skies. In Cleveland, it was clear and the temperature was 63. Once again, at 9 p.m., Mount Pleasant was 61 degrees under mostly cloudy skies. Now here is your local forecast. Tonight, mostly clear. Areas of fog after midnight. Lows in the upper 40s. Light winds. Tuesday, mostly sunny. Areas of fog in the morning. Highs in the mid-70s. Light winds becoming southwest 5 to 10 miles per hour in the afternoon. Tuesday night, partly cloudy in the evening, then becoming mostly cloudy. Lows in the upper 50s. Light winds. Wednesday, mostly cloudy with a 40% chance of rain showers. Highs in the lower 70s. Southwest winds 5 to 10 miles per hour with gusts to around 25 miles per hour. Wednesday night, a chance of showers in the evening, then showers likely after midnight. Lows in the lower 60s.
southwest winds 5 to 10 miles per hour with gusts to around 25 miles per hour. Chance of rain 70%. Thursday, showers likely. Highs in the lower 70s. Chance of rain 70%. Thursday night, mostly cloudy with a 50% chance of rain showers. Lows in the upper 40s. Friday, partly sunny with a 40% chance of rain showers. Highs in the mid-60s. Friday night, partly cloudy. Lows in the upper 30s. Saturday, mostly sunny with a 20% chance of rain showers. Highs in the mid-60s. Saturday night, partly cloudy with a 20% chance of rain showers. Lows in the lower 40s. Sunday, partly sunny. Highs in the mid-60s. Sunday night, mostly clear. Lows in the upper 30s. Monday, sunny. Highs in the lower 60s. 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The current time is 10:14 p.m. Eastern Daylight Time. Conditions around the area at 9 p.m. At Mount Pleasant, it was mostly cloudy. The temperature was 61 degrees, the dew point 54, and the relative humidity 77%. The pressure was 30.03 inches and rising. Across the remainder of south-central lower Michigan, temperatures were between 55 and 61 degrees. It was clear at Alma, Big Rapids, and Saginaw. At Houghton Lake, it was partly cloudy. At Midland, it was mostly cloudy. Elsewhere in central and northern lower Michigan, it was clear, and temperatures were between 54 and 57 degrees. Across southern lower Michigan, skies ranged from clear to partly cloudy, and temperatures were between 60 and 67 degrees. In the upper peninsula, Sault Ste. Marie was 58 degrees under clear skies, and in Marquette, it was clear with a temperature of 57. In neighboring states, Chicago was 64 degrees under clear skies. In Cleveland, it was clear and the temperature was 63. Once again, at 9 p.m., Mount Pleasant was 61 degrees under mostly cloudy skies. Now here is your local forecast. Tonight, mostly clear. Areas of fog after midnight. Lows in the upper 40s. Light winds. Tuesday, mostly sunny. Areas of fog in the morning. Highs in the mid-70s. Light winds becoming southwest 5 to 10 miles per hour in the afternoon. Tuesday night, partly cloudy in the evening, then becoming mostly cloudy. Lows in the upper 50s. Light winds. Wednesday, mostly cloudy with a 40% chance of rain showers. Highs in the lower 70s. Southwest winds 5 to 10 miles per hour with gusts to around 25 miles per hour. Wednesday night, a chance of showers in the evening, then showers likely after midnight. Lows in the lower 60s. Southwest winds 5 to 10 miles per hour with gusts to around 25 miles per hour. Chance of rain 70%. Thursday, showers likely. Highs in the lower 70s. Chance of rain 70%. Thursday night, mostly cloudy with a 50% chance of rain showers. Lows in the upper 40s. Friday, partly sunny with a 40% chance of rain showers. Highs in the mid-60s. Friday night, partly cloudy. Lows in the upper 30s. Saturday, mostly sunny with a 20% chance of rain showers. Highs in the mid-60s. Saturday night, partly cloudy with a 20% chance of rain showers. Lows in the lower 40s. Sunday, partly sunny. Highs in the mid-60s. Sunday night, mostly clear. Lows in the upper 30s. Monday, sunny. Highs in the lower 60s.
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southern lower Michigan. It was clear, and temperatures were between 56 and 63 degrees. In the upper peninsula, Sault Ste. Marie was 57 degrees under partly cloudy skies, and in Marquette, it was clear with a temperature of 52. In neighboring states, Chicago was 63 degrees under clear skies. In Cleveland, it was clear and the temperature was 57. Once again, at 10 p.m., Mount Pleasant was 59 degrees under partly cloudy skies. Now here is your local forecast. Tonight, mostly clear. Areas of fog after midnight. Lows in the upper 40s. Light winds. Tuesday, mostly sunny. Areas of fog in the morning. Highs in the mid-70s. Light winds becoming southwest 5 to 10 miles per hour in the afternoon. Tuesday night, partly cloudy in the evening, then becoming mostly cloudy. Lows in the upper 50s. Light winds. Wednesday, mostly cloudy with a 40% chance of rain showers. Highs in the lower 70s. Southwest winds 5 to 10 miles per hour with gusts to around 25 miles per hour. Wednesday night, a chance of showers in the evening, then showers likely after midnight. Lows in the lower 60s. Southwest winds 5 to 10 miles per hour with gusts to around 25 miles per hour. Chance of rain 70%. Thursday, showers likely. Highs in the lower 70s. Chance of rain 70%. Thursday night, mostly cloudy with a 50% chance of rain showers. Lows in the upper 40s. Friday, partly sunny with a 40% chance of rain showers. Highs in the mid-60s. Friday night, partly cloudy. Lows in the upper 30s. Saturday, mostly sunny with a 20% chance of rain showers. Highs in the mid-60s. Saturday night, partly cloudy with a 20% chance of rain showers. Lows in the lower 40s. Sunday, partly sunny. Highs in the mid-60s. Sunday night, mostly clear. Lows in the upper 30s. Monday, sunny. Highs in the lower 60s. 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The current time is 10:21 p.m. Eastern Daylight Time. Conditions around the area at 10 p.m. At Mount Pleasant, it was partly cloudy. The temperature was 59 degrees, the dew point 54, and the relative humidity 82%. The pressure was 30.04 inches and rising. Across the remainder of south central lower Michigan, temperatures were between 54 and 58 degrees. It was clear at Alma and Big Rapids. It was partly cloudy at Saginaw and Midland. At Houghton Lake, it was mostly cloudy. Elsewhere in central and northern lower Michigan, temperatures were between 52 and 54 degrees. At Pellston, fog was reported. It was clear at Cadillac, Alpena, and Traverse City. Across southern lower Michigan, it was clear, and temperatures were between 56 and 63 degrees. In the upper peninsula, Sault Ste. Marie was 57 degrees under partly cloudy skies, and in Marquette, it was clear with a temperature of 52. In neighboring states, Chicago was 63 degrees under clear skies. In Cleveland, it was clear and the temperature was 57. Once again, at 10 p.m., Mount Pleasant was 59 degrees under partly cloudy skies. Now here is your local forecast. Tonight, mostly clear. Areas of fog after midnight. Lows in the upper 40s. Light winds. Tuesday, mostly sunny. Areas of fog in the morning. Highs in the mid-70s. Light winds becoming southwest 5 to 10 miles per hour in the afternoon. Tuesday night, partly cloudy in the evening, then becoming mostly cloudy. Lows in the upper 50s. Light winds. Wednesday, mostly cloudy with a 40% chance of rain showers. Highs in the

central and northern lower Michigan. Temperatures were between 52 and 54 degrees. At Pelston, fog was reported. It was clear at Cadillac, Alpena, and Traverse City. Across southern lower Michigan, it was clear, and temperatures were between 56 and 63 degrees. In the Upper Peninsula, Sault Ste. Marie was 57 degrees under partly cloudy skies, and in Marquette, it was clear with a temperature of 52. In neighboring states, Chicago was 63 degrees under clear skies. In Cleveland, it was clear and the temperature was 57. Once again, at 10 p.m., Mount Pleasant was 59 degrees under partly cloudy skies. Now here is your local forecast. Tonight, mostly clear. Areas of fog after midnight. Lows in the upper 40s. Light winds. Tuesday, mostly sunny. Areas of fog in the morning. Highs in the mid-70s. Light winds becoming southwest 5 to 10 miles per hour in the afternoon. Tuesday night, partly cloudy in the evening, then becoming mostly cloudy. Lows in the upper 50s. Light winds. Wednesday, mostly cloudy with a 40% chance of rain showers. Highs in the lower 70s. Southwest winds 5 to 10 miles per hour with gusts to around 25 miles per hour. Wednesday night, a chance of showers in the evening, then showers likely after midnight. Lows in the lower 60s. Southwest winds 5 to 10 miles per hour with gusts to around 25 miles per hour. Chance of rain 70%. Thursday, showers likely. Highs in the lower 70s. Chance of rain 70%. Thursday night, mostly cloudy with a 50% chance of rain showers. Lows in the upper 40s. Friday, partly sunny with a 40% chance of rain showers. Highs in the mid-60s. Friday night, partly cloudy. Lows in the upper 30s. Saturday, mostly sunny with a 20% chance of rain showers. Highs in the mid-60s. Saturday night, partly cloudy with a 20% chance of rain showers. Lows in the lower 40s. Sunday, partly sunny. Highs in the mid-60s. Sunday night, mostly clear. Lows in the upper 30s. Monday, sunny. Highs in the lower 60s. 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The current time is 10:37 p.m. Eastern Daylight Time. Conditions around the area at 10 p.m. At Mount Pleasant, it was partly cloudy. The temperature was 59 degrees, the dew point 54, and the relative humidity 82%. The pressure was 30.04 inches and rising. Across the remainder of south central lower Michigan, temperatures were between 54 and 58 degrees. It was clear at Alma and Big Rapids. It was partly cloudy at Saginaw and Midland. At Houghton Lake, it was mostly cloudy. Elsewhere in central and northern lower Michigan, temperatures were between 52 and 54 degrees. At Pelston, fog was reported. It was clear at Cadillac, Alpena, and Traverse City. Across southern lower Michigan, it was clear, and temperatures were between 56 and 63 degrees. In the Upper Peninsula, Sault Ste. Marie was 57 degrees under partly cloudy skies, and in Marquette, it was clear with a temperature of 52. In neighboring states, Chicago was 63 degrees under clear skies. In Cleveland, it was clear and the temperature was 57. Once again, at 10 p.m., Mount Pleasant was 59 degrees under partly cloudy skies. Now here is your local forecast. Tonight, mostly clear. Areas of fog after midnight. Lows in the upper 40s. Light winds. Tuesday, mostly sunny. Areas of fog in the morning. Highs in the mid-70s. Light winds becoming southwest 5 to 10 miles per hour in the afternoon.
Tuesday night, partly cloudy in the evening, then becoming mostly cloudy. Lows in the upper 50s. Light winds. Wednesday, mostly cloudy with a 40% chance of rain showers. Highs in the lower 70s. Southwest winds 5 to 10 miles per hour with gusts to around 25 miles per hour. Wednesday night, a chance of showers in the evening, then showers likely after midnight. Lows in the lower 60s. Southwest winds 5 to 10 miles per hour with gusts to around 25 miles per hour. Chance of rain 70%. Thursday, showers likely. Highs in the lower 70s. Chance of rain 70%. Thursday night, mostly cloudy with a 50% chance of rain showers. Lows in the upper 40s. Friday, partly sunny with a 40% chance of rain showers. Highs in the mid-60s. Friday night, partly cloudy. Lows in the upper 30s. Saturday, mostly sunny with a 20% chance of rain showers. Highs in the mid-60s. Saturday night, partly cloudy with a 20% chance of rain showers. Lows in the lower 40s. Sunday, partly sunny. Highs in the mid-60s. Sunday night, mostly clear. Lows in the upper 30s. Monday, sunny. Highs in the lower 60s. 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The current time is 10:40 p.m. Eastern Daylight Time. Conditions around the area at 10 p.m. At Mount Pleasant, it was partly cloudy. The temperature was 59 degrees, the dew point 54, and the relative humidity 82%. The pressure was 30.04 inches and rising. Across the remainder of south-central lower Michigan, temperatures were between 54 and 58 degrees. It was clear at Alma and Big Rapids. It was partly cloudy at Saginaw and Midland. At Houghton Lake, it was mostly cloudy. Elsewhere in central and northern lower Michigan, temperatures were between 52 and 54 degrees. At Pelston, fog was reported. It was clear at Cadillac, Alpena, and Traverse City. Across southern lower Michigan, it was clear, and temperatures were between 56 and 63 degrees. In the upper peninsula, Sault Ste. Marie was 57 degrees under partly cloudy skies, and in Marquette, it was clear with a temperature of 52. In neighboring states, Chicago was 63 degrees under clear skies. In Cleveland, it was clear and the temperature was 57. Once again, at 10 p.m., Mount Pleasant was 59 degrees under partly cloudy skies. Now here is your local forecast. Tonight, mostly clear. Areas of fog after midnight. Lows in the upper 40s. Light winds. Tuesday, mostly sunny. Areas of fog in the morning. Highs in the mid-70s. Light winds becoming southwest 5 to 10 miles per hour in the afternoon. Tuesday night, partly cloudy in the evening, then becoming mostly cloudy. Lows in the upper 50s. Light winds. Wednesday, mostly cloudy with a 40% chance of rain showers. Highs in the lower 70s. Southwest winds 5 to 10 miles per hour with gusts to around 25 miles per hour. Wednesday night, a chance of showers in the evening, then showers likely after midnight. Lows in the lower 60s. Southwest winds 5 to 10 miles per hour with gusts to around 25 miles per hour. Chance of rain 70%. Thursday, showers likely. Highs in the lower 70s. Chance of rain 70%. Thursday night, mostly cloudy with a 50% chance of rain showers. Lows in the upper 40s. Friday, partly sunny with a 40% chance of rain showers. Highs in the mid-60s. Friday night, partly cloudy. Lows in the upper 30s. Saturday, mostly sunny with a 20% chance of rain showers.
highs in the mid-60s. Saturday night, partly cloudy with a 20% chance of rain showers. Lows in the lower 40s. Sunday, partly sunny. Highs in the mid-60s. Sunday night, mostly clear. Lows in the upper 30s. Monday, sunny. Highs in the lower 60s. 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The current time is 10:44 p.m. Eastern Daylight Time. Conditions around the area at 10 p.m. At Mount Pleasant, it was partly cloudy. The temperature was 59 degrees, the dew point 54, and the relative humidity 82%. The pressure was 30.04 inches and rising. Across the remainder of south central lower Michigan, temperatures were between 54 and 58 degrees. It was clear at Alma and Big Rapids. It was partly cloudy at Saginaw and Midland. At Houghton Lake, it was mostly cloudy. Elsewhere in central and northern lower Michigan, temperatures were between 52 and 54 degrees. At Pelston, fog was reported. It was clear at Cadillac, Alpena, and Traverse City. Across southern lower Michigan, it was clear, and temperatures were between 56 and 63 degrees. In the upper peninsula, Sault Ste. Marie was 57 degrees under partly cloudy skies, and in Marquette, it was clear with a temperature of 52. In neighboring states, Chicago was 63 degrees under clear skies. In Cleveland, it was clear and the temperature was 57. Once again, at 10 p.m., Mount Pleasant was 59 degrees under partly cloudy skies. Now here is your local forecast. Tonight, mostly clear. Areas of fog after midnight. Lows in the upper 40s. Light winds. Tuesday, mostly sunny. Areas of fog in the morning. Highs in the mid-70s. Light winds becoming southwest 5 to 10 miles per hour in the afternoon. Tuesday night, partly cloudy in the evening, then becoming mostly cloudy. Lows in the upper 50s. Light winds. Wednesday, mostly cloudy with a 40% chance of rain showers. Highs in the lower 70s. Southwest winds 5 to 10 miles per hour with gusts to around 25 miles per hour. Wednesday night, a chance of showers in the evening, then showers likely after midnight. Lows in the lower 60s. Southwest winds 5 to 10 miles per hour with gusts to around 25 miles per hour. Chance of rain 70%. Thursday, showers likely. Highs in the lower 70s. Chance of rain 70%. Thursday night, mostly cloudy with a 50% chance of rain showers. Lows in the upper 40s. Friday, partly sunny with a 40% chance of rain showers. Highs in the mid-60s. Friday night, partly cloudy. Lows in the upper 30s. Saturday, mostly sunny with a 20% chance of rain showers. Highs in the mid-60s. Saturday night, partly cloudy with a 20% chance of rain showers. Lows in the lower 40s. Sunday, partly sunny. Highs in the mid-60s. Sunday night, mostly clear. Lows in the upper 30s. Monday, sunny. Highs in the lower 60s. 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The current time is 10:48 p.m. Eastern Daylight Time. Conditions around the area at 10 p.m. At Mount Pleasant, it was partly cloudy. The temperature was 59 degrees, the dew point 54, and the relative humidity 82%. The pressure was 30.04 inches and rising. Across the remainder of south central lower Michigan, temperatures were between 54 and 58 degrees. It was clear at Alma and Big Rapids.
It was partly

cloudy at Saginaw and Midland. At Houghton Lake, it was mostly cloudy. Elsewhere in central and northern lower Michigan, temperatures were between 52 and 54 degrees. At Pellston, fog was reported. It was clear at Cadillac, Alpena, and Traverse City. Across southern lower Michigan, it was clear, and temperatures were between 56 and 63 degrees. In the Upper Peninsula, Sault Ste. Marie was 57 degrees under partly cloudy skies, and in Marquette, it was clear with a temperature of 52. In neighboring states, Chicago was 63 degrees under clear skies. In Cleveland, it was clear and the temperature was 57. Once again, at 10 p.m., Mount Pleasant was 59 degrees under partly cloudy skies. Now here is your local forecast. Tonight, mostly clear. Areas of fog after midnight. Lows in the upper 40s. Light winds. Tuesday, mostly sunny. Areas of fog in the morning. Highs in the mid-70s. Light winds becoming southwest 5 to 10 miles per hour in the afternoon. Tuesday night, partly cloudy in the evening, then becoming mostly cloudy. Lows in the upper 50s. Light winds. Wednesday, mostly cloudy with a 40% chance of rain showers. Highs in the lower 70s. Southwest winds 5 to 10 miles per hour with gusts to around 25 miles per hour. Wednesday night, a chance of showers in the evening, then showers likely after midnight. Lows in the lower 60s. Southwest winds 5 to 10 miles per hour with gusts to around 25 miles per hour. Chance of rain 70%. Thursday, showers likely. Highs in the lower 70s. Chance of rain 70%. Thursday night, mostly cloudy with a 50% chance of rain showers. Lows in the upper 40s. Friday, partly sunny with a 40% chance of rain showers. Highs in the mid-60s. Friday night, partly cloudy. Lows in the upper 30s. Saturday, mostly sunny with a 20% chance of rain showers. Highs in the mid-60s. Saturday night, partly cloudy with a 20% chance of rain showers. Lows in the lower 40s. Sunday, partly sunny. Highs in the mid-60s. Sunday night, mostly clear. Lows in the upper 30s. Monday, sunny. Highs in the lower 60s. 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The current time is 10:52 p.m. Eastern Daylight Time. Conditions around the area at 10 p.m. At Mount Pleasant, it was partly cloudy. The temperature was 59 degrees, the dew point 54, and the relative humidity 82%. The pressure was 30.04 inches and rising. Across the remainder of south central lower Michigan, temperatures were between 54 and 58 degrees. It was clear at Alma and Big Rapids. It was partly cloudy at Saginaw and Midland. At Houghton Lake, it was mostly cloudy. Elsewhere in central and northern lower Michigan, temperatures were between 52 and 54 degrees. At Pellston, fog was reported. It was clear at Cadillac, Alpena, and Traverse City. Across southern lower Michigan, it was clear, and temperatures were between 56 and 63 degrees. In the Upper Peninsula, Sault Ste. Marie was 57 degrees under partly cloudy skies, and in Marquette, it was clear with a temperature of 52. In neighboring states, Chicago was 63 degrees under clear skies. In Cleveland, it was clear and the temperature was 57. Once again, at 10 p.m., Mount Pleasant was 59 degrees under partly cloudy skies. Now here is your local forecast. Tonight, mostly clear. Areas of fog after midnight. Lows in the upper 40s. Light winds. Tuesday, mostly sunny. Areas of fog in the morning.
highs in the mid-70s. Light winds becoming southwest 5 to 10 miles per hour in the afternoon. Tuesday night, partly cloudy in the evening, then becoming mostly cloudy. Lows in the upper 50s. Light winds. Wednesday, mostly cloudy with a 40% chance of rain showers. Highs in the lower 70s. Southwest winds 5 to 10 miles per hour with gusts to around 25 miles per hour. Wednesday night, a chance of showers in the evening, then showers likely after midnight. Lows in the lower 60s. Southwest winds 5 to 10 miles per hour with gusts to around 25 miles per hour. Chance of rain 70%. Thursday, showers likely. Highs in the lower 70s. Chance of rain 70%. Thursday night, mostly cloudy with a 50% chance of rain showers. Lows in the upper 40s. Friday, partly sunny with a 40% chance of rain showers. Highs in the mid-60s. Friday night, partly cloudy. Lows in the upper 30s. Saturday, mostly sunny with a 20% chance of rain showers. Highs in the mid-60s. Saturday night, partly cloudy with a 20% chance of rain showers. Lows in the lower 40s. Sunday, partly sunny. Highs in the mid-60s. Sunday night, mostly clear. Lows in the upper 30s. Monday, sunny. Highs in the lower 60s. 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The current time is 10:55 p.m. Eastern Daylight Time. Conditions around the area at 10 p.m. At Mount Pleasant, it was partly cloudy. The temperature was 59 degrees, the dew point 54, and the relative humidity 82%. The pressure was 30.04 inches and rising. Across the remainder of south-central lower Michigan, temperatures were between 54 and 58 degrees. It was clear at Alma and Big Rapids. It was partly cloudy at Saginaw and Midland. At Houghton Lake, it was mostly cloudy. Elsewhere in central and northern lower Michigan, temperatures were between 52 and 54 degrees. At Pelston, fog was reported. It was clear at Cadillac, Alpena, and Traverse City. Across southern lower Michigan, it was clear, and temperatures were between 56 and 63 degrees. In the Upper Peninsula, Sault Ste. Marie was 57 degrees under partly cloudy skies, and in Marquette, it was clear with a temperature of 52. In neighboring states, Chicago was 63 degrees under clear skies. In Cleveland, it was clear and the temperature was 57. Once again, at 10 p.m., Mount Pleasant was 59 degrees under partly cloudy skies. Now here is your local forecast. Tonight, mostly clear. Areas of fog after midnight. Lows in the upper 40s. Light winds. Tuesday, mostly sunny. Areas of fog in the morning. Highs in the mid-70s. Light winds becoming southwest 5 to 10 miles per hour in the afternoon. Tuesday night, partly cloudy in the evening, then becoming mostly cloudy. Lows in the upper 50s. Light winds. Wednesday, mostly cloudy with a 40% chance of rain showers. Highs in the lower 70s. Southwest winds 5 to 10 miles per hour with gusts to around 25 miles per hour. Wednesday night, a chance of showers in the evening, then showers likely after midnight. Lows in the lower 60s. Southwest winds 5 to 10 miles per hour with gusts to around 25 miles per hour. Chance of rain 70%. Thursday, showers likely. Highs in the lower 70s. Chance of rain 70%. Thursday night, mostly cloudy with a 50% chance of rain showers. Lows in the upper 40s. Friday, partly sunny with a 40% chance of rain showers. Highs in the mid-60s. Friday night, partly cloudy.
lows in the upper 30s. Saturday, mostly sunny with a 20% chance of rain showers. Highs in the mid-60s. Saturday night, partly cloudy with a 20% chance of rain showers. Lows in the lower 40s. Sunday, partly sunny. Highs in the mid-60s. Sunday night, mostly clear. Lows in the upper 30s. Monday, sunny. Highs in the lower 60s. 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The current time is 10:59 p.m. Eastern Daylight Time. Conditions around the area at 10 p.m. At Mount Pleasant, it was partly cloudy. The temperature was 59 degrees, the dew point 54, and the relative humidity 82%. The pressure was 30.04 inches and rising. Across the remainder of south central lower Michigan, temperatures were between 54 and 58 degrees. It was clear at Alma and Big Rapids. It was partly cloudy at Saginaw and Midland. At Houghton Lake, it was mostly cloudy. Elsewhere in central and northern lower Michigan, temperatures were between 52 and 54 degrees. At Pelston, fog was reported. It was clear at Cadillac, Alpena, and Traverse City. Across southern lower Michigan, it was clear, and temperatures were between 56 and 63 degrees. In the upper peninsula, Sault Ste. Marie was 57 degrees under partly cloudy skies, and in Marquette, it was clear with a temperature of 52. In neighboring states, Chicago was 63 degrees under clear skies. In Cleveland, it was clear and the temperature was 57. Once again, at 10 p.m., Mount Pleasant was 59 degrees under partly cloudy skies. Now here is your local forecast. Tonight, mostly clear. Areas of fog after midnight. Lows in the upper 40s. Light winds. Tuesday, mostly sunny. Areas of fog in the morning. Highs in the mid-70s. Light winds becoming southwest 5 to 10 miles per hour in the afternoon. Tuesday night, partly cloudy in the evening, then becoming mostly cloudy. Lows in the upper 50s. Light winds. Wednesday, mostly cloudy with a 40% chance of rain showers. Highs in the lower 70s. Southwest winds 5 to 10 miles per hour with gusts to around 25 miles per hour. Wednesday night, a chance of showers in the evening, then showers likely after midnight. Lows in the lower 60s. Southwest winds 5 to 10 miles per hour with gusts to around 25 miles per hour. Chance of rain 70%. Thursday, showers likely. Highs in the lower 70s. Chance of rain 70%. Thursday night, mostly cloudy with a 50% chance of rain showers. Lows in the upper 40s. Friday, partly sunny with a 40% chance of rain showers. Highs in the mid-60s. Friday night, partly cloudy. Lows in the upper 30s. Saturday, mostly sunny with a 20% chance of rain showers. Highs in the mid-60s. Saturday night, partly cloudy with a 20% chance of rain showers. Lows in the lower 40s. Sunday, partly sunny. Highs in the mid-60s. Sunday night, mostly clear. Lows in the upper 30s. Monday, sunny. Highs in the lower 60s. 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The current time is 11:03 p.m. Eastern Daylight Time. Conditions around the area at 10 p.m. At Mount Pleasant, it was partly cloudy. The temperature was 59 degrees, the dew point 54, and the relative humidity 82%. The pressure was 30.04 inches and rising.
Across the remainder of south-central lower Michigan, temperatures were between 54 and 58 degrees. It was clear at Alma and Big Rapids. It was partly cloudy at Saginaw and Midland. At Houghton Lake, it was mostly cloudy. Elsewhere in central and northern lower Michigan, temperatures were between 52 and 54 degrees. At Pellston, fog was reported. It was clear at Cadillac, Alpena, and Traverse City. Across southern lower Michigan, it was clear, and temperatures were between 56 and 63 degrees. In the upper peninsula, Sault Ste. Marie was 57 degrees under partly cloudy skies, and in Marquette, it was clear with a temperature of 52. In neighboring states, Chicago was 63 degrees under clear skies. In Cleveland, it was clear and the temperature was 57. Once again, at 10 p.m., Mount Pleasant was 59 degrees under partly cloudy skies. Now here is your local forecast. Tonight, mostly clear. Areas of fog after midnight. Lows in the upper 40s. Light winds. Tuesday, mostly sunny. Areas of fog in the morning. Highs in the mid-70s. Light winds becoming southwest 5 to 10 miles per hour in the afternoon. Tuesday night, partly cloudy in the evening, then becoming mostly cloudy. Lows in the upper 50s. Light winds. Wednesday, mostly cloudy with a 40% chance of rain showers. Highs in the lower 70s. Southwest winds 5 to 10 miles per hour with gusts to around 25 miles per hour. Wednesday night, a chance of showers in the evening, then showers likely after midnight. Lows in the lower 60s. Southwest winds 5 to 10 miles per hour with gusts to around 25 miles per hour. Chance of rain 70%. Thursday, showers likely. Highs in the lower 70s. Chance of rain 70%. Thursday night, mostly cloudy with a 50% chance of rain showers. Lows in the upper 40s. Friday, partly sunny with a 40% chance of rain showers. Highs in the mid-60s. Friday night, partly cloudy. Lows in the upper 30s. Saturday, mostly sunny with a 20% chance of rain showers. Highs in the mid-60s. Saturday night, partly cloudy with a 20% chance of rain showers. Lows in the lower 40s. Sunday, partly sunny. Highs in the mid-60s. Sunday night, mostly clear. Lows in the upper 30s. Monday, sunny. Highs in the lower 60s. Thanks for listening to NOAA Weather Radio Station KZZ33, transmitting on a frequency of 162.525 MHz from the broadcast tower of Central Michigan University, courtesy of the CMU Public Broadcast Center. The current time is 11:07 p.m. Eastern Daylight Time. Conditions around the area at 10 p.m. At Mount Pleasant, it was partly cloudy. The temperature was 59 degrees, the dew point 54, and the relative humidity 82%. The pressure was 30.04 inches and rising. Across the remainder of south-central lower Michigan, temperatures were between 54 and 58 degrees. It was clear at Alma and Big Rapids. It was partly cloudy at Saginaw and Midland. At Houghton Lake, it was mostly cloudy. Elsewhere in central and northern lower Michigan, temperatures were between 52 and 54 degrees. At Pellston, fog was reported. It was clear at Cadillac, Alpena, and Traverse City. Across southern lower Michigan, it was clear, and temperatures were between 56 and 63 degrees. In the upper peninsula, Sault Ste. Marie was 57 degrees under partly cloudy skies, and in Marquette, it was clear with a temperature of 52. In neighboring states, Chicago was 63 degrees under clear skies. In Cleveland, it was clear and the temperature was 57. Once again, at 10 p.m., Mount Pleasant was 59 degrees under partly cloudy skies. Now here is your local forecast. Tonight, mostly clear.
Areas of fog after midnight. Lows in the upper 40s.

light winds. Tuesday, mostly sunny. Areas of fog in the morning. Highs in the mid-70s. Light winds becoming southwest 5 to 10 miles per hour in the afternoon. Tuesday night, partly cloudy in the evening, then becoming mostly cloudy. Lows in the upper 50s. Light winds. Wednesday, mostly cloudy with a 40% chance of rain showers. Highs in the lower 70s. Southwest winds 5 to 10 miles per hour with gusts to around 25 miles per hour. Wednesday night, a chance of showers in the evening, then showers likely after midnight. Lows in the lower 60s. Southwest winds 5 to 10 miles per hour with gusts to around 25 miles per hour. Chance of rain 70%. Thursday, showers likely. Highs in the lower 70s. Chance of rain 70%. Thursday night, mostly cloudy with a 50% chance of rain showers. Lows in the upper 40s. Friday, partly sunny with a 40% chance of rain showers. Highs in the mid-60s. Friday night, partly cloudy. Lows in the upper 30s. Saturday, mostly sunny with a 20% chance of rain showers. Highs in the mid-60s. Saturday night, partly cloudy with a 20% chance of rain showers. Lows in the lower 40s. Sunday, partly sunny. Highs in the mid-60s. Sunday night, mostly clear. Lows in the upper 30s. Monday, sunny. Highs in the lower 60s. 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The current time is 11:11 p.m. Eastern Daylight Time. Conditions around the area at 10 p.m. At Mount Pleasant, it was partly cloudy. The temperature was 59 degrees, the dew point 54, and the relative humidity 82%. The pressure was 30.04 inches and rising. Across the remainder of south central lower Michigan, temperatures were between 54 and 58 degrees. It was clear at Alma and Big Rapids. It was partly cloudy at Saginaw and Midland. At Houghton Lake, it was mostly cloudy. Elsewhere in central and northern lower Michigan, temperatures were between 52 and 54 degrees. At Pelston, fog was reported. It was clear at Cadillac, Alpena, and Traverse City. Across southern lower Michigan, it was clear, and temperatures were between 56 and 63 degrees. In the upper peninsula, Sault Ste. Marie was 57 degrees under partly cloudy skies, and in Marquette, it was clear with a temperature of 52. In neighboring states, Chicago was 63 degrees under clear skies. In Cleveland, it was clear and the temperature was 57. Once again, at 10 p.m., Mount Pleasant was 59 degrees under partly cloudy skies. Now here is your local forecast. Tonight, mostly clear. Areas of fog after midnight. Lows in the upper 40s. Light winds. Tuesday, mostly sunny. Areas of fog in the morning. Highs in the mid-70s. Light winds becoming southwest 5 to 10 miles per hour in the afternoon. Tuesday night, partly cloudy in the evening, then becoming mostly cloudy. Lows in the upper 50s. Light winds. Wednesday, mostly cloudy with a 40% chance of rain showers. Highs in the lower 70s. Southwest winds 5 to 10 miles per hour with gusts to around 25 miles per hour. Wednesday night, a chance of showers in the evening, then showers likely after midnight. Lows in the lower 60s. Southwest winds 5 to 10 miles per hour with gusts to around 25 miles per hour. Chance of rain 70%. Thursday, showers likely. Highs in the lower 70s. Chance of rain 70%. Thursday night, mostly cloudy with a 50% chance of rain showers. Lows in the upper 40s. Friday,
partly sunny with a 40% chance of rain showers. Highs in the mid-60s. Friday night, partly cloudy. Lows in the upper 30s. Saturday, mostly sunny with a 20% chance of rain showers. Highs in the mid-60s. Saturday night, partly cloudy with a 20% chance of rain showers. Lows in the lower 40s. Sunday, partly sunny. Highs in the mid-60s. Sunday night, mostly clear. Lows in the upper 30s. Monday, sunny. Highs in the lower 60s. 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The current time is 11:14 p.m. Eastern Daylight Time. Conditions around the area at 11 p.m. At Mount Pleasant, it was partly cloudy. The temperature was 57 degrees, the dew point 54, and the relative humidity 88%. The pressure was 30.04 inches and steady. Across the remainder of South Central Lower Michigan, temperatures were between 52 and 57 degrees. At Houghton Lake, fog was reported. It was clear at Alma, Big Rapids, Saginaw, and Midland. Elsewhere in central and northern lower Michigan, temperatures were between 48 and 52 degrees. At Cadillac, fog was reported. It was clear at Alpena, Pelston, and Traverse City. Across southern lower Michigan, it was clear, and temperatures were between 56 and 61 degrees. In the Upper Peninsula, Sault Ste. Marie was 56 degrees under clear skies, and in Marquette, it was clear with a temperature of 50. In neighboring states, Chicago was 60 degrees under clear skies. In Cleveland, it was clear and the temperature was 54. Once again, at 11 p.m., Mount Pleasant was 57 degrees under partly cloudy skies. Now here is your local forecast. Tonight, mostly clear. Areas of fog after midnight. Lows in the upper 40s. Light winds. Tuesday, mostly sunny. Areas of fog in the morning. Highs in the mid-70s. Light winds becoming southwest 5 to 10 miles per hour in the afternoon. Tuesday night, partly cloudy in the evening, then becoming mostly cloudy. Lows in the upper 50s. Light winds. Wednesday, mostly cloudy with a 40% chance of rain showers. Highs in the lower 70s. Southwest winds 5 to 10 miles per hour with gusts to around 25 miles per hour. Wednesday night, a chance of showers in the evening, then showers likely after midnight. Lows in the lower 60s. Southwest winds 5 to 10 miles per hour with gusts to around 25 miles per hour. Chance of rain 70%. Thursday, showers likely. Highs in the lower 70s. Chance of rain 70%. Thursday night, mostly cloudy with a 50% chance of rain showers. Lows in the upper 40s. Friday, partly sunny with a 40% chance of rain showers. Highs in the mid-60s. Friday night, partly cloudy. Lows in the upper 30s. Saturday, mostly sunny with a 20% chance of rain showers. Highs in the mid-60s. Saturday night, partly cloudy with a 20% chance of rain showers. Lows in the lower 40s. Sunday, partly sunny. Highs in the mid-60s. Sunday night, mostly clear. Lows in the upper 30s. Monday, sunny. Highs in the lower 60s. 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The current time is 11:18 p.m. Eastern Daylight Time. Conditions around the area at 11 p.m. At Mount Pleasant, it was partly cloudy. The temperature was 57 degrees,
the dew point 54, and the relative humidity 88%. The pressure was 30.04.

temperature was 54. Once again, at 11 p.m., Mount Pleasant was 57 degrees under partly cloudy skies. Now here is your local forecast. Tonight, mostly clear. Areas of fog after midnight. Lows in the upper 40s. Light winds. Tuesday, mostly sunny. Areas of fog in the morning. Highs in the mid-70s. Light winds becoming southwest 5 to 10 miles per hour in the afternoon. Tuesday night, partly cloudy in the evening, then becoming mostly cloudy. Lows in the upper 50s. Light winds. Wednesday, mostly cloudy with a 40% chance of rain showers. Highs in the lower 70s. Southwest winds 5 to 10 miles per hour with gusts to around 25 miles per hour. Wednesday night, a chance of showers in the evening, then showers likely after midnight. Lows in the lower 60s. Southwest winds 5 to 10 miles per hour with gusts to around 25 miles per hour. Chance of rain 70%. Thursday, showers likely. Highs in the lower 70s. Chance of rain 70%. Thursday night, mostly cloudy with a 50% chance of rain showers. Lows in the upper 40s. Friday, partly sunny with a 40% chance of rain showers. Highs in the mid-60s. Friday night, partly cloudy. Lows in the upper 30s. Saturday, mostly sunny with a 20% chance of rain showers. Highs in the mid-60s. Saturday night, partly cloudy with a 20% chance of rain showers. Lows in the lower 40s. Sunday, partly sunny. Highs in the mid-60s. Sunday night, mostly clear. Lows in the upper 30s. Monday, sunny. Highs in the lower 60s. 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The current time is 11:22 p.m. Eastern Daylight Time. Conditions around the area at 11 p.m. At Mount Pleasant, it was partly cloudy. The temperature was 57 degrees, the dew point 54, and the relative humidity 88%. The pressure was 30.04 inches and steady. Across the remainder of south central lower Michigan, temperatures were between 52 and 57 degrees. At Houghton Lake, fog was reported. It was clear at Alma, Big Rapids, Saginaw, and Midland. Elsewhere in central and northern lower Michigan, temperatures were between 48 and 52 degrees. At Cadillac, fog was reported. It was clear at Alpena, Pellston, and Traverse City. Across southern lower Michigan, it was clear, and temperatures were between 56 and 61 degrees. In the upper peninsula, Sault Ste. Marie was 56 degrees under clear skies, and in Marquette, it was clear with a temperature of 50. In neighboring states, Chicago was 60 degrees under clear skies. In Cleveland, it was clear and the temperature was 54. Once again, at 11 p.m., Mount Pleasant was 57 degrees under partly cloudy skies. Now here is your local forecast. Tonight, mostly clear. Areas of fog after midnight. Lows in the upper 40s. Light winds. Tuesday, mostly sunny. Areas of fog in the morning. Highs in the mid-70s. Light winds becoming southwest 5 to 10 miles per hour in the afternoon. Tuesday night, partly cloudy in the evening, then becoming mostly cloudy. Lows in the upper 50s. Light winds. Wednesday, mostly cloudy with a 40% chance of rain showers. Highs in the lower 70s. Southwest winds 5 to 10 miles per hour with gusts to around 25 miles per hour. Wednesday night, a chance of showers in the evening, then showers likely after midnight. Lows in the lower 60s. Southwest winds 5 to 10 miles per hour with gusts to around 25 miles per hour. Chance of rain 70%.

Thursday, showers likely. Highs in the lower 70s. Chance of rain 70%. Thursday night, mostly cloudy with a 50% chance of rain showers. Lows in the upper 40s. Friday, partly sunny with a 40% chance of rain showers. Highs in the mid 60s. Friday night, partly cloudy. Lows in the upper 30s. Saturday, mostly sunny with a 20% chance of rain showers. Highs in the mid 60s. Saturday night, partly cloudy with a 20% chance of rain showers. Lows in the lower 40s. Sunday, partly sunny. Highs in the mid 60s. Sunday night, mostly clear. Lows in the upper 30s. Monday, sunny. Highs in the lower 60s. 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The current time is 11:26 p.m. Eastern Daylight Time. Conditions around the area at 11 p.m. At Mount Pleasant, it was partly cloudy. The temperature was 57 degrees, the dew point 54, and the relative humidity 88%. The pressure was 30.04 inches and steady. Across the remainder of south-central lower Michigan, temperatures were between 52 and 57 degrees. At Houghton Lake, fog was reported. It was clear at Alma, Big Rapids, Saginaw, and Midland. Elsewhere in central and northern lower Michigan, temperatures were between 48 and 52 degrees. At Cadillac, fog was reported. It was clear at Alpena, Pellston, and Traverse City. Across southern lower Michigan, it was clear, and temperatures were between 56 and 61 degrees. In the upper peninsula, Sault Ste. Marie was 56 degrees under clear skies, and in Marquette, it was clear with a temperature of 50. In neighboring states, Chicago was 60 degrees under clear skies. In Cleveland, it was clear and the temperature was 54. Once again, at 11 p.m., Mount Pleasant was 57 degrees under partly cloudy skies. Now here is your local forecast. Tonight, mostly clear. Areas of fog after midnight. Lows in the upper 40s. Light winds. Tuesday, mostly sunny. Areas of fog in the morning. Highs in the mid-70s. Light winds becoming southwest 5 to 10 miles per hour in the afternoon. Tuesday night, partly cloudy in the evening, then becoming mostly cloudy. Lows in the upper 50s. Light winds. Wednesday, mostly cloudy with a 40% chance of rain showers. Highs in the lower 70s. Southwest winds 5 to 10 miles per hour with gusts to around 25 miles per hour. Wednesday night, a chance of showers in the evening, then showers likely after midnight. Lows in the lower 60s. Southwest winds 5 to 10 miles per hour with gusts to around 25 miles per hour. Chance of rain 70%. Thursday, showers likely. Highs in the lower 70s. Chance of rain 70%. Thursday night, mostly cloudy with a 50% chance of rain showers. Lows in the upper 40s. Friday, partly sunny with a 40% chance of rain showers. Highs in the mid 60s. Friday night, partly cloudy. Lows in the upper 30s. Saturday, mostly sunny with a 20% chance of rain showers. Highs in the mid 60s. Saturday night, partly cloudy with a 20% chance of rain showers. Lows in the lower 40s. Sunday, partly sunny. Highs in the mid-60s. Sunday night, mostly clear. Lows in the upper 30s. Monday, sunny. Highs in the lower 60s. 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
The current time is 11:29 p.m. Eastern Daylight Time. Conditions around the area at 11 p.m. At Mount Pleasant, it was partly cloudy. The temperature was 57 degrees, the dew point 54, and the relative humidity 88%. The pressure was 30.04 inches and steady. Across the remainder of south-central Lower Michigan, temperatures were between 52 and 57 degrees. At Houghton Lake, fog was reported. It was clear at Alma, Big Rapids, Saginaw, and Midland. Elsewhere in central and northern Lower Michigan, temperatures were between 48 and 52 degrees. At Cadillac, fog was reported. It was clear at Alpena, Pelston, and Traverse City. Across southern Lower Michigan, it was clear, and temperatures were between 56 and 61 degrees. In the Upper Peninsula, Sault Ste. Marie was 56 degrees under clear skies, and in Marquette, it was clear with a temperature of 50. In neighboring states, Chicago was 60 degrees under clear skies. In Cleveland, it was clear and the temperature was 54. Once again, at 11 p.m., Mount Pleasant was 57 degrees under partly cloudy skies. Now here is your local forecast. Tonight, mostly clear. Areas of fog after midnight. Lows in the upper 40s. Light winds. Tuesday, mostly sunny. Areas of fog in the morning. Highs in the mid-70s. Light winds becoming southwest 5 to 10 miles per hour in the afternoon. Tuesday night, partly cloudy in the evening, then becoming mostly cloudy. Lows in the upper 50s. Light winds. Wednesday, mostly cloudy with a 40% chance of rain showers. Highs in the lower 70s. Southwest winds 5 to 10 miles per hour with gusts to around 25 miles per hour. Wednesday night, a chance of showers in the evening, then showers likely after midnight. Lows in the lower 60s. Southwest winds 5 to 10 miles per hour with gusts to around 25 miles per hour. Chance of rain 70%. Thursday, showers likely. Highs in the lower 70s. Chance of rain 70%. Thursday night, mostly cloudy with a 50% chance of rain showers. Lows in the upper 40s. Friday, partly sunny with a 40% chance of rain showers. Highs in the mid-60s. Friday night, partly cloudy. Lows in the upper 30s. Saturday, mostly sunny with a 20% chance of rain showers. Highs in the mid-60s. Saturday night, partly cloudy with a 20% chance of rain showers. Lows in the lower 40s. Sunday, partly sunny. Highs in the mid-60s. Sunday night, mostly clear. Lows in the upper 30s. Monday, sunny. Highs in the lower 60s. 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Monday, sunny. Highs in the lower 60s. 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From the broadcast tower of Central Michigan University, courtesy of the CMU Public Broadcast Center. The current time is 11:33 p.m. Eastern Daylight Time. Conditions around the area at 11 p.m. At Mount Pleasant, it was partly cloudy. The temperature was 57 degrees, the dew point 54, and the relative humidity 88%. The pressure was 30.04 inches and steady. Across the remainder of south-central Lower Michigan, temperatures were between 52 and 57 degrees. At Houghton Lake, fog was reported. It was clear at Alma, Big Rapids, Saginaw, and Midland. Elsewhere in central and northern Lower Michigan, temperatures were between 48 and 52 degrees. At Cadillac, fog was reported. It was clear at Alpena, Pelston, and Traverse City. Across southern Lower Michigan, it was clear, and temperatures were between 56 and 61 degrees. In the Upper Peninsula,
Sault Ste. Marie with 56 degrees under clear skies. And in Marquette.

5 to 10 miles per hour with gusts to around 25 miles per hour. Chance of rain 70%. Thursday, showers likely. Highs in the lower 70s. Chance of rain 70%. Thursday night, mostly cloudy with a 50% chance of rain showers. Lows in the upper 40s. Friday, partly sunny with a 40% chance of rain showers. Highs in the mid-60s. Friday night, partly cloudy. Lows in the upper 30s. Saturday, mostly sunny with a 20% chance of rain showers. Highs in the mid-60s. Saturday night, partly cloudy with a 20% chance of rain showers. Lows in the lower 40s. Sunday, partly sunny. Highs in the mid-60s. Sunday night, mostly clear. Lows in the upper 30s. Monday, sunny. Highs in the lower 60s. 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The current time is 11:55 p.m. Eastern Daylight Time. Conditions around the area at 11 p.m. At Mount Pleasant, it was partly cloudy. The temperature was 57 degrees, the dew point 54, and the relative humidity 88%. The pressure was 30.04 inches and steady. Across the remainder of south central lower Michigan, temperatures were between 52 and 57 degrees. At Houghton Lake, fog was reported. It was clear at Alma, Big Rapids, Saginaw, and Midland. Elsewhere in central and northern lower Michigan, temperatures were between 48 and 52 degrees. At Cadillac, fog was reported. It was clear at Alpena, Pellston, and Traverse City. Across southern lower Michigan, it was clear, and temperatures were between 56 and 61 degrees. In the upper peninsula, Sault Ste. Marie was 56 degrees under clear skies, and in Marquette, it was clear with a temperature of 50. In neighboring states, Chicago was 60 degrees under clear skies. In Cleveland, it was clear and the temperature was 54. Once again, at 11 p.m., Mount Pleasant was 57 degrees under partly cloudy skies. Now here is your local forecast. Tonight, mostly clear. Areas of fog after midnight. Lows in the upper 40s. Light winds. Tuesday, mostly sunny. Areas of fog in the morning. Highs in the mid-70s. Light winds becoming southwest 5 to 10 miles per hour in the afternoon. Tuesday night, partly cloudy in the evening, then becoming mostly cloudy. Lows in the upper 50s. Light winds. Wednesday, mostly cloudy with a 40% chance of rain showers. Highs in the lower 70s. Southwest winds 5 to 10 miles per hour with gusts to around 25 miles per hour. Wednesday night, a chance of showers in the evening, then showers likely after midnight. Lows in the lower 60s. Southwest winds 5 to 10 miles per hour with gusts to around 25 miles per hour. Chance of rain 70%. Thursday, showers likely. Highs in the lower 70s. Chance of rain 70%. Thursday night, mostly cloudy with a 50% chance of rain showers. Lows in the upper 40s. Friday, partly sunny with a 40% chance of rain showers. Highs in the mid-60s. Friday night, partly cloudy. Lows in the upper 30s. Saturday, mostly sunny with a 20% chance of rain showers. Highs in the mid-60s. Saturday night, partly cloudy with a 20% chance of rain showers. Lows in the lower 40s. Sunday, partly sunny. Highs in the mid-60s. Sunday night, mostly clear. Lows in the upper 30s. Monday, sunny. Highs in the lower 60s.
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The current time is 11:59 p.m. Eastern Daylight Time. Conditions around the area at 11 p.m. At Mount Pleasant, it was partly cloudy. The temperature was 57 degrees, the dew point 54, and the relative humidity 88%. The pressure was 30.04 inches and steady. Across the remainder of south central lower Michigan, temperatures were between 52 and 57 degrees. At Houghton Lake, fog was reported. It was clear at Alma, Big Rapids, Saginaw, and Midland. Elsewhere in central and northern lower Michigan, temperatures were between 48 and 52 degrees. At Cadillac, fog was reported. It was clear at Alpena, Pelston, and Traverse City. Across southern lower Michigan, it was clear, and temperatures were between 56 and 61 degrees. In the upper peninsula, Sault Ste. Marie was 56 degrees under clear skies, and in Marquette, it was clear with a temperature of 50. In neighboring states, Chicago was 60 degrees under clear skies. In Cleveland, it was clear and the temperature was 54. Once again, at 11 p.m., Mount Pleasant was 57 degrees under partly cloudy skies. Now here is your local forecast. Tonight, mostly clear. Areas of fog after midnight. Lows in the upper 40s. Light winds. Tuesday, mostly sunny. Areas of fog in the morning. Highs in the mid-70s. Light winds becoming southwest 5 to 10 miles per hour in the afternoon. Tuesday night, partly cloudy in the evening, then becoming mostly cloudy. Lows in the upper 50s. Light winds. Wednesday, mostly cloudy with a 40% chance of rain showers. Highs in the lower 70s. Southwest winds 5 to 10 miles per hour with gusts to around 25 miles per hour. Wednesday night, a chance of showers in the evening, then showers likely after midnight. Lows in the lower 60s. Southwest winds 5 to 10 miles per hour with gusts to around 25 miles per hour. Chance of rain 70%. Thursday, showers likely. Highs in the lower 70s. Chance of rain 70%. Thursday night, mostly cloudy with a 50% chance of rain showers. Lows in the upper 40s. Friday, partly sunny with a 40% chance of rain showers. Highs in the mid-60s. Friday night, partly cloudy. Lows in the upper 30s. Saturday, mostly sunny with a 20% chance of rain showers. Highs in the mid-60s. Saturday night, partly cloudy with a 20% chance of rain showers. Lows in the lower 40s. Sunday, partly sunny. Highs in the mid-60s. Sunday night, mostly clear. Lows in the upper 30s. Monday, sunny. Highs in the lower 60s. 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The current time is 12:03 a.m. Eastern Daylight Time. Conditions around the area at 11 p.m. At Mount Pleasant, it was partly cloudy. The temperature was 57 degrees, the dew point 54, and the relative humidity 88%. The pressure was 30.04 inches and steady. Across the remainder of south central lower Michigan, temperatures were between 52 and 57 degrees. At Houghton Lake, fog was reported. It was clear at Alma, Big Rapids, Saginaw, and Midland. Elsewhere in central and northern lower Michigan, temperatures were between 48 and 52 degrees. At Cadillac, fog was reported. It was clear at Alpena, Pelston, and Traverse City. Across southern lower Michigan, it was clear, and temperatures were between 56 and 61 degrees.
in the Upper Peninsula, Sault Ste. Marie was 56 degrees under clear skies, and in Marquette, it was clear with a temperature of 50. In neighboring

Chicago was 60 degrees under clear skies. In Cleveland, it was clear and the temperature was 54. Once again, at 11 p.m., Mount Pleasant was 57 degrees under partly cloudy skies. Now here is your local forecast. Tonight, mostly clear. Areas of fog after midnight. Lows in the upper 40s. Light winds. Tuesday, mostly sunny. Areas of fog in the morning. Highs in the mid-70s. Light winds becoming southwest 5 to 10 miles per hour in the afternoon. Tuesday night, partly cloudy in the evening, then becoming mostly cloudy. Lows in the upper 50s. Light winds. Wednesday, mostly cloudy with a 40% chance of rain showers. Highs in the lower 70s. Southwest winds 5 to 10 miles per hour with gusts to around 25 miles per hour. Wednesday night, a chance of showers in the evening, then showers likely after midnight. Lows in the lower 60s. Southwest winds 5 to 10 miles per hour with gusts to around 25 miles per hour. Chance of rain 70%. Thursday, showers likely. Highs in the lower 70s. Chance of rain 70%. Thursday night, mostly cloudy with a 50% chance of rain showers. Lows in the upper 40s. Friday, partly sunny with a 40% chance of rain showers. Highs in the mid-60s. Friday night, partly cloudy. Lows in the upper 30s. Saturday, mostly sunny with a 20% chance of rain showers. Highs in the mid-60s. Saturday night, partly cloudy with a 20% chance of rain showers. Lows in the lower 40s. Sunday, partly sunny. Highs in the mid-60s. Sunday night, mostly clear. Lows in the upper 30s. Monday, sunny. Highs in the lower 60s. 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The current time is 12:07 a.m. Eastern Daylight Time. Conditions around the area at 11 p.m. At Mount Pleasant, it was partly cloudy. The temperature was 57 degrees, the dew point 54, and the relative humidity 88%. The pressure was 30.04 inches and steady. Across the remainder of south-central lower Michigan, temperatures were between 52 and 57 degrees. At Houghton Lake, fog was reported. It was clear at Alma, Big Rapids, Saginaw, and Midland. Elsewhere in central and northern lower Michigan, temperatures were between 48 and 52 degrees. At Cadillac, fog was reported. It was clear at Alpena, Pelston, and Traverse City. Across southern lower Michigan, it was clear, and temperatures were between 56 and 61 degrees. In the upper peninsula, Sault Ste. Marie was 56 degrees under clear skies, and in Marquette, it was clear with a temperature of 50. In neighboring states, Chicago was 60 degrees under clear skies. In Cleveland, it was clear and the temperature was 54. Once again, at 11 p.m., Mount Pleasant was 57 degrees under partly cloudy skies. Now here is your local forecast. Tonight, mostly clear. Areas of fog after midnight. Lows in the upper 40s. Light winds. Tuesday, mostly sunny. Areas of fog in the morning. Highs in the mid-70s. Light winds becoming southwest 5 to 10 miles per hour in the afternoon. Tuesday night, partly cloudy in the evening, then becoming mostly cloudy. Lows in the upper 50s. Light winds. Wednesday, mostly cloudy with a 40% chance of rain showers. Highs in the lower 70s. Southwest winds 5 to 10 miles per hour with gusts to around 25 miles per hour. Wednesday night, a chance of showers in the evening, then showers likely after midnight. Lows in the lower 60s.
southwest winds 5 to 10 miles per hour with gusts to around 25 miles per hour. Chance of rain 70%. Thursday, showers likely. Highs in the lower 70s. Chance of rain 70%. Thursday night, mostly cloudy with a 50% chance of rain showers. Lows in the upper 40s. Friday, partly sunny with a 40% chance of rain showers. Highs in the mid-60s. Friday night, partly cloudy. Lows in the upper 30s. Saturday, mostly sunny with a 20% chance of rain showers. Highs in the mid-60s. Saturday night, partly cloudy with a 20% chance of rain showers. Lows in the lower 40s. Sunday, partly sunny. Highs in the mid-60s. Sunday night, mostly clear. Lows in the upper 30s. Monday, sunny. Highs in the lower 60s. 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The current time is 12:10 a.m. Eastern Daylight Time. Conditions around the area at 11 p.m. At Mount Pleasant, it was partly cloudy. The temperature was 57 degrees, the dew point 54, and the relative humidity 88%. The pressure was 30.04 inches and steady. Across the remainder of south central lower Michigan, temperatures were between 52 and 57 degrees. At Houghton Lake, fog was reported. It was clear at Alma, Big Rapids, Saginaw, and Midland. Elsewhere in central and northern lower Michigan, temperatures were between 48 and 52 degrees. At Cadillac, fog was reported. It was clear at Alpena, Pellston, and Traverse City. Across southern lower Michigan, it was clear, and temperatures were between 56 and 61 degrees. In the Upper Peninsula, Sault Ste. Marie was 56 degrees under clear skies, and in Marquette, it was clear with a temperature of 50. In neighboring states, Chicago was 60 degrees under clear skies. In Cleveland, it was clear and the temperature was 54. Once again, at 11 p.m., Mount Pleasant was 57 degrees under partly cloudy skies. Now here is your local forecast. Tonight, mostly clear. Areas of fog after midnight. Lows in the upper 40s. Light winds. Tuesday, mostly sunny. Areas of fog in the morning. Highs in the mid-70s. Light winds becoming southwest 5 to 10 miles per hour in the afternoon. Tuesday night, partly cloudy in the evening, then becoming mostly cloudy. Lows in the upper 50s. Light winds. Wednesday, mostly cloudy with a 40% chance of rain showers. Highs in the lower 70s. Southwest winds 5 to 10 miles per hour with gusts to around 25 miles per hour. Wednesday night, a chance of showers in the evening, then showers likely after midnight. Lows in the lower 60s. Southwest winds 5 to 10 miles per hour with gusts to around 25 miles per hour. Chance of rain 70%. Thursday, showers likely. Highs in the lower 70s. Chance of rain 70%. Thursday night, mostly cloudy with a 50% chance of rain showers. Lows in the upper 40s. Friday, partly sunny with a 40% chance of rain showers. Highs in the mid-60s. Friday night, partly cloudy. Lows in the upper 30s. Saturday, mostly sunny with a 20% chance of rain showers. Highs in the mid-60s. Saturday night, partly cloudy with a 20% chance of rain showers. Lows in the lower 40s. Sunday, partly sunny. Highs in the mid-60s. Sunday night, mostly clear. Lows in the upper 30s. Monday, sunny. Highs in the lower 60s. 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
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The current time is 12:14 a.m. Eastern Daylight Time. Conditions around the area at midnight. At Mount Pleasant, fog was reported. The temperature was 52 degrees, the dew point 50, and the relative humidity 93%. The pressure was 30.04 inches and steady. Across the remainder of south-central lower Michigan, skies ranged from clear to partly cloudy, and temperatures were between 52 and 57 degrees. Elsewhere in central and northern lower Michigan, temperatures were between 46 and 51 degrees. At Pelston, fog was reported. It was clear at Cadillac, Alpena, and Traverse City. Across southern lower Michigan, it was clear, and temperatures were between 53 and 59 degrees. In the Upper Peninsula, Sault Ste. Marie was 55 degrees under partly cloudy skies, and in Marquette, it was clear with a temperature of 48. In neighboring states, Chicago was 61 degrees under clear skies. In Cleveland, it was clear and the temperature was 53. Once again, at midnight, Mount Pleasant was 52 degrees with fog. Now here is your local forecast. Tonight, mostly clear. Areas of fog after midnight. Lows in the upper 40s. Light winds. Tuesday, mostly sunny. Areas of fog in the morning. Highs in the mid-70s. Light winds becoming southwest 5 to 10 miles per hour in the afternoon. Tuesday night, partly cloudy in the evening, then becoming mostly cloudy. Lows in the upper 50s. Light winds. Wednesday, mostly cloudy with a 40% chance of rain showers. Highs in the lower 70s. Southwest winds 5 to 10 miles per hour with gusts to around 25 miles per hour. Wednesday night, a chance of showers in the evening, then showers likely after midnight. Lows in the lower 60s. Southwest winds 5 to 10 miles per hour with gusts to around 25 miles per hour. Chance of rain 70%. Thursday, showers likely. Highs in the lower 70s. Chance of rain 70%. Thursday night, mostly cloudy with a 50% chance of rain showers. Lows in the upper 40s. Friday, partly sunny with a 40% chance of rain showers. Highs in the mid-60s. Friday night, partly cloudy. Lows in the upper 30s. Saturday, mostly sunny with a 20% chance of rain showers. Highs in the mid-60s. Saturday night, partly cloudy with a 20% chance of rain showers. Lows in the lower 40s. Sunday, partly sunny. Highs in the mid-60s. Sunday night, mostly clear. Lows in the upper 30s. Monday, sunny. Highs in the lower 60s. 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The current time is 12:18 a.m. Eastern Daylight Time. Conditions around the area at midnight. At Mount Pleasant, fog was reported. The temperature was 52 degrees, the dew point 50, and the relative humidity 93%. The pressure was 30.04 inches and steady. Across the remainder of south-central lower Michigan, skies ranged from clear to partly cloudy, and temperatures were between 52 and 57 degrees. Elsewhere in central and northern lower Michigan, temperatures were between 46 and 51 degrees. At Pelston, fog was reported. It was clear at Cadillac, Alpena, and Traverse City. Across southern lower Michigan, it was clear, and temperatures were between 53 and 59 degrees. In the Upper Peninsula, Sault Ste. Marie was 55 degrees under partly cloudy skies, and in Marquette, it was clear with a temperature of 48. In neighboring states, Chicago was 61 degrees under clear skies. In Cleveland, it was clear and the temperature was 53. Once again,
At midnight, Mount Pleasant was 52 degrees with fog.

move around 25 miles per hour. Chance of rain 70%. Thursday, showers likely. Highs in the lower 70s. Chance of rain 70%. Thursday night, mostly cloudy with a 50% chance of rain showers. Lows in the upper 40s. Friday, partly sunny with a 40% chance of rain showers. Highs in the mid 60s. Friday night, partly cloudy. Lows in the upper 30s. Saturday, mostly sunny with a 20% chance of rain showers. Highs in the mid 60s. Saturday night, partly cloudy with a 20% chance of rain showers. Lows in the lower 40s. Sunday, partly sunny. Highs in the mid 60s. Sunday night, mostly clear. Lows in the upper 30s. Monday, sunny. Highs in the lower 60s. 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The current time is 12:21 a.m. Eastern Daylight Time. Conditions around the area at midnight. At Mount Pleasant, fog was reported. The temperature was 52 degrees, the dew point 50, and the relative humidity 93%. The pressure was 30.04 inches and steady. Across the remainder of South Central Lower Michigan, skies ranged from clear to partly cloudy, and temperatures were between 52 and 57 degrees. Elsewhere in Central and Northern Lower Michigan, temperatures were between 46 and 51 degrees. At Helston, fog was reported. It was clear at Cadillac, Alpena, and Traverse City. Across southern lower Michigan, it was clear, and temperatures were between 53 and 59 degrees. In the upper peninsula, Sault Ste. Marie was 55 degrees under partly cloudy skies, and in Marquette, it was clear with a temperature of 48. In neighboring states, Chicago was 61 degrees under clear skies. In Cleveland, it was clear and the temperature was 53. Once again, at midnight, Mount Pleasant was 52 degrees with fog. Now here is your local forecast. Tonight, mostly clear. Areas of fog after midnight. Lows in the upper 40s. Light winds. Tuesday, mostly sunny. Areas of fog in the morning. Highs in the mid-70s. Light winds becoming southwest 5 to 10 miles per hour in the afternoon. Tuesday night, partly cloudy in the evening, then becoming mostly cloudy. Lows in the upper 50s. Light winds. Wednesday, mostly cloudy with a 40% chance of rain showers. Highs in the lower 70s. Southwest winds 5 to 10 miles per hour with gusts to around 25 miles per hour. Wednesday night, a chance of showers in the evening, then showers likely after midnight. Lows in the lower 60s. Southwest winds 5 to 10 miles per hour with gusts to around 25 miles per hour. Chance of rain 70%. Thursday, showers likely. Highs in the lower 70s. Chance of rain 70%. Thursday night, mostly cloudy with a 50% chance of rain showers. Lows in the upper 40s. Friday, partly sunny with a 40% chance of rain showers. Highs in the mid-60s. Friday night, partly cloudy. Lows in the upper 30s. Saturday, mostly sunny with a 20% chance of rain showers. Highs in the mid-60s. Saturday night, partly cloudy with a 20% chance of rain showers. Lows in the lower 40s. Sunday, partly sunny. Highs in the mid-60s. Sunday night, mostly clear. Lows in the upper 30s. Monday, sunny. Highs in the lower 60s. 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

current time is 12:25 a.m. Eastern Daylight Time. Conditions around the area at midnight. At Mount Pleasant, fog was reported. The temperature was 52 degrees, the dew point 50, and the relative humidity 93%. The pressure was 30.04 inches and steady. Across the remainder of south-central Lower Michigan, skies ranged from clear to partly cloudy, and temperatures were between 52 and 57 degrees. Elsewhere in central and northern Lower Michigan, temperatures were between 46 and 51 degrees. At Pelston, fog was reported. It was clear at Cadillac, Alpena, and Traverse City. Across southern Lower Michigan, it was clear, and temperatures were between 53 and 59 degrees. In the Upper Peninsula, Sault Ste. Marie was 55 degrees under partly cloudy skies, and in Marquette, it was clear with a temperature of 48. In neighboring states, Chicago was 61 degrees under clear skies. In Cleveland, it was clear and the temperature was 53. Once again, at midnight, Mount Pleasant was 52 degrees with fog. Now here is your local forecast. Tonight, mostly clear. Areas of fog after midnight. Lows in the upper 40s. Light winds. Tuesday, mostly sunny. Areas of fog in the morning. Highs in the mid-70s. Light winds becoming southwest 5 to 10 miles per hour in the afternoon. Tuesday night, partly cloudy in the evening, then becoming mostly cloudy. Lows in the upper 50s. Light winds. Wednesday, mostly cloudy with a 40% chance of rain showers. Highs in the lower 70s. Southwest winds 5 to 10 miles per hour with gusts to around 25 miles per hour. Wednesday night, a chance of showers in the evening, then showers likely after midnight. Lows in the lower 60s. Southwest winds 5 to 10 miles per hour with gusts to around 25 miles per hour. Chance of rain 70%. Thursday, showers likely. Highs in the lower 70s. Chance of rain 70%. Thursday night, mostly cloudy with a 50% chance of rain showers. Lows in the upper 40s. Friday, partly sunny with a 40% chance of rain showers. Highs in the mid-60s. Friday night, partly cloudy. Lows in the upper 30s. Saturday, mostly sunny with a 20% chance of rain showers. Highs in the mid-60s. Saturday night, partly cloudy with a 20% chance of rain showers. Lows in the lower 40s. Sunday, partly sunny. Highs in the mid-60s. Sunday night, mostly clear. Lows in the upper 30s. Monday, sunny. Highs in the lower 60s. 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The current time is 12:29 a.m. Eastern Daylight Time. Conditions around the area at midnight. At Mount Pleasant, fog was reported. The temperature was 52 degrees, the dew point 50, and the relative humidity 93%. The pressure was 30.04 inches and steady. Across the remainder of south-central Lower Michigan, skies ranged from clear to partly cloudy, and temperatures were between 52 and 57 degrees. Elsewhere in central and northern Lower Michigan, temperatures were between 46 and 51 degrees. At Pelston, fog was reported. It was clear at Cadillac, Alpena, and Traverse City. Across southern Lower Michigan, it was clear, and temperatures were between 53 and 59 degrees. In the Upper Peninsula, Sault Ste. Marie was 55 degrees under partly cloudy skies, and in Marquette, it was clear with a temperature of 48. In neighboring states, Chicago was 61 degrees under clear skies. In Cleveland, it was clear and the temperature was 53. Once again, at midnight, Mount Pleasant was 52 degrees with fog. Now here is your local forecast.
tonight, mostly clear. Areas of fog after midnight. Lows in the upper 40s. Light winds. Tuesday, mostly sunny. Areas of fog in the morning. Highs in the mid-70s. Light winds becoming southwest 5 to 10 miles per hour in the afternoon. Tuesday night, partly cloudy in the evening, then becoming mostly cloudy. Lows in the upper 50s. Light winds. Wednesday, mostly cloudy with a 40% chance of rain showers. Highs in the lower 70s. Southwest winds 5 to 10 miles per hour with gusts to around 25 miles per hour. Wednesday night, a chance of showers in the evening, then showers likely after midnight. Lows in the lower 60s. Southwest winds 5 to 10 miles per hour with gusts to around 25 miles per hour. Chance of rain 70%. Thursday, showers likely. Highs in the lower 70s. Chance of rain 70%. Thursday night, mostly cloudy with a 50% chance of rain showers. Lows in the upper 40s. Friday, partly sunny with a 40% chance of rain showers. Highs in the mid-60s. Friday night, partly cloudy. Lows in the upper 30s. Saturday, mostly sunny with a 20% chance of rain showers. Highs in the mid-60s. Saturday night, partly cloudy with a 20% chance of rain showers. Lows in the lower 40s. Sunday, partly sunny. Highs in the mid-60s. Sunday night, mostly clear. Lows in the upper 30s. Monday, sunny. Highs in the lower 60s. 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The current time is 12:32 a.m. Eastern Daylight Time. Conditions around the area at midnight. At Mount Pleasant, fog was reported. The temperature was 52 degrees. The dew point 50, and the relative humidity 93%. The pressure was 30.04 inches and steady. Across the remainder of south central lower Michigan, skies ranged from 2 degrees, the dew point 50, and the relative humidity 93%. The pressure was 30.04 inches and steady. Across the remainder of south central lower Michigan, skies ranged from clear to partly cloudy, and temperatures were between 52 and 57 degrees. Elsewhere in central and northern lower Michigan, temperatures were between 46 and 51 degrees. At Pelston, fog was reported. It was clear at Cadillac, Alpena, and Traverse City. Across southern lower Michigan, it was clear, and temperatures were between 53 and 59 degrees. In the Upper Peninsula, Sault Ste. Marie was 55 degrees under partly cloudy skies, and in Marquette, it was clear with a temperature of 48. In neighboring states, Chicago was 61 degrees under clear skies. In Cleveland, it was clear and the temperature was 53. Once again, at midnight, Mount Pleasant was 52 degrees with fog. Now here is your local forecast. Tonight, mostly clear. Areas of fog after midnight. Lows in the upper 40s. Light winds. Tuesday, mostly sunny. Areas of fog in the morning. Highs in the mid-70s. Light winds becoming southwest 5 to 10 miles per hour in the afternoon. Tuesday night, partly cloudy in the evening, then becoming mostly cloudy. Lows in the upper 50s. Light winds. Wednesday, mostly cloudy with a 40% chance of rain showers. Highs in the lower 70s. Southwest winds 5 to 10 miles per hour with gusts to around 25 miles per hour. Wednesday night, a chance of showers in the evening, then showers likely after midnight. Lows in the lower 60s. Southwest winds 5 to 10 miles per hour with gusts to around 25 miles per hour. Chance of rain 70%. Thursday, showers likely. Highs in the lower 70s.

chance of rain 70%. Thursday night, mostly cloudy with a 50% chance of rain showers. Lows in the upper 40s. Friday, partly sunny with a 40% chance of rain showers. Highs in the mid-60s. Friday night, partly cloudy. Lows in the upper 30s. Saturday, mostly sunny with a 20% chance of rain showers. Highs in the mid-60s. Saturday night, partly cloudy with a 20% chance of rain showers. Lows in the lower 40s. Sunday, partly sunny. Highs in the mid-60s. Sunday night, mostly clear. Lows in the upper 30s. Monday, sunny. Highs in the lower 60s. 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The current time is 12:36 a.m. Eastern Daylight Time. Conditions around the area at midnight. At Mount Pleasant, fog was reported. The temperature was 52 degrees, the dew point 50, and the relative humidity 93%. The pressure was 30.04 inches and steady. Across the remainder of south-central lower Michigan, skies ranged from clear to partly cloudy, and temperatures were between 52 and 57 degrees. Elsewhere in central and northern lower Michigan, temperatures were between 46 and 51 degrees. At Pelston, fog was reported. It was clear at Cadillac, Alpena, and Traverse City. Across southern lower Michigan, it was clear, and temperatures were between 53 and 59 degrees. In the upper peninsula, Sault Ste. Marie was 55 degrees under partly cloudy skies, and in Marquette, it was clear with a temperature of 48. In neighboring states, Chicago was 61 degrees under clear skies. In Cleveland, it was clear and the temperature was 53. Once again, at midnight, Mount Pleasant was 52 degrees with fog. Now here is your local forecast. Tonight, mostly clear. Areas of fog after midnight. Lows in the upper 40s. Light winds. Tuesday, mostly sunny. Areas of fog in the morning. Highs in the mid-70s. Light winds becoming southwest 5 to 10 miles per hour in the afternoon. Tuesday night, partly cloudy in the evening, then becoming mostly cloudy. Lows in the upper 50s. Light winds. Wednesday, mostly cloudy with a 40% chance of rain showers. Highs in the lower 70s. Southwest winds 5 to 10 miles per hour with gusts to around 25 miles per hour. Wednesday night, a chance of showers in the evening, then showers likely after midnight. Lows in the lower 60s. Southwest winds 5 to 10 miles per hour with gusts to around 25 miles per hour. Chance of rain 70%. Thursday, showers likely. Highs in the lower 70s. Chance of rain 70%. Thursday night, mostly cloudy with a 50% chance of rain showers. Lows in the upper 40s. Friday, partly sunny with a 40% chance of rain showers. Highs in the mid-60s. Friday night, partly cloudy. Lows in the upper 30s. Saturday, mostly sunny with a 20% chance of rain showers. Highs in the mid-60s. Saturday night, partly cloudy with a 20% chance of rain showers. Lows in the lower 40s. Sunday, partly sunny. Highs in the mid-60s. Sunday night, mostly clear. Lows in the upper 30s. Monday, sunny. Highs in the lower 60s. 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The current time is 12:40 a.m. Eastern Daylight Time. Conditions around the area at midnight. At Mount Pleasant, fog was reported.
The temperature was 52 degrees, the dew point 50, and the relative humidity 93%. The pressure was 30.04 inches and steady. Across the remainder of south-central lower Michigan, skies ranged from clear to partly cloudy, and temperatures were between 52 and 57 degrees. Elsewhere in central and northern lower Michigan, temperatures were between 46 and 51 degrees. At Pellston, fog was reported. It was clear at Cadillac, Alpena, and Traverse City. Across southern lower Michigan, it was clear, and temperatures were between 53 and 59 degrees. In the Upper Peninsula, Sault Ste. Marie was 55 degrees under partly cloudy skies, and in Marquette, it was clear with a temperature of 48. In neighboring states, Chicago was 61 degrees under clear skies. In Cleveland, it was clear and the temperature was 53. Once again, at midnight, Mount Pleasant was 52 degrees with fog. Now here is your local forecast. Tonight, mostly clear. Areas of fog after midnight. Lows in the upper 40s. Light winds. Tuesday, mostly sunny. Areas of fog in the morning. Highs in the mid-70s. Light winds becoming southwest 5 to 10 miles per hour in the afternoon. Tuesday night, partly cloudy in the evening, then becoming mostly cloudy. Lows in the upper 50s. Light winds. Wednesday, mostly cloudy with a 40% chance of rain showers. Highs in the lower 70s. Southwest winds 5 to 10 miles per hour with gusts to around 25 miles per hour. Wednesday night, a chance of showers in the evening, then showers likely after midnight. Lows in the lower 60s. Southwest winds 5 to 10 miles per hour with gusts to around 25 miles per hour. Chance of rain 70%. Thursday, showers likely. Highs in the lower 70s. Chance of rain 70%. Thursday night, mostly cloudy with a 50% chance of rain showers. Lows in the upper 40s. Friday, partly sunny with a 40% chance of rain showers. Highs in the mid-60s. Friday night, partly cloudy. Lows in the upper 30s. Saturday, mostly sunny with a 20% chance of rain showers. Highs in the mid-60s. Saturday night, partly cloudy with a 20% chance of rain showers. Lows in the lower 40s. Sunday, partly sunny. Highs in the mid-60s. Sunday night, mostly clear. Lows in the upper 30s. Monday, sunny. Highs in the lower 60s. 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The current time is 12:43 a.m. Eastern Daylight Time. Conditions around the area at midnight. At Mount Pleasant, fog was reported. The temperature was 52 degrees, the dew point 50, and the relative humidity 93%. The pressure was 30.04 inches and steady. Across the remainder of south-central lower Michigan, skies ranged from clear to partly cloudy, and temperatures were between 52 and 57 degrees. Elsewhere in central and northern lower Michigan, temperatures were between 46 and 51 degrees. At Pellston, fog was reported. It was clear at Cadillac, Alpena, and Traverse City. Across southern lower Michigan, it was clear, and temperatures were between 53 and 59 degrees. In the Upper Peninsula, Sault Ste. Marie was 55 degrees under partly cloudy skies, and in Marquette, it was clear with a temperature of 48. In neighboring states, Chicago was 61 degrees under clear skies. In Cleveland, it was clear and the temperature was 53. Once again, at midnight, Mount Pleasant was 52 degrees with fog. Now here is your local forecast. Tonight, mostly clear. Areas of fog after midnight. Lows in the upper 40s. Light winds.
Tuesday, mostly sunny. Areas of fog in the morning. Highs in the mid-70s. Light winds becoming southwest 5 to 10 miles per hour in the afternoon. Tuesday night, partly cloudy in the evening, then becoming mostly cloudy. Lows in the upper 50s. Light winds. Wednesday, mostly cloudy with a 40% chance of rain showers. Highs in the lower 70s. Southwest winds 5 to 10 miles per hour with gusts to around 25 miles per hour. Wednesday night, a chance of showers in the evening, then showers likely after midnight. Lows in the lower 60s. Southwest winds 5 to 10 miles per hour with gusts to around 25 miles per hour. Chance of rain 70%. Thursday, showers likely. Highs in the lower 70s. Chance of rain 70%. Thursday night, mostly cloudy with a 50% chance of rain showers. Lows in the upper 40s. Friday, partly sunny with a 40% chance of rain showers. Highs in the mid-60s. Friday night, partly cloudy. Lows in the upper 30s. Saturday, mostly sunny with a 20% chance of rain showers. Highs in the mid-60s. Saturday night, partly cloudy with a 20% chance of rain showers. Lows in the lower 40s. Sunday, partly sunny. Highs in the mid-60s. Sunday night, mostly clear. Lows in the upper 30s. Monday, sunny. Highs in the lower 60s. 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The current time is 12:47 a.m. Eastern Daylight Time. Conditions around the area at midnight. At Mount Pleasant, fog was reported. The temperature was 52 degrees, the dew point 50, and the relative humidity 93%. The pressure was 30.04 inches and steady. Across the remainder of south-central lower Michigan, skies ranged from clear to partly cloudy, and temperatures were between 52 and 57 degrees. Elsewhere in central and northern lower Michigan, temperatures were between 46 and 51 degrees. At Pelston, fog was reported. It was clear at Cadillac, Alpena, and Traverse City. Across southern lower Michigan, it was clear, and temperatures were between 53 and 59 degrees. In the upper peninsula, Sault Ste. Marie was 55 degrees under partly cloudy skies, and in Marquette, it was clear with a temperature of 48. In neighboring states, Chicago was 61 degrees under clear skies. In Cleveland, it was clear and the temperature was 53. Once again, at midnight, Mount Pleasant was 52 degrees with fog. Now here is your local forecast. Tonight, mostly clear. Areas of fog after midnight. Lows in the upper 40s. Light winds. Tuesday, mostly sunny. Areas of fog in the morning. Highs in the mid-70s. Light winds becoming southwest 5 to 10 miles per hour in the afternoon. Tuesday night, partly cloudy in the evening, then becoming mostly cloudy. Lows in the upper 50s. Light winds. Wednesday, mostly cloudy with a 40% chance of rain showers. Highs in the lower 70s. Southwest winds 5 to 10 miles per hour with gusts to around 25 miles per hour. Wednesday night, a chance of showers in the evening, then showers likely after midnight. Lows in the lower 60s. Southwest winds 5 to 10 miles per hour with gusts to around 25 miles per hour. Chance of rain 70%. Thursday, showers likely. Highs in the lower 70s. Chance of rain 70%. Thursday night, mostly cloudy with a 50% chance of rain showers. Lows in the upper 40s. Friday, partly sunny with a 40% chance of rain showers. Highs in the mid-60s. Friday night, partly cloudy. Lows in the upper 30s.
Saturday, mostly sunny with a 20% chance of rain showers.

hours. Highs in the mid-60s. Saturday night, partly cloudy with a 20% chance of rain showers. Lows in the lower 40s. Sunday, partly sunny. Highs in the mid-60s. Sunday night, mostly clear. Lows in the upper 30s. Monday, sunny. Highs in the lower 60s. 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The current time is 12:51 a.m. Eastern Daylight Time. Conditions around the area at midnight. At Mount Pleasant, fog was reported. The temperature was 52 degrees, the dew point 50, and the relative humidity 93%. The pressure was 30.04 inches and steady. Across the remainder of south-central lower Michigan, skies ranged from clear to partly cloudy, and temperatures were between 52 and 57 degrees. Elsewhere in central and northern lower Michigan, temperatures were between 46 and 51 degrees. At Pelston, fog was reported. It was clear at Cadillac, Alpena, and Traverse City. Across southern lower Michigan, it was clear, and temperatures were between 53 and 59 degrees. In the upper peninsula, Sault Ste. Marie was 55 degrees under partly cloudy skies, and in Marquette, it was clear with a temperature of 48. In neighboring states, Chicago was 61 degrees under clear skies. In Cleveland, it was clear and the temperature was 53. Once again, at midnight, Mount Pleasant was 52 degrees with fog. Now here is your local forecast. Tonight, mostly clear. Areas of fog after midnight. Lows in the upper 40s. Light winds. Tuesday, mostly sunny. Areas of fog in the morning. Highs in the mid-70s. Light winds becoming southwest 5 to 10 miles per hour in the afternoon. Tuesday night, partly cloudy in the evening, then becoming mostly cloudy. Lows in the upper 50s. Light winds. Wednesday, mostly cloudy with a 40% chance of rain showers. Highs in the lower 70s. Southwest winds 5 to 10 miles per hour with gusts to around 25 miles per hour. Wednesday night, a chance of showers in the evening, then showers likely after midnight. Lows in the lower 60s. Southwest winds 5 to 10 miles per hour with gusts to around 25 miles per hour. Chance of rain 70%. Thursday, showers likely. Highs in the lower 70s. Chance of rain 70%. Thursday night, mostly cloudy with a 50% chance of rain showers. Lows in the upper 40s. Friday, partly sunny with a 40% chance of rain showers. Highs in the mid-60s. Friday night, partly cloudy. Lows in the upper 30s. Saturday, mostly sunny with a 20% chance of rain showers. Highs in the mid-60s. Saturday night, partly cloudy with a 20% chance of rain showers. Lows in the lower 40s. Sunday, partly sunny. Highs in the mid-60s. Sunday night, mostly clear. Lows in the upper 30s. Monday, sunny. Highs in the lower 60s. 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The current time is 12:54 a.m. Eastern Daylight Time. Conditions around the area at midnight. At Mount Pleasant, fog was reported. The temperature was 52 degrees, the dew point 50, and the relative humidity 93%. The pressure was 30.04 inches and steady. Across the remainder of south-central lower Michigan, skies ranged from clear to partly cloudy, and temperatures were between 52 and 57 degrees. Elsewhere in central and northern lower Michigan, temperatures were between 46 and 51 degrees.
At Helston, fog was reported. It was clear at Cadillac, Alpena, and Traverse City. Across southern lower Michigan, it was clear, and temperatures were between 53 and 59 degrees. In the upper peninsula, Sault Ste. Marie was 55 degrees under partly cloudy skies, and in Marquette, it was clear with a temperature of 48. In neighboring states, Chicago was 61 degrees under clear skies. In Cleveland, it was clear and the temperature was 53. Once again, at midnight, Mount Pleasant was 52 degrees with fog. Now here is your local forecast. Tonight, mostly clear. Areas of fog after midnight. Lows in the upper 40s. Light winds. Tuesday, mostly sunny. Areas of fog in the morning. Highs in the mid-70s. Light winds becoming southwest 5 to 10 miles per hour in the afternoon. Tuesday night, partly cloudy in the evening, then becoming mostly cloudy. Lows in the upper 50s. Light winds. Wednesday, mostly cloudy with a 40% chance of rain showers. Highs in the lower 70s. Southwest winds 5 to 10 miles per hour with gusts to around 25 miles per hour. Wednesday night, a chance of showers in the evening, then showers likely after midnight. Lows in the lower 60s. Southwest winds 5 to 10 miles per hour with gusts to around 25 miles per hour. Chance of rain 70%. Thursday, showers likely. Highs in the lower 70s. Chance of rain 70%. Thursday night, mostly cloudy with a 50% chance of rain showers. Lows in the upper 40s. Friday, partly sunny with a 40% chance of rain showers. Highs in the mid-60s. Friday night, partly cloudy. Lows in the upper 30s. Saturday, mostly sunny with a 20% chance of rain showers. Highs in the mid-60s. Saturday night, partly cloudy with a 20% chance of rain showers. Lows in the lower 40s. Sunday, partly sunny. Highs in the mid-60s. Sunday night, mostly clear. Lows in the upper 30s. Monday, sunny. Highs in the lower 60s. 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The current time is 12:58 a.m. Eastern Daylight Time. Conditions around the area at midnight. At Mount Pleasant, fog was reported. The temperature was 52 degrees, the dew point 50, and the relative humidity 93%. The pressure was 30.04 inches and steady. Across the remainder of south-central lower Michigan, skies ranged from clear to partly cloudy, and temperatures were between 52 and 57 degrees. Elsewhere in central and northern lower Michigan, temperatures were between 46 and 51 degrees. At Helston, fog was reported. It was clear at Cadillac, Alpena, and Traverse City. Across southern lower Michigan, it was clear, and temperatures were between 53 and 59 degrees. In the upper peninsula, Sault Ste. Marie was 55 degrees under partly cloudy skies, and in Marquette, it was clear with a temperature of 48. In neighboring states, Chicago was 61 degrees under clear skies. In Cleveland, it was clear and the temperature was 53. Once again, at midnight, Mount Pleasant was 52 degrees with fog. Now here is your local forecast. Tonight, mostly clear. Areas of fog after midnight. Lows in the upper 40s. Light winds. Tuesday, mostly sunny. Areas of fog in the morning. Highs in the mid-70s. Light winds becoming southwest 5 to 10 miles per hour in the afternoon. Tuesday night, partly cloudy in the evening, then becoming mostly cloudy. Lows in the upper 50s. Light winds. Wednesday, mostly cloudy with a 40% chance of rain showers. Highs in the lower 70s.
southwest winds 5 to 10 miles per hour with gusts to around 25 miles per hour. Wednesday night, a chance of showers in the evening, then showers likely after midnight. Lows in the lower 60s. Southwest winds 5 to 10 miles per hour with gusts to around 25 miles per hour. Chance of rain 70%. Thursday, showers likely. Highs in the lower 70s. Chance of rain 70%. Thursday night, mostly cloudy with a 50% chance of rain showers. Lows in the upper 40s. Friday, partly sunny with a 40% chance of rain showers. Highs in the mid-60s. Friday night, partly cloudy. Lows in the upper 30s. Saturday, mostly sunny with a 20% chance of rain showers. Highs in the mid-60s. Saturday night, partly cloudy with a 20% chance of rain showers. Lows in the lower 40s. Sunday, partly sunny. Highs in the mid-60s. Sunday night, mostly clear. Lows in the upper 30s. Monday, sunny. Highs in the lower 60s. 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The current time is 1:01 a.m. Eastern Daylight Time. Conditions around the area at midnight. At Mount Pleasant, fog was reported. The temperature was 52 degrees, the dew point 50, and the relative humidity 93%. The pressure was 30.04 inches and steady. Across the remainder of south central lower Michigan, skies ranged from clear to partly cloudy, and temperatures were between 52 and 57 degrees. Elsewhere in central and northern lower Michigan, temperatures were between 46 and 51 degrees. At Pelston, fog was reported. It was clear at Cadillac, Alpena, and Traverse City. Across southern lower Michigan, it was clear, and temperatures were between 53 and 59 degrees. In the upper peninsula, Sault Ste. Marie was 55 degrees under partly cloudy skies, and in Marquette, it was clear with a temperature of 48. In neighboring states, Chicago was 61 degrees under clear skies. In Cleveland, it was clear and the temperature was 53. Once again, at midnight, Mount Pleasant was 52 degrees with fog. Now here is your local forecast. Tonight, mostly clear. Areas of fog after midnight. Lows in the upper 40s. Light winds. Tuesday, mostly sunny. Areas of fog in the morning. Highs in the mid-70s. Light winds becoming southwest 5 to 10 miles per hour in the afternoon. Tuesday night, partly cloudy in the evening, then becoming mostly cloudy. Lows in the upper 50s. Light winds. Wednesday, mostly cloudy with a 40% chance of rain showers. Highs in the lower 70s. Southwest winds 5 to 10 miles per hour with gusts to around 25 miles per hour. Wednesday night, a chance of showers in the evening, then showers likely after midnight. Lows in the lower 60s. Southwest winds 5 to 10 miles per hour with gusts to around 25 miles per hour. Chance of rain 70%. Thursday, showers likely. Highs in the lower 70s. Chance of rain 70%. Thursday night, mostly cloudy with a 50% chance of rain showers. Lows in the upper 40s. Friday, partly sunny with a 40% chance of rain showers. Highs in the mid-60s. Friday night, partly cloudy. Lows in the upper 30s. Saturday, mostly sunny with a 20% chance of rain showers. Highs in the mid-60s. Saturday night, partly cloudy with a 20% chance of rain showers. Lows in the lower 40s. Sunday, partly sunny. Highs in the mid-60s. Sunday night, mostly clear. Lows in the upper 30s. Monday, sunny. Highs in the lower 60s.
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The current time is 1:05 a.m. Eastern Daylight Time. Conditions around the area at midnight. At Mount Pleasant, fog was reported. The temperature was 52 degrees, the dew point 50, and the relative humidity 93%. The pressure was 30.04 inches and steady. Across the remainder of south-central lower Michigan, skies ranged from clear to partly cloudy, and temperatures were between 52 and 57 degrees. Elsewhere in central and northern lower Michigan, temperatures were between 46 and 51 degrees. At Pelston, fog was reported. It was clear at Cadillac, Alpena, and Traverse City. Across southern lower Michigan, it was clear, and temperatures were between 53 and 59 degrees. In the Upper Peninsula, Sault Ste. Marie was 55 degrees under partly cloudy skies, and in Marquette, it was clear with a temperature of 48. In neighboring states, Chicago was 61 degrees under clear skies. In Cleveland, it was clear and the temperature was 53. Once again, at midnight, Mount Pleasant was 52 degrees with fog. Now here is your local forecast. Tonight, mostly clear. Areas of fog after midnight. Lows in the upper 40s. Light winds. Tuesday, mostly sunny. Areas of fog in the morning. Highs in the mid-70s. Light winds becoming southwest 5 to 10 miles per hour in the afternoon. Tuesday night, partly cloudy in the evening, then becoming mostly cloudy. Lows in the upper 50s. Light winds. Wednesday, mostly cloudy with a 40% chance of rain showers. Highs in the lower 70s. Southwest winds 5 to 10 miles per hour with gusts to around 25 miles per hour. Wednesday night, a chance of showers in the evening, then showers likely after midnight. Lows in the lower 60s. Southwest winds 5 to 10 miles per hour with gusts to around 25 miles per hour. Chance of rain 70%. Thursday, showers likely. Highs in the lower 70s. Chance of rain 70%. Thursday night, mostly cloudy with a 50% chance of rain showers. Lows in the upper 40s. Friday, partly sunny with a 40% chance of rain showers. Highs in the mid-60s. Friday night, partly cloudy. Lows in the upper 30s. Saturday, mostly sunny with a 20% chance of rain showers. Highs in the mid-60s. Saturday night, partly cloudy with a 20% chance of rain showers. Lows in the lower 40s. Sunday, partly sunny. Highs in the mid-60s. Sunday night, mostly clear. Lows in the upper 30s. Monday, sunny. Highs in the lower 60s. 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The current time is 1:09 a.m. Eastern Daylight Time. Conditions around the area at midnight. At Mount Pleasant, fog was reported. The temperature was 52 degrees, the dew point 50, and the relative humidity 93%. The pressure was 30.04 inches and steady. Across the remainder of south-central lower Michigan, skies ranged from clear to partly cloudy, and temperatures were between 52 and 57 degrees. Elsewhere in central and northern lower Michigan, temperatures were between 46 and 51 degrees. At Pelston, fog was reported. It was clear at Cadillac, Alpena, and Traverse City. Across southern lower Michigan, it was clear, and temperatures were between 53 and 59 degrees. In the Upper Peninsula, Sault Ste. Marie was 55 degrees under partly cloudy skies, and in Marquette, it was clear with a temperature of 48. In neighboring states,
Chicago was 61 degrees under clear skies. In Cleveland, it was clear and the temperature was 53. Once again, at midnight, Mount Pleasant was 52 degrees with fog. Now here is your local forecast. Tonight, mostly clear. Areas of fog after midnight. Lows in the upper 40s. Light winds. Tuesday, mostly sunny. Areas of fog in the morning. Highs in the mid-70s. Light winds becoming southwest 5 to 10 miles per hour in the afternoon. Tuesday night, partly cloudy in the evening, then becoming mostly cloudy. Lows in the upper 50s. Light winds. Wednesday, mostly cloudy with a 40% chance of rain showers. Highs in the lower 70s. Southwest winds 5 to 10 miles per hour with gusts to around 25 miles per hour. Wednesday night, a chance of showers in the evening, then showers likely after midnight. Lows in the lower 60s. Southwest winds 5 to 10 miles per hour with gusts to around 25 miles per hour. Chance of rain 70%. Thursday, showers likely. Highs in the lower 70s. Chance of rain 70%. Thursday night, mostly cloudy with a 50% chance of rain showers. Lows in the upper 40s. Friday, partly sunny with a 40% chance of rain showers. Highs in the mid-60s. Friday night, partly cloudy. Lows in the upper 30s. Saturday, mostly sunny with a 20% chance of rain showers. Highs in the mid-60s. Saturday night, partly cloudy with a 20% chance of rain showers. Lows in the lower 40s. Sunday, partly sunny. Highs in the mid-60s. Sunday night, mostly clear. Lows in the upper 30s. Monday, sunny. Highs in the lower 60s. 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The current time is 1:12 a.m. Eastern Daylight Time. Conditions around the area at midnight. At Mount Pleasant, fog was reported. The temperature was 52 degrees, the dew point 50, and the relative humidity 93%. The pressure was 30.04 inches and steady. Across the remainder of south-central lower Michigan, skies ranged from clear to partly cloudy, and temperatures were between 52 and 57 degrees. Elsewhere in central and northern lower Michigan, temperatures were between 46 and 51 degrees. At Pelston, fog was reported. It was clear at Cadillac, Alpena, and Traverse City. Across southern lower Michigan, it was clear, and temperatures were between 53 and 59 degrees. In the upper peninsula, Sault Ste. Marie was 55 degrees under partly cloudy skies, and in Marquette, it was clear with a temperature of 48. In neighboring states, Chicago was 61 degrees under clear skies. In Cleveland, it was clear and the temperature was 53. Once again, at midnight, Mount Pleasant was 52 degrees with fog. Conditions around the area at 1 a.m. At Mount Pleasant, fog was reported, reducing the visibility to 0.5 mile. The temperature was 52 degrees, the dew point 50, and the relative humidity 93%. The pressure was 30.04 inches and steady. Across the remainder of south-central lower Michigan, temperatures were between 48 and 55 degrees. At Houghton Lake, fog was reported. It was clear at Alma, Big Rapids, Saginaw, and Midland. Elsewhere in central and northern lower Michigan, temperatures were between 45 and 50 degrees. Fog was reported at Cadillac and Pelston. It was clear at Alpena and Traverse City. Across southern lower Michigan, it was clear, and temperatures were between 53 and 57 degrees. In the upper peninsula, Sault Ste. Marie was 53 degrees with fog, and in Marquette, it was partly cloudy with a temperature of 45.
in neighboring states. Chicago was 60 degrees under.

clear skies. In Cleveland, it was clear and the temperature was 54. Once again, at 1 a.m., Mount Pleasant was 52 degrees with fog. Now here is your local forecast. Tonight, mostly clear. Areas of fog after midnight. Lows in the upper 40s. Light winds. Tuesday, mostly sunny. Areas of fog in the morning. Highs in the mid-70s. Light winds becoming southwest 5 to 10 miles per hour in the afternoon. Tuesday night, partly cloudy in the evening, then becoming mostly cloudy. Lows in the upper 50s. Light winds. Wednesday, mostly cloudy with a 40% chance of rain showers. Highs in the lower 70s. Southwest winds 5 to 10 miles per hour with gusts to around 25 miles per hour. Wednesday night, a chance of showers in the evening, then showers likely after midnight. Lows in the lower 60s. Southwest winds 5 to 10 miles per hour with gusts to around 25 miles per hour. Chance of rain 70%. Thursday, showers likely. Highs in the lower 70s. Chance of rain 70%. Thursday night, mostly cloudy with a 50% chance of rain showers. Lows in the upper 40s. Friday, partly sunny with a 40% chance of rain showers. Highs in the mid-60s. Friday night, partly cloudy. Lows in the upper 30s. Saturday, mostly sunny with a 20% chance of rain showers. Highs in the mid-60s. Saturday night, partly cloudy with a 20% chance of rain showers. Lows in the lower 40s. Sunday, partly sunny. Highs in the mid-60s. Sunday night, mostly clear. Lows in the upper 30s. Monday, sunny. Highs in the lower 60s. 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The current time is 1:17 a.m. Eastern Daylight Time. Conditions around the area at 1 a.m. At Mount Pleasant, fog was reported, reducing the visibility to 0.5 mile. The temperature was 52 degrees, the dew point 50, and the relative humidity 93%. The pressure was 30.04 inches and steady. Across the remainder of south central lower Michigan, temperatures were between 48 and 55 degrees. At Houghton Lake, fog was reported. It was clear at Alma, Big Rapids, Saginaw, and Midland. Elsewhere in central and northern lower Michigan, temperatures were between 45 and 50 degrees. Fog was reported at Cadillac and Palestin. It was clear at Alpena and Traverse City. Across southern lower Michigan, it was clear and temperatures were between 53 and 57 degrees. In the upper peninsula, Sault Ste. Marie was 53 degrees with fog, and in Marquette, it was partly cloudy with a temperature of 45. In neighboring states, Chicago was 60 degrees under clear skies. In Cleveland, it was clear and the temperature was 54. Once again, at 1 a.m., Mount Pleasant was 52 degrees with fog. Now here is your local forecast. Tonight, mostly clear. Areas of fog after midnight. Lows in the upper 40s. Light winds. Tuesday, mostly sunny. Areas of fog in the morning. Highs in the mid-70s. Light winds becoming southwest 5 to 10 miles per hour in the afternoon. Tuesday night, partly cloudy in the evening, then becoming mostly cloudy. Lows in the upper 50s. Light winds. Wednesday, mostly cloudy with a 40% chance of rain showers. Highs in the lower 70s. Southwest winds 5 to 10 miles per hour with gusts to around 25 miles per hour. Wednesday night, a chance of showers in the evening, then showers likely after midnight. Lows in the lower 60s. Southwest winds 5 to 10 miles per hour with gusts to around 25 miles per hour. Chance of

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The current time is 1:21 a.m. Eastern Daylight Time. Conditions around the area at 1 a.m. At Mount Pleasant, fog was reported, reducing the visibility to 0.5 mile. The temperature was 52 degrees, the dew point 50, and the relative humidity 93%. The pressure was 30.04 inches and steady. Across the remainder of south central lower Michigan, temperatures were between 48 and 55 degrees. At Houghton Lake, fog was reported. It was clear at Alma, Big Rapids, Saginaw, and Midland. Elsewhere in central and northern lower Michigan, temperatures were between 45 and 50 degrees. Fog was reported at Cadillac and Palestine. It was clear at Alpena and Traverse City. Across southern lower Michigan, it was clear, and temperatures were between 53 and 57 degrees. In the upper peninsula, Sault Ste. Marie was 53 degrees with fog, and in Marquette, it was partly cloudy with a temperature of 45. In neighboring states, Chicago was 60 degrees under clear skies. In Cleveland, it was clear and the temperature was 54. Once again, at 1 a.m., Mount Pleasant was 52 degrees with fog. Now here is your local forecast. Tonight, mostly clear. Areas of fog after midnight. Lows in the upper 40s. Light winds. Tuesday, mostly sunny. Areas of fog in the morning. Highs in the mid-70s. Light winds becoming southwest 5 to 10 miles per hour in the afternoon. Tuesday night, partly cloudy in the evening, then becoming mostly cloudy. Lows in the upper 50s. Light winds. Wednesday, mostly cloudy with a 40% chance of rain showers. Highs in the lower 70s. Southwest winds 5 to 10 miles per hour with gusts to around 25 miles per hour. Wednesday night, a chance of showers in the evening, then showers likely after midnight. Lows in the lower 60s. Southwest winds 5 to 10 miles per hour with gusts to around 25 miles per hour. Chance of rain 70%. Thursday, showers likely. Highs in the lower 70s. Chance of rain 70%. Thursday night, mostly cloudy with a 50% chance of rain showers. Lows in the upper 40s. Friday, partly sunny with a 40% chance of rain showers. Highs in the mid-60s. Friday night, partly cloudy. Lows in the upper 30s. Saturday, mostly sunny with a 20% chance of rain showers. Highs in the mid-60s. Saturday night, partly cloudy with a 20% chance of rain showers. Lows in the lower 40s. Sunday, partly sunny. Highs in the mid-60s. Sunday night, mostly clear. Lows in the upper 30s. Monday, sunny. Highs in the lower 60s. 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The current time is 1:25 a.m. Eastern Daylight Time. Conditions around the area at 1 a.m. At Mount Pleasant, fog was reported, reducing the visibility to 0.5 mile. The temperature was 52 degrees, the dew point 50, and the relative humidity 93%. The pressure was 30.04 inches and steady. Across the remainder of south central lower Michigan, temperatures were between 48 and 55 degrees. At Houghton Lake, fog was reported. It was clear at Alma, Big Rapids, Saginaw, and Midland. Elsewhere in central and northern lower Michigan, temperatures were between 45 and 50 degrees. Fog was reported at Cadillac and Palestine. It was clear at Alpena and Traverse City. Across southern lower Michigan, it was clear, and temperatures were between 53 and 50.

57 degrees. In the Upper Peninsula, Sault Ste. Marie was 53 degrees with fog, and in Marquette, it was partly cloudy with a temperature of 45. In neighboring states, Chicago was 60 degrees under clear skies. In Cleveland, it was clear and the temperature was 54. Once again, at 1 a.m., Mount Pleasant was 52 degrees with fog. Now here is your local forecast. Tonight, mostly clear. Areas of fog after midnight. Lows in the upper 40s. Light winds. Tuesday, mostly sunny. Areas of fog in the morning. Highs in the mid-70s. Light winds becoming southwest 5 to 10 miles per hour in the afternoon. Tuesday night, partly cloudy in the evening, then becoming mostly cloudy. Lows in the upper 50s. Light winds. Wednesday, mostly cloudy with a 40% chance of rain showers. Highs in the lower 70s. Southwest winds 5 to 10 miles per hour with gusts to around 25 miles per hour. Wednesday night, a chance of showers in the evening, then showers likely after midnight. Lows in the lower 60s. Southwest winds 5 to 10 miles per hour with gusts to around 25 miles per hour. Chance of rain 70%. Thursday, showers likely. Highs in the lower 70s. Chance of rain 70%. Thursday night, mostly cloudy with a 50% chance of rain showers. Lows in the upper 40s. Friday, partly sunny with a 40% chance of rain showers. Highs in the mid-60s. Friday night, partly cloudy. Lows in the upper 30s. Saturday, mostly sunny with a 20% chance of rain showers. Highs in the mid-60s. Saturday night, partly cloudy with a 20% chance of rain showers. Lows in the lower 40s. Sunday, partly sunny. Highs in the mid-60s. Sunday night, mostly clear. Lows in the upper 30s. Monday, sunny. Highs in the lower 60s. 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The current time is 1:29 a.m. Eastern Daylight Time. Conditions around the area at 1 a.m. At Mount Pleasant, fog was reported, reducing the visibility to 0.5 mile. The temperature was 52 degrees, the dew point 50, and the relative humidity 93%. The pressure was 30.04 inches and steady. Across the remainder of south-central lower Michigan, temperatures were between 48 and 55 degrees. At Houghton Lake, fog was reported. It was clear at Alma, Big Rapids, Saginaw, and Midland. Elsewhere in central and northern lower Michigan, temperatures were between 45 and 50 degrees. Fog was reported at Cadillac and Palestine. It was clear at Alpena and Traverse City. Across southern lower Michigan, it was clear and temperatures were between 53 and 57 degrees. In the Upper Peninsula, Sault Ste. Marie was 53 degrees with fog, and in Marquette, it was partly cloudy with a temperature of 45. In neighboring states, Chicago was 60 degrees under clear skies. In Cleveland, it was clear and the temperature was 54. Once again, at 1 a.m., Mount Pleasant was 52 degrees with fog. Now here is your local forecast. Tonight, mostly clear. Areas of fog after midnight. Lows in the upper 40s. Light winds. Tuesday, mostly sunny. Areas of fog in the morning. Highs in the mid-70s. Light winds becoming southwest 5 to 10 miles per hour in the afternoon. Tuesday night, partly cloudy in the evening, then becoming mostly cloudy. Lows in the upper 50s. Light winds. Wednesday, mostly cloudy with a 40% chance of rain showers. Highs in the lower 70s. Southwest winds 5 to 10 miles per hour with gusts to around 25 miles per hour. Wednesday night,
A chance of showers in the evening, then showers likely after midnight. Lows in the lower 60s. Southwest winds 5 to 10 miles per hour with gusts to around 25 miles per hour. Chance of rain 70%. Thursday, showers likely. Highs in the lower 70s. Chance of rain 70%. Thursday night, mostly cloudy with a 50% chance of rain showers. Lows in the upper 40s. Friday, partly sunny with a 40% chance of rain showers. Highs in the mid-60s. Friday night, partly cloudy. Lows in the upper 30s. Saturday, mostly sunny with a 20% chance of rain showers. Highs in the mid-60s. Saturday night, partly cloudy with a 20% chance of rain showers. Lows in the lower 40s. Sunday, partly sunny. Highs in the mid-60s. Sunday night, mostly clear. Lows in the upper 30s. Monday, sunny. Highs in the lower 60s. 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The current time is 1:32 a.m. Eastern Daylight Time. Conditions around the area at 1 a.m. At Mount Pleasant, fog was reported, reducing the visibility to 0.5 mile. The temperature was 52 degrees, the dew point 50, and the relative humidity 93%. The pressure was 30.04 inches and steady. Across the remainder of south 10%, the pressure was 30.04 inches and steady. Across the remainder of south central lower Michigan, temperatures were between 48 and 55 degrees. At Houghton Lake, fog was reported. It was clear at Alma, Big Rapids, Saginaw, and Midland. Elsewhere in central and northern lower Michigan, temperatures were between 45 and 50 degrees. Fog was reported at Cadillac and Palestine. It was clear at Alpena and Traverse City. Across southern lower Michigan, it was clear, and temperatures were between 53 and 57 degrees. In the Upper Peninsula, Sault Ste. Marie was 53 degrees with fog, and in Marquette, it was partly cloudy with a temperature of 45. In neighboring states, Chicago was 60 degrees under clear skies. In Cleveland, it was clear and the temperature was 54. Once again, at 1 a.m., Mount Pleasant was 52 degrees with fog. Now here is your local forecast. Tonight, mostly clear. Areas of fog after midnight. Lows in the upper 40s. Light winds. Tuesday, mostly sunny. Areas of fog in the morning. Highs in the mid-70s. Light winds becoming southwest 5 to 10 miles per hour in the afternoon. Tuesday night, partly cloudy in the evening, then becoming mostly cloudy. Lows in the upper 50s. Light winds. Wednesday, mostly cloudy with a 40% chance of rain showers. Highs in the lower 70s. Southwest winds 5 to 10 miles per hour with gusts to around 25 miles per hour. Wednesday night, a chance of showers in the evening, then showers likely after midnight. Lows in the lower 60s. Southwest winds 5 to 10 miles per hour with gusts to around 25 miles per hour. Chance of rain 70%. Thursday, showers likely. Highs in the lower 70s. Chance of rain 70%. Thursday night, mostly cloudy with a 50% chance of rain showers. Lows in the upper 40s. Friday, partly sunny with a 40% chance of rain showers. Highs in the mid-60s. Friday night, partly cloudy. Lows in the upper 30s. Saturday, mostly sunny with a 20% chance of rain showers. Highs in the mid-60s. Saturday night, partly cloudy with a 20% chance of rain showers. Lows in the lower 40s. Sunday, partly sunny. Highs in the mid-60s. Sunday night, mostly clear. Lows in the upper 30s.

Monday, sunny. Highs in the lower 60s. 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The current time is 1:36 a.m. Eastern Daylight Time. Conditions around the area at 1 a.m. At Mount Pleasant, fog was reported, reducing the visibility to 0.5 mile. The temperature was 52 degrees, the dew point 50, and the relative humidity 93%. The pressure was 30.04 inches and steady. Across the remainder of south central lower Michigan, temperatures were between 48 and 55 degrees. At Houghton Lake, fog was reported. It was clear at Alma, Big Rapids, Saginaw, and Midland. Elsewhere in central and northern lower Michigan, temperatures were between 45 and 50 degrees. Fog was reported at Cadillac and Pelston. It was clear at Alpena and Traverse City. Across southern lower Michigan, it was clear, and temperatures were between 53 and 57 degrees. In the upper peninsula, Sault Ste. Marie was 53 degrees with fog, and in Marquette, it was partly cloudy with a temperature of 45. In neighboring states, Chicago was 60 degrees under clear skies. In Cleveland, it was clear and the temperature was 54. Once again, at 1 a.m., Mount Pleasant was 52 degrees with fog. Now here is your local forecast. Tonight, mostly clear. Areas of fog after midnight. Lows in the upper 40s. Light winds. Tuesday, mostly sunny. Areas of fog in the morning. Highs in the mid-70s. Light winds becoming southwest 5 to 10 miles per hour in the afternoon. Tuesday night, partly cloudy in the evening, then becoming mostly cloudy. Lows in the upper 50s. Light winds. Wednesday, mostly cloudy with a 40% chance of rain showers. Highs in the lower 70s. Southwest winds 5 to 10 miles per hour with gusts to around 25 miles per hour. Wednesday night, a chance of showers in the evening, then showers likely after midnight. Lows in the lower 60s. Southwest winds 5 to 10 miles per hour with gusts to around 25 miles per hour. Chance of rain 70%. Thursday, showers likely. Highs in the lower 70s. Chance of rain 70%. Thursday night, mostly cloudy with a 50% chance of rain showers. Lows in the upper 40s. Friday, partly sunny with a 40% chance of rain showers. Highs in the mid-60s. Friday night, partly cloudy. Lows in the upper 30s. Saturday, mostly sunny with a 20% chance of rain showers. Highs in the mid-60s. Saturday night, partly cloudy with a 20% chance of rain showers. Lows in the lower 40s. Sunday, partly sunny. Highs in the mid-60s. Sunday night, mostly clear. Lows in the upper 30s. Monday, sunny. Highs in the lower 60s. 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The current time is 1:40 a.m. Eastern Daylight Time. Conditions around the area at 1 a.m. At Mount Pleasant, fog was reported, reducing the visibility to 0.5 mile. The temperature was 52 degrees, the dew point 50, and the relative humidity 93%. The pressure was 30.04 inches and steady. Across the remainder of south central lower Michigan, temperatures were between 48 and 55 degrees. At Houghton Lake, fog was reported. It was clear at Alma, Big Rapids, Saginaw, and Midland. Elsewhere in central and northern lower Michigan, temperatures were between 45 and 50 degrees. Fog was reported at Cadillac and Pelston. It was clear at Alpena and Traverse City.
Across southern lower Michigan, it was clear, and temperatures were between 53 and 57 degrees. In the upper peninsula, Sault Ste. Marie was 53 degrees with fog, and in Marquette, it was partly cloudy with a temperature of 45. In neighboring states, Chicago was 60 degrees under clear skies. In Cleveland, it was clear and the temperature was 54. Once again, at 1 a.m., Mount Pleasant was 52 degrees with fog. Now here is your local forecast. Tonight, mostly clear. Areas of fog after midnight. Lows in the upper 40s. Light winds. Tuesday, mostly sunny. Areas of fog in the morning. Highs in the mid-70s. Light winds becoming southwest 5 to 10 miles per hour in the afternoon. Tuesday night, partly cloudy in the evening, then becoming mostly cloudy. Lows in the upper 50s. Light winds. Wednesday, mostly cloudy with a 40% chance of rain showers. Highs in the lower 70s. Southwest winds 5 to 10 miles per hour with gusts to around 25 miles per hour. Wednesday night, a chance of showers in the evening, then showers likely after midnight. Lows in the lower 60s. Southwest winds 5 to 10 miles per hour with gusts to around 25 miles per hour. Chance of rain 70%. Thursday, showers likely. Highs in the lower 70s. Chance of rain 70%. Thursday night, mostly cloudy with a 50% chance of rain showers. Lows in the upper 40s. Friday, partly sunny with a 40% chance of rain showers. Highs in the mid-60s. Friday night, partly cloudy. Lows in the upper 30s. Saturday, mostly sunny with a 20% chance of rain showers. Highs in the mid-60s. Saturday night, partly cloudy with a 20% chance of rain showers. Lows in the lower 40s. Sunday, partly sunny. Highs in the mid-60s. Sunday night, mostly clear. Lows in the upper 30s. Monday, sunny. Highs in the lower 60s. 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The current time is 1:44 a.m. Eastern Daylight Time. Conditions around the area at 1 a.m. At Mount Pleasant, fog was reported, reducing the visibility to 0.5 mile. The temperature was 52 degrees, the dew point 50, and the relative humidity 93%. The pressure was 30.04 inches and steady. Across the remainder of south central lower Michigan, temperatures were between 48 and 55 degrees. At Houghton Lake, fog was reported. It was clear at Alma, Big Rapids, Saginaw, and Midland. Elsewhere in central and northern lower Michigan, temperatures were between 45 and 50 degrees. Fog was reported at Cadillac and Palestine. It was clear at Alpena and Traverse City. Across southern lower Michigan, it was clear, and temperatures were between 53 and 57 degrees. In the upper peninsula, Sault Ste. Marie was 53 degrees with fog, and in Marquette, it was partly cloudy with a temperature of 45. In neighboring states, Chicago was 60 degrees under clear skies. In Cleveland, it was clear and the temperature was 54. Once again, at 1 a.m., Mount Pleasant was 52 degrees with fog. Now here is your local forecast. Tonight, mostly clear. Areas of fog after midnight. Lows in the upper 40s. Light winds. Tuesday, mostly sunny. Areas of fog in the morning. Highs in the mid-70s. Light winds becoming southwest 5 to 10 miles per hour in the afternoon. Tuesday night, partly cloudy in the evening, then becoming mostly cloudy. Lows in the upper 50s. Light winds. Wednesday, mostly cloudy with a 40% chance of rain showers. Highs in the lower 70s. Southwest

winds 5 to 10 miles per hour with gusts to around 25 miles per hour. Wednesday night, a chance of showers in the evening, then showers likely after midnight. Lows in the lower 60s. Southwest winds 5 to 10 miles per hour with gusts to around 25 miles per hour. Chance of rain 70%. Thursday, showers likely. Highs in the lower 70s. Chance of rain 70%. Thursday night, mostly cloudy with a 50% chance of rain showers. Lows in the upper 40s. Friday, partly sunny with a 40% chance of rain showers. Highs in the mid-60s. Friday night, partly cloudy. Lows in the upper 30s. Saturday, mostly sunny with a 20% chance of rain showers. Highs in the mid-60s. Saturday night, partly cloudy with a 20% chance of rain showers. Lows in the lower 40s. Sunday, partly sunny. Highs in the mid-60s. Sunday night, mostly clear. Lows in the upper 30s. Monday, sunny. Highs in the lower 60s. 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The current time is 1:47 a.m. Eastern Daylight Time. Conditions around the area at 1 a.m. At Mount Pleasant, fog was reported, reducing the visibility to 0.5 mile. The temperature was 52 degrees, the dew point 50, and the relative humidity 93%. The pressure was 30.04 inches and steady. Across the remainder of south central lower Michigan, temperatures were between 48 and 55 degrees. At Houghton Lake, fog was reported. It was clear at Alma, Big Rapids, Saginaw, and Midland. Elsewhere in central and northern lower Michigan, temperatures were between 45 and 50 degrees. Fog was reported at Cadillac and Pelston. It was clear at Alpena and Traverse City. Across southern lower Michigan, it was clear, and temperatures were between 53 and 57 degrees. In the upper peninsula, Sault Ste. Marie was 53 degrees with fog, and in Marquette, it was partly cloudy with a temperature of 45. In neighboring states, Chicago was 60 degrees under clear skies. In Cleveland, it was clear and the temperature was 54. Once again, at 1 a.m., Mount Pleasant was 52 degrees with fog. Now here is your local forecast. Tonight, mostly clear. Areas of fog after midnight. Lows in the upper 40s. Light winds. Tuesday, mostly sunny. Areas of fog in the morning. Highs in the mid-70s. Light winds becoming southwest 5 to 10 miles per hour in the afternoon. Tuesday night, partly cloudy in the evening, then becoming mostly cloudy. Lows in the upper 50s. Light winds. Wednesday, mostly cloudy with a 40% chance of rain showers. Highs in the lower 70s. Southwest winds 5 to 10 miles per hour with gusts to around 25 miles per hour. Wednesday night, a chance of showers in the evening, then showers likely after midnight. Lows in the lower 60s. Southwest winds 5 to 10 miles per hour with gusts to around 25 miles per hour. Chance of rain 70%. Thursday, showers likely. Highs in the lower 70s. Chance of rain 70%. Thursday night, mostly cloudy with a 50% chance of rain showers. Lows in the upper 40s. Friday, partly sunny with a 40% chance of rain showers. Highs in the mid-60s. Friday night, partly cloudy. Lows in the upper 30s. Saturday, mostly sunny with a 20% chance of rain showers. Highs in the mid-60s. Saturday night, partly cloudy with a 20% chance of rain showers. Lows in the lower 40s. Sunday, partly sunny. Highs in the mid-60s. Sunday night, mostly clear. Lows in the upper 30s.

Monday, sunny. Highs in the lower 60s. 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The current time is 1:51 a.m. Eastern Daylight Time. Conditions around the area at 1 a.m. At Mount Pleasant, fog was reported, reducing the visibility to 0.5 mile. The temperature was 52 degrees, the dew point 50, and the relative humidity 93%. The pressure was 30.04 inches and steady. Across the remainder of south central lower Michigan, temperatures were between 48 and 55 degrees. At Houghton Lake, fog was reported. It was clear at Alma, Big Rapids, Saginaw, and Midland. Elsewhere in central and northern lower Michigan, temperatures were between 45 and 50 degrees. Fog was reported at Cadillac and Palestine. It was clear at Alpena and Traverse City. Across southern lower Michigan, it was clear, and temperatures were between 53 and 57 degrees. In the upper peninsula, Sault Ste. Marie was 53 degrees with fog, and in Marquette, it was partly cloudy with a temperature of 45. In neighboring states, Chicago was 60 degrees under clear skies. In Cleveland, it was clear and the temperature was 54. Once again, at 1 a.m., Mount Pleasant was 52 degrees with fog. Now here is your local forecast. Tonight, mostly clear. Areas of fog after midnight. Lows in the upper 40s. Light winds. Tuesday, mostly sunny. Areas of fog in the morning. Highs in the mid-70s. Light winds becoming southwest 5 to 10 miles per hour in the afternoon. Tuesday night, partly cloudy in the evening, then becoming mostly cloudy. Lows in the upper 50s. Light winds. Wednesday, mostly cloudy with a 40% chance of rain showers. Highs in the lower 70s. Southwest winds 5 to 10 miles per hour with gusts to around 25 miles per hour. Wednesday night, a chance of showers in the evening, then showers likely after midnight. Lows in the lower 60s. Southwest winds 5 to 10 miles per hour with gusts to around 25 miles per hour. Chance of rain 70%. Thursday, showers likely. Highs in the lower 70s. Chance of rain 70%. Thursday night, mostly cloudy with a 50% chance of rain showers. Lows in the upper 40s. Friday, partly sunny with a 40% chance of rain showers. Highs in the mid-60s. Friday night, partly cloudy. Lows in the upper 30s. Saturday, mostly sunny with a 20% chance of rain showers. Highs in the mid-60s. Saturday night, partly cloudy with a 20% chance of rain showers. Lows in the lower 40s. Sunday, partly sunny. Highs in the mid-60s. Sunday night, mostly clear. Lows in the upper 30s. Monday, sunny. Highs in the lower 60s. 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The current time is 1:55 a.m. Eastern Daylight Time. Conditions around the area at 1 a.m. At Mount Pleasant, fog was reported, reducing the visibility to 0.5 mile. The temperature was 52 degrees, the dew point 50, and the relative humidity 93%. The pressure was 30.04 inches and steady. Across the remainder of south central lower Michigan, temperatures were between 48 and 55 degrees. At Houghton Lake, fog was reported. It was clear at Alma, Big Rapids, Saginaw, and Midland. Elsewhere in central and northern lower Michigan, temperatures were between 45 and 50 degrees. Fog was reported at Cadillac and Palestine. It was clear at Alpena and Traverse City.
Across southern lower Michigan, it was clear, and temperatures were between 53 and 57 degrees. In the upper peninsula, Sault Ste. Marie was 53 degrees with fog, and in Marquette, it was partly cloudy with a temperature of 45. In neighboring states, Chicago was 60 degrees under clear skies. In Cleveland, it was clear and the temperature was 54. Once again, at 1 a.m., Mount Pleasant was 52 degrees with fog. Now here is your local forecast. Tonight, mostly clear. Areas of fog after midnight. Lows in the upper 40s. Light winds. Tuesday, mostly sunny. Areas of fog in the morning. Highs in the mid-70s. Light winds becoming southwest 5 to 10 miles per hour in the afternoon. Tuesday night, partly cloudy in the evening, then becoming mostly cloudy. Lows in the upper 50s. Light winds. Wednesday, mostly cloudy with a 40% chance of rain showers. Highs in the lower 70s. Southwest winds 5 to 10 miles per hour with gusts to around 25 miles per hour. Wednesday night, a chance of showers in the evening, then showers likely after midnight. Lows in the lower 60s. Southwest winds 5 to 10 miles per hour with gusts to around 25 miles per hour. Chance of rain 70%. Thursday, showers likely. Highs in the lower 70s. Chance of rain 70%. Thursday night, mostly cloudy with a 50% chance of rain showers. Lows in the upper 40s. Friday, partly sunny with a 40% chance of rain showers. Highs in the mid-60s. Friday night, partly cloudy. Lows in the upper 30s. Saturday, mostly sunny with a 20% chance of rain showers. Highs in the mid-60s. Saturday night, partly cloudy with a 20% chance of rain showers. Lows in the lower 40s. Sunday, partly sunny. Highs in the mid-60s. Sunday night, mostly clear. Lows in the upper 30s. Monday, sunny. Highs in the lower 60s. 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The current time is 1:59 a.m. Eastern Daylight Time. Conditions around the area at 1 a.m. At Mount Pleasant, fog was reported, reducing the visibility to 0.5 mile. The temperature was 52 degrees, the dew point 50, and the relative humidity 93%. The pressure was 30.04 inches and steady. Across the remainder of south central lower Michigan, temperatures were between 48 and 55 degrees. At Houghton Lake, fog was reported. It was clear at Alma, Big Rapids, Saginaw, and Midland. Elsewhere in central and northern lower Michigan, temperatures were between 45 and 50 degrees. Fog was reported at Cadillac and Palestine. It was clear at Alpena and Traverse City. Across southern lower Michigan, it was clear, and temperatures were between 53 and 57 degrees. In the upper peninsula, Sault Ste. Marie was 53 degrees with fog, and in Marquette, it was partly cloudy with a temperature of 45. In neighboring states, Chicago was 60 degrees under clear skies. In Cleveland, it was clear and the temperature was 54. Once again, at 1 a.m., Mount Pleasant was 52 degrees with fog. Now here is your local forecast. Tonight, mostly clear. Areas of fog after midnight. Lows in the upper 40s. Light winds. Tuesday, mostly sunny. Areas of fog in the morning. Highs in the mid-70s. Light winds becoming southwest 5 to 10 miles per hour in the afternoon. Tuesday night, partly cloudy in the evening, then becoming mostly cloudy. Lows in the upper 50s. Light winds. Wednesday, mostly cloudy with a 40% chance of rain showers. Highs in the lower 70s.
southwest winds 5 to 10 miles per hour with gusts to around 25 miles per hour. Wednesday night, a chance of showers in the evening, then showers likely after midnight. Lows in the lower 60s. Southwest winds 5 to 10 miles per hour with gusts to around 25 miles per hour. Chance of rain 70%. Thursday, showers likely. Highs in the lower 70s. Chance of rain 70%. Thursday night, mostly cloudy with a 50% chance of rain showers. Lows in the upper 40s. Friday, partly sunny with a 40% chance of rain showers. Highs in the mid-60s. Friday night, partly cloudy. Lows in the upper 30s. Saturday, mostly sunny with a 20% chance of rain showers. Highs in the mid-60s. Saturday night, partly cloudy with a 20% chance of rain showers. Lows in the lower 40s. Sunday, partly sunny. Highs in the mid-60s. Sunday night, mostly clear. Lows in the upper 30s. Monday, sunny. Highs in the lower 60s. 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The current time is 2:02 a.m. Eastern Daylight Time. Conditions around the area at 1 a.m. At Mount Pleasant, fog was reported, reducing the visibility to 0.5 mile. The temperature was 52 degrees, the dew point 50, and the relative humidity 93%. The pressure was 30.04 inches and steady. Across the remainder of south central lower Michigan, temperatures were between 48 and 55 degrees. At Houghton Lake, fog was reported. It was clear at Alma, Big Rapids, Saginaw, and Midland. Elsewhere in central and northern lower Michigan, temperatures were between 45 and 50 degrees. Fog was reported at Cadillac and Palestine. It was clear at Alpena and Traverse City. Across southern lower Michigan, it was clear, and temperatures were between 53 and 57 degrees. In the upper peninsula, Sault Ste. Marie was 53 degrees with fog, and in Marquette, it was partly cloudy with a temperature of 45. In neighboring states, Chicago was 60 degrees under clear skies. In Cleveland, it was clear and the temperature was 54. Once again, at 1 a.m., Mount Pleasant was 52 degrees with fog. Now here is your local forecast. Tonight, mostly clear. Areas of fog after midnight. Lows in the upper 40s. Light winds. Tuesday, mostly sunny. Areas of fog in the morning. Highs in the mid-70s. Light winds becoming southwest 5 to 10 miles per hour in the afternoon. Tuesday night, partly cloudy in the evening, then becoming mostly cloudy. Lows in the upper 50s. Light winds. Wednesday, mostly cloudy with a 40% chance of rain showers. Highs in the lower 70s. Southwest winds 5 to 10 miles per hour with gusts to around 25 miles per hour. Wednesday night, a chance of showers in the evening, then showers likely after midnight. Lows in the lower 60s. Southwest winds 5 to 10 miles per hour with gusts to around 25 miles per hour. Chance of rain 70%. Thursday, showers likely. Highs in the lower 70s. Chance of rain 70%. Thursday night, mostly cloudy with a 50% chance of rain showers. Lows in the upper 40s. Friday, partly sunny with a 40% chance of rain showers. Highs in the mid-60s. Friday night, partly cloudy. Lows in the upper 30s. Saturday, mostly sunny with a 20% chance of rain showers. Highs in the mid-60s. Saturday night, partly cloudy with a 20% chance of rain showers. Lows in the lower 40s. Sunday, partly sunny. Highs in the mid-60s. Sunday night, mostly clear. Lows in the upper 30s.
Monday, sunny. Highs in the lower 60s. 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The current time is 2:06 a.m. Eastern Daylight Time. Conditions around the area at 1 a.m. At Mount Pleasant, fog was reported, reducing the visibility to 0.5 mile. The temperature was 52 degrees, the dew point 50, and the relative humidity 93%. The pressure was 30.04 inches and steady. Across the remainder of south-central lower Michigan, temperatures were between 48 and 55 degrees. At Houghton Lake, fog was reported. It was clear at Alma, Big Rapids, Saginaw, and Midland. Elsewhere in central and northern lower Michigan, temperatures were between 45 and 50 degrees. Fog was reported at Cadillac and Palestine. It was clear at Alpena and Traverse City. Across southern lower Michigan, it was clear, and temperatures were between 53 and 57 degrees. In the upper peninsula, Sault Ste. Marie was 53 degrees with fog, and in Marquette, it was partly cloudy with a temperature of 45. In neighboring states, Chicago was 60 degrees under clear skies. In Cleveland, it was clear and the temperature was 54. Once again, at 1 a.m., Mount Pleasant was 52 degrees with fog. Now here is your local forecast. Tonight, mostly clear. Areas of fog after midnight. Lows in the upper 40s. Light winds. Tuesday, mostly sunny. Areas of fog in the morning. Highs in the mid-70s. Light winds becoming southwest 5 to 10 miles per hour in the afternoon. Tuesday night, partly cloudy in the evening, then becoming mostly cloudy. Lows in the upper 50s. Light winds. Wednesday, mostly cloudy with a 40% chance of rain showers. Highs in the lower 70s. Southwest winds 5 to 10 miles per hour with gusts to around 25 miles per hour. Wednesday night, a chance of showers in the evening, then showers likely after midnight. Lows in the lower 60s. Southwest winds 5 to 10 miles per hour with gusts to around 25 miles per hour. Chance of rain 70%. Thursday, showers likely. Highs in the lower 70s. Chance of rain 70%. Thursday night, mostly cloudy with a 50% chance of rain showers. Lows in the upper 40s. Friday, partly sunny with a 40% chance of rain showers. Highs in the mid-60s. Friday night, partly cloudy. Lows in the upper 30s. Saturday, mostly sunny with a 20% chance of rain showers. Highs in the mid-60s. Saturday night, partly cloudy with a 20% chance of rain showers. Lows in the lower 40s. Sunday, partly sunny. Highs in the mid-60s. Sunday night, mostly clear. Lows in the upper 30s. Monday, sunny. Highs in the lower 60s. 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The current time is 2:10 a.m. Eastern Daylight Time. Conditions around the area at 1 a.m. At Mount Pleasant, fog was reported, reducing the visibility to 0.5 mile. The temperature was 52 degrees, the dew point 50, and the relative humidity 93%. The pressure was 30.04 inches and steady. Across the remainder of south-central lower Michigan, temperatures were between 48 and 55 degrees. At Houghton Lake, fog was reported. It was clear at Alma, Big Rapids, Saginaw, and Midland. Elsewhere in central and northern lower Michigan, temperatures were between 45 and 50 degrees. Fog was reported at Cadillac and Palestine. It was clear at Alpena and Traverse City.
Across southern lower Michigan, it was clear, and temperatures were between 53 and 57 degrees. In the upper peninsula, Sault Ste. Marie was 53 degrees with fog, and in Marquette, it was partly cloudy with a temperature of 45. In neighboring states, Chicago was 60 degrees under clear skies. In Cleveland, it was clear and the temperature was 54. Once again, at 1 a.m., Mount Pleasant was 52 degrees with fog. Now here is your local forecast. Tonight, mostly clear. Areas of fog after midnight. Lows in the upper 40s. Light winds. Tuesday, mostly sunny. Areas of fog in the morning. Highs in the mid-70s. Light winds becoming southwest 5 to 10 miles per hour in the afternoon. Tuesday night, partly cloudy in the evening, then becoming mostly cloudy. Lows in the upper 50s. Light winds. Wednesday, mostly cloudy with a 40% chance of rain showers. Highs in the lower 70s. Southwest winds 5 to 10 miles per hour with gusts to around 25 miles per hour. Wednesday night, a chance of showers in the evening, then showers likely after midnight. Lows in the lower 60s. Southwest winds 5 to 10 miles per hour with gusts to around 25 miles per hour. Chance of rain 70%. Thursday, showers likely. Highs in the lower 70s. Chance of rain 70%. Thursday night, mostly cloudy with a 50% chance of rain showers. Lows in the upper 40s. Friday, partly sunny with a 40% chance of rain showers. Highs in the mid-60s. Friday night, partly cloudy. Lows in the upper 30s. Saturday, mostly sunny with a 20% chance of rain showers. Highs in the mid-60s. Saturday night, partly cloudy with a 20% chance of rain showers. Lows in the lower 40s. Sunday, partly sunny. Highs in the mid-60s. Sunday night, mostly clear. Lows in the upper 30s. Monday, sunny. Highs in the lower 60s. 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The current time is 2:14 a.m. Eastern Daylight Time. Conditions around the area at 2 a.m. At Mount Pleasant, fog was reported, reducing the visibility to less than 1/4 mile. The temperature was 50 degrees, the dew point 46, and the relative humidity 87%. The pressure was 30.04 inches and steady. Across the remainder of south-central lower Michigan, temperatures were between 46 and 53 degrees. Fog was reported at Houghton Lake and Midland. It was clear at Alma, Big Rapids, and Saginaw. Elsewhere in central and northern lower Michigan, temperatures were between 43 and 49 degrees. Fog was reported at Cadillac and Pelston. It was clear at Alpena and Traverse City. Across southern lower Michigan, it was clear, and temperatures were between 53 and 56 degrees. In the upper peninsula, Sault Ste. Marie was 56 degrees with fog, and in Marquette, it was clear with a temperature of 48. In neighboring states, Chicago was 57 degrees under clear skies. In Cleveland, it was clear and the temperature was 51. Once again, at 2 a.m., Mount Pleasant was 50 degrees with fog. Now here is your local forecast. Tonight, mostly clear. Areas of fog after midnight. Lows in the upper 40s. Light winds. Tuesday, mostly sunny. Areas of fog in the morning. Highs in the mid-70s. Light winds becoming southwest 5 to 10 miles per hour in the afternoon. Tuesday night, partly cloudy in the evening, then becoming mostly cloudy. Lows in the upper 50s. Light winds. Wednesday, mostly cloudy with a 40% chance of rain showers. Highs in the lower 70s.
southwest winds 5 to 2.

and miles per hour with gusts to around 25 miles per hour. Wednesday night, a chance of showers in the evening, then showers likely after midnight. Lows in the lower 60s. Southwest winds 5 to 10 miles per hour with gusts to around 25 miles per hour. Chance of rain 70%. Thursday, showers likely. Highs in the lower 70s. Chance of rain 70%. Thursday night, mostly cloudy with a 50% chance of rain showers. Lows in the upper 40s. Friday, partly sunny with a 40% chance of rain showers. Highs in the mid-60s. Friday night, partly cloudy. Lows in the upper 30s. Saturday, mostly sunny with a 20% chance of rain showers. Highs in the mid-60s. Saturday night, partly cloudy with a 20% chance of rain showers. Lows in the lower 40s. Sunday, partly sunny. Highs in the mid-60s. Sunday night, mostly clear. Lows in the upper 30s. Monday, sunny. Highs in the lower 60s. 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The current time is 2:17 a.m. Eastern Daylight Time. Conditions around the area at 2 a.m. At Mount Pleasant, fog was reported, reducing the visibility to less than 1/4 mile. The temperature was 50 degrees, the dew point 46, and the relative humidity 87%. The pressure was 30.04 inches and steady. Across the remainder of south-central lower Michigan, temperatures were between 46 and 53 degrees. Fog was reported at Houghton Lake and Midland. It was clear at Alma, Big Rapids, and Saginaw. Elsewhere in central and northern lower Michigan, temperatures were between 43 and 49 degrees. Fog was reported at Cadillac and Helston. It was clear at Alpena and Traverse City. Across southern lower Michigan, it was clear, and temperatures were between 53 and 56 degrees. In the upper peninsula, Sault Ste. Marie was 56 degrees with fog, and in Marquette, it was clear with a temperature of 48. In neighboring states, Chicago was 57 degrees under clear skies. In Cleveland, it was clear and the temperature was 51. Once again, at 2 a.m., Mount Pleasant was 50 degrees with fog. Now here is your local forecast. Tonight, mostly clear. Areas of fog after midnight. Lows in the upper 40s. Light winds. Tuesday, mostly sunny. Areas of fog in the morning. Highs in the mid-70s. Light winds becoming southwest 5 to 10 miles per hour in the afternoon. Tuesday night, partly cloudy in the evening, then becoming mostly cloudy. Lows in the upper 50s. Light winds. Wednesday, mostly cloudy with a 40% chance of rain showers. Highs in the lower 70s. Southwest winds 5 to 10 miles per hour with gusts to around 25 miles per hour. Wednesday night, a chance of showers in the evening, then showers likely after midnight. Lows in the lower 60s. Southwest winds 5 to 10 miles per hour with gusts to around 25 miles per hour. Chance of rain 70%. Thursday, showers likely. Highs in the lower 70s. Chance of rain 70%. Thursday night, mostly cloudy with a 50% chance of rain showers. Lows in the upper 40s. Friday, partly sunny with a 40% chance of rain showers. Highs in the mid-60s. Friday night, partly cloudy. Lows in the upper 30s. Saturday, mostly sunny with a 20% chance of rain showers. Highs in the mid-60s. Saturday night, partly cloudy with a 20% chance of rain showers. Lows in the lower 40s. Sunday, partly sunny. Highs in the mid-60s. Sunday night, mostly clear. Lows in the upper 30s.

bug was reported at Houghton Lake and Midland. It was clear at Alma, Big Rapids, and Saginaw. Elsewhere in central and northern lower Michigan, temperatures were between 43 and 49 degrees. Fog was reported at Cadillac and Pellston. It was clear at Alpena and Traverse City. Across southern lower Michigan, it was clear, and temperatures were between 53 and 56 degrees. In the upper peninsula, Sault Ste. Marie was 56 degrees with fog, and in Marquette, it was clear with a temperature of 48. In neighboring states, Chicago was 57 degrees under clear skies. In Cleveland, it was clear and the temperature was 51. Once again, at 2 a.m., Mount Pleasant was 50 degrees with fog. Now here is your local forecast. Early this morning, mostly clear. Areas of fog. Lows in the upper 40s. Light winds. Today, mostly sunny. Areas of fog in the morning. Highs in the mid-70s. Light winds becoming southwest 5 to 10 miles per hour in the afternoon. Tonight, partly cloudy in the evening, then becoming cloudy. Lows in the upper 50s. Light winds. Wednesday, rain showers likely in the morning, then a chance of rain showers in the afternoon. Highs around 70. Southwest winds 5 to 15 miles per hour with gusts to around 25 miles per hour. Chance of rain 70%. Wednesday night, showers. Lows around 60. Southwest winds 5 to 10 miles per hour with gusts to around 25 miles per hour. Chance of rain 90%. Thursday, showers. Highs in the lower 70s. Southwest winds 5 to 10 miles per hour with gusts to around 20 miles per hour. Chance of rain 90%. Thursday night, rain showers likely. Lows in the upper 40s. Chance of rain 70%. Friday, mostly cloudy with a 50% chance of rain showers. Highs in the mid-60s. Friday night, partly cloudy. Lows in the upper 30s. Saturday, mostly sunny. Highs in the mid-60s. Saturday night, partly cloudy. Lows around 40. Sunday, mostly sunny. Highs in the mid-60s. Sunday night, mostly clear. Lows in the upper 30s. Monday, sunny. Highs around 60. 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The current time is 2:25 a.m. Eastern Daylight Time. Conditions around the area at 2 a.m. At Mount Pleasant, fog was reported, reducing the visibility to less than one quarter of a mile. The temperature was 50 degrees, the dew point 46, and the relative humidity 87%. The pressure was 30.04 inches and steady. Across the remainder of south-central lower Michigan, temperatures were between 46 and 53 degrees. Fog was reported at Houghton Lake and Midland. It was clear at Alma, Big Rapids, and Saginaw. Elsewhere in central and northern lower Michigan, temperatures were between 43 and 49 degrees. Fog was reported at Cadillac and Pellston. It was clear at Alpena and Traverse City. Across southern lower Michigan, it was clear, and temperatures were between 53 and 56 degrees. In the upper peninsula, Sault Ste. Marie was 56 degrees with fog, and in Marquette, it was clear with a temperature of 48. In neighboring states, Chicago was 57 degrees under clear skies. In Cleveland, it was clear and the temperature was 51. Once again, at 2 a.m., Mount Pleasant was 50 degrees with fog. Now here is your local forecast. Early this morning, mostly clear. Areas of fog. Lows in the upper 40s. Light winds. Today, mostly sunny. Areas of fog in the morning. Highs in the mid-70s. Light winds becoming southwest.

5 to 10 miles per hour in the afternoon. Tonight, partly cloudy in the evening, then becoming cloudy. Lows in the upper 50s. Light winds. Wednesday, rain showers likely in the morning, then a chance of rain showers in the afternoon. Highs around 70. Southwest winds 5 to 15 miles per hour with gusts to around 25 miles per hour. Chance of rain 70%. Wednesday night, showers. Lows around 60. Southwest winds 5 to 10 miles per hour with gusts to around 25 miles per hour. Chance of rain 90%. Thursday, showers. Highs in the lower 70s. Southwest winds 5 to 10 miles per hour with gusts to around 20 miles per hour. Chance of rain 90%. Thursday night, rain showers likely. Lows in the upper 40s. Chance of rain 70%. Friday, mostly cloudy with a 50% chance of rain showers. Highs in the mid-60s. Friday night, partly cloudy. Lows in the upper 30s. Saturday, mostly sunny. Highs in the mid-60s. Saturday night, partly cloudy. Lows around 40. Sunday, mostly sunny. Highs in the mid-60s. Sunday night, mostly clear. Lows in the upper 30s. Monday, sunny. Highs around 60. 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The current time is 2:29 a.m. Eastern Daylight Time. Conditions around the area at 2 a.m. At Mount Pleasant, fog was reported, reducing the visibility to less than one quarter of a mile. The temperature was 50 degrees, the dew point 46, and the relative humidity 87%. The pressure was 30.04 inches and steady. Across the remainder of south central lower Michigan, temperatures were between 46 and 53 degrees. Fog was reported at Houghton Lake and Midland. It was clear at Alma, Big Rapids, and Saginaw. Elsewhere in central and northern lower Michigan, temperatures were between 43 and 49 degrees. Fog was reported at Cadillac and Pelston. It was clear at Alpena and Traverse City. Across southern lower Michigan, it was clear, and temperatures were between 53 and 56 degrees. In the upper peninsula, Sault Ste. Marie was 56 degrees with fog, and in Marquette, it was clear with a temperature of 48. In neighboring states, Chicago was 57 degrees under clear skies. In Cleveland, it was clear and the temperature was 51. Once again, at 2 a.m., Mount Pleasant was 50 degrees with fog. Now here is your local forecast. Early this morning, mostly clear. Areas of fog. Lows in the upper 40s. Light winds. Today, mostly sunny. Areas of fog in the morning. Highs in the mid-70s. Light winds becoming southwest 5 to 10 miles per hour in the afternoon. Tonight, partly cloudy in the evening, then becoming cloudy. Lows in the upper 50s. Light winds. Wednesday, rain showers likely in the morning, then a chance of rain showers in the afternoon. Highs around 70. Southwest winds 5 to 15 miles per hour with gusts to around 25 miles per hour. Chance of rain 70%. Wednesday night, showers. Lows around 60. Southwest winds 5 to 10 miles per hour with gusts to around 25 miles per hour. Chance of rain 90%. Thursday, showers. Highs in the lower 70s. Southwest winds 5 to 10 miles per hour with gusts to around 20 miles per hour. Chance of rain 90%. Thursday night, rain showers likely. Lows in the upper 40s. Chance of rain 70%. Friday, mostly cloudy with a 50% chance of rain showers. Highs in the mid-60s. Friday night, partly cloudy.

Lows in the upper 30s. Saturday, mostly sunny. Highs in the mid-60s. Saturday night, partly cloudy. Lows around 40. Sunday, mostly sunny. Highs in the mid-60s. Sunday night, mostly clear. Lows in the upper 30s. Monday, sunny. Highs around 60. 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The current time is 2:32 a.m. Eastern Daylight Time. Conditions around the area at 2 a.m. At Mount Pleasant, fog was reported, reducing the visibility to less than 1/4 of a mile. The temperature was 50 degrees, the dew point 46, and the relative humidity 87%. The pressure was 30.0 visibility to less than 1/4 of a mile. The temperature was 50 degrees, the dew point 46, and the relative humidity 87%. The pressure was 30.04 inches and steady. Across the remainder of south central lower Michigan, temperatures were between 46 and 53 degrees. Fog was reported at Houghton Lake and Midland. It was clear at Alma, Big Rapids, and Saginaw. Elsewhere in central and northern lower Michigan, temperatures were between 43 and 49 degrees. Fog was reported at Cadillac and Palestine. It was clear at Alpena and Traverse City. Across southern lower Michigan, it was clear, and temperatures were between 53 and 56 degrees. In the upper peninsula, Sault Ste. Marie was 56 degrees with fog, and in Marquette, it was clear with a temperature of 48. In neighboring states, Chicago was 57 degrees under clear skies. In Cleveland, it was clear and the temperature was 51. Once again, at 2 a.m., Mount Pleasant was 50 degrees with fog. Now here is your local forecast. Early this morning, mostly clear. Areas of fog. Lows in the upper 40s. Light winds. Today, mostly sunny. Areas of fog in the morning. Highs in the mid-70s. Light winds becoming southwest 5 to 10 miles per hour in the afternoon. Tonight, partly cloudy in the evening, then becoming cloudy. Lows in the upper 50s. Light winds. Wednesday, rain showers likely in the morning, then a chance of rain showers in the afternoon. Highs around 70. Southwest winds 5 to 15 miles per hour with gusts to around 25 miles per hour. Chance of rain 70%. Wednesday night, showers. Lows around 60. Southwest winds 5 to 10 miles per hour with gusts to around 25 miles per hour. Chance of rain 90%. Thursday, showers. Highs in the lower 70s. Southwest winds 5 to 10 miles per hour with gusts to around 20 miles per hour. Chance of rain 90%. Thursday night, rain showers likely. Lows in the upper 40s. Chance of rain 70%. Friday, mostly cloudy with a 50% chance of rain showers. Highs in the mid-60s. Friday night, partly cloudy. Lows in the upper 30s. Saturday, mostly sunny. Highs in the mid-60s. Saturday night, partly cloudy. Lows around 40. Sunday, mostly sunny. Highs in the mid-60s. Sunday night, mostly clear. Lows in the upper 30s. Monday, sunny. Highs around 60. 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The current time is 2:36 a.m. Eastern Daylight Time. Conditions around the area at 2 a.m. At Mount Pleasant, fog was reported, reducing the visibility to less than 1/4 of a mile. The temperature was 50 degrees, the dew point 46,

The relative humidity, 87%. The pressure was 30.04 inches and steady. Across the remainder of south-central lower Michigan, temperatures were between 46 and 53 degrees. Fog was reported at Houghton Lake and Midland. It was clear at Alma, Big Rapids, and Saginaw. Elsewhere in central and northern lower Michigan, temperatures were between 43 and 49 degrees. Fog was reported at Cadillac and Pelston. It was clear at Alpena and Traverse City. Across southern lower Michigan, it was clear, and temperatures were between 53 and 56 degrees. In the upper peninsula, Sault Ste. Marie was 56 degrees with fog, and in Marquette, it was clear with a temperature of 48. In neighboring states, Chicago was 57 degrees under clear skies. In Cleveland, it was clear and the temperature was 51. Once again, at 2 a.m., Mount Pleasant was 50 degrees with fog. Now here is your local forecast. Early this morning, mostly clear. Areas of fog. Lows in the upper 40s. Light winds. Today, mostly sunny. Areas of fog in the morning. Highs in the mid-70s. Light winds becoming southwest 5 to 10 miles per hour in the afternoon. Tonight, partly cloudy in the evening, then becoming cloudy. Lows in the upper 50s. Light winds. Wednesday, rain showers likely in the morning, then a chance of rain showers in the afternoon. Highs around 70. Southwest winds 5 to 15 miles per hour with gusts to around 25 miles per hour. Chance of rain 70%. Wednesday night, showers. Lows around 60. Southwest winds 5 to 10 miles per hour with gusts to around 25 miles per hour. Chance of rain 90%. Thursday, showers. Highs in the lower 70s. Southwest winds 5 to 10 miles per hour with gusts to around 20 miles per hour. Chance of rain 90%. Thursday night, rain showers likely. Lows in the upper 40s. Chance of rain 70%. Friday, mostly cloudy with a 50% chance of rain showers. Highs in the mid-60s. Friday night, partly cloudy. Lows in the upper 30s. Saturday, mostly sunny. Highs in the mid-60s. Saturday night, partly cloudy. Lows around 40. Sunday, mostly sunny. Highs in the mid-60s. Sunday night, mostly clear. Lows in the upper 30s. Monday, sunny. Highs around 60. 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The current time is 2:40 a.m. Eastern Daylight Time. Conditions around the area at 2 a.m. At Mount Pleasant, fog was reported, reducing the visibility to less than one quarter of a mile. The temperature was 50 degrees, the dew point 46, and the relative humidity 87%. The pressure was 30.04 inches and steady. Across the remainder of south-central lower Michigan, temperatures were between 46 and 53 degrees. Fog was reported at Houghton Lake and Midland. It was clear at Alma, Big Rapids, and Saginaw. Elsewhere in central and northern lower Michigan, temperatures were between 43 and 49 degrees. Fog was reported at Cadillac and Pelston. It was clear at Alpena and Traverse City. Across southern lower Michigan, it was clear, and temperatures were between 53 and 56 degrees. In the upper peninsula, Sault Ste. Marie was 56 degrees with fog, and in Marquette, it was clear with a temperature of 48. In neighboring states, Chicago was 57 degrees under clear skies. In Cleveland, it was clear and the temperature was 51. Once again, at 2 a.m., Mount Pleasant was 50 degrees with fog. Now here is your local forecast. Early this morning, mostly clear.
Areas of fog. Lows in the upper 40s. Light winds. Today, mostly sunny. Areas of fog in the morning. Highs in the mid-70s. Light winds becoming southwest 5 to 10 miles per hour in the afternoon. Tonight, partly cloudy in the evening, then becoming cloudy. Lows in the upper 50s. Light winds. Wednesday, rain showers likely in the morning, then a chance of rain showers in the afternoon. Highs around 70. Southwest winds 5 to 15 miles per hour with gusts to around 25 miles per hour. Chance of rain 70%. Wednesday night, showers. Lows around 60. Southwest winds 5 to 10 miles per hour with gusts to around 25 miles per hour. Chance of rain 90%. Thursday, showers. Highs in the lower 70s. Southwest winds 5 to 10 miles per hour with gusts to around 20 miles per hour. Chance of rain 90%. Thursday night, rain showers likely. Lows in the upper 40s. Chance of rain 70%. Friday, mostly cloudy with a 50% chance of rain showers. Highs in the mid-60s. Friday night, partly cloudy. Lows in the upper 30s. Saturday, mostly sunny. Highs in the mid-60s. Saturday night, partly cloudy. Lows around 40. Sunday, mostly sunny. Highs in the mid-60s. Sunday night, mostly clear. Lows in the upper 30s. Monday, sunny. Highs around 60. 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The current time is 2:44 a.m. Eastern Daylight Time. Conditions around the area at 2 a.m. At Mount Pleasant, fog was reported, reducing the visibility to less than 1/4 of a mile. The temperature was 50 degrees, the dew point 46, and the relative humidity 87%. The pressure was 30.04 inches and steady. Across the remainder of south central lower Michigan, temperatures were between 46 and 53 degrees. Fog was reported at Houghton Lake and Midland. It was clear at Alma, Big Rapids, and Saginaw. Elsewhere in central and northern lower Michigan, temperatures were between 43 and 49 degrees. Fog was reported at Cadillac and Palestine. It was clear at Alpena and Traverse City. Across southern lower Michigan, it was clear, and temperatures were between 53 and 56 degrees. In the upper peninsula, Sault Ste. Marie was 56 degrees with fog, and in Marquette, it was clear with a temperature of 48. In neighboring states, Chicago was 57 degrees under clear skies. In Cleveland, it was clear and the temperature was 51. Once again, at 2 a.m., Mount Pleasant was 50 degrees with fog. Now here is your local forecast. Early this morning, mostly clear. Areas of fog. Lows in the upper 40s. Light winds. Today, mostly sunny. Areas of fog in the morning. Highs in the mid-70s. Light winds becoming southwest 5 to 10 miles per hour in the afternoon. Tonight, partly cloudy in the evening, then becoming cloudy. Lows in the upper 50s. Light winds. Wednesday, rain showers likely in the morning, then a chance of rain showers in the afternoon. Highs around 70. Southwest winds 5 to 15 miles per hour with gusts to around 25 miles per hour. Chance of rain 70%. Wednesday night, showers. Lows around 60. Southwest winds 5 to 10 miles per hour with gusts to around 25 miles per hour. Chance of rain 90%. Thursday, showers. Highs in the lower 70s. Southwest winds 5 to 10 miles per hour with gusts to around 20 miles per hour. Chance of rain 90%. Thursday night,
Rain showers likely. Lows in the upper 40s. Chance of rain 70%. Friday, mostly cloudy with a 50% chance of rain showers. Highs in the mid-60s. Friday night, partly cloudy. Lows in the upper 30s. Saturday, mostly sunny. Highs in the mid-60s. Saturday night, partly cloudy. Lows around 40. Sunday, mostly sunny. Highs in the mid-60s. Sunday night, mostly clear. Lows in the upper 30s. Monday, sunny. Highs around 60. 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The current time is 2:47 a.m. Eastern Daylight Time. Conditions around the area at 2 a.m. At Mount Pleasant, fog was reported, reducing the visibility to less than 1/4 mile. The temperature was 50 degrees, the dew point 46, and the relative humidity 87%. The pressure was 30.04 inches and steady. Across the remainder of south central lower Michigan, temperatures were between 46 and 53 degrees. Fog was reported at Houghton Lake and Midland. It was clear at Alma, Big Rapids, and Saginaw. Elsewhere in central and northern lower Michigan, temperatures were between 43 and 49 degrees. Fog was reported at Cadillac and Palestine. It was clear at Alpena and Traverse City. Across southern lower Michigan, it was clear, and temperatures were between 53 and 56 degrees. In the upper peninsula, Sault Ste. Marie was 56 degrees with fog, and in Marquette, it was clear with a temperature of 48. In neighboring states, Chicago was 57 degrees under clear skies. In Cleveland, it was clear and the temperature was 51. Once again, at 2 a.m., Mount Pleasant was 50 degrees with fog. Now here is your local forecast. Early this morning, mostly clear. Areas of fog. Lows in the upper 40s. Light winds. Today, mostly sunny. Areas of fog in the morning. Highs in the mid-70s. Light winds becoming southwest 5 to 10 miles per hour in the afternoon. Tonight, partly cloudy in the evening, then becoming cloudy. Lows in the upper 50s. Light winds. Wednesday, rain showers likely in the morning, then a chance of rain showers in the afternoon. Highs around 70. Southwest winds 5 to 15 miles per hour with gusts to around 25 miles per hour. Chance of rain 70%. Wednesday night, showers. Lows around 60. Southwest winds 5 to 10 miles per hour with gusts to around 25 miles per hour. Chance of rain 90%. Thursday, showers. Highs in the lower 70s. Southwest winds 5 to 10 miles per hour with gusts to around 20 miles per hour. Chance of rain 90%. Thursday night, rain showers likely. Lows in the upper 40s. Chance of rain 70%. Friday, mostly cloudy with a 50% chance of rain showers. Highs in the mid-60s. Friday night, partly cloudy. Lows in the upper 30s. Saturday, mostly sunny. Highs in the mid-60s. Saturday night, partly cloudy. Lows around 40. Sunday, mostly sunny. Highs in the mid-60s. Sunday night, mostly clear. Lows in the upper 30s. Monday, sunny. Highs around 60. 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The current time is 2:51 a.m. Eastern Daylight Time. Conditions around the area at 2 a.m. At Mount Pleasant,
fog was reported, reducing the visibility to less than one quarter of a mile. The temperature was 50.

degrees, the dew point 46, and the relative humidity 87%. The pressure was 30.04 inches and steady. Across the remainder of south-central lower Michigan, temperatures were between 46 and 53 degrees. Fog was reported at Houghton Lake and Midland. It was clear at Alma, Big Rapids, and Saginaw. Elsewhere in central and northern lower Michigan, temperatures were between 43 and 49 degrees. Fog was reported at Cadillac and Pelston. It was clear at Alpena and Traverse City. Across southern lower Michigan, it was clear, and temperatures were between 53 and 56 degrees. In the upper peninsula, Sault Ste. Marie was 56 degrees with fog, and in Marquette, it was clear with a temperature of 48. In neighboring states, Chicago was 57 degrees under clear skies. In Cleveland, it was clear and the temperature was 51. Once again, at 2 a.m., Mount Pleasant was 50 degrees with fog. Now here is your local forecast. Early this morning, mostly clear. Areas of fog. Lows in the upper 40s. Light winds. Today, mostly sunny. Areas of fog in the morning. Highs in the mid-70s. Light winds becoming southwest 5 to 10 miles per hour in the afternoon. Tonight, partly cloudy in the evening, then becoming cloudy. Lows in the upper 50s. Light winds. Wednesday, rain showers likely in the morning, then a chance of rain showers in the afternoon. Highs around 70. Southwest winds 5 to 15 miles per hour with gusts to around 25 miles per hour. Chance of rain 70%. Wednesday night, showers. Lows around 60. Southwest winds 5 to 10 miles per hour with gusts to around 25 miles per hour. Chance of rain 90%. Thursday, showers. Highs in the lower 70s. Southwest winds 5 to 10 miles per hour with gusts to around 20 miles per hour. Chance of rain 90%. Thursday night, rain showers likely. Lows in the upper 40s. Chance of rain 70%. Friday, mostly cloudy with a 50% chance of rain showers. Highs in the mid-60s. Friday night, partly cloudy. Lows in the upper 30s. Saturday, mostly sunny. Highs in the mid-60s. Saturday night, partly cloudy. Lows around 40. Sunday, mostly sunny. Highs in the mid-60s. Sunday night, mostly clear. Lows in the upper 30s. Monday, sunny. Highs around 60. 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The current time is 2:55 a.m. Eastern Daylight Time. Conditions around the area at 2 a.m. At Mount Pleasant, fog was reported, reducing the visibility to less than one quarter of a mile. The temperature was 50 degrees, the dew point 46, and the relative humidity 87%. The pressure was 30.04 inches and steady. Across the remainder of south-central lower Michigan, temperatures were between 46 and 53 degrees. Fog was reported at Houghton Lake and Midland. It was clear at Alma, Big Rapids, and Saginaw. Elsewhere in central and northern lower Michigan, temperatures were between 43 and 49 degrees. Fog was reported at Cadillac and Pelston. It was clear at Alpena and Traverse City. Across southern lower Michigan, it was clear, and temperatures were between 53 and 56 degrees. In the upper peninsula, Sault Ste. Marie was 56 degrees with fog, and in Marquette, it was clear with a temperature of 48. In neighboring states, Chicago was 57 degrees under clear skies. In Cleveland, it was clear and the temperature was 51. Once again, at 2 a.m., Mount Pleasant was 50 degrees with fog. Now here is your local forecast. Early this morning,

of a mile. The temperature was 50 degrees, the dew point 46, and the relative humidity 87%. The pressure was 30.04 inches and steady. Across the remainder of south-central Lower Michigan, temperatures were between 46 and 53 degrees. Fog was reported at Houghton Lake and Midland. It was clear at Alma, Big Rapids, and Saginaw. Elsewhere in central and northern Lower Michigan, temperatures were between 43 and 49 degrees. Fog was reported at Cadillac and Pellston. It was clear at Alpena and Traverse City. Across southern Lower Michigan, it was clear, and temperatures were between 53 and 56 degrees. In the Upper Peninsula, Sault Ste. Marie was 56 degrees with fog, and in Marquette, it was clear with a temperature of 48. In neighboring states, Chicago was 57 degrees under clear skies. In Cleveland, it was clear and the temperature was 51. Once again, at 2 a.m., Mount Pleasant was 50 degrees with fog. Now here is your local forecast. Early this morning, mostly clear. Areas of fog. Lows in the upper 40s. Light winds. Today, mostly sunny. Areas of fog in the morning. Highs in the mid-70s. Light winds becoming southwest 5 to 10 miles per hour in the afternoon. Tonight, partly cloudy in the evening, then becoming cloudy. Lows in the upper 50s. Light winds. Wednesday, rain showers likely in the morning, then a chance of rain showers in the afternoon. Highs around 70. Southwest winds 5 to 15 miles per hour with gusts to around 25 miles per hour. Chance of rain 70%. Wednesday night, showers. Lows around 60. Southwest winds 5 to 10 miles per hour with gusts to around 25 miles per hour. Chance of rain 90%. Thursday, showers. Highs in the lower 70s. Southwest winds 5 to 10 miles per hour with gusts to around 20 miles per hour. Chance of rain 90%. Thursday night, rain showers likely. Lows in the upper 40s. Chance of rain 70%. Friday, mostly cloudy with a 50% chance of rain showers. Highs in the mid-60s. Friday night, partly cloudy. Lows in the upper 30s. Saturday, mostly sunny. Highs in the mid-60s. Saturday night, partly cloudy. Lows around 40. Sunday, mostly sunny. Highs in the mid-60s. Sunday night, mostly clear. Lows in the upper 30s. Monday, sunny. Highs around 60. 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The current time is 3:10 a.m. Eastern Daylight Time. Conditions around the area at 2 a.m. At Mount Pleasant, fog was reported, reducing the visibility to less than one quarter of a mile. The temperature was 50 degrees, the dew point 46, and the relative humidity 87%. The pressure was 30.04 inches and steady. Across the remainder of south-central Lower Michigan, temperatures were between 46 and 53 degrees. Fog was reported at Houghton Lake and Midland. It was clear at Alma, Big Rapids, and Saginaw. Elsewhere in central and northern Lower Michigan, temperatures were between 43 and 49 degrees. Fog was reported at Cadillac and Pellston. It was clear at Alpena and Traverse City. Across southern Lower Michigan, it was clear, and temperatures were between 53 and 56 degrees. In the Upper Peninsula, Sault Ste. Marie was 56 degrees with fog, and in Marquette, it was clear with a temperature of 48. In neighboring states, Chicago was 57 degrees under clear skies. In Cleveland, it was clear and the temperature was 51. Once again, at 2 a.m., Mount Pleasant was 50 degrees with fog. Now here is your local

forecast. Early this morning, mostly clear. Areas of fog. Lows in the upper 40s. Light winds. Today, mostly sunny. Areas of fog in the morning. Highs in the mid-70s. Light winds becoming southwest 5 to 10 miles per hour in the afternoon. Tonight, partly cloudy in the evening, then becoming cloudy. Lows in the upper 50s. Light winds. Wednesday, rain showers likely in the morning, then a chance of rain showers in the afternoon. Highs around 70. Southwest winds 5 to 15 miles per hour with gusts to around 25 miles per hour. Chance of rain 70%. Wednesday night, showers. Lows around 60. Southwest winds 5 to 10 miles per hour with gusts to around 25 miles per hour. Chance of rain 90%. Thursday, showers. Highs in the lower 70s. Southwest winds 5 to 10 miles per hour with gusts to around 20 miles per hour. Chance of rain 90%. Thursday night, rain showers likely. Lows in the upper 40s. Chance of rain 70%. Friday, mostly cloudy with a 50% chance of rain showers. Highs in the mid-60s. Friday night, partly cloudy. Lows in the upper 30s. Saturday, mostly sunny. Highs in the mid-60s. Saturday night, partly cloudy. Lows around 40. Sunday, mostly sunny. Highs in the mid-60s. Sunday night, mostly clear. Lows in the upper 30s. Monday, sunny. Highs around 60. 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The current time is 3:14 a.m. Eastern Daylight Time. Conditions around the area at 3 a.m. at Mount Pleasant. Fog was reported, reducing the visibility to 1/4 of a mile. The temperature was 50 degrees, the dew point 46, and the relative humidity 87%. The pressure was 30.04 inches and steady. Across the remainder of south-central lower Michigan, fog was reported, and temperatures were between 45 and 52 degrees. Elsewhere in central and northern lower Michigan, temperatures were between 43 and 50 degrees. Fog was reported at Cadillac and Palestine. It was clear at Alpena and Traverse City. Across southern lower Michigan, it was clear and temperatures were between 49 and 55 degrees. In the upper peninsula, Sault Ste. Marie was 56 degrees with fog, and in Marquette, it was clear with a temperature of 45. In neighboring states, Chicago was 57 degrees under clear skies. In Cleveland, it was clear and the temperature was 51. Once again, at 3 a.m., Mount Pleasant was 50 degrees with fog. Now here is your local forecast. Early this morning, mostly clear. Areas of fog. Lows in the upper 40s. Light winds. Today, mostly sunny. Areas of fog in the morning. Highs in the mid-70s. Light winds becoming southwest 5 to 10 miles per hour in the afternoon. Tonight, partly cloudy in the evening, then becoming cloudy. Lows in the upper 50s. Light winds. Wednesday, rain showers likely in the morning, then a chance of rain showers in the afternoon. Highs around 70. Southwest winds 5 to 15 miles per hour with gusts to around 25 miles per hour. Chance of rain 70%. Wednesday night, showers. Lows around 60. Southwest winds 5 to 10 miles per hour with gusts to around 25 miles per hour. Chance of rain 90%. Thursday, showers. Highs in the lower 70s. Southwest winds 5 to 10 miles per hour with gusts to around 20 miles per hour. Chance of rain 90%. Thursday night, rain showers likely. Lows in the upper 40s.
chance of rain 70%. Friday, mostly cloudy with a 50% chance of rain showers. Highs in the mid-60s. Friday night, partly cloudy. Lows in the upper 30s. Saturday, mostly sunny. Highs in the mid-60s. Saturday night, partly cloudy. Lows around 40. Sunday, mostly sunny. Highs in the mid-60s. Sunday night, mostly clear. Lows in the upper 30s. Monday, sunny. Highs around 60. 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The current time is 3:17 a.m. Eastern Daylight Time. Conditions around the area at 3 a.m. At Mount Pleasant, fog was reported, reducing the visibility to 1/4 mile. The temperature was 50 degrees, the dew point 46, and the relative humidity 87%. The pressure was 30.04 inches and steady. Across the remainder of south-central lower Michigan, fog was reported, and temperatures were between 45 and 52 degrees. Elsewhere in central and northern lower Michigan, temperatures were between 43 and 50 degrees. Fog was reported at Cadillac and Pelston. It was clear at Alpena and Traverse City. Across southern lower Michigan, it was clear, and temperatures were between 49 and 55 degrees. In the upper peninsula, Sault Ste. Marie was 56 degrees with fog, and in Marquette, it was clear with a temperature of 45. In neighboring states, Chicago was 57 degrees under clear skies. In Cleveland, it was clear and the temperature was 51. Once again, at 3 a.m., Mount Pleasant was 50 degrees with fog. Now here is your local forecast. Early this morning, mostly cloudy. Areas of fog. Lows in the upper 40s. Light winds. Today, mostly sunny. Areas of fog in the morning. Highs in the mid-70s. Light winds becoming southwest 5 to 10 miles per hour in the afternoon. Tonight, partly cloudy in the evening, then becoming cloudy. Lows in the upper 50s. Light winds. Wednesday, rain showers likely in the morning, then a chance of rain showers in the afternoon. Highs around 70. Southwest winds 5 to 15 miles per hour with gusts to around 25 miles per hour. Chance of rain 70%. Wednesday night, showers. Lows around 60. Southwest winds 5 to 10 miles per hour with gusts to around 25 miles per hour. Chance of rain 90%. Thursday, showers. Highs in the lower 70s. Southwest winds 5 to 10 miles per hour with gusts to around 20 miles per hour. Chance of rain 90%. Thursday night, rain showers likely. Lows in the upper 40s. Chance of rain 70%. Friday, mostly cloudy with a 50% chance of rain showers. Highs in the mid-60s. Friday night, partly cloudy. Lows in the upper 30s. Saturday, mostly sunny. Highs in the mid-60s. Saturday night, partly cloudy. Lows around 40. Sunday, mostly sunny. Highs in the mid-60s. Sunday night, mostly clear. Lows in the upper 30s. Monday, sunny. Highs around 60. 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The current time is 3:21 a.m. Eastern Daylight Time. Conditions around the area at 3 a.m. At Mount Pleasant, fog was reported, reducing the visibility to 1/4 mile. The temperature was 50 degrees, the dew point 46, and the relative humidity 87%. The pressure was 30.04 inches and steady.

lows in the upper 40s. Light winds. Today, mostly sunny. Areas of fog in the morning. Highs in the mid-70s. Light winds becoming southwest 5 to 10 miles per hour in the afternoon. Tonight, partly cloudy in the evening, then becoming cloudy. Lows in the upper 50s. Light winds. Wednesday, rain showers likely in the morning, then a chance of rain showers in the afternoon. Highs around 70. Southwest winds 5 to 15 miles per hour with gusts to around 25 miles per hour. Chance of rain 70%. Wednesday night, showers. Lows around 60. Southwest winds 5 to 10 miles per hour with gusts to around 25 miles per hour. Chance of rain 90%. Thursday, showers. Highs in the lower 70s. Southwest winds 5 to 10 miles per hour with gusts to around 20 miles per hour. Chance of rain 90%. Thursday night, rain showers likely. Lows in the upper 40s. Chance of rain 70%. Friday, mostly cloudy with a 50% chance of rain showers. Highs in the mid-60s. Friday night, partly cloudy. Lows in the upper 30s. Saturday, mostly sunny. Highs in the mid-60s. Saturday night, partly cloudy. Lows around 40. Sunday, mostly sunny. Highs in the mid-60s. Sunday night, mostly clear. Lows in the upper 30s. Monday, sunny. Highs around 60. 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The current time is 3:25 a.m. Eastern Daylight Time. Conditions around the area at 3 a.m. At Mount Pleasant, fog was reported, reducing the visibility to 1/4 mile. The temperature was 50 degrees, the dew point 46, and the relative humidity 87%. The pressure was 30.04 inches and steady. Across the remainder of south-central lower Michigan, fog was reported, and temperatures were between 45 and 52 degrees. Elsewhere in central and northern lower Michigan, temperatures were between 43 and 50 degrees. Fog was reported at Cadillac and Palestine. It was clear at Alpena and Traverse City. Across southern lower Michigan, it was clear, and temperatures were between 49 and 55 degrees. In the upper peninsula, Sault Ste. Marie was 56 degrees with fog, and in Marquette, it was clear with a temperature of 45. In neighboring states, Chicago was 57 degrees under clear skies. In Cleveland, it was clear and the temperature was 51. Once again, at 3 a.m., Mount Pleasant was 50 degrees with fog. Now here is your local forecast. Early this morning, mostly cloudy. Areas of fog. Lows in the upper 40s. Light winds. Today, mostly sunny. Areas of fog in the morning. Highs in the mid-70s. Light winds becoming southwest 5 to 10 miles per hour in the afternoon. Tonight, partly cloudy in the evening, then becoming cloudy. Lows in the upper 50s. Light winds. Wednesday, rain showers likely in the morning, then a chance of rain showers in the afternoon. Highs around 70. Southwest winds 5 to 15 miles per hour with gusts to around 25 miles per hour. Chance of rain 70%. Wednesday night, showers. Lows around 60. Southwest winds 5 to 10 miles per hour with gusts to around 25 miles per hour. Chance of rain 90%. Thursday, showers. Highs in the lower 70s. Southwest winds 5 to 10 miles per hour with gusts to around 20 miles per hour. Chance of rain 90%. Thursday night, rain showers likely. Lows in the upper 40s. Chance of rain 70%. Friday, mostly cloudy with a 50% chance of rain.

showers. Highs in the mid-60s. Friday night, partly cloudy. Lows in the upper 30s. Saturday, mostly sunny. Highs in the mid-60s. Saturday night, partly cloudy. Lows around 40. Sunday, mostly sunny. Highs in the mid-60s. Sunday night, mostly clear. Lows in the upper 30s. Monday, sunny. Highs around 60. 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The current time is 3:28 a.m. Eastern Daylight Time. Conditions around the area at 3 a.m. At Mount Pleasant, fog was reported, reducing the visibility to 1/4 mile. The temperature was 50 degrees, the dew point 46, and the relative humidity 87%. The pressure was 30.04 inches and steady. Across the remainder of south-central Lower Michigan, fog was reported, and temperatures were between 45 and 52 degrees. Elsewhere in central and northern Lower Michigan, temperatures were between 43 and 50 degrees. Fog was reported at Cadillac and Palestine. It was clear at Alpena and Traverse City. Across southern Lower Michigan, it was clear, and temperatures were between 49 and 55 degrees. In the Upper Peninsula, Sault Ste. Marie was 56 degrees with fog, and in Marquette, it was clear with a temperature of 45. In neighboring states, Chicago was 57 degrees under clear skies. In Cleveland, it was clear and the temperature was 51. Once again, at 3 a.m., Mount Pleasant was 50 degrees with fog. Now here is your local forecast. Early this morning, mostly cloudy. Areas of fog. Lows in the upper 40s. Light winds. Today, mostly sunny. Areas of fog in the morning. Highs in the mid-70s. Light winds becoming southwest 5 to 10 miles per hour in the afternoon. Tonight, partly cloudy in the evening, then becoming cloudy. Lows in the upper 50s. Light winds. Wednesday, rain showers likely in the morning, then a chance of rain showers in the afternoon. Highs around 70. Southwest winds 5 to 15 miles per hour with gusts to around 25 miles per hour. Chance of rain 70%. Wednesday night, showers. Lows around 60. Southwest winds 5 to 10 miles per hour with gusts to around 25 miles per hour. Chance of rain 90%. Thursday, showers. Highs in the lower 70s. Southwest winds 5 to 10 miles per hour with gusts to around 20 miles per hour. Chance of rain 90%. Thursday night, rain showers likely. Lows in the upper 40s. Chance of rain 70%. Friday, mostly cloudy with a 50% chance of rain showers. Highs in the mid-60s. Friday night, partly cloudy. Lows in the upper 30s. Saturday, mostly sunny. Highs in the mid-60s. Saturday night, partly cloudy. Lows around 40. Sunday, mostly sunny. Highs in the mid-60s. Sunday night, mostly clear. Lows in the upper 30s. Monday, sunny. Highs around 60. 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The current time is 3:32 a.m. Eastern Daylight Time. Conditions around the area at 3 a.m. At Mount Pleasant, fog was reported, reducing the visibility to 1/4 mile. The temperature was 50 degrees, the dew point 46, and the relative humidity 87%. The pressure was 30.04 inches and steady. Across the remainder of south-central Lower Michigan,
Fog was reported, and temperatures were between 45 and 52 degrees. Elsewhere in central and northern lower Michigan, temperatures were between 43 and 50 degrees. Fog was reported at Cadillac and Palestine. It was clear at Alpena and Traverse City. Across southern lower Michigan, it was clear, and temperatures were between Cadillac and Palestine. It was clear at Alpena and Traverse City. Across southern lower Michigan, it was clear, and temperatures were between 49 and 55 degrees. In the upper peninsula, Sault Ste. Marie was 56 degrees with fog, and in Marquette, it was clear with a temperature of 45. In neighboring states, Chicago was 57 degrees under clear skies. In Cleveland, it was clear and the temperature was 51. Once again, at 3 a.m., Mount Pleasant was 50 degrees with fog. Now here is your local forecast. Early this morning, mostly cloudy. Areas of fog. Lows in the upper 40s. Light winds. Today, mostly sunny. Areas of fog in the morning. Highs in the mid-70s. Light winds becoming southwest 5 to 10 miles per hour in the afternoon. Tonight, partly cloudy in the evening, then becoming cloudy. Lows in the upper 50s. Light winds. Wednesday, rain showers likely in the morning, then a chance of rain showers in the afternoon. Highs around 70. Southwest winds 5 to 15 miles per hour with gusts to around 25 miles per hour. Chance of rain 70%. Wednesday night, showers. Lows around 60. Southwest winds 5 to 10 miles per hour with gusts to around 25 miles per hour. Chance of rain 90%. Thursday, showers. Highs in the lower 70s. Southwest winds 5 to 10 miles per hour with gusts to around 20 miles per hour. Chance of rain 90%. Thursday night, rain showers likely. Lows in the upper 40s. Chance of rain 70%. Friday, mostly cloudy with a 50% chance of rain showers. Highs in the mid-60s. Friday night, partly cloudy. Lows in the upper 30s. Saturday, mostly sunny. Highs in the mid-60s. Saturday night, partly cloudy. Lows around 40. Sunday, mostly sunny. Highs in the mid-60s. Sunday night, mostly clear. Lows in the upper 30s. Monday, sunny. Highs around 60. 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The current time is 3:36 a.m. Eastern Daylight Time. Conditions around the area at 3 a.m. At Mount Pleasant, fog was reported, reducing the visibility to 1/4 mile. The temperature was 50 degrees, the dew point 46, and the relative humidity 87%. The pressure was 30.04 inches and steady. Across the remainder of south central lower Michigan, fog was reported, and temperatures were between 45 and 52 degrees. Elsewhere in central and northern lower Michigan, temperatures were between 43 and 50 degrees. Fog was reported at Cadillac and Palestine. It was clear at Alpena and Traverse City. Across southern lower Michigan, it was clear, and temperatures were between 49 and 55 degrees. In the upper peninsula, Sault Ste. Marie was 56 degrees with fog, and in Marquette, it was clear with a temperature of 45. In neighboring states, Chicago was 57 degrees under clear skies. In Cleveland, it was clear and the temperature was 51. Once again, at 3 a.m., Mount Pleasant was 50 degrees with fog. Now here is your local forecast. Early this morning, mostly cloudy. Areas of fog. Lows in the upper 40s. Light winds. Today, mostly sunny. Areas of fog in the morning. Highs in the mid-70s.
Light winds becoming southwest 5 to 10 miles per hour in the afternoon.

Tonight, partly cloudy in the evening, then becoming cloudy. Lows in the upper 50s. Light winds. Wednesday, rain showers likely in the morning, then a chance of rain showers in the afternoon. Highs around 70. Southwest winds 5 to 15 miles per hour with gusts to around 25 miles per hour. Chance of rain 70%. Wednesday night, showers. Lows around 60. Southwest winds 5 to 10 miles per hour with gusts to around 25 miles per hour. Chance of rain 90%. Thursday, showers. Highs in the lower 70s. Southwest winds 5 to 10 miles per hour with gusts to around 20 miles per hour. Chance of rain 90%. Thursday night, rain showers likely. Lows in the upper 40s. Chance of rain 70%. Friday, mostly cloudy with a 50% chance of rain showers. Highs in the mid-60s. Friday night, partly cloudy. Lows in the upper 30s. Saturday, mostly sunny. Highs in the mid-60s. Saturday night, partly cloudy. Lows around 40. Sunday, mostly sunny. Highs in the mid-60s. Sunday night, mostly clear. Lows in the upper 30s. Monday, sunny. Highs around 60. 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The current time is 3:39 a.m. Eastern Daylight Time. Conditions around the area at 3 a.m. At Mount Pleasant, fog was reported, reducing the visibility to 1/4 mile. The temperature was 50 degrees, the dew point 46, and the relative humidity 87%. The pressure was 30.04 inches and steady. Across the remainder of south-central lower Michigan, fog was reported, and temperatures were between 45 and 52 degrees. Elsewhere in central and northern lower Michigan, temperatures were between 43 and 50 degrees. Fog was reported at Cadillac and Palestine. It was clear at Alpena and Traverse City. Across southern lower Michigan, it was clear, and temperatures were between 49 and 55 degrees. In the upper peninsula, Sault Ste. Marie was 56 degrees with fog, and in Marquette, it was clear with a temperature of 45. In neighboring states, Chicago was 57 degrees under clear skies. In Cleveland, it was clear and the temperature was 51. Once again, at 3 a.m., Mount Pleasant was 50 degrees with fog. Now here is your local forecast. Early this morning, mostly cloudy. Areas of fog. Lows in the upper 40s. Light winds. Today, mostly sunny. Areas of fog in the morning. Highs in the mid-70s. Light winds becoming southwest 5 to 10 miles per hour in the afternoon. Tonight, partly cloudy in the evening, then becoming cloudy. Lows in the upper 50s. Light winds. Wednesday, rain showers likely in the morning, then a chance of rain showers in the afternoon. Highs around 70. Southwest winds 5 to 15 miles per hour with gusts to around 25 miles per hour. Chance of rain 70%. Wednesday night, showers. Lows around 60. Southwest winds 5 to 10 miles per hour with gusts to around 25 miles per hour. Chance of rain 90%. Thursday, showers. Highs in the lower 70s. Southwest winds 5 to 10 miles per hour with gusts to around 20 miles per hour. Chance of rain 90%. Thursday night, rain showers likely. Lows in the upper 40s. Chance of rain 70%. Friday, mostly cloudy with a 50% chance of rain showers. Highs in the mid-60s. Friday night, partly cloudy. Lows in the upper 30s. Saturday, mostly sunny. Highs in the mid-60s. Saturday night, partly cloudy.
Lows around 40. Sunday, mostly sunny. Highs in the mid-60s. Sunday night, mostly clear. Lows in the upper 30s. Monday, sunny. Highs around 60. 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The current time is 3:43 a.m. Eastern Daylight Time. Conditions around the area at 3 a.m. At Mount Pleasant, fog was reported, reducing the visibility to 1/4 mile. The temperature was 50 degrees, the dew point 46, and the relative humidity 87%. The pressure was 30.04 inches and steady. Across the remainder of South Central Lower Michigan, fog was reported, and temperatures were between 45 and 52 degrees. Elsewhere in central and northern lower Michigan, temperatures were between 43 and 50 degrees. Fog was reported at Cadillac and Palestine. It was clear at Alpena and Traverse City. Across southern lower Michigan, it was clear, and temperatures were between 49 and 55 degrees. In the upper peninsula, Sault Ste. Marie was 56 degrees with fog, and in Marquette, it was clear with a temperature of 45. In neighboring states, Chicago was 57 degrees under clear skies. In Cleveland, it was clear and the temperature was 51. Once again, at 3 a.m., Mount Pleasant was 50 degrees with fog. Now here is your local forecast. Early this morning, mostly cloudy. Areas of fog. Lows in the upper 40s. Light winds. Today, mostly sunny. Areas of fog in the morning. Highs in the mid-70s. Light winds becoming southwest 5 to 10 miles per hour in the afternoon. Tonight, partly cloudy in the evening, then becoming cloudy. Lows in the upper 50s. Light winds. Wednesday, rain showers likely in the morning, then a chance of rain showers in the afternoon. Highs around 70. Southwest winds 5 to 15 miles per hour with gusts to around 25 miles per hour. Chance of rain 70%. Wednesday night, showers. Lows around 60. Southwest winds 5 to 10 miles per hour with gusts to around 25 miles per hour. Chance of rain 90%. Thursday, showers. Highs in the lower 70s. Southwest winds 5 to 10 miles per hour with gusts to around 20 miles per hour. Chance of rain 90%. Thursday night, rain showers likely. Lows in the upper 40s. Chance of rain 70%. Friday, mostly cloudy with a 50% chance of rain showers. Highs in the mid-60s. Friday night, partly cloudy. Lows in the upper 30s. Saturday, mostly sunny. Highs in the mid-60s. Saturday night, partly cloudy. Lows around 40. Sunday, mostly sunny. Highs in the mid-60s. Sunday night, mostly clear. Lows in the upper 30s. Monday, sunny. Highs around 60. 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The current time is 3:47 a.m. Eastern Daylight Time. Conditions around the area at 3 a.m. At Mount Pleasant, fog was reported, reducing the visibility to 1/4 mile. The temperature was 50 degrees, the dew point 46, and the relative humidity 87%. The pressure was 30.04 inches and steady. Across the remainder of South Central Lower Michigan, fog was reported, and temperatures were between 45 and 52 degrees. Elsewhere in central and northern lower Michigan, temperatures were between 43 and 50 degrees. Fog was reported at Cadillac and Palestine. It was clear at Alpena and Traverse City.
Across southern lower Michigan, it was clear, and temperatures were between 49 and 55 degrees. In the upper peninsula, Sault Ste. Marie was 56 degrees with fog, and in Marquette, it was clear with a temperature of 45. In neighboring states, Chicago was 57 degrees under clear skies. In Cleveland, it was clear and the temperature was 51. Once again, at 3 a.m., Mount Pleasant was 50 degrees with fog. Now here is your local forecast. Early this morning, mostly cloudy. Areas of fog. Lows in the upper 40s. Light winds. Today, mostly sunny. Areas of fog in the morning. Highs in the mid-70s. Light winds becoming southwest 5 to 10 miles per hour in the afternoon. Tonight, partly cloudy in the evening, then becoming cloudy. Lows in the upper 50s. Light winds. Wednesday, rain showers likely in the morning, then a chance of rain showers in the afternoon. Highs around 70. Southwest winds 5 to 15 miles per hour with gusts to around 25 miles per hour. Chance of rain 70%. Wednesday night, showers. Lows around 60. Southwest winds 5 to 10 miles per hour with gusts to around 25 miles per hour. Chance of rain 90%. Thursday, showers. Highs in the lower 70s. Southwest winds 5 to 10 miles per hour with gusts to around 20 miles per hour. Chance of rain 90%. Thursday night, rain showers likely. Lows in the upper 40s. Chance of rain 70%. Friday, mostly cloudy with a 50% chance of rain showers. Highs in the mid-60s. Friday night, partly cloudy. Lows in the upper 30s. Saturday, mostly sunny. Highs in the mid-60s. Saturday night, partly cloudy. Lows around 40. Sunday, mostly sunny. Highs in the mid-60s. Sunday night, mostly clear. Lows in the upper 30s. Monday, sunny. Highs around 60. 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The current time is 3:50 a.m. Eastern Daylight Time. Conditions around the area at 3 a.m. At Mount Pleasant, fog was reported, reducing the visibility to 1/4 mile. The temperature was 50 degrees, the dew point 46, and the relative humidity 87%. The pressure was 30.04 inches and steady. Across the remainder of south-central lower Michigan, fog was reported, and temperatures were between 45 and 52 degrees. Elsewhere in central and northern lower Michigan, temperatures were between 43 and 50 degrees. Fog was reported at Cadillac and Palestine. It was clear at Alpena and Traverse City. Across southern lower Michigan, it was clear, and temperatures were between 49 and 55 degrees. In the upper peninsula, Sault Ste. Marie was 56 degrees with fog, and in Marquette, it was clear with a temperature of 45. In neighboring states, Chicago was 57 degrees under clear skies. In Cleveland, it was clear and the temperature was 51. Once again, at 3 a.m., Mount Pleasant was 50 degrees with fog. Now here is your local forecast. Early this morning, mostly cloudy. Areas of fog. Lows in the upper 40s. Light winds. Today, mostly sunny. Areas of fog in the morning. Highs in the mid-70s. Light winds becoming southwest 5 to 10 miles per hour in the afternoon. Tonight, partly cloudy in the evening, then becoming cloudy. Lows in the upper 50s. Light winds. Wednesday, rain showers likely in the morning, then a chance of rain showers in the afternoon. Highs around 70. Southwest winds 5 to 15 miles per hour with gusts to around 25 miles per hour. Chance of rain 70%.

Wednesday night, showers. Lows around 60. Southwest winds 5 to 10 miles per hour with gusts to around 25 miles per hour. Chance of rain 90%. Thursday, showers. Highs in the lower 70s. Southwest winds 5 to 10 miles per hour with gusts to around 20 miles per hour. Chance of rain 90%. Thursday night, rain showers likely. Lows in the upper 40s. Chance of rain 70%. Friday, mostly cloudy with a 50% chance of rain showers. Highs in the mid-60s. Friday night, partly cloudy. Lows in the upper 30s. Saturday, mostly sunny. Highs in the mid-60s. Saturday night, partly cloudy. Lows around 40. Sunday, mostly sunny. Highs in the mid-60s. Sunday night, mostly clear. Lows in the upper 30s. Monday, sunny. Highs around 60. 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The current time is 3:54 a.m. Eastern Daylight Time. Conditions around the area at 3 a.m. At Mount Pleasant, fog was reported, reducing the visibility to 1/4 mile. The temperature was 50 degrees, the dew point 46, and the relative humidity 87%. The pressure was 30.04 inches and steady. Across the remainder of south central lower Michigan, fog was reported, and temperatures were between 45 and 52 degrees. Elsewhere in central and northern lower Michigan, temperatures were between 43 and 50 degrees. Fog was reported at Cadillac and Elston. It was clear at Alpena and Traverse City. Across southern lower Michigan, it was clear, and temperatures were between 49 and 55 degrees. In the upper peninsula, Sault Ste. Marie was 56 degrees with fog, and in Marquette, it was clear with a temperature of 45. In neighboring states, Chicago was 57 degrees under clear skies. In Cleveland, it was clear and the temperature was 51. Once again, at 3 a.m., Mount Pleasant was 50 degrees with fog. Now here is your local forecast. Early this morning, mostly cloudy. Areas of fog. Lows in the upper 40s. Light winds. Today, mostly sunny. Areas of fog in the morning. Highs in the mid-70s. Light winds becoming southwest 5 to 10 miles per hour in the afternoon. Tonight, partly cloudy in the evening, then becoming cloudy. Lows in the upper 50s. Light winds. Wednesday, rain showers likely in the morning, then a chance of rain showers in the afternoon. Highs around 70. Southwest winds 5 to 15 miles per hour with gusts to around 25 miles per hour. Chance of rain 70%. Wednesday night, showers. Lows around 60. Southwest winds 5 to 10 miles per hour with gusts to around 25 miles per hour. Chance of rain 90%. Thursday, showers. Highs in the lower 70s. Southwest winds 5 to 10 miles per hour with gusts to around 20 miles per hour. Chance of rain 90%. Thursday night, rain showers likely. Lows in the upper 40s. Chance of rain 70%. Friday, mostly cloudy with a 50% chance of rain showers. Highs in the mid-60s. Friday night, partly cloudy. Lows in the upper 30s. Saturday, mostly sunny. Highs in the mid-60s. Saturday night, partly cloudy. Lows around 40. Sunday, mostly sunny. Highs in the mid-60s. Sunday night, mostly clear. Lows in the upper 30s. Monday, sunny. Highs around 60. 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
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The current time is 3:57 a.m. Eastern Daylight Time. Conditions around the area at 3 a.m. at Mount Pleasant, fog was reported, reducing the visibility to 1/4 of a mile. The temperature was 50 degrees, the dew point 46, and the relative humidity 87%. The pressure was 30.04 inches and steady. Across the remainder of south-central Lower Michigan, fog was reported, and temperatures were between 45 and 52 degrees. Elsewhere in central and northern Lower Michigan, temperatures were between 43 and 50 degrees. Fog was reported at Cadillac and Helston. It was clear at Alpena and Traverse City. Across southern Lower Michigan, it was clear, and temperatures were between 49 and 55 degrees. In the Upper Peninsula, Sault Ste. Marie was 56 degrees with fog, and in Marquette, it was clear with a temperature of 45. In neighboring states, Chicago was 57 degrees under clear skies. In Cleveland, it was clear and the temperature was 51. Once again, at 3 a.m., Mount Pleasant was 50 degrees with fog. Now here is your local forecast. Early this morning, mostly cloudy. Areas of fog. Lows in the upper 40s. Light winds. Today, mostly sunny. Areas of fog in the morning. Highs in the mid-70s. Light winds becoming southwest 5 to 10 miles per hour in the afternoon. Tonight, partly cloudy in the evening, then becoming cloudy. Lows in the upper 50s. Light winds. Wednesday, rain showers likely in the morning, then a chance of rain showers in the afternoon. Highs around 70. Southwest winds 5 to 15 miles per hour with gusts to around 25 miles per hour. Chance of rain 70%. Wednesday night, showers. Lows around 60. Southwest winds 5 to 10 miles per hour with gusts to around 25 miles per hour. Chance of rain 90%. Thursday, showers. Highs in the lower 70s. Southwest winds 5 to 10 miles per hour with gusts to around 20 miles per hour. Chance of rain 90%. Thursday night, rain showers likely. Lows in the upper 40s. Chance of rain 70%. Friday, mostly cloudy with a 50% chance of rain showers. Highs in the mid-60s. Friday night, partly cloudy. Lows in the upper 30s. Saturday, mostly sunny. Highs in the mid-60s. Saturday night, partly cloudy. Lows around 40. Sunday, mostly sunny. Highs in the mid-60s. Sunday night, mostly clear. Lows in the upper 30s. Monday, sunny. Highs around 60. 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The current time is 4:01 a.m. Eastern Daylight Time. Conditions around the area at 3 a.m. at Mount Pleasant, fog was reported, reducing the visibility to 1/4 of a mile. The temperature was 50 degrees, the dew point 46, and the relative humidity 87%. The pressure was 30.04 inches and steady. Across the remainder of south-central Lower Michigan, fog was reported, and temperatures were between 45 and 52 degrees. Elsewhere in central and northern Lower Michigan, temperatures were between 43 and 50 degrees. Fog was reported at Cadillac and Helston. It was clear at Alpena and Traverse City. Across southern Lower Michigan, it was clear, and temperatures were between 49 and 55 degrees. In the Upper Peninsula, Sault Ste. Marie was 56 degrees with fog, and in Marquette, it was clear with a temperature of 45. In neighboring states, Chicago was 57 degrees under clear skies. In Cleveland, it was clear and the temperature was 51.
Once again, at 3 a.m., Mount Pleasant was 50 degrees with fog. Now here is your local forecast. Early this morning, mostly cloudy. Areas of fog. Lows in the upper 40s. Light winds. Today, mostly sunny. Areas of fog in the morning. Highs in the mid-70s. Light winds becoming southwest 5 to 10 miles per hour in the afternoon. Tonight, partly cloudy in the evening, then becoming cloudy. Lows in the upper 50s. Light winds. Wednesday, rain showers likely in the morning, then a chance of rain showers in the afternoon. Highs around 70. Southwest winds 5 to 15 miles per hour with gusts to around 25 miles per hour. Chance of rain 70%. Wednesday night, showers. Lows around 60. Southwest winds 5 to 10 miles per hour with gusts to around 25 miles per hour. Chance of rain 90%. Thursday, showers. Highs in the lower 70s. Southwest winds 5 to 10 miles per hour with gusts to around 20 miles per hour. Chance of rain 90%. Thursday night, rain showers likely. Lows in the upper 40s. Chance of rain 70%. Friday, mostly cloudy with a 50% chance of rain showers. Highs in the mid-60s. Friday night, partly cloudy. Lows in the upper 30s. Saturday, mostly sunny. Highs in the mid-60s. Saturday night, partly cloudy. Lows around 40. Sunday, mostly sunny. Highs in the mid-60s. Sunday night, mostly clear. Lows in the upper 30s. Monday, sunny. Highs around 60. 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The current time is 4:05 a.m. Eastern Daylight Time. Conditions around the area at 3 a.m. At Mount Pleasant, fog was reported, reducing the visibility to 1/4 mile. The temperature was 50 degrees, the dew point 46, and the relative humidity 87%. The pressure was 30.04 inches and steady. Across the remainder of south-central lower Michigan, fog was reported, and temperatures were between 45 and 52 degrees. Elsewhere in central and northern lower Michigan, temperatures were between 43 and 50 degrees. Fog was reported at Cadillac and Palestine. It was clear at Alpena and Traverse City. Across southern lower Michigan, it was clear, and temperatures were between 49 and 55 degrees. In the upper peninsula, Sault Ste. Marie was 56 degrees with fog, and in Marquette, it was clear with a temperature of 45. In neighboring states, Chicago was 57 degrees under clear skies. In Cleveland, it was clear and the temperature was 51. Once again, at 3 a.m., Mount Pleasant was 50 degrees with fog. Now here is your local forecast. Early this morning, mostly cloudy. Areas of fog. Lows in the upper 40s. Light winds. Today, mostly sunny. Areas of fog in the morning. Highs in the mid-70s. Light winds becoming southwest 5 to 10 miles per hour in the afternoon. Tonight, partly cloudy in the evening, then becoming cloudy. Lows in the upper 50s. Light winds. Wednesday, rain showers likely in the morning, then a chance of rain showers in the afternoon. Highs around 70. Southwest winds 5 to 15 miles per hour with gusts to around 25 miles per hour. Chance of rain 70%. Wednesday night, showers. Lows around 60. Southwest winds 5 to 10 miles per hour with gusts to around 25 miles per hour. Chance of rain 90%. Thursday, showers. Highs in the lower 70s. Southwest winds 5 to 10 miles per hour with gusts to around 20 miles per hour.
chance of rain 90%. Thursday night, rain showers likely. Lows in the upper 40s. Chance of rain 70%. Friday, mostly cloudy with a 50% chance of rain showers. Highs in the mid-60s. Friday night, partly cloudy. Lows in the upper 30s. Saturday, mostly sunny. Highs in the mid-60s. Saturday night, partly cloudy. Lows around 40. Sunday, mostly sunny. Highs in the mid-60s. Sunday night, mostly clear. Lows in the upper 30s. Monday, sunny. Highs around 60. 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The current time is 4:08 a.m. Eastern Daylight Time. Conditions around the area at 3 a.m. At Mount Pleasant, fog was reported, reducing the visibility to 1/4 mile. The temperature was 50 degrees, the dew point 46, and the relative humidity 87%. The pressure was 30.04 inches and steady. Across the remainder of South Central Lower Michigan, fog was reported, and temperatures were between 45 and 52 degrees. Elsewhere in central and northern lower Michigan, temperatures were between 43 and 50 degrees. Fog was reported at Cadillac and Pelston. It was clear at Alpena and Traverse City. Across southern lower Michigan, it was clear, and temperatures were between 49 and 55 degrees. In the upper peninsula, Sault Ste. Marie was 56 degrees with fog, and in Marquette, it was clear with a temperature of 45. In neighboring states, Chicago was 57 degrees under clear skies. In Cleveland, it was clear and the temperature was 51. Once again, at 3 a.m., Mount Pleasant was 50 degrees with fog. Now here is your local forecast. Early this morning, mostly cloudy. Areas of fog. Lows in the upper 40s. Light winds. Today, mostly sunny. Areas of fog in the morning. Highs in the mid-70s. Light winds becoming southwest 5 to 10 miles per hour in the afternoon. Tonight, partly cloudy in the evening, then becoming cloudy. Lows in the upper 50s. Light winds. Wednesday, rain showers likely in the morning, then a chance of rain showers in the afternoon. Highs around 70. Southwest winds 5 to 15 miles per hour with gusts to around 25 miles per hour. Chance of rain 70%. Wednesday night, showers. Lows around 60. Southwest winds 5 to 10 miles per hour with gusts to around 25 miles per hour. Chance of rain 90%. Thursday, showers. Highs in the lower 70s. Southwest winds 5 to 10 miles per hour with gusts to around 20 miles per hour. Chance of rain 90%. Thursday night, rain showers likely. Lows in the upper 40s. Chance of rain 70%. Friday, mostly cloudy with a 50% chance of rain showers. Highs in the mid-60s. Friday night, partly cloudy. Lows in the upper 30s. Saturday, mostly sunny. Highs in the mid-60s. Saturday night, partly cloudy. Lows around 40. Sunday, mostly sunny. Highs in the mid-60s. Sunday night, mostly clear. Lows in the upper 30s. Monday, sunny. Highs around 60. 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The current time is 4:12 a.m. Eastern Daylight Time. Conditions around the area at 3 a.m. At Mount Pleasant, fog was reported, reducing the visibility to 1/4 mile. The temperature was 50 degrees, the dew point 46,
and the relative humidity 87%. The pressure was 30.04 inches and steady. Across the remainder of south-central Lower Michigan, fog was reported and temperatures were between 45 and 52 degrees. Elsewhere in central and northern Lower Michigan, temperatures were between 43 and 50 degrees. Fog was reported at Cadillac and Pelston. It was clear at Alpena and Traverse City. Across southern Lower Michigan, it was clear, and temperatures were between 49 and 55 degrees. In the Upper Peninsula, Sault Ste. Marie was 56 degrees with fog, and in Marquette, it was clear with a temperature of 45. In neighboring states, Chicago was 57 degrees under clear skies. In Cleveland, it was clear and the temperature was 51. Once again, at 3 a.m., Mount Pleasant was 50 degrees with fog. Conditions around the area at 4 a.m. At Mount Pleasant, fog was reported, reducing the visibility to 0.5 mile. The temperature was 50 degrees, the dew point 48, and the relative humidity 93%. The pressure was 30.04 inches and steady. Across the remainder of south-central Lower Michigan, temperatures were between 44 and 51 degrees. Fog was reported at Alma, Saginaw, Houghton Lake, and Midland. At Big Rapids, it was clear. Elsewhere in central and northern Lower Michigan, temperatures were between 43 and 47 degrees. Fog was reported at Cadillac, Pelston, and Traverse City. At Alpena, it was clear. Across southern Lower Michigan, temperatures were between 50 and 54 degrees. At Kalamazoo, fog was reported. It was clear at Detroit and Lansing. In the Upper Peninsula, Sault Ste. Marie was 56 degrees with fog, and in Marquette, it was clear with a temperature of 45. In neighboring states, Chicago was 56 degrees under clear skies. In Cleveland, it was clear and the temperature was 53. Once again, at 4 a.m., Mount Pleasant was 50 degrees with fog. Now here is your local forecast. Early this morning, mostly cloudy. Areas of fog. Lows in the upper 40s. Light winds. Today, mostly sunny. Areas of fog in the morning. Highs in the mid-70s. Light winds becoming southwest 5 to 10 miles per hour in the afternoon. Tonight, partly cloudy in the evening, then becoming cloudy. Lows in the upper 50s. Light winds. Wednesday, rain showers likely in the morning, then a chance of rain showers in the afternoon. Highs around 70. Southwest winds 5 to 15 miles per hour with gusts to around 25 miles per hour. Chance of rain 70%. Wednesday night, showers. Lows around 60. Southwest winds 5 to 10 miles per hour with gusts to around 25 miles per hour. Chance of rain 90%. Thursday, showers. Highs in the lower 70s. Southwest winds 5 to 10 miles per hour with gusts to around 20 miles per hour. Chance of rain 90%. Thursday night, rain showers likely. Lows in the upper 40s. Chance of rain 70%. Friday, mostly cloudy with a 50% chance of rain showers. Highs in the mid-60s. Friday night, partly cloudy. Lows in the upper 30s. Saturday, mostly sunny. Highs in the mid-60s. Saturday night, partly cloudy. Lows around 40. Sunday, mostly sunny. Highs in the mid-60s. Sunday night, mostly clear. Lows in the upper 30s. Monday, sunny. Highs around 60. 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The current time is 4:17 a.m. Eastern Daylight Time. Conditions around the area at 4 a.m. At Mount Pleasant, fog was reported, reducing the visibility to 0.5 mile.
The temperature was 50 degrees.

the dew point 48 and the relative humidity 93%. The pressure was 30.04 inches and steady. Across the remainder of south-central lower Michigan, temperatures were between 44 and 51 degrees. Fog was reported at Alma, Saginaw, Houghton Lake, and Midland. At Big Rapids, it was clear. Elsewhere in central and northern lower Michigan, temperatures were between 43 and 47 degrees. Fog was reported at Cadillac, Pellston, and Traverse City. At Alpena, it was clear. Across southern lower Michigan, temperatures were between 50 and 54 degrees. At Kalamazoo, fog was reported. It was clear at Detroit and Lansing. In the Upper Peninsula, Sault Ste. Marie was 56 degrees with fog, and in Marquette, it was clear with a temperature of 45. In neighboring states, Chicago was 56 degrees under clear skies. In Cleveland, it was clear and the temperature was 53. Once again, at 4 a.m., Mount Pleasant was 50 degrees with fog. Now here is your local forecast. Early this morning, mostly cloudy. Areas of fog. Lows in the upper 40s. Light winds. Today, mostly sunny. Areas of fog in the morning. Highs in the mid-70s. Light winds becoming southwest 5 to 10 miles per hour in the afternoon. Tonight, partly cloudy in the evening, then becoming cloudy. Lows in the upper 50s. Light winds. Wednesday, rain showers likely in the morning, then a chance of rain showers in the afternoon. Highs around 70. Southwest winds 5 to 15 miles per hour with gusts to around 25 miles per hour. Chance of rain 70%. Wednesday night, showers. Lows around 60. Southwest winds 5 to 10 miles per hour with gusts to around 25 miles per hour. Chance of rain 90%. Thursday, showers. Highs in the lower 70s. Southwest winds 5 to 10 miles per hour with gusts to around 20 miles per hour. Chance of rain 90%. Thursday night, rain showers likely. Lows in the upper 40s. Chance of rain 70%. Friday, mostly cloudy with a 50% chance of rain showers. Highs in the mid-60s. Friday night, partly cloudy. Lows in the upper 30s. Saturday, mostly sunny. Highs in the mid-60s. Saturday night, partly cloudy. Lows around 40. Sunday, mostly sunny. Highs in the mid-60s. Sunday night, mostly clear. Lows in the upper 30s. Monday, sunny. Highs around 60. 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The current time is 4:21 a.m. Eastern Daylight Time. Conditions around the area at 4 a.m. At Mount Pleasant, fog was reported, reducing the visibility to 0.5 mile. The temperature was 50 degrees, the dew point 48, and the relative humidity 93%. The pressure was 30.04 inches and steady. Across the remainder of south-central lower Michigan, temperatures were between 44 and 51 degrees. Fog was reported at Alma, Saginaw, Houghton Lake, and Midland. At Big Rapids, it was clear. Elsewhere in central and northern lower Michigan, temperatures were between 43 and 47 degrees. Fog was reported at Cadillac, Pellston, and Traverse City. At Alpena, it was clear. Across southern lower Michigan, temperatures were between 50 and 54 degrees. At Kalamazoo, fog was reported. It was clear at Detroit and Lansing. In the Upper Peninsula, Sault Ste. Marie was 56 degrees with fog, and in Marquette, it was clear with a temperature of 45. In neighboring states, Chicago was 56 degrees under clear skies. In Cleveland, it was clear and the temperature was 53. Once again,

southwest, winds 5 to 10 miles per hour with gusts to around 25 miles per hour. Chance of rain 90%. Thursday, showers. Highs in the lower 70s. Southwest, winds 5 to 10 miles per hour with gusts to around 20 miles per hour. Chance of rain 90%. Thursday night, rain showers likely. Lows in the upper 40s. Chance of rain 70%. Friday, mostly cloudy with a 50% chance of rain showers. Highs in the mid-60s. Friday night, partly cloudy. Lows in the upper 30s. Saturday, mostly sunny. Highs in the mid-60s. Saturday night, partly cloudy. Lows around 40. Sunday, mostly sunny. Highs in the mid-60s. Sunday night, mostly clear. Lows in the upper 30s. Monday, sunny. Highs around 60. 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The current time is 4:25 a.m. Eastern Daylight Time. Conditions around the area at 4 a.m. At Mount Pleasant, fog was reported, reducing the visibility to 0.5 mile. The temperature was 50 degrees, the dew point 48, and the relative humidity 93%. The pressure was 30.04 inches and steady. Across the remainder of South Central Lower Michigan, temperatures were between 44 and 51 degrees. Fog was reported at Alma, Saginaw, Houghton Lake, and Midland. At Big Rapids, it was clear. Elsewhere in central and northern lower Michigan, temperatures were between 43 and 47 degrees. Fog was reported at Cadillac, Pellston, and Traverse City. At Alpena, it was clear. Across southern lower Michigan, temperatures were between 50 and 54 degrees. At Kalamazoo, fog was reported. It was clear at Detroit and Lansing. In the Upper Peninsula, Sault Ste. Marie was 56 degrees with fog, and in Marquette, it was clear with a temperature of 45. In neighboring states, Chicago was 56 degrees under clear skies. In Cleveland, it was clear and the temperature was 53. Once again, at 4 a.m., Mount Pleasant was 50 degrees with fog. Now here is your local forecast. Early this morning, mostly cloudy. Areas of fog. Lows in the upper 40s. Light winds. Today, mostly sunny. Areas of fog in the morning. Highs in the mid-70s. Light winds becoming southwest 5 to 10 miles per hour in the afternoon. Tonight, partly cloudy in the evening, then becoming cloudy. Lows in the upper 50s. Light winds. Wednesday, rain showers likely in the morning, then a chance of rain showers in the afternoon. Highs around 70. Southwest winds 5 to 15 miles per hour with gusts to around 25 miles per hour. Chance of rain 70%. Wednesday night, showers. Lows around 60. Southwest winds 5 to 10 miles per hour with gusts to around 25 miles per hour. Chance of rain 90%. Thursday, showers. Highs in the lower 70s. Southwest winds 5 to 10 miles per hour with gusts to around 20 miles per hour. Chance of rain 90%. Thursday night, rain showers likely. Lows in the upper 40s. Chance of rain 70%. Friday, mostly cloudy with a 50% chance of rain showers. Highs in the mid-60s. Friday night, partly cloudy. Lows in the upper 30s. Saturday, mostly sunny. Highs in the mid-60s. Saturday night, partly cloudy. Lows around 40. Sunday, mostly sunny. Highs in the mid-60s. Sunday night, mostly clear. Lows in the upper 30s. Monday, sunny. Highs around 60. 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

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The current time is 4:29 a.m. Eastern Daylight Time. Conditions around the area at 4 a.m. at Mount Pleasant, fog was reported, reducing the visibility to 0.5 mile. The temperature was 50 degrees, the dew point 48, and the relative humidity 93%. The pressure was 30.04 inches and steady. Across the remainder of south central lower Michigan, temperatures were between 44 and 51 degrees. Fog was reported at Alma, Saginaw, Houghton Lake, and Midland. At Big Rapids, it was clear. Elsewhere in central and northern lower Michigan, temperatures were between 43 and 47 degrees. Fog was reported at Cadillac, Pellston, and Traverse City. At Alpena, it was clear. Across southern lower Michigan, temperatures were between 50 and 54 degrees. At Kalamazoo, fog was reported. It was clear at Detroit and Lansing. In the Upper Peninsula, Sault Ste. Marie was 56 degrees with fog, and in Marquette, it was clear with a temperature of 45. In neighboring states, Chicago was 56 degrees under clear skies. In Cleveland, it was clear and the temperature was 53. Once again, at 4 a.m., Mount Pleasant was 50 degrees with fog. Now here is your local forecast. Early this morning, mostly cloudy. Areas of fog. Lows in the upper 40s. Light winds. Today, mostly sunny. Areas of fog in the morning. Highs in the mid-70s. Light winds becoming southwest 5 to 10 miles per hour in the afternoon. Tonight, partly cloudy in the evening, then becoming cloudy. Lows in the upper 50s. Light winds. Wednesday, rain showers likely in the morning, then a chance of rain showers in the afternoon. Highs around 70. Southwest winds 5 to 15 miles per hour with gusts to around 25 miles per hour. Chance of rain 70%. Wednesday night, showers. Lows around 60. Southwest winds 5 to 10 miles per hour with gusts to around 25 miles per hour. Chance of rain 90%. Thursday, showers. Highs in the lower 70s. Southwest winds 5 to 10 miles per hour with gusts to around 20 miles per hour. Chance of rain 90%. Thursday night, rain showers likely. Lows in the upper 40s. Chance of rain 70%. Friday, mostly cloudy with a 50% chance of rain showers. Highs in the mid-60s. Friday night, partly cloudy. Lows in the upper 30s. Saturday, mostly sunny. Highs in the mid-60s. Saturday night, partly cloudy. Lows around 40. Sunday, mostly sunny. Highs in the mid-60s. Sunday night, mostly clear. Lows in the upper 30s. Monday, sunny. Highs around 60. 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The current time is 4:32 a.m. Eastern Daylight Time. Conditions around the area at 4 a.m. at Mount Pleasant, fog was reported, reducing the visibility to 0.5 mile. The temperature was 50 degrees, the dew point 48, and the relative humidity 93%. The pressure was 30.04 inches and steady. Across the remainder of south was 50 degrees, the dew point 48, and the relative humidity 93%. The pressure was 30.04 inches and steady. Across the remainder of south central lower Michigan, temperatures were between 44 and 51 degrees. Fog was reported at Alma, Saginaw, Houghton Lake, and Midland. At Big Rapids, it was clear. Elsewhere in central and northern lower Michigan,

Michigan, temperatures were between 43 and 47 degrees. Fog was reported at Cadillac, Pellston, and Traverse City. At Alpena, it was clear. Across southern lower Michigan, temperatures were between 50 and 54 degrees. At Kalamazoo, fog was reported. It was clear at Detroit and Lansing. In the upper peninsula, Sault Ste. Marie was 56 degrees with fog, and in Marquette, it was clear with a temperature of 45. In neighboring states, Chicago was 56 degrees under clear skies. In Cleveland, it was clear and the temperature was 53. Once again, at 4 a.m., Mount Pleasant was 50 degrees with fog. Now here is your local forecast. Early this morning, mostly cloudy. Areas of fog. Lows in the upper 40s. Light winds. Today, mostly sunny. Areas of fog in the morning. Highs in the mid-70s. Light winds becoming southwest 5 to 10 miles per hour in the afternoon. Tonight, partly cloudy in the evening, then becoming cloudy. Lows in the upper 50s. Light winds. Wednesday, rain showers likely in the morning, then a chance of rain showers in the afternoon. Highs around 70. Southwest winds 5 to 15 miles per hour with gusts to around 25 miles per hour. Chance of rain 70%. Wednesday night, showers. Lows around 60. Southwest winds 5 to 10 miles per hour with gusts to around 25 miles per hour. Chance of rain 90%. Thursday, showers. Highs in the lower 70s. Southwest winds 5 to 10 miles per hour with gusts to around 20 miles per hour. Chance of rain 90%. Thursday night, rain showers likely. Lows in the upper 40s. Chance of rain 70%. Friday, mostly cloudy with a 50% chance of rain showers. Highs in the mid-60s. Friday night, partly cloudy. Lows in the upper 30s. Saturday, mostly sunny. Highs in the mid-60s. Saturday night, partly cloudy. Lows around 40. Sunday, mostly sunny. Highs in the mid-60s. Sunday night, mostly clear. Lows in the upper 30s. Monday, sunny. Highs around 60. 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The current time is 4:36 a.m. Eastern Daylight Time. Conditions around the area at 4 a.m. at Mount Pleasant. Fog was reported, reducing the visibility to 0.5 mile. The temperature was 50 degrees, the dew point 48, and the relative humidity 93%. The pressure was 30.04 inches and steady. Across the remainder of south central lower Michigan, temperatures were between 44 and 51 degrees. Fog was reported at Alma, Saginaw, Houghton Lake, and Midland. At Big Rapids, it was clear. Elsewhere in central and northern lower Michigan, temperatures were between 43 and 47 degrees. Fog was reported at Cadillac, Pellston, and Traverse City. At Alpena, it was clear. Across southern lower Michigan, temperatures were between 50 and 54 degrees. At Kalamazoo, fog was reported. It was clear at Detroit and Lansing. In the upper peninsula, Sault Ste. Marie was 56 degrees with fog, and in Marquette, it was clear with a temperature of 45. In neighboring states, Chicago was 56 degrees under clear skies. In Cleveland, it was clear and the temperature was 53. Once again, at 4 a.m., Mount Pleasant was 50 degrees with fog. Now here is your local forecast. Early this morning, mostly cloudy. Areas of fog. Lows in the upper 40s. Light winds. Today, mostly sunny. Areas of fog in the morning. Highs in the mid-70s. Light winds becoming southwest.

5 to 10 miles per hour in the afternoon. Tonight, partly cloudy in the evening, then becoming cloudy. Lows in the upper 50s. Light winds. Wednesday, rain showers likely in the morning, then a chance of rain showers in the afternoon. Highs around 70. Southwest winds 5 to 15 miles per hour with gusts to around 25 miles per hour. Chance of rain 70%. Wednesday night, showers. Lows around 60. Southwest winds 5 to 10 miles per hour with gusts to around 25 miles per hour. Chance of rain 90%. Thursday, showers. Highs in the lower 70s. Southwest winds 5 to 10 miles per hour with gusts to around 20 miles per hour. Chance of rain 90%. Thursday night, rain showers likely. Lows in the upper 40s. Chance of rain 70%. Friday, mostly cloudy with a 50% chance of rain showers. Highs in the mid-60s. Friday night, partly cloudy. Lows in the upper 30s. Saturday, mostly sunny. Highs in the mid-60s. Saturday night, partly cloudy. Lows around 40. Sunday, mostly sunny. Highs in the mid-60s. Sunday night, mostly clear. Lows in the upper 30s. Monday, sunny. Highs around 60. 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The current time is 4:40 a.m. Eastern Daylight Time. Conditions around the area at 4 a.m. At Mount Pleasant, fog was reported, reducing the visibility to 0.5 mile. The temperature was 50 degrees, the dew point 48, and the relative humidity 93%. The pressure was 30.04 inches and steady. Across the remainder of south central lower Michigan, temperatures were between 44 and 51 degrees. Fog was reported at Alma, Saginaw, Houghton Lake, and Midland. At Big Rapids, it was clear. Elsewhere in central and northern lower Michigan, temperatures were between 43 and 47 degrees. Fog was reported at Cadillac, Pellston, and Traverse City. At Alpena, it was clear. Across southern lower Michigan, temperatures were between 50 and 54 degrees. At Kalamazoo, fog was reported. It was clear at Detroit and Lansing. In the Upper Peninsula, Sault Ste. Marie was 56 degrees with fog, and in Marquette, it was clear with a temperature of 45. In neighboring states, Chicago was 56 degrees under clear skies. In Cleveland, it was clear and the temperature was 53. Once again, at 4 a.m., Mount Pleasant was 50 degrees with fog. Now here is your local forecast. Early this morning, mostly cloudy. Areas of fog. Lows in the upper 40s. Light winds. Today, mostly sunny. Areas of fog in the morning. Highs in the mid-70s. Light winds becoming southwest 5 to 10 miles per hour in the afternoon. Tonight, partly cloudy in the evening, then becoming cloudy. Lows in the upper 50s. Light winds. Wednesday, rain showers likely in the morning, then a chance of rain showers in the afternoon. Highs around 70. Southwest winds 5 to 15 miles per hour with gusts to around 25 miles per hour. Chance of rain 70%. Wednesday night, showers. Lows around 60. Southwest winds 5 to 10 miles per hour with gusts to around 25 miles per hour. Chance of rain 90%. Thursday, showers. Highs in the lower 70s. Southwest winds 5 to 10 miles per hour with gusts to around 20 miles per hour. Chance of rain 90%. Thursday night, rain showers likely. Lows in the upper 40s. Chance of rain 70%. Friday, mostly cloudy with a 50% chance of rain showers.
highs in the mid-60s. Friday night, partly cloudy. Lows in the upper 30s. Saturday, mostly sunny. Highs in the mid-60s. Saturday night, partly cloudy. Lows around 40. Sunday, mostly sunny. Highs in the mid-60s. Sunday night, mostly clear. Lows in the upper 30s. Monday, sunny. Highs around 60. 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The current time is 4:44 a.m. Eastern Daylight Time. Conditions around the area at 4 a.m. At Mount Pleasant, fog was reported, reducing the visibility to 0.5 mile. The temperature was 50 degrees, the dew point 48, and the relative humidity 93%. The pressure was 30.04 inches and steady. Across the remainder of South Central Lower Michigan, temperatures were between 44 and 51 degrees. Fog was reported at Alma, Saginaw, Houghton Lake, and Midland. At Big Rapids, it was clear. Elsewhere in central and northern Lower Michigan, temperatures were between 43 and 47 degrees. Fog was reported at Cadillac, Pellston, and Traverse City. At Alpena, it was clear. Across southern Lower Michigan, temperatures were between 50 and 54 degrees. At Kalamazoo, fog was reported. It was clear at Detroit and Lansing. In the Upper Peninsula, Sault Ste. Marie was 56 degrees with fog, and in Marquette, it was clear with a temperature of 45. In neighboring states, Chicago was 56 degrees under clear skies. In Cleveland, it was clear and the temperature was 53. Once again, at 4 a.m., Mount Pleasant was 50 degrees with fog. Now here is your local forecast. Early this morning, mostly cloudy. Areas of fog. Lows in the upper 40s. Light winds. Today, mostly sunny. Areas of fog in the morning. Highs in the mid-70s. Light winds becoming southwest 5 to 10 miles per hour in the afternoon. Tonight, partly cloudy in the evening, then becoming cloudy. Lows in the upper 50s. Light winds. Wednesday, rain showers likely in the morning, then a chance of rain showers in the afternoon. Highs around 70. Southwest winds 5 to 15 miles per hour with gusts to around 25 miles per hour. Chance of rain 70%. Wednesday night, showers. Lows around 60. Southwest winds 5 to 10 miles per hour with gusts to around 25 miles per hour. Chance of rain 90%. Thursday, showers. Highs in the lower 70s. Southwest winds 5 to 10 miles per hour with gusts to around 20 miles per hour. Chance of rain 90%. Thursday night, rain showers likely. Lows in the upper 40s. Chance of rain 70%. Friday, mostly cloudy with a 50% chance of rain showers. Highs in the mid-60s. Friday night, partly cloudy. Lows in the upper 30s. Saturday, mostly sunny. Highs in the mid-60s. Saturday night, partly cloudy. Lows around 40. Sunday, mostly sunny. Highs in the mid-60s. Sunday night, mostly clear. Lows in the upper 30s. Monday, sunny. Highs around 60. 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The current time is 4:48 a.m. Eastern Daylight Time. Conditions around the area at 4 a.m. At Mount Pleasant, fog was reported, reducing the visibility to 0.5 mile. The temperature was 50 degrees, the dew point 48, and the relative humidity 93%.

through St. Marie was 56 degrees with fog, and in Marquette, it was clear with a temperature of 45. In neighboring states, Chicago was 56 degrees under clear skies. In Cleveland, it was clear and the temperature was 53. Once again, at 4 a.m., Mount Pleasant was 50 degrees with fog. Now here is your local forecast. Early this morning, mostly cloudy. Areas of fog. Lows in the upper 40s. Light winds. Today, mostly sunny. Areas of fog in the morning. Highs in the mid-70s. Light winds becoming southwest 5 to 10 miles per hour in the afternoon. Tonight, partly cloudy in the evening, then becoming cloudy. Lows in the upper 50s. Light winds. Wednesday, rain showers likely in the morning, then a chance of rain showers in the afternoon. Highs around 70. Southwest winds 5 to 15 miles per hour with gusts to around 25 miles per hour. Chance of rain 70%. Wednesday night, showers. Lows around 60. Southwest winds 5 to 10 miles per hour with gusts to around 25 miles per hour. Chance of rain 90%. Thursday, showers. Highs in the lower 70s. Southwest winds 5 to 10 miles per hour with gusts to around 20 miles per hour. Chance of rain 90%. Thursday night, rain showers likely. Lows in the upper 40s. Chance of rain 70%. Friday, mostly cloudy with a 50% chance of rain showers. Highs in the mid-60s. Friday night, partly cloudy. Lows in the upper 30s. Saturday, mostly sunny. Highs in the mid-60s. Saturday night, partly cloudy. Lows around 40. Sunday, mostly sunny. Highs in the mid-60s. Sunday night, mostly clear. Lows in the upper 30s. Monday, sunny. Highs around 60. 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The current time is 5:11 a.m. Eastern Daylight Time. Conditions around the area at 4 a.m. At Mount Pleasant, fog was reported, reducing the visibility to 0.5 mile. The temperature was 50 degrees, the dew point 48, and the relative humidity 93%. The pressure was 30.04 inches and steady. Across the remainder of south-central lower Michigan, temperatures were between 44 and 51 degrees. Fog was reported at Alma, Saginaw, Houghton Lake, and Midland. At Big Rapids, it was clear. Elsewhere in central and northern lower Michigan, temperatures were between 43 and 47 degrees. Fog was reported at Cadillac, Pellston, and Traverse City. At Alpena, it was clear. Across southern lower Michigan, temperatures were between 50 and 54 degrees. At Kalamazoo, fog was reported. It was clear at Detroit and Lansing. In the Upper Peninsula, Sault Ste. Marie was 56 degrees with fog, and in Marquette, it was clear with a temperature of 45. In neighboring states, Chicago was 56 degrees under clear skies. In Cleveland, it was clear and the temperature was 53. Once again, at 4 a.m., Mount Pleasant was 50 degrees with fog. Now here is your local forecast. Early this morning, mostly cloudy. Areas of fog. Lows in the upper 40s. Light winds. Today, mostly sunny. Areas of fog in the morning. Highs in the mid-70s. Light winds becoming southwest 5 to 10 miles per hour in the afternoon. Tonight, partly cloudy in the evening, then becoming cloudy. Lows in the upper 50s. Light winds. Wednesday, rain showers likely in the morning, then a chance of rain showers in the afternoon. Highs around 70.
southwest winds 5 to 15 miles per hour with gusts to around 25 miles per hour. Chance of rain 70%. Wednesday night, showers. Lows around 60. Southwest winds 5 to 10 miles per hour with gusts to around 25 miles per hour. Chance of rain 90%. Thursday, showers. Highs in the lower 70s. Southwest winds 5 to 10 miles per hour with gusts to around 20 miles per hour. Chance of rain 90%. Thursday night, rain showers likely. Lows in the upper 40s. Chance of rain 70%. Friday, mostly cloudy with a 50% chance of rain showers. Highs in the mid-60s. Friday night, partly cloudy. Lows in the upper 30s. Saturday, mostly sunny. Highs in the mid-60s. Saturday night, partly cloudy. Lows around 40. Sunday, mostly sunny. Highs in the mid-60s. Sunday night, mostly clear. Lows in the upper 30s. Monday, sunny. Highs around 60. 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The current time is 5:15 a.m. Eastern Daylight Time. Conditions around the area at 5 a.m. At Mount Pleasant, fog was reported, reducing the visibility to 1 mile. The temperature was 50 degrees, the dew point 48, and the relative humidity 93%. The pressure was 30.04 inches and steady. Across the remainder of south-central lower Michigan, temperatures were between 45 and 49 degrees. Fog was reported at Alma, Saginaw, Houghton Lake, and Midland. At Big Rapids, it was clear. Elsewhere in central and northern lower Michigan, temperatures were between 43 and 48 degrees. Fog was reported at Cadillac and Palestine. At Alpena, it was clear. At Traverse City, it was partly cloudy. Across southern lower Michigan, temperatures were between 50 and 54 degrees. At Kalamazoo, fog was reported. It was clear at Detroit and Lansing. In the Upper Peninsula, Sault Ste. Marie was 55 degrees with fog, and in Marquette, it was clear with a temperature of 45. In neighboring states, Chicago was 55 degrees under clear skies. In Cleveland, it was clear and the temperature was 53. Once again, at 5 a.m., Mount Pleasant was 50 degrees with fog. Now here is your local forecast. Early this morning, mostly cloudy. Areas of fog. Lows in the upper 40s. Light winds. Today, mostly sunny. Areas of fog in the morning. Highs in the mid-70s. Light winds becoming southwest 5 to 10 miles per hour in the afternoon. Tonight, partly cloudy in the evening, then becoming cloudy. Lows in the upper 50s. Light winds. Wednesday, rain showers likely in the morning, then a chance of rain showers in the afternoon. Highs around 70. Southwest winds 5 to 15 miles per hour with gusts to around 25 miles per hour. Chance of rain 70%. Wednesday night, showers. Lows around 60. Southwest winds 5 to 10 miles per hour with gusts to around 25 miles per hour. Chance of rain 90%. Thursday, showers. Highs in the lower 70s. Southwest winds 5 to 10 miles per hour with gusts to around 20 miles per hour. Chance of rain 90%. Thursday night, rain showers likely. Lows in the upper 40s. Chance of rain 70%. Friday, mostly cloudy with a 50% chance of rain showers. Highs in the mid-60s. Friday night, partly cloudy. Lows in the upper 30s. Saturday, mostly sunny. Highs in the mid-60s. Saturday night, partly cloudy. Lows around 40. Sunday,
mostly sunny. Highs in the mid-60s. Sunday night, mostly clear. Lows in the upper 30s. Monday, sunny. Highs around 60. 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The current time is 5:19 a.m. Eastern Daylight Time. Conditions around the area at 5 a.m. At Mount Pleasant, fog was reported, reducing the visibility to 1 mile. The temperature was 50 degrees, the dew point 48, and the relative humidity 93%. The pressure was 30.04 inches and steady. Across the remainder of south-central Lower Michigan, temperatures were between 45 and 49 degrees. Fog was reported at Alma, Saginaw, Houghton Lake, and Midland. At Big Rapids, it was clear. Elsewhere in central and northern Lower Michigan, temperatures were between 43 and 48 degrees. Fog was reported at Cadillac and Palestine. At Alpena, it was clear. At Traverse City, it was partly cloudy. Across southern Lower Michigan, temperatures were between 50 and 54 degrees. At Kalamazoo, fog was reported. It was clear at Detroit and Lansing. In the Upper Peninsula, Sault Ste. Marie was 55 degrees with fog, and in Marquette, it was clear with a temperature of 45. In neighboring states, Chicago was 55 degrees under clear skies. In Cleveland, it was clear and the temperature was 53. Once again, at 5 a.m., Mount Pleasant was 50 degrees with fog. Now here is your local forecast. Early this morning, mostly cloudy. Areas of fog. Lows in the upper 40s. Light winds. Today, mostly sunny. Areas of fog in the morning. Highs in the mid-70s. Light winds becoming southwest 5 to 10 miles per hour in the afternoon. Tonight, partly cloudy in the evening, then becoming cloudy. Lows in the upper 50s. Light winds. Wednesday, rain showers likely in the morning, then a chance of rain showers in the afternoon. Highs around 70. Southwest winds 5 to 15 miles per hour with gusts to around 25 miles per hour. Chance of rain 70%. Wednesday night, showers. Lows around 60. Southwest winds 5 to 10 miles per hour with gusts to around 25 miles per hour. Chance of rain 90%. Thursday, showers. Highs in the lower 70s. Southwest winds 5 to 10 miles per hour with gusts to around 20 miles per hour. Chance of rain 90%. Thursday night, rain showers likely. Lows in the upper 40s. Chance of rain 70%. Friday, mostly cloudy with a 50% chance of rain showers. Highs in the mid-60s. Friday night, partly cloudy. Lows in the upper 30s. Saturday, mostly sunny. Highs in the mid-60s. Saturday night, partly cloudy. Lows around 40. Sunday, mostly sunny. Highs in the mid-60s. Sunday night, mostly clear. Lows in the upper 30s. Monday, sunny. Highs around 60. 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The current time is 5:22 a.m. Eastern Daylight Time. Conditions around the area at 5 a.m. At Mount Pleasant, fog was reported, reducing the visibility to 1 mile. The temperature was 50 degrees, the dew point 48, and the relative humidity 93%. The pressure was 30.04 inches and steady. Across the remainder of south-central Lower Michigan, temperatures were between 45 and 49 degrees. Fog was reported at Alma, Saginaw, Houghton Lake, and Midland.
At Big Rapids, it was clear. Elsewhere in central and northern lower Michigan, temperatures were

lows in the upper 40s. Light winds. Today, mostly sunny. Areas of fog in the morning. Highs in the mid-70s. Light winds becoming southwest 5 to 10 miles per hour in the afternoon. Tonight, partly cloudy in the evening, then becoming cloudy. Lows in the upper 50s. Light winds. Wednesday, rain showers likely in the morning, then a chance of rain showers in the afternoon. Highs around 70. Southwest winds 5 to 15 miles per hour with gusts to around 25 miles per hour. Chance of rain 70%. Wednesday night, showers. Lows around 60. Southwest winds 5 to 10 miles per hour with gusts to around 25 miles per hour. Chance of rain 90%. Thursday, showers. Highs in the lower 70s. Southwest winds 5 to 10 miles per hour with gusts to around 20 miles per hour. Chance of rain 90%. Thursday night, rain showers likely. Lows in the upper 40s. Chance of rain 70%. Friday, mostly cloudy with a 50% chance of rain showers. Highs in the mid-60s. Friday night, partly cloudy. Lows in the upper 30s. Saturday, mostly sunny. Highs in the mid-60s. Saturday night, partly cloudy. Lows around 40. Sunday, mostly sunny. Highs in the mid-60s. Sunday night, mostly clear. Lows in the upper 30s. Monday, sunny. Highs around 60. 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The current time is 5:26 a.m. Eastern Daylight Time. Conditions around the area at 5 a.m. At Mount Pleasant, fog was reported, reducing the visibility to 1 mile. The temperature was 50 degrees, the dew point 48, and the relative humidity 93%. The pressure was 30.04 inches and steady. Across the remainder of south central lower Michigan, temperatures were between 45 and 49 degrees. Fog was reported at Alma, Saginaw, Houghton Lake, and Midland. At Big Rapids, it was clear. Elsewhere in central and northern lower Michigan, temperatures were between 43 and 48 degrees. Fog was reported at Cadillac and Pelston. At Alpena, it was clear. At Traverse City, it was partly cloudy. Across southern lower Michigan, temperatures were between 50 and 54 degrees. At Kalamazoo, fog was reported. It was clear at Detroit and Lansing. In the upper peninsula, Sault Ste. Marie was 55 degrees with fog, and in Marquette, it was clear with a temperature of 45. In neighboring states, Chicago was 55 degrees under clear skies. In Cleveland, it was clear and the temperature was 53. Once again, at 5 a.m., Mount Pleasant was 50 degrees with fog. Now here is your local forecast. Early this morning, mostly cloudy. Areas of fog. Lows in the upper 40s. Light winds. Today, mostly sunny. Areas of fog in the morning. Highs in the mid-70s. Light winds becoming southwest 5 to 10 miles per hour in the afternoon. Tonight, partly cloudy in the evening, then becoming cloudy. Lows in the upper 50s. Light winds. Wednesday, rain showers likely in the morning, then a chance of rain showers in the afternoon. Highs around 70. Southwest winds 5 to 15 miles per hour with gusts to around 25 miles per hour. Chance of rain 70%. Wednesday night, showers. Lows around 60. Southwest winds 5 to 10 miles per hour with gusts to around 25 miles per hour. Chance of rain 90%. Thursday, showers. Highs in the lower 70s. Southwest winds 5 to 10 miles per hour with gusts to around 20 miles per hour.

chance of rain 90%. Thursday night, rain showers likely. Lows in the upper 40s. Chance of rain 70%. Friday, mostly cloudy with a 50% chance of rain showers. Highs in the mid-60s. Friday night, partly cloudy. Lows in the upper 30s. Saturday, mostly sunny. Highs in the mid-60s. Saturday night, partly cloudy. Lows around 40. Sunday, mostly sunny. Highs in the mid-60s. Sunday night, mostly clear. Lows in the upper 30s. Monday, sunny. Highs around 60. 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The current time is 5:30 a.m. Eastern Daylight Time. Conditions around the area at 5 a.m. At Mount Pleasant, fog was reported, reducing the visibility to 1 mile. The temperature was 50 degrees, the dew point 48, and the relative humidity 93%. The pressure was 30.04 inches and steady. Across the remainder of south-central lower Michigan, temperatures were between 45 and 49 degrees. Fog was reported at Alma, Saginaw, Houghton Lake, and Midland. At Big Rapids, it was clear. Elsewhere in central and northern lower Michigan, temperatures were between 43 and 48 degrees. Fog was reported at Cadillac and Palestine. At Alpena, it was clear. At Traverse City, it was partly cloudy. Across southern lower Michigan, temperatures were between 50 and 54 degrees. At Kalamazoo, fog was reported. It was clear at Detroit and Lansing. In the Upper Peninsula, Sault Ste. Marie was 55 degrees with fog, and in Marquette, it was clear with a temperature of 45. In neighboring states, Chicago was 55 degrees under clear skies. In Cleveland, it was clear and the temperature was 53. Once again, at 5 a.m., Mount Pleasant was 50 degrees with fog. Now here is your local forecast. Early this morning, mostly cloudy. Areas of fog. Lows in the upper 40s. Light winds. Today, mostly sunny. Areas of fog in the morning. Highs in the mid-70s. Light winds becoming southwest 5 to 10 miles per hour in the afternoon. Tonight, partly cloudy in the evening, then becoming cloudy. Lows in the upper 50s. Light winds. Wednesday, rain showers likely in the morning, then a chance of rain showers in the afternoon. Highs around 70. Southwest winds 5 to 15 miles per hour with gusts to around 25 miles per hour. Chance of rain 70%. Wednesday night, showers. Lows around 60. Southwest winds 5 to 10 miles per hour with gusts to around 25 miles per hour. Chance of rain 90%. Thursday, showers. Highs in the lower 70s, miles per hour with gusts to around 25 miles per hour. Chance of rain 90%. Thursday, showers. Highs in the lower 70s. Southwest winds 5 to 10 miles per hour with gusts to around 20 miles per hour. Chance of rain 90%. Thursday night, rain showers likely. Lows in the upper 40s. Chance of rain 70%. Friday, mostly cloudy with a 50% chance of rain showers. Highs in the mid-60s. Friday night, partly cloudy. Lows in the upper 30s. Saturday, mostly sunny. Highs in the mid-60s. Saturday night, partly cloudy. Lows around 40. Sunday, mostly sunny. Highs in the mid-60s. Sunday night, mostly clear. Lows in the upper 30s. Monday, sunny. Highs around 60. 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

from the broadcast tower of Central Michigan University, courtesy of the CMU Public Broadcast Center. The current time is 5:34 a.m. Eastern Daylight Time. Conditions around the area at 5 a.m. At Mount Pleasant, fog was reported, reducing the visibility to 1 mile. The temperature was 50 degrees, the dew point 48, and the relative humidity 93%. The pressure was 30.04 inches and steady. Across the remainder of south central lower Michigan, temperatures were between 45 and 49 degrees. Fog was reported at Alma, Saginaw, Houghton Lake, and Midland. At Big Rapids, it was clear. Elsewhere in central and northern lower Michigan, temperatures were between 43 and 48 degrees. Fog was reported at Cadillac and Pelston. At Alpena, it was clear. At Traverse City, it was partly cloudy. Across southern lower Michigan, temperatures were between 50 and 54 degrees. At Kalamazoo, fog was reported. It was clear at Detroit and Lansing. In the Upper Peninsula, Sault Ste. Marie was 55 degrees with fog, and in Marquette, it was clear with a temperature of 45. In neighboring states, Chicago was 55 degrees under clear skies. In Cleveland, it was clear and the temperature was 53. Once again, at 5 a.m., Mount Pleasant was 50 degrees with fog. Now here is your local forecast. Early this morning, mostly cloudy. Areas of fog. Lows in the upper 40s. Light winds. Today, mostly sunny. Areas of fog in the morning. Highs in the mid-70s. Light winds becoming southwest 5 to 10 miles per hour in the afternoon. Tonight, partly cloudy in the evening, then becoming cloudy. Lows in the upper 50s. Light winds. Wednesday, rain showers likely in the morning, then a chance of rain showers in the afternoon. Highs around 70. Southwest winds 5 to 15 miles per hour with gusts to around 25 miles per hour. Chance of rain 70%. Wednesday night, showers. Lows around 60. Southwest winds 5 to 10 miles per hour with gusts to around 25 miles per hour. Chance of rain 90%. Thursday, showers. Highs in the lower 70s. Southwest winds 5 to 10 miles per hour with gusts to around 20 miles per hour. Chance of rain 90%. Thursday night, rain showers likely. Lows in the upper 40s. Chance of rain 70%. Friday, mostly cloudy with a 50% chance of rain showers. Highs in the mid-60s. Friday night, partly cloudy. Lows in the upper 30s. Saturday, mostly sunny. Highs in the mid-60s. Saturday night, partly cloudy. Lows around 40. Sunday, mostly sunny. Highs in the mid-60s. Sunday night, mostly clear. Lows in the upper 30s. Monday, sunny. Highs around 60. 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The current time is 5:38 a.m. Eastern Daylight Time. Conditions around the area at 5 a.m. At Mount Pleasant, fog was reported, reducing the visibility to 1 mile. The temperature was 50 degrees, the dew point 48, and the relative humidity 93%. The pressure was 30.04 inches and steady. Across the remainder of south central lower Michigan, temperatures were between 45 and 49 degrees. Fog was reported at Alma, Saginaw, Houghton Lake, and Midland. At Big Rapids, it was clear. Elsewhere in central and northern lower Michigan, temperatures were between 43 and 48 degrees. Fog was reported at Cadillac and Pelston. At Alpena, it was clear. At Traverse City, it was partly cloudy. Across southern lower Michigan, temperatures were between 50

from 54 degrees. At Kalamazoo, fog was reported. It was clear at Detroit and Lansing. In the Upper Peninsula, Sault Ste. Marie was 55 degrees with fog, and in Marquette, it was clear with a temperature of 45. In neighboring states, Chicago was 55 degrees under clear skies. In Cleveland, it was clear and the temperature was 53. Once again, at 5 a.m., Mount Pleasant was 50 degrees with fog. Now here is your local forecast. Early this morning, mostly cloudy. Areas of fog. Lows in the upper 40s. Light winds. Today, mostly sunny. Areas of fog in the morning. Highs in the mid-70s. Light winds becoming southwest 5 to 10 miles per hour in the afternoon. Tonight, partly cloudy in the evening, then becoming cloudy. Lows in the upper 50s. Light winds. Wednesday, rain showers likely in the morning, then a chance of rain showers in the afternoon. Highs around 70. Southwest winds 5 to 15 miles per hour with gusts to around 25 miles per hour. Chance of rain 70%. Wednesday night, showers. Lows around 60. Southwest winds 5 to 10 miles per hour with gusts to around 25 miles per hour. Chance of rain 90%. Thursday, showers. Highs in the lower 70s. Southwest winds 5 to 10 miles per hour with gusts to around 20 miles per hour. Chance of rain 90%. Thursday night, rain showers likely. Lows in the upper 40s. Chance of rain 70%. Friday, mostly cloudy with a 50% chance of rain showers. Highs in the mid-60s. Friday night, partly cloudy. Lows in the upper 30s. Saturday, mostly sunny. Highs in the mid-60s. Saturday night, partly cloudy. Lows around 40. Sunday, mostly sunny. Highs in the mid-60s. Sunday night, mostly clear. Lows in the upper 30s. Monday, sunny. Highs around 60. 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The current time is 5:42 a.m. Eastern Daylight Time. Conditions around the area at 5 a.m. At Mount Pleasant, fog was reported, reducing the visibility to 1 mile. The temperature was 50 degrees, the dew point 48, and the relative humidity 93%. The pressure was 30.04 inches and steady. Across the remainder of south-central lower Michigan, temperatures were between 45 and 49 degrees. Fog was reported at Alma, Saginaw, Houghton Lake, and Midland. At Big Rapids, it was clear. Elsewhere in central and northern lower Michigan, temperatures were between 43 and 48 degrees. Fog was reported at Cadillac and Palestine. At Alpena, it was clear. At Traverse City, it was partly cloudy. Across southern lower Michigan, temperatures were between 50 and 54 degrees. At Kalamazoo, fog was reported. It was clear at Detroit and Lansing. In the Upper Peninsula, Sault Ste. Marie was 55 degrees with fog, and in Marquette, it was clear with a temperature of 45. In neighboring states, Chicago was 55 degrees under clear skies. In Cleveland, it was clear and the temperature was 53. Once again, at 5 a.m., Mount Pleasant was 50 degrees with fog. Now here is your local forecast. Early this morning, mostly cloudy. Areas of fog. Lows in the upper 40s. Light winds. Today, mostly sunny. Areas of fog in the morning. Highs in the mid-70s. Light winds becoming southwest 5 to 10 miles per hour in the afternoon. Tonight, partly cloudy in the evening, then becoming cloudy. Lows in the upper 50s. Light winds. Wednesday, rain showers likely.

in the morning, then a chance of rain showers in the afternoon. Highs around 70. Southwest winds 5 to 15 miles per hour with gusts to around 25 miles per hour. Chance of rain 70%. Wednesday night, showers. Lows around 60. Southwest winds 5 to 10 miles per hour with gusts to around 25 miles per hour. Chance of rain 90%. Thursday, showers. Highs in the lower 70s. Southwest winds 5 to 10 miles per hour with gusts to around 20 miles per hour. Chance of rain 90%. Thursday night, rain showers likely. Lows in the upper 40s. Chance of rain 70%. Friday, mostly cloudy with a 50% chance of rain showers. Highs in the mid-60s. Friday night, partly cloudy. Lows in the upper 30s. Saturday, mostly sunny. Highs in the mid-60s. Saturday night, partly cloudy. Lows around 40. Sunday, mostly sunny. Highs in the mid-60s. Sunday night, mostly clear. Lows in the upper 30s. Monday, sunny. Highs around 60. 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The current time is 5:46 a.m. Eastern Daylight Time. Conditions around the area at 5 a.m. At Mount Pleasant, fog was reported, reducing the visibility to 1 mile. The temperature was 50 degrees, the dew point 48, and the relative humidity 93%. The pressure was 30.04 inches and steady. Across the remainder of south central lower Michigan, temperatures were between 45 and 49 degrees. Fog was reported at Alma, Saginaw, Houghton Lake, and Midland. At Big Rapids, it was clear. Elsewhere in central and northern lower Michigan, temperatures were between 43 and 48 degrees. Fog was reported at Cadillac and Palestine. At Alpena, it was clear. At Traverse City, it was partly cloudy. Across southern lower Michigan, temperatures were between 50 and 54 degrees. At Kalamazoo, fog was reported. It was clear at Detroit and Lansing. In the Upper Peninsula, Sault Ste. Marie was 55 degrees with fog, and in Marquette, it was clear with a temperature of 45. In neighboring states, Chicago was 55 degrees under clear skies. In Cleveland, it was clear and the temperature was 53. Once again, at 5 a.m., Mount Pleasant was 50 degrees with fog. Now here is your local forecast. Early this morning, mostly cloudy. Areas of fog. Lows in the upper 40s. Light winds. Today, mostly sunny. Areas of fog in the morning. Highs in the mid-70s. Light winds becoming southwest 5 to 10 miles per hour in the afternoon. Tonight, partly cloudy in the evening, then becoming cloudy. Lows in the upper 50s. Light winds. Wednesday, rain showers likely in the morning, then a chance of rain showers in the afternoon. Highs around 70. Southwest winds 5 to 15 miles per hour with gusts to around 25 miles per hour. Chance of rain 70%. Wednesday night, showers. Lows around 60. Southwest winds 5 to 10 miles per hour with gusts to around 25 miles per hour. Chance of rain 90%. Thursday, showers. Highs in the lower 70s. Southwest winds 5 to 10 miles per hour with gusts to around 20 miles per hour. Chance of rain 90%. Thursday night, rain showers likely. Lows in the upper 40s. Chance of rain 70%. Friday, mostly cloudy with a 50% chance of rain showers. Highs in the mid-60s. Friday night, partly cloudy. Lows in the upper 30s. Saturday, mostly sunny. Highs in the mid-60s.
Saturday night, partly cloudy. Lows around 40. Sunday, mostly sunny. Highs in the mid-60s. Sunday night, mostly clear. Lows in the upper 30s. Monday, sunny. Highs around 60. Areas of dense fog through 10 a.m. Fog will reduce visibility to less than a half mile north of M46 early this morning. Motorists should anticipate rapid fluctuations in visibilities and allow extra time to reach their destination this morning. Slow down and add extra distance between you and the vehicle in front of you. Visibilities will improve by mid-morning. 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The current time is 5:50 a.m. Eastern Daylight Time. Conditions around the area at 5 a.m. At Mount Pleasant, fog was reported, reducing the visibility to 1 mile. The temperature was 50 degrees, the dew point 48, and the relative humidity 93%. The pressure was 30.04 inches and steady. Across the remainder of south-central lower Michigan, temperatures were between 45 and 49 degrees. Fog was reported at Alma, Saginaw, Houghton Lake, and Midland. At Big Rapids, it was clear. Elsewhere in central and northern lower Michigan, temperatures were between 43 and 48 degrees. Fog was reported at Cadillac and Palestine. At Alpena, it was clear. At Traverse City, it was partly cloudy. Across southern lower Michigan, temperatures were between 50 and 54 degrees. At Kalamazoo, fog was reported. It was clear at Detroit and Lansing. In the Upper Peninsula, Sault Ste. Marie was 55 degrees with fog, and in Marquette, it was clear with a temperature of 45. In neighboring states, Chicago was 55 degrees under clear skies. In Cleveland, it was clear and the temperature was 53. Once again, at 5 a.m., Mount Pleasant was 50 degrees with fog. Now here is your local forecast. Early this morning, mostly cloudy. Areas of fog. Lows in the upper 40s. Light winds. Today, mostly sunny. Areas of fog in the morning. Highs in the mid-70s. Light winds becoming southwest 5 to 10 miles per hour in the afternoon. Tonight, partly cloudy in the evening, then becoming cloudy. Lows in the upper 50s. Light winds. Wednesday, rain showers likely in the morning, then a chance of rain showers in the afternoon. Highs around 70. Southwest winds 5 to 15 miles per hour with gusts to around 25 miles per hour. Chance of rain 70%. Wednesday night, showers. Lows around 60. Southwest winds 5 to 10 miles per hour with gusts to around 25 miles per hour. Chance of rain 90%. Thursday, showers. Highs in the lower 70s. Southwest winds 5 to 10 miles per hour with gusts to around 20 miles per hour. Chance of rain 90%. Thursday night, rain showers likely. Lows in the upper 40s. Chance of rain 70%. Friday, mostly cloudy with a 50% chance of rain showers. Highs in the mid-60s. Friday night, partly cloudy. Lows in the upper 30s. Saturday, mostly sunny. Highs in the mid-60s. Saturday night, partly cloudy. Lows around 40. Sunday, mostly sunny. Highs in the mid-60s. Sunday night, mostly clear. Lows in the upper 30s. Monday, sunny. Highs around 60. Areas of dense fog through 10 a.m. Fog will reduce visibility to less than a half mile north of M46 early this morning. Motorists should anticipate rapid fluctuations in visibilities and allow extra time to reach their destination this morning. Slow down and add extra distance between you and the vehicle in front of you.
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The current time is 5:54 a.m. Eastern Daylight Time. Conditions around the area at 5 a.m. At Mount Pleasant, fog was reported, reducing the visibility to 1 mile. The temperature was 50 degrees, the dew point 48, and the relative humidity 93%. The pressure was 30.04 inches and steady. Across the remainder of south-central lower Michigan, temperatures were between 45 and 49 degrees. Fog was reported at Alma, Saginaw, Houghton Lake, and Midland. At Big Rapids, it was clear. Elsewhere in central and northern lower Michigan, temperatures were between 43 and 48 degrees. Fog was reported at Cadillac and Palestine. At Alpena, it was clear. At Traverse City, it was partly cloudy. Across southern lower Michigan, temperatures were between 50 and 54 degrees. At Kalamazoo, fog was reported. It was clear at Detroit and Lansing. In the Upper Peninsula, Sault Ste. Marie was 55 degrees with fog, and in Marquette, it was clear with a temperature of 45. In neighboring states, Chicago was 55 degrees under clear skies. In Cleveland, it was clear and the temperature was 53. Once again, at 5 a.m., Mount Pleasant was 50 degrees with fog. Now here is your local forecast. Early this morning, mostly cloudy. Areas of fog. Lows in the upper 40s. Light winds. Today, mostly sunny. Areas of fog in the morning. Highs in the mid-70s. Light winds becoming southwest 5 to 10 miles per hour in the afternoon. Tonight, partly cloudy in the evening, then becoming cloudy. Lows in the upper 50s. Light winds. Wednesday, rain showers likely in the morning, then a chance of rain showers in the afternoon. Highs around 70. Southwest winds 5 to 15 miles per hour with gusts to around 25 miles per hour. Chance of rain 70%. Wednesday night, showers. Lows around 60. Southwest winds 5 to 10 miles per hour with gusts to around 25 miles per hour. Chance of rain 90%. Thursday, showers. Highs in the lower 70s. Southwest winds 5 to 10 miles per hour with gusts to around 20 miles per hour. Chance of rain 90%. Thursday night, rain showers likely. Lows in the upper 40s. Chance of rain 70%. Friday, mostly cloudy with a 50% chance of rain showers. Highs in the mid-60s. Friday night, partly cloudy. Lows in the upper 30s. Saturday, mostly sunny. Highs in the mid-60s. Saturday night, partly cloudy. Lows around 40. Sunday, mostly sunny. Highs in the mid-60s. Sunday night, mostly clear. Lows in the upper 30s. Monday, sunny. Highs around 60. Areas of dense fog through 10 a.m. Fog will reduce visibilities to less than a half mile north of M46 early this morning. Motorists should anticipate rapid fluctuations in visibilities and allow extra time to reach their destination this morning. Slow down and add extra distance between you and the vehicle in front of you. Visibilities will improve by mid-morning. 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The current time is 5:58 a.m. Eastern Daylight Time. Conditions around the area at 5 a.m. At Mount Pleasant, fog was reported, reducing the visibility to 1 mile. The temperature was 50 degrees, the dew point 48, and the relative humidity 93%.
The pressure was 30.04 inches and

in the morning. Highs in the mid-70s. Light winds becoming southwest 5 to 10 miles per hour in the afternoon. Tonight, partly cloudy in the evening, then becoming cloudy. Lows in the upper 50s. Light winds. Wednesday, rain showers likely in the morning, then a chance of rain showers in the afternoon. Highs around 70. Southwest winds 5 to 15 miles per hour with gusts to around 25 miles per hour. Chance of rain 70%. Wednesday night, showers. Lows around 60. Southwest winds 5 to 10 miles per hour with gusts to around 25 miles per hour. Chance of rain 90%. Thursday, showers. Highs in the lower 70s. Southwest winds 5 to 10 miles per hour with gusts to around 20 miles per hour. Chance of rain 90%. Thursday night, rain showers likely. Lows in the upper 40s. Chance of rain 70%. Friday, mostly cloudy with a 50% chance of rain showers. Highs in the mid-60s. Friday night, partly cloudy. Lows in the upper 30s. Saturday, mostly sunny. Highs in the mid-60s. Saturday night, partly cloudy. Lows around 40. Sunday, mostly sunny. Highs in the mid-60s. Sunday night, mostly clear. Lows in the upper 30s. Monday, sunny. Highs around 60. Areas of dense fog through 10 a.m. Fog will reduce visibility to less than a half mile north of M46 early this morning. Motorists should anticipate rapid fluctuations in visibilities and allow extra time to reach their destination this morning. Slow down and add extra distance between you and the vehicle in front of you. Visibilities will improve by mid-morning. 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The current time is 6:11 a.m. Eastern Daylight Time. Conditions around the area at 5 a.m. At Mount Pleasant, fog was reported, reducing the visibility to 1 mile. The temperature was 50 degrees, the dew point 48, and the relative humidity 93%. The pressure was 30.04 inches and steady. Across the remainder of south central lower Michigan, temperatures were between 45 and 49 degrees. Fog was reported at Alma, Saginaw, Houghton Lake, and Midland. At Big Rapids, it was clear. Elsewhere in central and northern lower Michigan, temperatures were between 43 and 48 degrees. Fog was reported at Cadillac and Pelston. At Alpena, it was clear. At Traverse City, it was partly cloudy. Across southern lower Michigan, temperatures were between 50 and 54 degrees. At Kalamazoo, fog was reported. It was clear at Detroit and Lansing. In the Upper Peninsula, Sault Ste. Marie was 55 degrees with fog, and in Marquette, it was clear with a temperature of 45. In neighboring states, Chicago was 55 degrees under clear skies. In Cleveland, it was clear and the temperature was 53. Once again, at 5 a.m., Mount Pleasant was 50 degrees with fog. Now here is your local forecast. Early this morning, mostly cloudy. Areas of fog. Lows in the upper 40s. Light winds. Today, mostly sunny. Areas of fog in the morning. Highs in the mid-70s. Light winds becoming southwest 5 to 10 miles per hour in the afternoon. Tonight, partly cloudy in the evening, then becoming cloudy. Lows in the upper 50s. Light winds. Wednesday, rain showers likely in the morning, then a chance of rain showers in the afternoon. Highs around 70. Southwest winds 5 to 15 miles per hour with gusts to around 25 miles per hour. Chance of rain 70%. Wednesday night, showers. Lows around 60.
Southwest winds 5 to 10 miles per hour with gusts to around 25 miles per hour. Chance of rain 90%. Thursday, showers. Highs in the lower 70s. Southwest winds 5 to 10 miles per hour with gusts to around 20 miles per hour. Chance of rain 90%. Thursday night, rain showers likely. Lows in the upper 40s. Chance of rain 70%. Friday, mostly cloudy with a 50% chance of rain showers. Highs in the mid-60s. Friday night, partly cloudy. Lows in the upper 30s. Saturday, mostly sunny. Highs in the mid-60s. Saturday night, partly cloudy. Lows around 40. Sunday, mostly sunny. Highs in the mid-60s. Sunday night, mostly clear. Lows in the upper 30s. Monday, sunny. Highs around 60. Areas of dense fog through 10 a.m. Fog will reduce visibility to less than a half mile north of M46 early this morning. Motorists should anticipate rapid fluctuations in visibilities and allow extra time to reach their destination this morning. Slow down and add extra distance between you and the vehicle in front of you. Visibilities will improve by mid-morning. 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The current time is 6:16 a.m. Eastern Daylight Time. Conditions around the area at 6 a.m. At Mount Pleasant, it was mostly cloudy. The temperature was 50 degrees, the dew point 48, and the relative humidity 93%. The pressure was 30.05 inches and steady. Across the remainder of south-central lower Michigan, temperatures were between 43 and 50 degrees. Fog was reported at Alma, Big Rapids, Saginaw, and Houghton Lake. At Midland, it was cloudy. Elsewhere in central and northern lower Michigan, fog was reported. It was 41 at Cadillac, 47 at Alpena, 43 at Palestine, and 49 at Traverse City. Across southern lower Michigan, it was clear, and temperatures were between 49 and 53 degrees. In the upper peninsula, Sault Ste. Marie was 52 degrees with fog, and in Marquette, it was clear with a temperature of 45. In neighboring states, Chicago was 55 degrees under partly cloudy skies. In Cleveland, it was clear and the temperature was 50. Once again, at 6 a.m., Mount Pleasant was 50 degrees under mostly cloudy skies. Now here is your local forecast. Early this morning, mostly cloudy. Areas of fog. Lows in the upper 40s. Light winds. Today, mostly sunny. Areas of fog in the morning. Highs in the mid-70s. Light winds becoming southwest 5 to 10 miles per hour in the afternoon. Tonight, partly cloudy in the evening, then becoming cloudy. Lows in the upper 50s. Light winds. Wednesday, rain showers likely in the morning, then a chance of rain showers in the afternoon. Highs around 70. Southwest winds 5 to 15 miles per hour with gusts to around 25 miles per hour. Chance of rain 70%. Wednesday night, showers. Lows around 60. Southwest winds 5 to 10 miles per hour with gusts to around 25 miles per hour. Chance of rain 90%. Thursday, showers. Highs in the lower 70s. Southwest winds 5 to 10 miles per hour with gusts to around 20 miles per hour. Chance of rain 90%. Thursday night, rain showers likely. Lows in the upper 40s. Chance of rain 70%. Friday, mostly cloudy with a 50% chance of rain showers. Highs in the mid-60s. Friday night, partly cloudy. Lows in the upper 30s. Saturday, mostly sunny. Highs in the mid-60s. Saturday night, partly cloudy. Lows around 40.
Sunday, mostly sunny. Highs in the mid-60s. Sunday night, mostly clear. Lows in the upper 30s. Monday, sunny. Highs around 60. Areas of dense fog through 10 a.m. Fog will reduce visibilities to less than a half mile north of M46 early this morning. Motorists should anticipate rapid fluctuations in visibilities and allow extra time to reach their destination this morning. Slow down and add extra distance between you and the vehicle in front of you. Visibilities will improve by mid-morning. 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The current time is 6:20 a.m. Eastern Daylight Time. Conditions around the area at 6 a.m. At Mount Pleasant, it was mostly cloudy. The temperature was 50 degrees, the dew point 48, and the relative humidity 93%. The pressure was 30.05 inches and steady. Across the remainder of South Central Lower Michigan, temperatures were between 43 and 50 degrees. Fog was reported at Alma, Big Rapids, Saginaw, and Houghton Lake. At Midland, it was cloudy. Elsewhere in central and northern lower Michigan, fog was reported. It was 41 at Cadillac, 47 at Alpena, 43 at Palestine, and 49 at Traverse City. Across southern lower Michigan, it was clear, and temperatures were between 49 and 53 degrees. In the upper peninsula, Sault Ste. Marie was 52 degrees with fog, and in Marquette, it was clear with a temperature of 45. In neighboring states, Chicago was 55 degrees under partly cloudy skies. In Cleveland, it was clear and the temperature was 50. Once again, at 6 a.m., Mount Pleasant was 50 degrees under mostly cloudy skies. Now here is your local forecast. Early this morning, mostly cloudy. Areas of fog. Lows in the upper 40s. Light winds. Today, mostly sunny. Areas of fog in the morning. Highs in the mid-70s. Light winds becoming southwest 5 to 10 miles per hour in the afternoon. Tonight, partly cloudy in the evening, then becoming cloudy. Lows in the upper 50s. Light winds. Wednesday, rain showers likely in the morning, then a chance of rain showers in the afternoon. Highs around 70. Southwest winds 5 to 15 miles per hour with gusts to around 25 miles per hour. Chance of rain 70%. Wednesday night, showers. Lows around 60. Southwest winds 5 to 10 miles per hour with gusts to around 25 miles per hour. Chance of rain 90%. Thursday, showers. Highs in the lower 70s. Southwest winds 5 to 10 miles per hour with gusts to around 20 miles per hour. Chance of rain 90%. Thursday night, rain showers likely. Lows in the upper 40s. Chance of rain 70%. Friday, mostly cloudy with a 50% chance of rain showers. Highs in the mid-60s. Friday night, partly cloudy. Lows in the upper 30s. Saturday, mostly sunny. Highs in the mid-60s. Saturday night, partly cloudy. Lows around 40. Sunday, mostly sunny. Highs in the mid-60s. Sunday night, mostly clear. Lows in the upper 30s. Monday, sunny. Highs around 60. Areas of dense fog through 10 a.m. Fog will reduce visibilities to less than a half mile north of M46 early this morning. Motorists should anticipate rapid fluctuations in visibilities and allow extra time to reach their destination this morning. Slow down and add extra distance between you and the vehicle in front of you. Visibilities will improve by mid-morning. 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

in the Upper Peninsula. Sault Ste. Marie was 52 degrees with fog, and in Marquette, it was clear with a temperature of 45. In neighboring states, Chicago was 55 degrees under partly cloudy skies. In Cleveland, it was clear and the temperature was 50. Once again, at 6 a.m., Mount Pleasant was 50 degrees under mostly cloudy skies. Now here is your local forecast. Early this morning, mostly cloudy. Areas of fog. Lows in the upper 40s. Light winds. Today, mostly sunny. Areas of fog in the morning. Highs in the mid-70s. Light winds becoming southwest 5 to 10 miles per hour in the afternoon. Tonight, partly cloudy in the evening, then becoming cloudy. Lows in the upper 50s. Light winds. Wednesday, rain showers likely in the morning, then a chance of rain showers in the afternoon. Highs around 70. Southwest winds 5 to 15 miles per hour with gusts to around 25 miles per hour. Chance of rain 70%. Wednesday night, showers. Lows around 60. Southwest winds 5 to 10 miles per hour with gusts to around 25 miles per hour. Chance of rain 90%. Thursday, showers. Highs in the lower 70s. Southwest winds 5 to 10 miles per hour with gusts to around 20 miles per hour. Chance of rain 90%. Thursday night, rain showers likely. Lows in the upper 40s. Chance of rain 70%. Friday, mostly cloudy with a 50% chance of rain showers. Highs in the mid-60s. Friday night, partly cloudy. Lows in the upper 30s. Saturday, mostly sunny. Highs in the mid-60s. Saturday night, partly cloudy. Lows around 40. Sunday, mostly sunny. Highs in the mid-60s. Sunday night, mostly clear. Lows in the upper 30s. Monday, sunny. Highs around 60. Areas of dense fog through 10 a.m. Fog will reduce visibilities to less than a half mile north of M46 early this morning. Motorists should anticipate rapid fluctuations in visibilities and allow extra time to reach their destination this morning. Slow down and add extra distance between you and the vehicle in front of you. Visibilities will improve by mid-morning. 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The current time is 6:28 a.m. Eastern Daylight Time. Conditions around the area at 6 a.m. At Mount Pleasant, it was mostly cloudy. The temperature was 50 degrees. The dew point 48, and the relative humidity 93%. The pressure was 30.05 inches and steady. Across the remainder of south central lower Michigan, temperatures were between 43 and 50 degrees. Fog was reported at Alma, Big Rapids, Saginaw, and Houghton Lake. At Midland, it was cloudy. Elsewhere in central and northern lower Michigan, fog was reported. It was 41 at Cadillac, 47 at Alpena, 43 at Palestine, and 49 at Traverse City. Across southern lower Michigan, it was clear, and temperatures were between 49 and 53 degrees. In the upper peninsula, Sault Ste. Marie was 52 degrees with fog, and in Marquette, it was clear with a temperature of 45. In neighboring states, Chicago was 55 degrees under partly cloudy skies. In Cleveland, it was clear and the temperature was 50. Once again, at 6 a.m., Mount Pleasant was 50 degrees under mostly cloudy skies. Now here is your local forecast. Early this morning, mostly cloudy. Areas of fog. Lows in the upper 40s. Light winds. Today, mostly sunny. Areas of fog in the morning. Highs in the mid-70s. Light winds becoming southwest 5 to 10 miles per hour in the afternoon. Tonight, partly cloudy in the evening, then

becoming cloudy. Lows in the upper 50s. Light winds. Wednesday, rain showers likely in the morning, then a chance of rain showers in the afternoon. Highs around 70. Southwest winds 5 to 15 miles per hour with gusts to around 25 miles per hour. Chance of rain 70%. Wednesday night, showers. Lows around 60. Southwest winds 5 to 10 miles per hour with gusts to around 25 miles per hour. Chance of rain 90%. Thursday, showers. Highs in the lower 70s. Southwest winds 5 to 10 miles per hour with gusts to around 20 miles per hour. Chance of rain 90%. Thursday night, rain showers likely. Lows in the upper 40s. Chance of rain 70%. Friday, mostly cloudy with a 50% chance of rain showers. Highs in the mid-60s. Friday night, partly cloudy. Lows in the upper 30s. Saturday, mostly sunny. Highs in the mid-60s. Saturday night, partly cloudy. Lows around 40. Sunday, mostly sunny. Highs in the mid-60s. Sunday night, mostly clear. Lows in the upper 30s. Monday, sunny. Highs around 60. Areas of dense fog through 10 a.m. Fog will reduce visibility to less than a half mile north of M46 early this morning. Motorists should anticipate rapid fluctuations in visibilities and allow extra time to reach their destination this morning. Slow down and add extra distance between you and the vehicle in front of you. Visibilities will improve by mid-morning. 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The current time is 6:32 a.m. Eastern Daylight Time. Conditions around the area at 6 a.m. At Mount Pleasant, it was mostly cloudy. The temperature was 50 degrees, the dew point 48, and the relative humidity 93%. The pressure was 30.05 inches and steady. Across the remainder of south central lower Michigan, temperatures were between 43 and 50 degrees. Fog was reported at Alma, Big Rapids, Saginaw, and Houghton Lake. At Midland, it was cloudy. Elsewhere in central and northern lower Michigan, fog was at Alma, Big Rapids, Saginaw, and Houghton Lake. At Midland, it was cloudy. Elsewhere in central and northern lower Michigan, fog was reported. It was 41 at Cadillac, 47 at Alpena, 43 at Palestine, and 49 at Traverse City. Across southern lower Michigan, it was clear, and temperatures were between 49 and 53 degrees. In the Upper Peninsula, Sault Ste. Marie was 52 degrees with fog, and in Marquette, it was clear with a temperature of 45. In neighboring states, Chicago was 55 degrees under partly cloudy skies. In Cleveland, it was clear and the temperature was 50. Once again, at 6 a.m., Mount Pleasant was 50 degrees under mostly cloudy skies. Now here is your local forecast. Early this morning, mostly cloudy. Areas of fog. Lows in the upper 40s. Light winds. Today, mostly sunny. Areas of fog in the morning. Highs in the mid-70s. Light winds becoming southwest 5 to 10 miles per hour in the afternoon. Tonight, partly cloudy in the evening, then becoming cloudy. Lows in the upper 50s. Light winds. Wednesday, rain showers likely in the morning, then a chance of rain showers in the afternoon. Highs around 70. Southwest winds 5 to 15 miles per hour with gusts to around 25 miles per hour. Chance of rain 70%. Wednesday night, showers. Lows around 60. Southwest winds 5 to 10 miles per hour with gusts to around 25 miles per hour. Chance of rain 90%. Thursday, showers. Highs in the lower 70s.

southwest, winds 5 to 10 miles per hour with gusts to around 20 miles per hour. Chance of rain 90%. Thursday night, rain showers likely. Lows in the upper 40s. Chance of rain 70%. Friday, mostly cloudy with a 50% chance of rain showers. Highs in the mid-60s. Friday night, partly cloudy. Lows in the upper 30s. Saturday, mostly sunny. Highs in the mid-60s. Saturday night, partly cloudy. Lows around 40. Sunday, mostly sunny. Highs in the mid-60s. Sunday night, mostly clear. Lows in the upper 30s. Monday, sunny. Highs around 60. Areas of dense fog through 10 a.m. Fog will reduce visibility to less than a half mile north of M46 early this morning. Motorists should anticipate rapid fluctuations in visibilities and allow extra time to reach their destination this morning. Slow down and add extra distance between you and the vehicle in front of you. Visibilities will improve by mid-morning. 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The current time is 6:36 a.m. Eastern Daylight Time. Conditions around the area at 6 a.m. At Mount Pleasant, it was mostly cloudy. The temperature was 50 degrees. The dew point 48, and the relative humidity 93%. The pressure was 30.05 inches and steady. Across the remainder of south central lower Michigan, temperatures were between 43 and 50 degrees. Fog was reported at Alma, Big Rapids, Saginaw, and Houghton Lake. At Midland, it was cloudy. Elsewhere in central and northern lower Michigan, fog was reported. It was 41 at Cadillac, 47 at Alpena, 43 at Pailston, and 49 at Traverse City. Across southern lower Michigan, it was clear, and temperatures were between 49 and 53 degrees. In the upper peninsula, Sault Ste. Marie was 52 degrees with fog, and in Marquette, it was clear with a temperature of 45. In neighboring states, Chicago was 55 degrees under partly cloudy skies. In Cleveland, it was clear and the temperature was 50. Once again, at 6 a.m., Mount Pleasant was 50 degrees under mostly cloudy skies. Now here is your local forecast. Early this morning, mostly cloudy. Areas of fog. Lows in the upper 40s. Light winds. Today, mostly sunny. Areas of fog in the morning. Highs in the mid-70s. Light winds becoming southwest 5 to 10 miles per hour in the afternoon. Tonight, partly cloudy in the evening, then becoming cloudy. Lows in the upper 50s. Light winds. Wednesday, rain showers likely in the morning, then a chance of rain showers in the afternoon. Highs around 70. Southwest winds 5 to 15 miles per hour with gusts to around 25 miles per hour. Chance of rain 70%. Wednesday night, showers. Lows around 60. Southwest winds 5 to 10 miles per hour with gusts to around 25 miles per hour. Chance of rain 90%. Thursday, showers. Highs in the lower 70s. Southwest winds 5 to 10 miles per hour with gusts to around 20 miles per hour. Chance of rain 90%. Thursday night, rain showers likely. Lows in the upper 40s. Chance of rain 70%. Friday, mostly cloudy with a 50% chance of rain showers. Highs in the mid-60s. Friday night, partly cloudy. Lows in the upper 30s. Saturday, mostly sunny. Highs in the mid-60s. Saturday night, partly cloudy. Lows around 40. Sunday, mostly sunny. Highs in the mid-60s. Sunday night, mostly clear. Lows in the upper 30s. Monday, sunny. Highs

chance of rain 70%. Friday, mostly cloudy with a 50% chance of rain showers. Highs in the mid-60s. Friday night, partly cloudy. Lows in the upper 30s. Saturday, mostly sunny. Highs in the mid-60s. Saturday night, partly cloudy. Lows around 40. Sunday, mostly sunny. Highs in the mid-60s. Sunday night, mostly clear. Lows in the upper 30s. Monday, sunny. Highs around 60. Areas of dense fog through 10 a.m. Fog will reduce visibility to less than a half mile north of M46 early this morning. Motorists should anticipate rapid fluctuations in visibilities and allow extra time to reach their destination this morning. Slow down and add extra distance between you and the vehicle in front of you. Visibilities will improve by mid-morning. 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The current time is 7:01 a.m. Eastern Daylight Time. Conditions around the area at 6 a.m. At Mount Pleasant, it was mostly cloudy. The temperature was 50 degrees, the dew point 48, and the relative humidity 93%. The pressure was 30.05 inches and steady. Across the remainder of South Central Lower Michigan, temperatures were between 43 and 50 degrees. Fog was reported at Alma, Big Rapids, Saginaw, and Houghton Lake. At Midland, it was cloudy. Elsewhere in central and northern lower Michigan, fog was reported. It was 41 at Cadillac, 47 at Alpena, 43 at Palestine, and 49 at Traverse City. Across southern lower Michigan, it was clear, and temperatures were between 49 and 53 degrees. In the Upper Peninsula, Sault Ste. Marie was 52 degrees with fog, and in Marquette, it was clear with a temperature of 45. In neighboring states, Chicago was 55 degrees under partly cloudy skies. In Cleveland, it was clear and the temperature was 50. Once again, at 6 a.m., Mount Pleasant was 50 degrees under mostly cloudy skies. Now here is your local forecast. Early this morning, mostly cloudy. Areas of fog. Lows in the upper 40s. Light winds. Today, mostly sunny. Areas of fog in the morning. Highs in the mid-70s. Light winds becoming southwest 5 to 10 miles per hour in the afternoon. Tonight, partly cloudy in the evening, then becoming cloudy. Lows in the upper 50s. Light winds. Wednesday, rain showers likely in the morning, then a chance of rain showers in the afternoon. Highs around 70. Southwest winds 5 to 15 miles per hour with gusts to around 25 miles per hour. Chance of rain 70%. Wednesday night, showers. Lows around 60. Southwest winds 5 to 10 miles per hour with gusts to around 25 miles per hour. Chance of rain 90%. Thursday, showers. Highs in the lower 70s. Southwest winds 5 to 10 miles per hour with gusts to around 20 miles per hour. Chance of rain 90%. Thursday night, rain showers likely. Lows in the upper 40s. Chance of rain 70%. Friday, mostly cloudy with a 50% chance of rain showers. Highs in the mid-60s. Friday night, partly cloudy. Lows in the upper 30s. Saturday, mostly sunny. Highs in the mid-60s. Saturday night, partly cloudy. Lows around 40. Sunday, mostly sunny. Highs in the mid-60s. Sunday night, mostly clear. Lows in the upper 30s. Monday, sunny. Highs around 60. Areas of dense fog through 10 a.m. Fog will reduce visibility to less than a half mile north of M46 early this morning. Motorists should anticipate rapid fluctuations.

invisibilities and allow extra time to reach their destination this morning. Slow down and add extra distance between you and the vehicle in front of you. Visibilities will improve by mid-morning. 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The current time is 7:05 a.m. Eastern Daylight Time. Conditions around the area at 6 a.m. At Mount Pleasant, it was mostly cloudy. The temperature was 50 degrees, the dew point 48, and the relative humidity 93%. The pressure was 30.05 inches and steady. Across the remainder of south central lower Michigan, temperatures were between 43 and 50 degrees. Fog was reported at Alma, Big Rapids, Saginaw, and Houghton Lake. At Midland, it was cloudy. Elsewhere in central and northern lower Michigan, fog was reported. It was 41 at Cadillac, 47 at Alpena, 43 at Palestine, and 49 at Traverse City. Across southern lower Michigan, it was clear, and temperatures were between 49 and 53 degrees. In the upper peninsula, Sault Ste. Marie was 52 degrees with fog, and in Marquette, it was clear with a temperature of 45. In neighboring states, Chicago was 55 degrees under partly cloudy skies. In Cleveland, it was clear and the temperature was 50. Once again, at 6 a.m., Mount Pleasant was 50 degrees under mostly cloudy skies. Now here is your local forecast. Early this morning, mostly cloudy. Areas of fog. Lows in the upper 40s. Light winds. Today, mostly sunny. Areas of fog in the morning. Highs in the mid-70s. Light winds becoming southwest 5 to 10 miles per hour in the afternoon. Tonight, partly cloudy in the evening, then becoming cloudy. Lows in the upper 50s. Light winds. Wednesday, rain showers likely in the morning, then a chance of rain showers in the afternoon. Highs around 70. Southwest winds 5 to 15 miles per hour with gusts to around 25 miles per hour. Chance of rain 70%. Wednesday night, showers. Lows around 60. Southwest winds 5 to 10 miles per hour with gusts to around 25 miles per hour. Chance of rain 90%. Thursday, showers. Highs in the lower 70s. Southwest winds 5 to 10 miles per hour with gusts to around 20 miles per hour. Chance of rain 90%. Thursday night, rain showers likely. Lows in the upper 40s. Chance of rain 70%. Friday, mostly cloudy with a 50% chance of rain showers. Highs in the mid-60s. Friday night, partly cloudy. Lows in the upper 30s. Saturday, mostly sunny. Highs in the mid-60s. Saturday night, partly cloudy. Lows around 40. Sunday, mostly sunny. Highs in the mid-60s. Sunday night, mostly clear. Lows in the upper 30s. Monday, sunny. Highs around 60. Areas of dense fog through 10 a.m. Fog will reduce visibilities to less than a half mile north of M46 early this morning. Motorists should anticipate rapid fluctuations in visibilities and allow extra time to reach their destination this morning. Slow down and add extra distance between you and the vehicle in front of you. Visibilities will improve by mid-morning. 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The current time is 7:09 a.m. Eastern Daylight Time. Conditions around the area at 6 a.m. At Mount Pleasant, it was mostly cloudy. The temperature was 50 degrees, the dew point 48, and the relative humidity 93%. The pressure was 30.05 inches and steady.

the remainder of south central lower Michigan, temperatures were between 43 and 50 degrees. Fog was reported at Alma, Big Rapids, Saginaw, and Houghton Lake. At Midland, it was cloudy. Elsewhere in central and northern lower Michigan, fog was reported. It was 41 at Cadillac, 47 at Alpena, 43 at Pellston, and 49 at Traverse City. Across southern lower Michigan, it was clear, and temperatures were between 49 and 53 degrees. In the Upper Peninsula, Sault Ste. Marie was 52 degrees with fog, and in Marquette, it was clear with a temperature of 45. In neighboring states, Chicago was 55 degrees under partly cloudy skies. In Cleveland, it was clear and the temperature was 50. Once again, at 6 a.m., Mount Pleasant was 50 degrees under mostly cloudy skies. Now here is your local forecast. Early this morning, mostly cloudy. Areas of fog. Lows in the upper 40s. Light winds. Today, mostly sunny. Areas of fog in the morning. Highs in the mid-70s. Light winds becoming southwest 5 to 10 miles per hour in the afternoon. Tonight, partly cloudy in the evening, then becoming cloudy. Lows in the upper 50s. Light winds. Wednesday, rain showers likely in the morning, then a chance of rain showers in the afternoon. Highs around 70. Southwest winds 5 to 15 miles per hour with gusts to around 25 miles per hour. Chance of rain 70%. Wednesday night, showers. Lows around 60. Southwest winds 5 to 10 miles per hour with gusts to around 25 miles per hour. Chance of rain 90%. Thursday, showers. Highs in the lower 70s. Southwest winds 5 to 10 miles per hour with gusts to around 20 miles per hour. Chance of rain 90%. Thursday night, rain showers likely. Lows in the upper 40s. Chance of rain 70%. Friday, mostly cloudy with a 50% chance of rain showers. Highs in the mid-60s. Friday night, partly cloudy. Lows in the upper 30s. Saturday, mostly sunny. Highs in the mid-60s. Saturday night, partly cloudy. Lows around 40. Sunday, mostly sunny. Highs in the mid-60s. Sunday night, mostly clear. Lows in the upper 30s. Monday, sunny. Highs around 60. Areas of dense fog through 10 a.m. Fog will reduce visibilities to less than a half mile north of M46 early this morning. Motorists should anticipate rapid fluctuations in visibilities and allow extra time to reach their destination this morning. Slow down and add extra distance between you and the vehicle in front of you. Visibilities will improve by mid-morning. 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The current time is 7:13 a.m. Eastern Daylight Time. Conditions around the area at 6 a.m. At Mount Pleasant, it was mostly cloudy. The temperature was 50 degrees, the dew point 48, and the relative humidity 93%. The pressure was 30.05 inches and steady. Across the remainder of south-central lower Michigan, temperatures were between 43 and 50 degrees. Fog was reported at Alma, Big Rapids, Saginaw, and Houghton Lake. At Midland, it was cloudy. Elsewhere in central and northern lower Michigan, fog was reported. It was 41 at Cadillac, 47 at Alpena, 43 at Pellston, and 49 at Traverse City. Across southern lower Michigan, it was clear, and temperatures were between 49 and 53 degrees. In the Upper Peninsula, Sault Ste. Marie was 52 degrees with fog, and in Marquette, it was clear with a temperature of 45. In neighboring states, Chicago was 55 degrees under partly cloudy skies. In Cleveland, it was clear and the temperature was 50.
once again at 6 a.m. Mount Pleasant was 50 degrees under mostly cloudy skies. Conditions around the area at 7 a.m. at Mount Pleasant, fog was reported, reducing the visibility to 0.5 mile. The temperature was 50 degrees, the dew point 46, and the relative humidity 87%. The pressure was 30.06 inches and steady. Across the remainder of south-central lower Michigan, temperatures were between 43 and 50 degrees. Fog was reported at Alma, Big Rapids, and Houghton Lake. At Saginaw, it was partly cloudy. At Midland, it was cloudy. Elsewhere in central and northern lower Michigan, fog was reported. It was 41 at Cadillac, 46 at Alpena, 43 at Palestine, and 50 at Traverse City. Across southern lower Michigan, temperatures were between 49 and 53 degrees. Fog was reported at Lansing and Kalamazoo. At Detroit, it was clear. In the Upper Peninsula, Sault Ste. Marie was 52 degrees with fog, and in Marquette, it was clear with a temperature of 45. In neighboring states, Chicago was 54 degrees with fog. In Cleveland, it was clear and the temperature was 50. Once again, at 7 a.m., Mount Pleasant was 50 degrees with fog. Now here is your local forecast. Early this morning, mostly cloudy. Areas of fog. Lows in the upper 40s. Light winds. Today, mostly sunny. Areas of fog in the morning. Highs in the mid-70s. Light winds becoming southwest 5 to 10 miles per hour in the afternoon. Tonight, partly cloudy in the evening, then becoming cloudy. Lows in the upper 50s. Light winds. Wednesday, rain showers likely in the morning, then a chance of rain showers in the afternoon. Highs around 70. Southwest winds 5 to 15 miles per hour with gusts to around 25 miles per hour. Chance of rain 70%. Wednesday night, showers. Lows around 60. Southwest winds 5 to 10 miles per hour with gusts to around 25 miles per hour. Chance of rain 90%. Thursday, showers. Highs in the lower 70s. Southwest winds 5 to 10 miles per hour with gusts to around 20 miles per hour. Chance of rain 90%. Thursday night, rain showers likely. Lows in the upper 40s. Chance of rain 70%. Friday, mostly cloudy with a 50% chance of rain showers. Highs in the mid-60s. Friday night, partly cloudy. Lows in the upper 30s. Saturday, mostly sunny. Highs in the mid-60s. Saturday night, partly cloudy. Lows around 40. Sunday, mostly sunny. Highs in the mid-60s. Sunday night, mostly clear. Lows in the upper 30s. Monday, sunny. Highs around 60. Areas of dense fog through 10 a.m. Fog will reduce visibilities to less than a half mile north of M46 early this morning. Motorists should anticipate rapid fluctuations in visibilities and allow extra time to reach their destination this morning. Slow down and add extra distance between you and the vehicle in front of you. Visibilities will improve by mid-morning. 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The current time is 7:19 a.m. Eastern Daylight Time. Conditions around the area at 7 a.m. at Mount Pleasant, fog was reported, reducing the visibility to 0.5 mile. The temperature was 50 degrees, the dew point 46, and the relative humidity 87%. The pressure was 30.06 inches and steady. Across the remainder of south-central lower Michigan, temperatures were between 43 and 50 degrees. Fog was reported at Alma, Big Rapids, and Houghton Lake. At Saginaw, it was partly cloudy. At Midland, it was cloudy.
Elsewhere in central and northern lower Michigan, fog was reported. It was 41 at Cadillac, 46 at Alpena, 43 at Palestine, and 50 at Traverse City. Across southern lower Michigan, temperatures were between 49 and 53 degrees. Fog was reported at Lansing and Kalamazoo. At Detroit, it was clear. In the Upper Peninsula, Sault Ste. Marie was 52 degrees with fog, and in Marquette, it was clear with a temperature of 45. In neighboring states, Chicago was 54 degrees with fog. In Cleveland, it was clear and the temperature was 50. Once again, at 7 a.m., Mount Pleasant was 50 degrees with fog. Now here is your local forecast. Early this morning, mostly cloudy. Areas of fog. Lows in the upper 40s. Light winds. Today, mostly sunny. Areas of fog in the morning. Highs in the mid-70s. Light winds becoming southwest 5 to 10 miles per hour in the afternoon. Tonight, partly cloudy in the evening, then becoming cloudy. Lows in the upper 50s. Light winds. Wednesday, rain showers likely in the morning, then a chance of rain showers in the afternoon. Highs around 70. Southwest winds 5 to 15 miles per hour with gusts to around 25 miles per hour. Chance of rain 70%. Wednesday night, showers. Lows around 60. Southwest winds 5 to 10 miles per hour with gusts to around 25 miles per hour. Chance of rain 90%. Thursday, showers. Highs in the lower 70s. Southwest winds 5 to 10 miles per hour with gusts to around 20 miles per hour. Chance of rain 90%. Thursday night, rain showers likely. Lows in the upper 40s. Chance of rain 70%. Friday, mostly cloudy with a 50% chance of rain showers. Highs in the mid-60s. Friday night, partly cloudy. Lows in the upper 30s. Saturday, mostly sunny. Highs in the mid-60s. Saturday night, partly cloudy. Lows around 40. Sunday, mostly sunny. Highs in the mid-60s. Sunday night, mostly clear. Lows in the upper 30s. Monday, sunny. Highs around 60. Areas of dense fog through 10 a.m. Fog will reduce visibilities to less than a half mile north of M46 early this morning. Motorists should anticipate rapid fluctuations in visibilities and allow extra time to reach their destination this morning. Slow down and add extra distance between you and the vehicle in front of you. Visibilities will improve by mid-morning. 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The current time is 7:23 a.m. Eastern Daylight Time. Conditions around the area at 7 a.m. At Mount Pleasant, fog was reported, reducing the visibility to one half of a mile. The temperature was 50 degrees, the dew point 46, and the relative humidity 87%. The pressure was 30.06 inches and steady. Across the remainder of south-central lower Michigan, temperatures were between 43 and 50 degrees. Fog was reported at Alma, Big Rapids, and Houghton Lake. At Saginaw, it was partly cloudy. At Midland, it was cloudy. Elsewhere in central and northern lower Michigan, fog was reported. It was 41 at Cadillac, 46 at Alpena, 43 at Palestine, and 50 at Traverse City. Across southern lower Michigan, temperatures were between 49 and 53 degrees. Fog was reported at Lansing and Kalamazoo. At Detroit, it was clear. In the Upper Peninsula, Sault Ste. Marie was 52 degrees with fog, and in Marquette, it was clear with a temperature of 45. In neighboring states, Chicago was 54 degrees with fog. In Cleveland, it was clear and the temperature was 50.
Once again, at 7 a.m., Mount Pleasant was 50.

southwest winds 5 to 10 miles per hour with gusts to around 25 miles per hour. Chance of rain 90%. Thursday, showers. Highs in the lower 70s. Southwest winds 5 to 10 miles per hour with gusts to around 20 miles per hour. Chance of rain 90%. Thursday night, rain showers likely. Lows in the upper 40s. Chance of rain 70%. Friday, mostly cloudy with a 50% chance of rain showers. Highs in the mid-60s. Friday night, partly cloudy. Lows in the upper 30s. Saturday, mostly sunny. Highs in the mid-60s. Saturday night, partly cloudy. Lows around 40. Sunday, mostly sunny. Highs in the mid-60s. Sunday night, mostly clear. Lows in the upper 30s. Monday, sunny. Highs around 60. Areas of dense fog through 10 a.m. Fog will reduce visibilities to less than a half mile north of M46 early this morning. Motorists should anticipate rapid fluctuations in visibilities and allow extra time to reach their destination this morning. Slow down and add extra distance between you and the vehicle in front of you. Visibilities will improve by mid-morning. 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The current time is 7:27 a.m. Eastern Daylight Time. Conditions around the area at 7 a.m. At Mount Pleasant, fog was reported, reducing the visibility to one half of a mile. The temperature was 50 degrees, the dew point 46, and the relative humidity 87%. The pressure was 30.06 inches and steady. Across the remainder of south central lower Michigan, temperatures were between 43 and 50 degrees. Fog was reported at Alma, Big Rapids, and Houghton Lake. At Saginaw, it was partly cloudy. At Midland, it was cloudy. Elsewhere in central and northern lower Michigan, fog was reported. It was 41 at Cadillac, 46 at Alpena, 43 at Palestine, and 50 at Traverse City. Across southern lower Michigan, temperatures were between 49 and 53 degrees. Fog was reported at Lansing and Kalamazoo. At Detroit, it was clear. In the Upper Peninsula, Sault Ste. Marie was 52 degrees with fog, and in Marquette, it was clear with a temperature of 45. In neighboring states, Chicago was 54 degrees with fog. In Cleveland, it was clear and the temperature was 50. Once again, at 7 a.m., Mount Pleasant was 50 degrees with fog. Now here is your local forecast. Early this morning, mostly cloudy. Areas of fog. Lows in the upper 40s. Light winds. Today, mostly sunny. Areas of fog in the morning. Highs in the mid-70s. Light winds becoming southwest 5 to 10 miles per hour in the afternoon. Tonight, partly cloudy in the evening, then becoming cloudy. Lows in the upper 50s. Light winds. Wednesday, rain showers likely in the morning, then a chance of rain showers in the afternoon. Highs around 70. Southwest winds 5 to 15 miles per hour with gusts to around 25 miles per hour. Chance of rain 70%. Wednesday night, showers. Lows around 60. Southwest winds 5 to 10 miles per hour with gusts to around 25 miles per hour. Chance of rain 90%. Thursday, showers. Highs in the lower 70s. Southwest winds 5 to 10 miles per hour with gusts to around 20 miles per hour. Chance of rain 90%. Thursday night, rain showers likely. Lows in the upper 40s. Chance of rain 70%. Friday, mostly cloudy with a 50% chance of rain showers. Highs in the mid-60s. Friday night, partly cloudy. Lows in the upper 30s. Saturday, mostly sunny.

Sunny. Highs in the mid-60s. Saturday night, partly cloudy. Lows around 40. Sunday, mostly sunny. Highs in the mid-60s. Sunday night, mostly clear. Lows in the upper 30s. Monday, sunny. Highs around 60. Areas of dense fog through 10 a.m. Fog will reduce visibility to less than a half mile north of M46 early this morning. Motorists should anticipate rapid fluctuations in visibilities and allow extra time to reach their destination this morning. Slow down and add extra distance between you and the vehicle in front of you. Visibilities will improve by mid-morning. 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The current time is 7:32 a.m. Eastern Daylight Time. Conditions around the area at 7 a.m. At Mount Pleasant, fog was reported, reducing the visibility to one half of a mile. The temperature was 50 degrees, the dew point 46, and the relative humidity 87%. The pressure was 30.06 inches and steady. Across the remainder of south central lower Michigan, temperatures were between 43 and 50 degrees. Fog was reported at Alma, Big Rapids, and Houghton Lake. At Saginaw, it was partly cloudy. At Midland, it was cloudy. Elsewhere in central and northern lower Michigan, fog was reported. It was 41 at Cadillac, 46 at Alpena, 43 at Palestine, and 50 at Traverse City. Across southern lower Michigan, temperatures were between 49 and 53 degrees. Fog was reported at Lansing and Kalamazoo 3 degrees. Fog was reported at Lansing and Kalamazoo. At Detroit, it was clear. In the Upper Peninsula, Sault Ste. Marie was 52 degrees with fog, and in Marquette, it was clear with a temperature of 45. In neighboring states, Chicago was 54 degrees with fog. In Cleveland, it was clear and the temperature was 50. Once again, at 7 a.m., Mount Pleasant was 50 degrees with fog. Now here is your local forecast. Early this morning, mostly cloudy. Areas of fog. Lows in the upper 40s. Light winds. Today, mostly sunny. Areas of fog in the morning. Highs in the mid-70s. Light winds becoming southwest 5 to 10 miles per hour in the afternoon. Tonight, partly cloudy in the evening, then becoming cloudy. Lows in the upper 50s. Light winds. Wednesday, rain showers likely in the morning, then a chance of rain showers in the afternoon. Highs around 70. Southwest winds 5 to 15 miles per hour with gusts to around 25 miles per hour. Chance of rain 70%. Wednesday night, showers. Lows around 60. Southwest winds 5 to 10 miles per hour with gusts to around 25 miles per hour. Chance of rain 90%. Thursday, showers. Highs in the lower 70s. Southwest winds 5 to 10 miles per hour with gusts to around 20 miles per hour. Chance of rain 90%. Thursday night, rain showers likely. Lows in the upper 40s. Chance of rain 70%. Friday, mostly cloudy with a 50% chance of rain showers. Highs in the mid-60s. Friday night, partly cloudy. Lows in the upper 30s. Saturday, mostly sunny. Highs in the mid-60s. Saturday night, partly cloudy. Lows around 40. Sunday, mostly sunny. Highs in the mid-60s. Sunday night, mostly clear. Lows in the upper 30s. Monday, sunny. Highs around 60. Areas of dense fog through 10 a.m. Fog will reduce visibilities to less than a half mile north of M46 early this morning. Motorists should anticipate rapid fluctuations in visibilities and allow extra time to reach their destination this morning.

slow down and add extra distance between you and the vehicle in front of you. Visibilities will improve by mid-morning. 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The current time is 7:36 a.m. Eastern Daylight Time. Conditions around the area at 7 a.m. at Mount Pleasant, fog was reported, reducing the visibility to 0.5 mile. The temperature was 50 degrees, the dew point 46, and the relative humidity 87%. The pressure was 30.06 inches and steady. Across the remainder of South Central Lower Michigan, temperatures were between 43 and 50 degrees. Fog was reported at Alma, Big Rapids, and Houghton Lake. At Saginaw, it was partly cloudy. At Midland, it was cloudy. Elsewhere in central and northern lower Michigan, fog was reported. It was 41 at Cadillac, 46 at Alpena, 43 at Palestine, and 50 at Traverse City. Across southern lower Michigan, temperatures were between 49 and 53 degrees. Fog was reported at Lansing and Kalamazoo. At Detroit, it was clear. In the Upper Peninsula, Sault Ste. Marie was 52 degrees with fog, and in Marquette, it was clear with a temperature of 45. In neighboring states, Chicago was 54 degrees with fog. In Cleveland, it was clear and the temperature was 50. Once again, at 7 a.m., Mount Pleasant was 50 degrees with fog. Now here is your local forecast. Early this morning, mostly cloudy. Areas of fog. Lows in the upper 40s. Light winds. Today, mostly sunny. Areas of fog in the morning. Highs in the mid-70s. Light winds becoming southwest 5 to 10 miles per hour in the afternoon. Tonight, partly cloudy in the evening, then becoming cloudy. Lows in the upper 50s. Light winds. Wednesday, rain showers likely in the morning, then a chance of rain showers in the afternoon. Highs around 70. Southwest winds 5 to 15 miles per hour with gusts to around 25 miles per hour. Chance of rain 70%. Wednesday night, showers. Lows around 60. Southwest winds 5 to 10 miles per hour with gusts to around 25 miles per hour. Chance of rain 90%. Thursday, showers. Highs in the lower 70s. Southwest winds 5 to 10 miles per hour with gusts to around 20 miles per hour. Chance of rain 90%. Thursday night, rain showers likely. Lows in the upper 40s. Chance of rain 70%. Friday, mostly cloudy with a 50% chance of rain showers. Highs in the mid-60s. Friday night, partly cloudy. Lows in the upper 30s. Saturday, mostly sunny. Highs in the mid-60s. Saturday night, partly cloudy. Lows around 40. Sunday, mostly sunny. Highs in the mid-60s. Sunday night, mostly clear. Lows in the upper 30s. Monday, sunny. Highs around 60. Areas of dense fog through 10 a.m. Fog will reduce visibilities to less than a half mile north of M46 early this morning. Motorists should anticipate rapid fluctuations in visibilities and allow extra time to reach their destination this morning. Slow down and add extra distance between you and the vehicle in front of you. Visibilities will improve by mid-morning. 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The current time is 7:40 a.m. Eastern Daylight Time. Conditions around the area at 7 a.m. at Mount Pleasant, fog was reported, reducing the visibility to 0.5 mile. The temperature was 50 degrees, the dew point 46, and the relative humidity 87%.

the pressure was 30.06 inches and steady. Across the remainder of south-central lower Michigan, temperatures were between 43 and 50 degrees. Fog was reported at Alma, Big Rapids, and Houghton Lake. At Saginaw, it was partly cloudy. At Midland, it was cloudy. Elsewhere in central and northern lower Michigan, fog was reported. It was 41 at Cadillac, 46 at Alpena, 43 at Pellston, and 50 at Traverse City. Across southern lower Michigan, temperatures were between 49 and 53 degrees. Fog was reported at Lansing and Kalamazoo. At Detroit, it was clear. In the Upper Peninsula, Sault Ste. Marie was 52 degrees with fog, and in Marquette, it was clear with a temperature of 45. In neighboring states, Chicago was 54 degrees with fog. In Cleveland, it was clear and the temperature was 50. Once again, at 7 a.m., Mount Pleasant was 50 degrees with fog. Now here is your local forecast. Early this morning, mostly cloudy. Areas of fog. Lows in the upper 40s. Light winds. Today, mostly sunny. Areas of fog in the morning. Highs in the mid-70s. Light winds becoming southwest 5 to 10 miles per hour in the afternoon. Tonight, partly cloudy in the evening, then becoming cloudy. Lows in the upper 50s. Light winds. Wednesday, rain showers likely in the morning, then a chance of rain showers in the afternoon. Highs around 70. Southwest winds 5 to 15 miles per hour with gusts to around 25 miles per hour. Chance of rain 70%. Wednesday night, showers. Lows around 60. Southwest winds 5 to 10 miles per hour with gusts to around 25 miles per hour. Chance of rain 90%. Thursday, showers. Highs in the lower 70s. Southwest winds 5 to 10 miles per hour with gusts to around 20 miles per hour. Chance of rain 90%. Thursday night, rain showers likely. Lows in the upper 40s. Chance of rain 70%. Friday, mostly cloudy with a 50% chance of rain showers. Highs in the mid-60s. Friday night, partly cloudy. Lows in the upper 30s. Saturday, mostly sunny. Highs in the mid-60s. Saturday night, partly cloudy. Lows around 40. Sunday, mostly sunny. Highs in the mid-60s. Sunday night, mostly clear. Lows in the upper 30s. Monday, sunny. Highs around 60. Areas of dense fog through 10 a.m. Fog will reduce visibilities to less than a half mile north of M46 early this morning. Motorists should anticipate rapid fluctuations in visibilities and allow extra time to reach their destination this morning. Slow down and add extra distance between you and the vehicle in front of you. Visibilities will improve by mid-morning. 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The current time is 7:44 a.m. Eastern Daylight Time. Conditions around the area at 7 a.m. At Mount Pleasant, fog was reported, reducing the visibility to one half of a mile. The temperature was 50 degrees, the dew point 46, and the relative humidity 87%. The pressure was 30.06 inches and steady. Across the remainder of south-central lower Michigan, temperatures were between 43 and 50 degrees. Fog was reported at Alma, Big Rapids, and Houghton Lake. At Saginaw, it was partly cloudy. At Midland, it was cloudy. Elsewhere in central and northern lower Michigan, fog was reported. It was 41 at Cadillac, 46 at Alpena, 43 at Pellston, and 50 at Traverse City. Across southern lower Michigan, temperatures were between 49 and 53 degrees. Fog was reported at Lansing and Kalamazoo. At Detroit.

It was clear. In the Upper Peninsula, Sault Ste. Marie was 52 degrees with fog, and in Marquette, it was clear with a temperature of 45. In neighboring states, Chicago was 54 degrees with fog. In Cleveland, it was clear and the temperature was 50. Once again, at 7 a.m., Mount Pleasant was 50 degrees with fog. Now here is your local forecast. Early this morning, mostly cloudy. Areas of fog. Lows in the upper 40s. Light winds. Today, mostly sunny. Areas of fog in the morning. Highs in the mid-70s. Light winds becoming southwest 5 to 10 miles per hour in the afternoon. Tonight, partly cloudy in the evening, then becoming cloudy. Lows in the upper 50s. Light winds. Wednesday, rain showers likely in the morning, then a chance of rain showers in the afternoon. Highs around 70. Southwest winds 5 to 15 miles per hour with gusts to around 25 miles per hour. Chance of rain 70%. Wednesday night, showers. Lows around 60. Southwest winds 5 to 10 miles per hour with gusts to around 25 miles per hour. Chance of rain 90%. Thursday, showers. Highs in the lower 70s. Southwest winds 5 to 10 miles per hour with gusts to around 20 miles per hour. Chance of rain 90%. Thursday night, rain showers likely. Lows in the upper 40s. Chance of rain 70%. Friday, mostly cloudy with a 50% chance of rain showers. Highs in the mid-60s. Friday night, partly cloudy. Lows in the upper 30s. Saturday, mostly sunny. Highs in the mid-60s. Saturday night, partly cloudy. Lows around 40. Sunday, mostly sunny. Highs in the mid-60s. Sunday night, mostly clear. Lows in the upper 30s. Monday, sunny. Highs around 60. Areas of dense fog through 10 a.m. Fog will reduce visibility to less than a half mile north of M46 early this morning. Motorists should anticipate rapid fluctuations in visibilities and allow extra time to reach their destination this morning. Slow down and add extra distance between you and the vehicle in front of you. Visibilities will improve by mid-morning. 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The current time is 7:49 a.m. Eastern Daylight Time. Conditions around the area at 7 a.m. At Mount Pleasant, fog was reported, reducing the visibility to one half of a mile. The temperature was 50 degrees, the dew point 46, and the relative humidity 87%. The pressure was 30.06 inches and steady. Across the remainder of south-central lower Michigan, temperatures were between 43 and 50 degrees. Fog was reported at Alma, Big Rapids, and Houghton Lake. At Saginaw, it was partly cloudy. At Midland, it was cloudy. Elsewhere in central and northern lower Michigan, fog was reported. It was 41 at Cadillac, 46 at Alpena, 43 at Palestine, and 50 at Traverse City. Across southern lower Michigan, temperatures were between 49 and 53 degrees. Fog was reported at Lansing and Kalamazoo. At Detroit, it was clear. In the Upper Peninsula, Sault Ste. Marie was 52 degrees with fog, and in Marquette, it was clear with a temperature of 45. In neighboring states, Chicago was 54 degrees with fog. In Cleveland, it was clear and the temperature was 50. Once again, at 7 a.m., Mount Pleasant was 50 degrees with fog. Now here is your local forecast. Early this morning, mostly cloudy. Areas of fog. Lows in the upper 40s. Light winds. Today, mostly sunny. Areas of fog in the morning. Highs in the mid-70s. Light winds

Highs in the mid-60s. Sunday night, mostly clear. Lows in the upper 30s. Monday, sunny. Highs around 60. Areas of dense fog through 10 a.m. Fog will reduce visibilities to less than a half mile north of M46 early this morning. Motorists should anticipate rapid fluctuations in visibilities and allow extra time to reach their destination this morning. Slow down and add extra distance between you and the vehicle in front of you. Visibilities will improve by mid-morning. 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The current time is 8:01 a.m. Eastern Daylight Time. Conditions around the area at 7 a.m. At Mount Pleasant, fog was reported, reducing the visibility to one half of a mile. The temperature was 50 degrees, the dew point 46, and the relative humidity 87%. The pressure was 30.06 inches and steady. Across the remainder of south central lower Michigan, temperatures were between 43 and 50 degrees. Fog was reported at Alma, Big Rapids, and Houghton Lake. At Saginaw, it was partly cloudy. At Midland, it was cloudy. Elsewhere in central and northern lower Michigan, fog was reported. It was 41 at Cadillac, 46 at Alpena, 43 at Pelston, and 50 at Traverse City. Across southern lower Michigan, temperatures were between 49 and 53 degrees. Fog was reported at Lansing and Kalamazoo. At Detroit, it was clear. In the Upper Peninsula, Sault Ste. Marie was 52 degrees with fog, and in Marquette, it was clear with a temperature of 45. In neighboring states, Chicago was 54 degrees with fog. In Cleveland, it was clear and the temperature was 50. Once again, at 7 a.m., Mount Pleasant was 50 degrees with fog. Now here is your local forecast. Early this morning, mostly cloudy. Areas of fog. Lows in the upper 40s. Light winds. Today, mostly sunny. Areas of fog in the morning. Highs in the mid-70s. Light winds becoming southwest 5 to 10 miles per hour in the afternoon. Tonight, partly cloudy in the evening, then becoming cloudy. Lows in the upper 50s. Light winds. Wednesday, rain showers likely in the morning, then a chance of rain showers in the afternoon. Highs around 70. Southwest winds 5 to 15 miles per hour with gusts to around 25 miles per hour. Chance of rain 70%. Wednesday night, showers. Lows around 60. Southwest winds 5 to 10 miles per hour with gusts to around 25 miles per hour. Chance of rain 90%. Thursday, showers. Highs in the lower 70s. Southwest winds 5 to 10 miles per hour with gusts to around 20 miles per hour. Chance of rain 90%. Thursday night, rain showers likely. Lows in the upper 40s. Chance of rain 70%. Friday, mostly cloudy with a 50% chance of rain showers. Highs in the mid-60s. Friday night, partly cloudy. Lows in the upper 30s. Saturday, mostly sunny. Highs in the mid-60s. Saturday night, partly cloudy. Lows around 40. Sunday, mostly sunny. Highs in the mid-60s. Sunday night, mostly clear. Lows in the upper 30s. Monday, sunny. Highs around 60. Areas of dense fog through 10 a.m. Fog will reduce visibilities to less than a half mile north of M46 early this morning. Motorists should anticipate rapid fluctuations in visibilities and allow extra time to reach their destination this morning. Slow down and add extra distance between you and the vehicle in front of you. Visibilities will improve by mid-morning. 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

Now here is your local forecast. Early this morning, mostly cloudy. Areas of fog. Lows in the upper 40s. Light winds. Today, mostly sunny. Areas of fog in the morning. Highs in the mid-70s. Light winds becoming southwest 5 to 10 miles per hour in the afternoon. Tonight, partly cloudy in the evening, then becoming cloudy. Lows in the upper 50s. Light winds. Wednesday, rain showers likely in the morning, then a chance of rain showers in the afternoon. Highs around 70. Southwest winds 5 to 15 miles per hour with gusts to around 25 miles per hour. Chance of rain 70%. Wednesday night, showers. Lows around 60. Southwest winds 5 to 10 miles per hour with gusts to around 25 miles per hour. Chance of rain 90%. Thursday, showers. Highs in the lower 70s. Southwest winds 5 to 10 miles per hour with gusts to around 20 miles per hour. Chance of rain 90%. Thursday night, rain showers likely. Lows in the upper 40s. Chance of rain 70%. Friday, mostly cloudy with a 50% chance of rain showers. Highs in the mid-60s. Friday night, partly cloudy. Lows in the upper 30s. Saturday, mostly sunny. Highs in the mid-60s. Saturday night, partly cloudy. Lows around 40. Sunday, mostly sunny. Highs in the mid-60s. Sunday night, mostly clear. Lows in the upper 30s. Monday, sunny. Highs around 60. Areas of dense fog through 10 a.m. Fog will reduce visibilities to less than a half mile north of M46 early this morning. Motorists should anticipate rapid fluctuations in visibilities and allow extra time to reach their destination this morning. Slow down and add extra distance between you and the vehicle in front of you. Visibilities will improve by mid-morning. 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The current time is 8:18 a.m. Eastern Daylight Time. Conditions around the area at 8 a.m. at Mount Pleasant. Fog was reported, reducing the visibility to one half of a mile. The temperature was 48 degrees, the dew point 46, and the relative humidity 93%. The pressure was 30.06 inches and rising. Across the remainder of south-central lower Michigan, fog was reported with a temperature of 43 at Alma, 45 at Big Rapids, 42 at Houghton Lake, and 50 at Midland. At Saginaw, it was partly cloudy, with a temperature of 49. Elsewhere in central and northern lower Michigan, fog was reported. It was 43 at Cadillac, 45 at Alpena, 43 at Palestine, and 51 at Traverse City. Across southern lower Michigan, fog was reported, and temperatures were between 48 and 54 degrees. In the upper peninsula, Sault Ste. Marie was 49 degrees with fog in neighboring states. Chicago was 54 degrees with fog. In Cleveland, it was clear and the temperature was 50. Once again, at 8 a.m., Mount Pleasant was 48 degrees with fog. Now here is your local forecast. Early this morning, mostly cloudy. Areas of fog. Lows in the upper 40s. Light winds. Today, mostly sunny. Areas of fog in the morning. Highs in the mid-70s. Light winds becoming southwest 5 to 10 miles per hour in the afternoon. Tonight, partly cloudy in the evening, then becoming cloudy. Lows in the upper 50s. Light winds. Wednesday, rain showers likely in the morning, then a chance of rain showers in the afternoon. Highs around 70. Southwest winds 5 to 15 miles per hour with gusts to around 25 miles per hour. Chance of rain 70%. Wednesday night, showers.

around 60. Southwest winds 5 to 10 miles per hour with gusts to around 25 miles per hour. Chance of rain 90%. Thursday, showers. Highs in the lower 70s. Southwest winds 5 to 10 miles per hour with gusts to around 20 miles per hour. Chance of rain 90%. Thursday night, rain showers likely. Lows in the upper 40s. Chance of rain 70%. Friday, mostly cloudy with a 50% chance of rain showers. Highs in the mid-60s. Friday night, partly cloudy. Lows in the upper 30s. Saturday, mostly sunny. Highs in the mid-60s. Saturday night, partly cloudy. Lows around 40. Sunday, mostly sunny. Highs in the mid-60s. Sunday night, mostly clear. Lows in the upper 30s. Monday, sunny. Highs around 60. Areas of dense fog through 10 a.m. Fog will reduce visibilities to less than a half mile north of M46 early this morning. Motorists should anticipate rapid fluctuations in visibilities and allow extra time to reach their destination this morning. Slow down and add extra distance between you and the vehicle in front of you. Visibilities will improve by mid-morning. 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The current time is 8:22 a.m. Eastern Daylight Time. Conditions around the area at 8 a.m. At Mount Pleasant, fog was reported, reducing the visibility to one half of a mile. The temperature was 48 degrees, the dew point 46, and the relative humidity 93%. The pressure was 30.06 inches and rising. Across the remainder of south-central lower Michigan, fog was reported, with a temperature of 43 at Alma, 45 at Big Rapids, 42 at Houghton Lake, and 50 at Midland. At Saginaw, it was partly cloudy, with a temperature of 49. Elsewhere in central and northern lower Michigan, fog was reported. It was 43 at Cadillac, 45 at Alpena, 43 at Palestine, and 51 at Traverse City. Across southern lower Michigan, fog was reported, and temperatures were between 48 and 54 degrees. In the upper peninsula, Sault Ste. Marie was 49 degrees with fog in neighboring states. Chicago was 54 degrees with fog. In Cleveland, it was clear and the temperature was 50. Once again, at 8 a.m., Mount Pleasant was 48 degrees with fog. Now here is your local forecast. Early this morning, mostly cloudy. Areas of fog. Lows in the upper 40s. Light winds. Today, mostly sunny. Areas of fog in the morning. Highs in the mid-70s. Light winds becoming southwest 5 to 10 miles per hour in the afternoon. Tonight, partly cloudy in the evening, then becoming cloudy. Lows in the upper 50s. Light winds. Wednesday, rain showers likely in the morning, then a chance of rain showers in the afternoon. Highs around 70. Southwest winds 5 to 15 miles per hour with gusts to around 25 miles per hour. Chance of rain 70%. Wednesday night, showers. Lows around 60. Southwest winds 5 to 10 miles per hour with gusts to around 25 miles per hour. Chance of rain 90%. Thursday, showers. Highs in the lower 70s. Southwest winds 5 to 10 miles per hour with gusts to around 20 miles per hour. Chance of rain 90%. Thursday night, rain showers likely. Lows in the upper 40s. Chance of rain 70%. Friday, mostly cloudy with a 50% chance of rain showers. Highs in the mid-60s. Friday night, partly cloudy. Lows in the upper 30s. Saturday, mostly sunny. Highs in the mid-60s. Saturday night, partly cloudy. Lows around

part of Central Michigan University, courtesy of the CMU Public Broadcast Center. The current time is 8:27 a.m. Eastern Daylight Time. Conditions around the area at 8 a.m. At Mount Pleasant, fog was reported, reducing the visibility to 0.5 mile. The temperature was 48 degrees, the dew point 46, and the relative humidity 93%. The pressure was 30.06 inches and rising. Across the remainder of south-central lower Michigan, fog was reported with a temperature of 43 at Alma, 45 at Big Rapids, 42 at Houghton Lake, and 50 at Midland. At Saginaw, it was partly cloudy with a temperature of 49. Elsewhere in central and northern lower Michigan, fog was reported. It was 43 at Cadillac, 45 at Alpena, 43 at Palestine, and 51 at Traverse City. Across southern lower Michigan, fog was reported, and temperatures were between 48 and 54 degrees. In the Upper Peninsula, Sault Ste. Marie was 49 degrees with fog in neighboring states. Chicago was 54 degrees with fog. In Cleveland, it was clear and the temperature was 50. Once again, at 8 a.m., Mount Pleasant was 48 degrees with fog. Now here is your local forecast. Early this morning, mostly cloudy. Areas of fog. Lows in the upper 40s. Light winds. Today, mostly sunny. Areas of fog in the morning. Highs in the mid-70s. Light winds becoming southwest 5 to 10 miles per hour in the afternoon. Tonight, partly cloudy in the evening, then becoming cloudy. Lows in the upper 50s. Light winds. Wednesday, rain showers likely in the morning, then a chance of rain showers in the afternoon. Highs around 70. Southwest winds 5 to 15 miles per hour with gusts to around 25 miles per hour. Chance of rain 70%. Wednesday night, showers. Lows around 60. Southwest winds 5 to 10 miles per hour with gusts to around 25 miles per hour. Chance of rain 90%. Thursday, showers. Highs in the lower 70s. Southwest winds 5 to 10 miles per hour with gusts to around 20 miles per hour. Chance of rain 90%. Thursday night, rain showers likely. Lows in the upper 40s. Chance of rain 70%. Friday, mostly cloudy with a 50% chance of rain showers. Highs in the mid-60s. Friday night, partly cloudy. Lows in the upper 30s. Saturday, mostly sunny. Highs in the mid-60s. Saturday night, partly cloudy. Lows around 40. Sunday, mostly sunny. Highs in the mid-60s. Sunday night, mostly clear. Lows in the upper 30s. Monday, sunny. Highs around 60. Areas of dense fog through 10 a.m. Fog will reduce visibilities to less than a half mile north of M46 early this morning. Motorists should anticipate rapid fluctuations in visibilities and allow extra time to reach their destination this morning. Slow down and add extra distance between you and the vehicle in front of you. Visibilities will improve by mid-morning. 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The current time is 8:31 a.m. Eastern Daylight Time. Conditions around the area at 8 a.m. At Mount Pleasant, fog was reported, reducing the visibility to 0.5 mile. The temperature was 48 degrees, the dew point 46, and the relative humidity 93%. The pressure was 30.06 inches and rising. Across the remainder of south-central lower Michigan, fog was reported with a temperature of 43 at Alma, 45 at Big Rapids, 42 at Houghton Lake, and 50 at Midland. At Saginaw, it was partly cloudy, with a temperature of 49. Elsewhere in central and northern lower Michigan, fog was reported.

It was 43 at Cadillac, 45 at Elpina, 43 at Palestine, and 51 at Traverse City. Across southern Lower Michigan, fog was reported, and temperatures were between 48 and 54 degrees. In the Upper Peninsula, Sault Ste. Marie was 49 degrees with fog in neighboring states. Chicago was 54 degrees with fog. In Cleveland, it was clear and the temperature was 50. Once again, at 8 a.m., Mount Pleasant was 48 degrees with fog. Now here is your local forecast. Early this morning, mostly cloudy. Areas of fog. Lows in the upper 40s. Light winds. Today, mostly sunny. Areas of fog in the morning. Highs in the mid-70s. Light winds becoming southwest 5 to 10 miles per hour in the afternoon. Tonight, partly cloudy in the evening, then becoming cloudy. Lows in the upper 50s. Light winds. Wednesday, rain showers likely in the morning, then a chance of rain showers in the afternoon. Highs around 70. Southwest winds 5 to 15 miles per hour with gusts to around 25 miles per hour. Chance of rain showers in the afternoon. Highs around 70. Southwest winds 5 to 15 miles per hour with gusts to around 25 miles per hour. Chance of rain 70%. Wednesday night, showers. Lows around 60. Southwest winds 5 to 10 miles per hour with gusts to around 25 miles per hour. Chance of rain 90%. Thursday, showers. Highs in the lower 70s. Southwest winds 5 to 10 miles per hour with gusts to around 20 miles per hour. Chance of rain 90%. Thursday night, rain showers likely. Lows in the upper 40s. Chance of rain 70%. Friday, mostly cloudy with a 50% chance of rain showers. Highs in the mid-60s. Friday night, partly cloudy. Lows in the upper 30s. Saturday, mostly sunny. Highs in the mid-60s. Saturday night, partly cloudy. Lows around 40. Sunday, mostly sunny. Highs in the mid-60s. Sunday night, mostly clear. Lows in the upper 30s. Monday, sunny. Highs around 60. Areas of dense fog through 10 a.m. Fog will reduce visibilities to less than a half mile north of M46 early this morning. Motorists should anticipate rapid fluctuations in visibilities and allow extra time to reach their destination this morning. Slow down and add extra distance between you and the vehicle in front of you. Visibilities will improve by mid-morning. 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The current time is 8:35 a.m. Eastern Daylight Time. Conditions around the area at 8 a.m. At Mount Pleasant, fog was reported, reducing the visibility to one half of a mile. The temperature was 48 degrees, the dew point 46, and the relative humidity 93%. The pressure was 30.06 inches and rising. Across the remainder of south-central Lower Michigan, fog was reported, with a temperature of 43 at Alma, 45 at Big Rapids, 42 at Houghton Lake, and 50 at Midland. At Saginaw, it was partly cloudy, with a temperature of 49. Elsewhere in central and northern Lower Michigan, fog was reported. It was 43 at Cadillac, 45 at Elpina, 43 at Palestine, and 51 at Traverse City. Across southern Lower Michigan, fog was reported, and temperatures were between 48 and 54 degrees. In the Upper Peninsula, Sault Ste. Marie was 49 degrees with fog in neighboring states. Chicago was 54 degrees with fog. In Cleveland, it was clear and the temperature was 50. Once again, at 8 a.m., Mount Pleasant was 48 degrees with fog. Now here is your local forecast. Early this morning, mostly cloudy. Areas of fog.

lows in the upper 40s. Light winds. Today, mostly sunny. Areas of fog in the morning. Highs in the mid-70s. Light winds becoming southwest 5 to 10 miles per hour in the afternoon. Tonight, partly cloudy in the evening, then becoming cloudy. Lows in the upper 50s. Light winds. Wednesday, rain showers likely in the morning, then a chance of rain showers in the afternoon. Highs around 70. Southwest winds 5 to 15 miles per hour with gusts to around 25 miles per hour. Chance of rain 70%. Wednesday night, showers. Lows around 60. Southwest winds 5 to 10 miles per hour with gusts to around 25 miles per hour. Chance of rain 90%. Thursday, showers. Highs in the lower 70s. Southwest winds 5 to 10 miles per hour with gusts to around 20 miles per hour. Chance of rain 90%. Thursday night, rain showers likely. Lows in the upper 40s. Chance of rain 70%. Friday, mostly cloudy with a 50% chance of rain showers. Highs in the mid-60s. Friday night, partly cloudy. Lows in the upper 30s. Saturday, mostly sunny. Highs in the mid-60s. Saturday night, partly cloudy. Lows around 40. Sunday, mostly sunny. Highs in the mid-60s. Sunday night, mostly clear. Lows in the upper 30s. Monday, sunny. Highs around 60. Areas of dense fog through 10 a.m. Fog will reduce visibilities to less than a half mile north of M46 early this morning. Motorists should anticipate rapid fluctuations in visibilities and allow extra time to reach their destination this morning. Slow down and add extra distance between you and the vehicle in front of you. Visibilities will improve by mid-morning. 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The current time is 8:39 a.m. Eastern Daylight Time. Conditions around the area at 8 a.m. at Mount Pleasant. Fog was reported, reducing the visibility to one half of a mile. The temperature was 48 degrees, the dew point 46, and the relative humidity 93%. The pressure was 30.06 inches and rising. Across the remainder of south-central lower Michigan, fog was reported, with a temperature of 43 at Alma, 45 at Big Rapids, 42 at Houghton Lake, and 50 at Midland. At Saginaw, it was partly cloudy, with a temperature of 49. Elsewhere in central and northern lower Michigan, fog was reported. It was 43 at Cadillac, 45 at Alpena, 43 at Palestine, and 51 at Traverse City. Across southern lower Michigan, fog was reported, and temperatures were between 48 and 54 degrees. In the upper peninsula, Sault Ste. Marie was 49 degrees with fog in neighboring states. Chicago was 54 degrees with fog. In Cleveland, it was clear and the temperature was 50. Once again, at 8 a.m., Mount Pleasant was 48 degrees with fog. Now here is your local forecast. Early this morning, mostly cloudy. Areas of fog. Lows in the upper 40s. Light winds. Today, mostly sunny. Areas of fog in the morning. Highs in the mid-70s. Light winds becoming southwest 5 to 10 miles per hour in the afternoon. Tonight, partly cloudy in the evening, then becoming cloudy. Lows in the upper 50s. Light winds. Wednesday, rain showers likely in the morning, then a chance of rain showers in the afternoon. Highs around 70. Southwest winds 5 to 15 miles per hour with gusts to around 25 miles per hour. Chance of rain 70%. Wednesday night, showers. Lows around 60. Southwest winds 5 to 10 miles per hour with gusts to around 25 miles per hour.

conditions around the area at 8 a.m. At Mount Pleasant, fog was reported, reducing the visibility to 0.5 mile. The temperature was 48 degrees, the dew point 46, and the relative humidity 93%. The pressure was 30.06 inches and rising. Across the remainder of south-central Lower Michigan, fog was reported with a temperature of 43 at Alma, 45 at Big Rapids, 42 at Houghton Lake, and 50 at Midland. At Saginaw, it was partly cloudy with a temperature of 49. Elsewhere in central and northern Lower Michigan, fog was reported. It was 43 at Cadillac, 45 at Alpena, 43 at Palestine, and 51 at Traverse City. Across southern Lower Michigan, fog was reported, and temperatures were between 48 and 54 degrees. In the Upper Peninsula, Sault Ste. Marie was 49 degrees with fog in neighboring states. Chicago was 54 degrees with fog. In Cleveland, it was clear and the temperature was 50. Once again, at 8 a.m., Mount Pleasant was 48 degrees with fog. Now here is your local forecast. Early this morning, mostly cloudy. Areas of fog. Lows in the upper 40s. Light winds. Today, mostly sunny. Areas of fog in the morning. Highs in the mid-70s. Light winds becoming southwest 5 to 10 miles per hour in the afternoon. Tonight, partly cloudy in the evening, then becoming cloudy. Lows in the upper 50s. Light winds. Wednesday, rain showers likely in the morning, then a chance of rain showers in the afternoon. Highs around 70. Southwest winds 5 to 15 miles per hour with gusts to around 25 miles per hour. Chance of rain 70%. Wednesday night, showers. Lows around 60. Southwest winds 5 to 10 miles per hour with gusts to around 25 miles per hour. Chance of rain 90%. Thursday, showers. Highs in the lower 70s. Southwest winds 5 to 10 miles per hour with gusts to around 20 miles per hour. Chance of rain 90%. Thursday night, rain showers likely. Lows in the upper 40s. Chance of rain 70%. Friday, mostly cloudy with a 50% chance of rain showers. Highs in the mid-60s. Friday night, partly cloudy. Lows in the upper 30s. Saturday, mostly sunny. Highs in the mid-60s. Saturday night, partly cloudy. Lows around 40. Sunday, mostly sunny. Highs in the mid-60s. Sunday night, mostly clear. Lows in the upper 30s. Monday, sunny. Highs around 60. Areas of dense fog through 10 a.m. Fog will reduce visibilities to less than a half mile north of M46 early this morning. Motorists should anticipate rapid fluctuations in visibilities and allow extra time to reach their destination this morning. Slow down and add extra distance between you and the vehicle in front of you. Visibilities will improve by mid-morning. 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The current time is 8:55 a.m. Eastern Daylight Time. Conditions around the area at 8 a.m. At Mount Pleasant, fog was reported, reducing the visibility to 0.5 mile. The temperature was 48 degrees, the dew point 46, and the relative humidity 93%. The pressure was 30.06 inches and rising. Across the remainder of south-central Lower Michigan, fog was reported with a temperature of 43 at Alma, 45 at Big Rapids, 42 at Houghton Lake, and 50 at Midland. At Saginaw, it was partly cloudy with a temperature of 49. Elsewhere in central and northern Lower Michigan, fog was reported. It was 43 at Cadillac, 45 at Alpena, 43 at Palestine, and 51 at Traverse City. Across southern Lower Michigan, fog.

reported, and temperatures were between 48 and 54 degrees. In the Upper Peninsula, Sault Ste. Marie was 49 degrees with fog. In neighboring states, Chicago was 54 degrees with fog. In Cleveland, it was clear and the temperature was 50. Once again, at 8 a.m., Mount Pleasant was 48 degrees with fog. Now here is your local forecast. Early this morning, mostly cloudy. Areas of fog. Lows in the upper 40s. Light winds. Today, mostly sunny. Areas of fog in the morning. Highs in the mid-70s. Light winds becoming southwest 5 to 10 miles per hour in the afternoon. Tonight, partly cloudy in the evening, then becoming cloudy. Lows in the upper 50s. Light winds. Wednesday, rain showers likely in the morning, then a chance of rain showers in the afternoon. Highs around 70. Southwest winds 5 to 15 miles per hour with gusts to around 25 miles per hour. Chance of rain 70%. Wednesday night, showers. Lows around 60. Southwest winds 5 to 10 miles per hour with gusts to around 25 miles per hour. Chance of rain 90%. Thursday, showers. Highs in the lower 70s. Southwest winds 5 to 10 miles per hour with gusts to around 20 miles per hour. Chance of rain 90%. Thursday night, rain showers likely. Lows in the upper 40s. Chance of rain 70%. Friday, mostly cloudy with a 50% chance of rain showers. Highs in the mid-60s. Friday night, partly cloudy. Lows in the upper 30s. Saturday, mostly sunny. Highs in the mid-60s. Saturday night, partly cloudy. Lows around 40. Sunday, mostly sunny. Highs in the mid-60s. Sunday night, mostly clear. Lows in the upper 30s. Monday, sunny. Highs around 60. Areas of dense fog through 10 a.m. Fog will reduce visibilities to less than a half mile north of M46 early this morning. Motorists should anticipate rapid fluctuations in visibilities and allow extra time to reach their destination this morning. Slow down and add extra distance between you and the vehicle in front of you. Visibilities will improve by mid-morning. 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The current time is 8:59 a.m. Eastern Daylight Time. Conditions around the area at 8 a.m. At Mount Pleasant, fog was reported, reducing the visibility to one half of a mile. The temperature was 48 degrees, the dew point 46, and the relative humidity 93%. The pressure was 30.06 inches and rising. Across the remainder of south-central lower Michigan, fog was reported, with a temperature of 43 at Alma, 45 at Big Rapids, 42 at Houghton Lake, and 50 at Midland. At Saginaw, it was partly cloudy, with a temperature of 49. Elsewhere in central and northern lower Michigan, fog was reported. It was 43 at Cadillac, 45 at Alpena, 43 at Pellston, and 51 at Traverse City. Across southern lower Michigan, fog was reported, and temperatures were between 48 and 54 degrees. In the Upper Peninsula, Sault Ste. Marie was 49 degrees with fog. In neighboring states, Chicago was 54 degrees with fog. In Cleveland, it was clear and the temperature was 50. Once again, at 8 a.m., Mount Pleasant was 48 degrees with fog. Now here is your local forecast. Early this morning, mostly cloudy. Areas of fog. Lows in the upper 40s. Light winds. Today, mostly sunny. Areas of fog in the morning. Highs in the mid-70s. Light winds becoming southwest 5 to 10 miles per hour in the afternoon. Tonight, partly cloudy in the evening, then becoming cloudy. Lows in the upper

50s. Light winds. Wednesday, rain showers likely in the morning, then a chance of rain showers in the afternoon. Highs around 70. Southwest winds 5 to 15 miles per hour with gusts to around 25 miles per hour. Chance of rain 70%. Wednesday night, showers. Lows around 60. Southwest winds 5 to 10 miles per hour with gusts to around 25 miles per hour. Chance of rain 90%. Thursday, showers. Highs in the lower 70s. Southwest winds 5 to 10 miles per hour with gusts to around 20 miles per hour. Chance of rain 90%. Thursday night, rain showers likely. Lows in the upper 40s. Chance of rain 70%. Friday, mostly cloudy with a 50% chance of rain showers. Highs in the mid-60s. Friday night, partly cloudy. Lows in the upper 30s. Saturday, mostly sunny. Highs in the mid-60s. Saturday night, partly cloudy. Lows around 40. Sunday, mostly sunny. Highs in the mid-60s. Sunday night, mostly clear. Lows in the upper 30s. Monday, sunny. Highs around 60. Areas of dense fog through 10 a.m. Fog will reduce visibilities to less than a half mile north of M46 early this morning. Motorists should anticipate rapid fluctuations in visibilities and allow extra time to reach their destination this morning. Slow down and add extra distance between you and the vehicle in front of you. Visibilities will improve by mid-morning. 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The current time is 9:03 a.m. Eastern Daylight Time. Conditions around the area at 8 a.m. At Mount Pleasant, fog was reported, reducing the visibility to one half of a mile. The temperature was 48 degrees, the dew point 46, and the relative humidity 93%. The pressure was 30.06 inches and rising. Across the remainder of south central lower Michigan, fog was reported, with a temperature of 43 at Alma, 45 at Big Rapids, 42 at Houghton Lake, and 50 at Midland. At Saginaw, it was partly cloudy, with a temperature of 49. Elsewhere in central and northern lower Michigan, fog was reported. It was 43 at Cadillac, 45 at Alpena, 43 at Palestine, and 51 at Traverse City. Across southern lower Michigan, fog was reported, and temperatures were between 48 and 54 degrees. In the Upper Peninsula, Sault Ste. Marie was 49 degrees with fog. In neighboring states, Chicago was 54 degrees with fog. In Cleveland, it was clear and the temperature was 50. Once again, at 8 a.m., Mount Pleasant was 48 degrees with fog. Now here is your local forecast. Early this morning, mostly cloudy. Areas of fog. Lows in the upper 40s. Light winds. Today, mostly sunny. Areas of fog in the morning. Highs in the mid-70s. Light winds becoming southwest 5 to 10 miles per hour in the afternoon. Tonight, partly cloudy in the evening, then becoming cloudy. Lows in the upper 50s. Light winds. Wednesday, rain showers likely in the morning, then a chance of rain showers in the afternoon. Highs around 70. Southwest winds 5 to 15 miles per hour with gusts to around 25 miles per hour. Chance of rain 70%. Wednesday night, showers. Lows around 60. Southwest winds 5 to 10 miles per hour with gusts to around 25 miles per hour. Chance of rain 90%. Thursday, showers. Highs in the lower 70s. Southwest winds 5 to 10 miles per hour with gusts to around 20 miles per hour. Chance of rain 90%. Thursday night, rain showers likely. Lows in the upper 40s.

Of south central lower Michigan, fog was reported with a temperature of 50 at Alma and 46 at Big Rapids. It was sunny with a temperature of 52 at Saginaw and 49 at Houghton Lake. At Midland, it was mostly sunny with a temperature of 55. Elsewhere in central and northern lower Michigan, temperatures were between 46 and 51 degrees. Fog was reported at Cadillac, Pellston, and Traverse City. At Alpena, it was sunny. Across southern lower Michigan, temperatures were between 54 and 59 degrees. At Kalamazoo, fog was reported. At Lansing, it was sunny. At Detroit, it was mostly sunny. In the Upper Peninsula, Sault Ste. Marie was 52 degrees under sunny skies, and in Marquette, fog was reported with a temperature of 50. In neighboring states, Chicago was 55 degrees with fog. In Cleveland, it was sunny and the temperature was 56. Once again, at 9 a.m., Mount Pleasant was 54 degrees with fog. Now here is your local forecast. Early this morning, mostly cloudy. Areas of fog. Lows in the upper 40s. Light winds. Today, mostly sunny. Areas of fog in the morning. Highs in the mid-70s. Light winds becoming southwest 5 to 10 miles per hour in the afternoon. Tonight, partly cloudy in the evening, then becoming cloudy. Lows in the upper 50s. Light winds. Wednesday, rain showers likely in the morning, then a chance of rain showers in the afternoon. Highs around 70. Southwest winds 5 to 15 miles per hour with gusts to around 25 miles per hour. Chance of rain 70%. Wednesday night, showers. Lows around 60. Southwest winds 5 to 10 miles per hour with gusts to around 25 miles per hour. Chance of rain 90%. Thursday, showers. Highs in the lower 70s. Southwest winds 5 to 10 miles per hour with gusts to around 20 miles per hour. Chance of rain 90%. Thursday night, rain showers likely. Lows in the upper 40s. Chance of rain 70%. Friday, mostly cloudy with a 50% chance of rain showers. Highs in the mid-60s. Friday night, partly cloudy. Lows in the upper 30s. Saturday, mostly sunny. Highs in the mid-60s. Saturday night, partly cloudy. Lows around 40. Sunday, mostly sunny. Highs in the mid-60s. Sunday night, mostly clear. Lows in the upper 30s. Monday, sunny. Highs around 60. Areas of dense fog through 10 a.m. Fog will reduce visibilities to less than a half mile north of M46 early this morning. Motorists should anticipate rapid fluctuations in visibilities and allow extra time to reach their destination this morning. Slow down and add extra distance between you and the vehicle in front of you. Visibilities will improve by mid-morning. 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The current time is 9:20 a.m. Eastern Daylight Time. Conditions around the area at 9 a.m. At Mount Pleasant, fog was reported, reducing the visibility to less than one quarter of a mile. The temperature was 54 degrees, the dew point 50, and the relative humidity 87%. The pressure was 30.06 inches and steady. Across the remainder of south central lower Michigan, fog was reported with a temperature of 50 at Alma and 46 at Big Rapids. It was sunny with a temperature of 52 at Saginaw and 49 at Houghton Lake. At Midland, it was mostly sunny with a temperature of 55. Elsewhere in central and northern lower Michigan, temperatures were between 46 and 51 degrees. Fog was reported at Cadillac, Pellston, and Traverse City. At Alpena, it was sunny. Across southern lower Michigan,
temperatures were

between 54 and 59 degrees. At Kalamazoo, fog was reported. At Lansing, it was sunny. At Detroit, it was mostly sunny. In the Upper Peninsula, Sault Ste. Marie was 52 degrees under sunny skies, and in Marquette, fog was reported with a temperature of 50. In neighboring states, Chicago was 55 degrees with fog. In Cleveland, it was sunny and the temperature was 56. Once again, at 9 a.m., Mount Pleasant was 54 degrees with fog. Now here is your local forecast. Early this morning, mostly cloudy. Areas of fog. Lows in the upper 40s. Light winds. Today, mostly sunny. Areas of fog in the morning. Highs in the mid-70s. Light winds becoming southwest 5 to 10 miles per hour in the afternoon. Tonight, partly cloudy in the evening, then becoming cloudy. Lows in the upper 50s. Light winds. Wednesday, rain showers likely in the morning, then a chance of rain showers in the afternoon. Highs around 70. Southwest winds 5 to 15 miles per hour with gusts to around 25 miles per hour. Chance of rain 70%. Wednesday night, showers. Lows around 60. Southwest winds 5 to 10 miles per hour with gusts to around 25 miles per hour. Chance of rain 90%. Thursday, showers. Highs in the lower 70s. Southwest winds 5 to 10 miles per hour with gusts to around 20 miles per hour. Chance of rain 90%. Thursday night, rain showers likely. Lows in the upper 40s. Chance of rain 70%. Friday, mostly cloudy with a 50% chance of rain showers. Highs in the mid-60s. Friday night, partly cloudy. Lows in the upper 30s. Saturday, mostly sunny. Highs in the mid-60s. Saturday night, partly cloudy. Lows around 40. Sunday, mostly sunny. Highs in the mid-60s. Sunday night, mostly clear. Lows in the upper 30s. Monday, sunny. Highs around 60. Areas of dense fog through 10 a.m. Fog will reduce visibilities to less than a half mile north of M46 early this morning. Motorists should anticipate rapid fluctuations in visibilities and allow extra time to reach their destination this morning. Slow down and add extra distance between you and the vehicle in front of you. Visibilities will improve by mid-morning. 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The current time is 9:25 a.m. Eastern Daylight Time. Conditions around the area at 9 a.m. At Mount Pleasant, fog was reported, reducing the visibility to less than one quarter of a mile. The temperature was 54 degrees, the dew point 50, and the relative humidity 87%. The pressure was 30.06 inches and steady. Across the remainder of south central lower Michigan, fog was reported, with a temperature of 50 at Alma and 46 at Big Rapids. It was sunny, with a temperature of 52 at Saginaw and 49 at Houghton Lake. At Midland, it was mostly sunny, with a temperature of 55. Elsewhere in central and northern lower Michigan, temperatures were between 46 and 51 degrees. Fog was reported at Cadillac, Pellston, and Traverse City. At Alpena, it was sunny. Across southern lower Michigan, temperatures were between 54 and 59 degrees. At Kalamazoo, fog was reported. At Lansing, it was sunny. At Detroit, it was mostly sunny. In the Upper Peninsula, Sault Ste. Marie was 52 degrees under sunny skies, and in Marquette, fog was reported with a temperature of 50. In neighboring states, Chicago was 55 degrees with fog. In Cleveland, it was sunny and the temperature was 56. Once again, at 9 a.m., Mount Pleasant was 54 degrees with fog.

miles per hour with gusts to around 25 miles per hour. Chance of rain 90%. Thursday, showers. Highs in the lower 70s. Southwest winds 5 to 10 miles per hour with gusts to around 20 miles per hour. Chance of rain 90%. Thursday night, rain showers likely. Lows in the upper 40s. Chance of rain 70%. Friday, mostly cloudy with a 50% chance of rain showers. Highs in the mid-60s. Friday night, partly cloudy. Lows in the upper 30s. Saturday, mostly sunny. Highs in the mid-60s. Saturday night, partly cloudy. Lows around 40. Sunday, mostly sunny. Highs in the mid-60s. Sunday night, mostly clear. Lows in the upper 30s. Monday, sunny. Highs around 60. Areas of dense fog through 10 a.m. Fog will reduce visibilities to less than a half mile north of M46 early this morning. Motorists should anticipate rapid fluctuations in visibilities and allow extra time to reach their destination this morning. Slow down and add extra distance between you and the vehicle in front of you. Visibilities will improve by mid-morning. 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The current time is 9:29 a.m. Eastern Daylight Time. Conditions around the area at 9 a.m. At Mount Pleasant, fog was reported, reducing the visibility to less than one quarter of a mile. The temperature was 54 degrees, the dew point 50, and the relative humidity 87%. The pressure was 30.06 inches and steady. Across the remainder of south central lower Michigan, fog was reported, with a temperature of 50 at Alma and 46 at Big Rapids. It was sunny, with a temperature of 52 at Saginaw and 49 at Houghton Lake. At Midland, it was mostly sunny, with a temperature of 55. Elsewhere in central and northern lower Michigan, temperatures were between 46 and 51 degrees. Fog was reported at Cadillac, Pellston, and Traverse City. At Alpena, it was sunny. Across southern lower Michigan, temperatures were between 54 and 59 degrees. At Kalamazoo, fog was reported. At Lansing, it was sunny. At Detroit, it was mostly sunny. In the Upper Peninsula, Sault Ste. Marie was 52 degrees under sunny skies, and in Marquette, fog was reported with a temperature of 50. In neighboring states, Chicago was 55 degrees with fog. In Cleveland, it was sunny and the temperature was 56. Once again, at 9 a.m., Mount Pleasant was 54 degrees with fog. Now here is your local forecast. Early this morning, mostly cloudy. Areas of fog. Lows in the upper 40s. Light winds. Today, mostly sunny. Areas of fog in the morning. Highs in the mid-70s. Light winds becoming southwest 5 to 10 miles per hour in the afternoon. Tonight, partly cloudy in the evening, then becoming cloudy. Lows in the upper 50s. Light winds. Wednesday, rain showers likely in the morning, then a chance of rain showers in the afternoon. Highs around 70. Southwest winds 5 to 15 miles per hour with gusts to around 25 miles per hour. Chance of rain 70%. Wednesday night, showers. Lows around 60. Southwest winds 5 to 10 miles per hour with gusts to around 25 miles per hour. Chance of rain 90%. Thursday, showers. Highs in the lower 70s. Southwest winds 5 to 10 miles per hour with gusts to around 20 miles per hour. Chance of rain 90%. Thursday night, rain showers likely. Lows in the upper 40s. Chance of rain 70%. Friday, mostly cloudy with a 50% chance of rain showers. Highs in the mid-60s.

Friday night, partly cloudy. Lows in the upper 30s. Saturday, mostly sunny. Highs in the mid-60s. Saturday night, partly cloudy. Lows around 40. Sunday, mostly sunny. Highs in the mid-60s. Sunday night, mostly clear. Lows in the upper 30s. Monday, sunny. Highs around 60. Areas of dense fog through 10 a.m. Fog will reduce visibilities to less. Highs around 60. Areas of dense fog through 10 a.m. Fog will reduce visibilities to less than a half mile north of M46 early this morning. Motorists should anticipate rapid fluctuations in visibilities and allow extra time to reach their destination this morning. Slow down and add extra distance between you and the vehicle in front of you. Visibilities will improve by mid-morning. 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The current time is 9:33 a.m. Eastern Daylight Time. Conditions around the area at 9 a.m. At Mount Pleasant, fog was reported, reducing the visibility to less than one quarter of a mile. The temperature was 54 degrees, the dew point 50, and the relative humidity 87%. The pressure was 30.06 inches and steady. Across the remainder of south central lower Michigan, fog was reported, with a temperature of 50 at Alma and 46 at Big Rapids. It was sunny, with a temperature of 52 at Saginaw and 49 at Houghton Lake. At Midland, it was mostly sunny, with a temperature of 55. Elsewhere in central and northern lower Michigan, temperatures were between 46 and 51 degrees. Fog was reported at Cadillac, Pellston, and Traverse City. At Alpena, it was sunny. Across southern lower Michigan, temperatures were between 54 and 59 degrees. At Kalamazoo, fog was reported. At Lansing, it was sunny. At Detroit, it was mostly sunny. In the Upper Peninsula, Sault Ste. Marie was 52 degrees under sunny skies, and in Marquette, fog was reported with a temperature of 50. In neighboring states, Chicago was 55 degrees with fog. In Cleveland, it was sunny and the temperature was 56. Once again, at 9 a.m., Mount Pleasant was 54 degrees with fog. Now here is your local forecast. Early this morning, mostly cloudy. Areas of fog. Lows in the upper 40s. Light winds. Today, mostly sunny. Areas of fog in the morning. Highs in the mid-70s. Light winds becoming southwest 5 to 10 miles per hour in the afternoon. Tonight, partly cloudy in the evening, then becoming cloudy. Lows in the upper 50s. Light winds. Wednesday, rain showers likely in the morning, then a chance of rain showers in the afternoon. Highs around 70. Southwest winds 5 to 15 miles per hour with gusts to around 25 miles per hour. Chance of rain 70%. Wednesday night, showers. Lows around 60. Southwest winds 5 to 10 miles per hour with gusts to around 25 miles per hour. Chance of rain 90%. Thursday, showers. Highs in the lower 70s. Southwest winds 5 to 10 miles per hour with gusts to around 20 miles per hour. Chance of rain 90%. Thursday night, rain showers likely. Lows in the upper 40s. Chance of rain 70%. Friday, mostly cloudy with a 50% chance of rain showers. Highs in the mid-60s. Friday night, partly cloudy. Lows in the upper 30s. Saturday, mostly sunny. Highs in the mid-60s. Saturday night, partly cloudy. Lows around 40. Sunday, mostly sunny. Highs in the mid-60s. Sunday night, mostly clear. Lows in the upper 30s. Monday, sunny.

around 60. Areas of dense fog through 10 a.m. Fog will reduce visibilities to less than a half mile north of M46 early this morning. Motorists should anticipate rapid fluctuations in visibilities and allow extra time to reach their destination this morning. Slow down and add extra distance between you and the vehicle in front of you. Visibilities will improve by mid-morning. 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The current time is 9:38 a.m. Eastern Daylight Time. Conditions around the area at 9 a.m. At Mount Pleasant, fog was reported, reducing the visibility to less than one quarter of a mile. The temperature was 54 degrees, the dew point 50, and the relative humidity 87%. The pressure was 30.06 inches and steady. Across the remainder of south-central Lower Michigan, fog was reported, with a temperature of 50 at Alma and 46 at Big Rapids. It was sunny, with a temperature of 52 at Saginaw and 49 at Houghton Lake. At Midland, it was mostly sunny, with a temperature of 55. Elsewhere in central and northern Lower Michigan, temperatures were between 46 and 51 degrees. Fog was reported at Cadillac, Pellston, and Traverse City. At Alpena, it was sunny. Across southern Lower Michigan, temperatures were between 54 and 59 degrees. At Kalamazoo, fog was reported. At Lansing, it was sunny. At Detroit, it was mostly sunny. In the Upper Peninsula, Sault Ste. Marie was 52 degrees under sunny skies, and in Marquette, fog was reported with a temperature of 50. In neighboring states, Chicago was 55 degrees with fog. In Cleveland, it was sunny and the temperature was 56. Once again, at 9 a.m., Mount Pleasant was 54 degrees with fog. Now here is your local forecast. Early this morning, mostly cloudy. Areas of fog. Lows in the upper 40s. Light winds. Today, mostly sunny. Areas of fog in the morning. Highs in the mid-70s. Light winds becoming southwest 5 to 10 miles per hour in the afternoon. Tonight, partly cloudy in the evening, then becoming cloudy. Lows in the upper 50s. Light winds. Wednesday, rain showers likely in the morning, then a chance of rain showers in the afternoon. Highs around 70. Southwest winds 5 to 15 miles per hour with gusts to around 25 miles per hour. Chance of rain 70%. Wednesday night, showers. Lows around 60. Southwest winds 5 to 10 miles per hour with gusts to around 25 miles per hour. Chance of rain 90%. Thursday, showers. Highs in the lower 70s. Southwest winds 5 to 10 miles per hour with gusts to around 20 miles per hour. Chance of rain 90%. Thursday night, rain showers likely. Lows in the upper 40s. Chance of rain 70%. Friday, mostly cloudy with a 50% chance of rain showers. Highs in the mid-60s. Friday night, partly cloudy. Lows in the upper 30s. Saturday, mostly sunny. Highs in the mid-60s. Saturday night, partly cloudy. Lows around 40. Sunday, mostly sunny. Highs in the mid-60s. Sunday night, mostly clear. Lows in the upper 30s. Monday, sunny. Highs around 60. Areas of dense fog through 10 a.m. Fog will reduce visibilities to less than a half mile north of M46 early this morning. Motorists should anticipate rapid fluctuations in visibilities and allow extra time to reach their destination this morning. Slow down and add extra distance between you and the vehicle in front of you. Visibilities will improve by mid-morning.
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The current time is 9:42 a.m. Eastern Daylight Time. Conditions around the area at 9 a.m. At Mount Pleasant, fog was reported, reducing the visibility to less than 1/4 of a mile. The temperature was 54 degrees, the dew point 50, and the relative humidity 87%. The pressure was 30.06 inches and steady. Across the remainder of south-central Lower Michigan, fog was reported, with a temperature of 50 at Alma and 46 at Big Rapids. It was sunny, with a temperature of 52 at Saginaw and 49 at Houghton Lake. At Midland, it was mostly sunny, with a temperature of 55. Elsewhere in central and northern Lower Michigan, temperatures were between 46 and 51 degrees. Fog was reported at Cadillac, Pellston, and Traverse City. At Alpena, it was sunny. Across southern Lower Michigan, temperatures were between 54 and 59 degrees. At Kalamazoo, fog was reported. At Lansing, it was sunny. At Detroit, it was mostly sunny. In the Upper Peninsula, Sault Ste. Marie was 52 degrees under sunny skies, and in Marquette, fog was reported with a temperature of 50. In neighboring states, Chicago was 55 degrees with fog. In Cleveland, it was sunny and the temperature was 56. Once again, at 9 a.m., Mount Pleasant was 54 degrees with fog. Now here is your local forecast. Early this morning, mostly cloudy. Areas of fog. Lows in the upper 40s. Light winds. Today, mostly sunny. Areas of fog in the morning. Highs in the mid-70s. Light winds becoming southwest 5 to 10 miles per hour in the afternoon. Tonight, partly cloudy in the evening, then becoming cloudy. Lows in the upper 50s. Light winds. Wednesday, rain showers likely in the morning, then a chance of rain showers in the afternoon. Highs around 70. Southwest winds 5 to 15 miles per hour with gusts to around 25 miles per hour. Chance of rain 70%. Wednesday night, showers. Lows around 60. Southwest winds 5 to 10 miles per hour with gusts to around 25 miles per hour. Chance of rain 90%. Thursday, showers. Highs in the lower 70s. Southwest winds 5 to 10 miles per hour with gusts to around 20 miles per hour. Chance of rain 90%. Thursday night, rain showers likely. Lows in the upper 40s. Chance of rain 70%. Friday, mostly cloudy with a 50% chance of rain showers. Highs in the mid-60s. Friday night, partly cloudy. Lows in the upper 30s. Saturday, mostly sunny. Highs in the mid-60s. Saturday night, partly cloudy. Lows around 40. Sunday, mostly sunny. Highs in the mid-60s. Sunday night, mostly clear. Lows in the upper 30s. Monday, sunny. Highs around 60. 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The current time is 9:46 a.m. Eastern Daylight Time. Conditions around the area at 9 a.m. At Mount Pleasant, fog was reported, reducing the visibility to less than 1/4 of a mile. The temperature was 54 degrees, the dew point 50, and the relative humidity 87%. The pressure was 30.06 inches and steady. Across the remainder of south-central Lower Michigan, fog was reported, with a temperature of 50 at Alma and 46 at Big Rapids. It was sunny, with a temperature of 52 at Saginaw and 49 at Houghton Lake. At Midland, it was mostly sunny, with a temperature of 55.
Elsewhere in central and northern lower Michigan, temperatures were between 46 and 51 degrees. Fog was

recorded at Cadillac, Pelston, and Traverse City. At Alpena, it was sunny. Across southern lower Michigan, temperatures were between 54 and 59 degrees. At Kalamazoo, fog was reported. At Lansing, it was sunny. At Detroit, it was mostly sunny. In the Upper Peninsula, Sault Ste. Marie was 52 degrees under sunny skies, and in Marquette, fog was reported with a temperature of 50. In neighboring states, Chicago was 55 degrees with fog. In Cleveland, it was sunny and the temperature was 56. Once again, at 9 a.m., Mount Pleasant was 54 degrees with fog. Now here is your local forecast. Early this morning, mostly cloudy. Areas of fog. Lows in the upper 40s. Light winds. Today, mostly sunny. Areas of fog in the morning. Highs in the mid-70s. Light winds becoming southwest 5 to 10 miles per hour in the afternoon. Tonight, partly cloudy in the evening, then becoming cloudy. Lows in the upper 50s. Light winds. Wednesday, rain showers likely in the morning, then a chance of rain showers in the afternoon. Highs around 70. Southwest winds 5 to 15 miles per hour with gusts to around 25 miles per hour. Chance of rain 70%. Wednesday night, showers. Lows around 60. Southwest winds 5 to 10 miles per hour with gusts to around 25 miles per hour. Chance of rain 90%. Thursday, showers. Highs in the lower 70s. Southwest winds 5 to 10 miles per hour with gusts to around 20 miles per hour. Chance of rain 90%. Thursday night, rain showers likely. Lows in the upper 40s. Chance of rain 70%. Friday, mostly cloudy with a 50% chance of rain showers. Highs in the mid-60s. Friday night, partly cloudy. Lows in the upper 30s. Saturday, mostly sunny. Highs in the mid-60s. Saturday night, partly cloudy. Lows around 40. Sunday, mostly sunny. Highs in the mid-60s. Sunday night, mostly clear. Lows in the upper 30s. Monday, sunny. Highs around 60. 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The current time is 9:50 a.m. Eastern Daylight Time. Conditions around the area at 9 a.m. At Mount Pleasant, fog was reported, reducing the visibility to less than one quarter of a mile. The temperature was 54 degrees, the dew point 50, and the relative humidity 87%. The pressure was 30.06 inches and steady. Across the remainder of south central lower Michigan, fog was reported, with a temperature of 50 at Alma and 46 at Big Rapids. It was sunny, with a temperature of 52 at Saginaw and 49 at Houghton Lake. At Midland, it was mostly sunny, with a temperature of 55. Elsewhere in central and northern lower Michigan, temperatures were between 46 and 51 degrees. Fog was reported at Cadillac, Pelston, and Traverse City. At Alpena, it was sunny. Across southern lower Michigan, temperatures were between 54 and 59 degrees. At Kalamazoo, fog was reported. At Lansing, it was sunny. At Detroit, it was mostly sunny. In the Upper Peninsula, Sault Ste. Marie was 52 degrees under sunny skies, and in Marquette, fog was reported with a temperature of 50. In neighboring states, Chicago was 55 degrees with fog. In Cleveland, it was sunny and the temperature was 56. Once again, at 9 a.m., Mount Pleasant was 54 degrees with fog. Now here is your local forecast. Early this morning, mostly cloudy. Areas of fog. Lows in the upper 40s. Light winds. Today, mostly sunny.
Areas of fog in the morning. Highs in the mid-70s. Light winds becoming southwest 5 to 10 miles per hour in the afternoon. Tonight, partly cloudy in the evening, then becoming cloudy. Lows in the upper 50s. Light winds. Wednesday, rain showers likely in the morning, then a chance of rain showers in the afternoon. Highs around 70. Southwest winds 5 to 15 miles per hour with gusts to around 25 miles per hour. Chance of rain 70%. Wednesday night, showers. Lows around 60. Southwest winds 5 to 10 miles per hour with gusts to around 25 miles per hour. Chance of rain 90%. Thursday, showers. Highs in the lower 70s. Southwest winds 5 to 10 miles per hour with gusts to around 20 miles per hour. Chance of rain 90%. Thursday night, rain showers likely. Lows in the upper 40s. Chance of rain 70%. Friday, mostly cloudy with a 50% chance of rain showers. Highs in the mid-60s. Friday night, partly cloudy. Lows in the upper 30s. Saturday, mostly sunny. Highs in the mid-60s. Saturday night, partly cloudy. Lows around 40. Sunday, mostly sunny. Highs in the mid-60s. Sunday night, mostly clear. Lows in the upper 30s. Monday, sunny. Highs around 60. 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The current time is 9:54 a.m. Eastern Daylight Time. Conditions around the area at 9 a.m. At Mount Pleasant, fog was reported, reducing the visibility to less than one quarter of a mile. The temperature was 54 degrees, the dew point 50, and the relative humidity 87%. The pressure was 30.06 inches and steady. Across the remainder of south-central lower Michigan, fog was reported with a temperature of 50 at Alma and 46 at Big Rapids. It was sunny with a temperature of 52 at Saginaw and 49 at Houghton Lake. At Midland, it was mostly sunny with a temperature of 55. Elsewhere in central and northern lower Michigan, temperatures were between 46 and 51 degrees. Fog was reported at Cadillac, Pelston, and Traverse City. At Alpena, it was sunny. Across southern lower Michigan, temperatures were between 54 and 59 degrees. At Kalamazoo, fog was reported. At Lansing, it was sunny. At Detroit, it was mostly sunny. In the Upper Peninsula, Sault Ste. Marie was 52 degrees under sunny skies, and in Marquette, fog was reported with a temperature of 50. In neighboring states, Chicago was 55 degrees with fog. In Cleveland, it was sunny and the temperature was 56. Once again, at 9 a.m., Mount Pleasant was 54 degrees with fog. Now here is your local forecast. Early this morning, mostly cloudy. Areas of fog. Lows in the upper 40s. Light winds. Today, mostly sunny. Areas of fog in the morning. Highs in the mid-70s. Light winds becoming southwest 5 to 10 miles per hour in the afternoon. Tonight, partly cloudy in the evening, then becoming cloudy. Lows in the upper 50s. Light winds. Wednesday, rain showers likely in the morning, then a chance of rain showers in the afternoon. Highs around 70. Southwest winds 5 to 15 miles per hour with gusts to around 25 miles per hour. Chance of rain 70%. Wednesday night, showers. Lows around 60. Southwest winds 5 to 10 miles per hour with gusts to around 25 miles per hour. Chance of rain 90%. Thursday, showers. Highs in the lower 70s. Southwest winds 5 to 10 miles per hour with gusts to around 20 miles per hour.
chance of rain 90%. Thursday night, rain showers likely. Lows in the upper 40s. Chance of rain 70%. Friday, mostly cloudy with a 50% chance of rain showers. Highs in the mid-60s. Friday night, partly cloudy. Lows in the upper 30s. Saturday, mostly sunny. Highs in the mid-60s. Saturday night, partly cloudy. Lows around 40. Sunday, mostly sunny. Highs in the mid-60s. Sunday night, mostly clear. Lows in the upper 30s. Monday, sunny. Highs around 60. 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The current time is 9:58 a.m. Eastern Daylight Time. Conditions around the area at 9 a.m. At Mount Pleasant, fog was reported, reducing the visibility to less than 1/4 of a mile. The temperature was 54 degrees, the dew point 50, and the relative humidity 87%. The pressure was 30.06 inches and steady. Across the remainder of south-central lower Michigan, fog was reported with a temperature of 50 at Alma and 46 at Big Rapids. It was sunny with a temperature of 52 at Saginaw and 49 at Houghton Lake. At Midland, it was mostly sunny with a temperature of 55. Elsewhere in central and northern lower Michigan, temperatures were between 46 and 51 degrees. Fog was reported at Cadillac, Pellston, and Traverse City. At Alpena, it was sunny. Across southern lower Michigan, temperatures were between 54 and 59 degrees. At Kalamazoo, fog was reported. At Lansing, it was sunny. At Detroit, it was mostly sunny. In the Upper Peninsula, Sault Ste. Marie was 52 degrees under sunny skies, and in Marquette, fog was reported with a temperature of 50. In neighboring states, Chicago was 55 degrees with fog. In Cleveland, it was sunny and the temperature was 56. Once again, at 9 a.m., Mount Pleasant was 54 degrees with fog. Now here is your local forecast. Early this morning, mostly cloudy. Areas of fog. Lows in the upper 40s. Light winds. Today, mostly sunny. Areas of fog in the morning. Highs in the mid-70s. Light winds becoming southwest 5 to 10 miles per hour in the afternoon. Tonight, partly cloudy in the evening, then becoming cloudy. Lows in the upper 50s. Light winds. Wednesday, rain showers likely in the morning, then a chance of rain showers in the afternoon. Highs around 70. Southwest winds 5 to 15 miles per hour with gusts to around 25 miles per hour. Chance of rain 70%. Wednesday night, showers. Lows around 60. Southwest winds 5 to 10 miles per hour with gusts to around 25 miles per hour. Chance of rain 90%. Thursday, showers. Highs in the lower 70s. Southwest winds 5 to 10 miles per hour with gusts to around 20 miles per hour. Chance of rain 90%. Thursday night, rain showers likely. Lows in the upper 40s. Chance of rain 70%. Friday, mostly cloudy with a 50% chance of rain showers. Highs in the mid-60s. Friday night, partly cloudy. Lows in the upper 30s. Saturday, mostly sunny. Highs in the mid-60s. Saturday night, partly cloudy. Lows around 40. Sunday, mostly sunny. Highs in the mid-60s. Sunday night, mostly clear. Lows in the upper 30s. Monday, sunny. Highs around 60. 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
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The current time is 10:02 a.m. Eastern Daylight Time. Conditions around the area at 9 a.m. At Mount Pleasant, fog was reported, reducing the visibility to less than 1/4 of a mile. The temperature was 54 degrees, the dew point 50, and the relative humidity 87%. The pressure was 30.06 inches and steady. Across the remainder of south-central lower Michigan, fog was reported with a temperature of 50 at Alma and 46 at Big Rapids. It was sunny with a temperature of 52 at Saginaw and 49 at Houghton Lake. At Midland, it was mostly sunny with a temperature of 55. Elsewhere in central and northern lower Michigan, temperatures were between 46 and 51 degrees. Fog was reported at Cadillac, Pelston, and Traverse City. At Elpena, it was sunny. Across southern lower Michigan, temperatures were between 54 and 59 degrees. At Kalamazoo, fog was reported. At Lansing, it was sunny. At Detroit, it was mostly sunny. In the Upper Peninsula, Sault Ste. Marie was 52 degrees under sunny skies, and in Marquette, fog was reported with a temperature of 50. In neighboring states, Chicago was 55 degrees with fog. In Cleveland, it was sunny and the temperature was 56. Once again, at 9 a.m., Mount Pleasant was 54 degrees with fog. Now here is your local forecast. Early this morning, mostly cloudy. Areas of fog. Lows in the upper 40s. Light winds. Today, mostly sunny. Areas of fog in the morning. Highs in the mid-70s. Light winds becoming southwest 5 to 10 miles per hour in the afternoon. Tonight, partly cloudy in the evening, then becoming cloudy. Lows in the upper 50s. Light winds. Wednesday, rain showers likely in the morning, then a chance of rain showers in the afternoon. Highs around 70. Southwest winds 5 to 15 miles per hour with gusts to around 25 miles per hour. Chance of rain 70%. Wednesday night, showers. Lows around 60. Southwest winds 5 to 10 miles per hour with gusts to around 25 miles per hour. Chance of rain 90%. Thursday, showers. Highs in the lower 70s. Southwest winds 5 to 10 miles per hour with gusts to around 20 miles per hour. Chance of rain 90%. Thursday night, rain showers likely. Lows in the upper 40s. Chance of rain 70%. Friday, mostly cloudy with a 50% chance of rain showers. Highs in the mid-60s. Friday night, partly cloudy. Lows in the upper 30s. Saturday, mostly sunny. Highs in the mid-60s. Saturday night, partly cloudy. Lows around 40. Sunday, mostly sunny. Highs in the mid-60s. Sunday night, mostly clear. Lows in the upper 30s. Monday, sunny. Highs around 60. 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The current time is 10:06 a.m. Eastern Daylight Time. Conditions around the area at 9 a.m. At Mount Pleasant, fog was reported, reducing the visibility to less than 1/4 of a mile. The temperature was 54 degrees, the dew point 50, and the relative humidity 87%. The pressure was 30.06 inches and steady. Across the remainder of south-central lower Michigan, fog was reported with a temperature of 50 at Alma and 46 at Big Rapids. It was sunny with a temperature of 52 at Saginaw and 49 at Houghton Lake. At Midland, it was mostly sunny with a temperature of 55. Elsewhere in central and northern lower Michigan, temperatures were between 46 and 51 degrees.
fog was reported at Cadillac, Pelston, and Traverse City. At Elpina, it was sunny

Across southern lower Michigan, temperatures were between 54 and 59 degrees. At Kalamazoo, fog was reported. At Lansing, it was sunny. At Detroit, it was mostly sunny. In the Upper Peninsula, Sault Ste. Marie was 52 degrees under sunny skies, and in Marquette, fog was reported with a temperature of 50. In neighboring states, Chicago was 55 degrees with fog. In Cleveland, it was sunny and the temperature was 56. Once again, at 9 a.m., Mount Pleasant was 54 degrees with fog. Now here is your local forecast. Early this morning, mostly cloudy. Areas of fog. Lows in the upper 40s. Light winds. Today, mostly sunny. Areas of fog in the morning. Highs in the mid-70s. Light winds becoming southwest 5 to 10 miles per hour in the afternoon. Tonight, partly cloudy in the evening, then becoming cloudy. Lows in the upper 50s. Light winds. Wednesday, rain showers likely in the morning, then a chance of rain showers in the afternoon. Highs around 70. Southwest winds 5 to 15 miles per hour with gusts to around 25 miles per hour. Chance of rain 70%. Wednesday night, showers. Lows around 60. Southwest winds 5 to 10 miles per hour with gusts to around 25 miles per hour. Chance of rain 90%. Thursday, showers. Highs in the lower 70s. Southwest winds 5 to 10 miles per hour with gusts to around 20 miles per hour. Chance of rain 90%. Thursday night, rain showers likely. Lows in the upper 40s. Chance of rain 70%. Friday, mostly cloudy with a 50% chance of rain showers. Highs in the mid-60s. Friday night, partly cloudy. Lows in the upper 30s. Saturday, mostly sunny. Highs in the mid-60s. Saturday night, partly cloudy. Lows around 40. Sunday, mostly sunny. Highs in the mid-60s. Sunday night, mostly clear. Lows in the upper 30s. Monday, sunny. Highs around 60. 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The current time is 10:10 a.m. Eastern Daylight Time. Conditions around the area at 9 a.m. At Mount Pleasant, fog was reported, reducing the visibility to less than one quarter of a mile. The temperature was 54 degrees, the dew point 50, and the relative humidity 87%. The pressure was 30.06 inches and steady. Across the remainder of south central lower Michigan, fog was reported with a temperature of 50 at Alma and 46 at Big Rapids. It was sunny with a temperature of 52 at Saginaw and 49 at Houghton Lake. At Midland, it was mostly sunny with a temperature of 55. Elsewhere in central and northern lower Michigan, temperatures were between 46 and 51 degrees. Fog was reported at Cadillac, Pellston, and Traverse City. At Alpena, it was sunny. Across southern lower Michigan, temperatures were between 54 and 59 degrees. At Kalamazoo, fog was reported. At Lansing, it was sunny. At Detroit, it was mostly sunny. In the Upper Peninsula, Sault Ste. Marie was 52 degrees under sunny skies, and in Marquette, fog was reported with a temperature of 50. In neighboring states, Chicago was 55 degrees with fog. In Cleveland, it was sunny and the temperature was 56. Once again, at 9 a.m., Mount Pleasant was 54 degrees with fog. Now here is your local forecast. Early this morning, mostly cloudy. Areas of fog. Lows in the upper 40s. Light winds. Today, mostly sunny. Areas of fog in the morning. Highs in the mid-70s. Light winds becoming southwest 5 to 10.

miles per hour in the afternoon. Tonight, partly cloudy in the evening, then becoming cloudy. Lows in the upper 50s. Light winds. Wednesday, rain showers likely in the morning, then a chance of rain showers in the afternoon. Highs around 70. Southwest winds 5 to 15 miles per hour with gusts to around 25 miles per hour. Chance of rain 70%. Wednesday night, showers. Lows around 60. Southwest winds 5 to 10 miles per hour with gusts to around 25 miles per hour. Chance of rain 90%. Thursday, showers. Highs in the lower 70s. Southwest winds 5 to 10 miles per hour with gusts to around 20 miles per hour. Chance of rain 90%. Thursday night, rain showers likely. Lows in the upper 40s. Chance of rain 70%. Friday, mostly cloudy with a 50% chance of rain showers. Highs in the mid-60s. Friday night, partly cloudy. Lows in the upper 30s. Saturday, mostly sunny. Highs in the mid-60s. Saturday night, partly cloudy. Lows around 40. Sunday, mostly sunny. Highs in the mid-60s. Sunday night, mostly clear. Lows in the upper 30s. Monday, sunny. Highs around 60. 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The current time is 10:14 a.m. Eastern Daylight Time. Conditions around the area at 10 a.m. at Mount Pleasant. Fog was reported, reducing the visibility to less than one quarter of a mile. The temperature was 55 degrees, the dew point 52, and the relative humidity 88%. The pressure was 30.07 inches and steady. Across the remainder of south-central lower Michigan, fog was reported with a temperature of 55 at Alma and 50 at Big Rapids. It was sunny with a temperature of 59 at Saginaw and 61 at Midland. At Houghton Lake, it was mostly sunny with a temperature of 54. Elsewhere in central and northern lower Michigan, temperatures were between 52 and 59 degrees. At Traverse City, fog was reported. It was sunny at Alpena and Helston. At Cadillac, it was mostly sunny. Across southern lower Michigan, skies ranged from sunny to mostly sunny, and temperatures were between 61 and 63 degrees. In the Upper Peninsula, Sault Ste. Marie was 57 degrees under sunny skies, and in Marquette, it was sunny with a temperature of 50. In neighboring states, Chicago was 59 degrees under mostly sunny skies. In Cleveland, it was sunny and the temperature was 62. Once again, at 10 a.m., Mount Pleasant was 55 degrees with fog. Now here is your local forecast. Early this morning, mostly cloudy. Areas of fog. Lows in the upper 40s. Light winds. Today, mostly sunny. Areas of fog in the morning. Highs in the mid-70s. Light winds becoming southwest 5 to 10 miles per hour in the afternoon. Tonight, partly cloudy in the evening, then becoming cloudy. Lows in the upper 50s. Light winds. Wednesday, rain showers likely in the morning, then a chance of rain showers in the afternoon. Highs around 70. Southwest winds 5 to 15 miles per hour with gusts to around 25 miles per hour. Chance of rain 70%. Wednesday night, showers. Lows around 60. Southwest winds 5 to 10 miles per hour with gusts to around 25 miles per hour. Chance of rain 90%. Thursday, showers. Highs in the lower 70s. Southwest winds 5 to 10 miles per hour with gusts to around 20 miles per hour. Chance of rain 90%. Thursday night, rain showers likely. Lows in the upper 40s. Chance of rain 70%.
Friday, mostly cloudy with a 50% chance of rain showers. Highs in the mid-60s. Friday night, partly cloudy. Lows in the upper 30s. Saturday, mostly sunny. Highs in the mid-60s. Saturday night, partly cloudy. Lows around 40. Sunday, mostly sunny. Highs in the mid-60s. Sunday night, mostly clear. Lows in the upper 30s. Monday, sunny. Highs around 60. 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The current time is 10:18 a.m. Eastern Daylight Time. Conditions around the area at 10 a.m. at Mount Pleasant, fog was reported, reducing the visibility to less than one quarter of a mile. The temperature was 55 degrees, the dew point 52, and the relative humidity 88%. The pressure was 30.07 inches and steady. Across the remainder of south-central Lower Michigan, fog was reported, with a temperature of 55 at Alma and 50 at Big Rapids. It was sunny, with a temperature of 59 at Saginaw and 61 at Midland. At Houghton Lake, it was mostly sunny, with a temperature of 54. Elsewhere in central and northern Lower Michigan, temperatures were between 52 and 59 degrees. At Traverse City, fog was reported. It was sunny at Alpena and Helston. At Cadillac, it was mostly sunny. Across southern Lower Michigan, skies ranged from sunny to mostly sunny, and temperatures were between 61 and 63 degrees. In the Upper Peninsula, Sault Ste. Marie was 57 degrees under sunny skies, and in Marquette, it was sunny with a temperature of 50. In neighboring states, Chicago was 59 degrees under mostly sunny skies. In Cleveland, it was sunny and the temperature was 62. Once again, at 10 a.m., Mount Pleasant was 55 degrees with fog. Now here is your local forecast. Early this morning, mostly cloudy. Areas of fog. Lows in the upper 40s. Light winds. Today, mostly sunny. Areas of fog in the morning. Highs in the mid-70s. Light winds becoming southwest 5 to 10 miles per hour in the afternoon. Tonight, partly cloudy in the evening, then becoming cloudy. Lows in the upper 50s. Light winds. Wednesday, rain showers likely in the morning, then a chance of rain showers in the afternoon. Highs around 70. Southwest winds 5 to 15 miles per hour with gusts to around 25 miles per hour. Chance of rain 70%. Wednesday night, showers. Lows around 60. Southwest winds 5 to 10 miles per hour with gusts to around 25 miles per hour. Chance of rain 90%. Thursday, showers. Highs in the lower 70s. Southwest winds 5 to 10 miles per hour with gusts to around 20 miles per hour. Chance of rain 90%. Thursday night, rain showers likely. Lows in the upper 40s. Chance of rain 70%. Friday, mostly cloudy with a 50% chance of rain showers. Highs in the mid-60s. Friday night, partly cloudy. Lows in the upper 30s. Saturday, mostly sunny. Highs in the mid-60s. Saturday night, partly cloudy. Lows around 40. Sunday, mostly sunny. Highs in the mid-60s. Sunday night, mostly clear. Lows in the upper 30s. Monday, sunny. Highs around 60. 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The current time is 10:22 a.m. Eastern Daylight Time. Conditions around the area at 10 a.m. at Mount Pleasant,
fog was reported, reducing the visibility to less than one quarter of a mile. The temperature was 55 degrees, the dew point 52, and the relative humidity 88%. The pressure was 30.07 inches and steady. Across the remainder of south-central lower Michigan, fog was reported with a temperature of 55 at Alma and 50 at Big Rapids. It was sunny with a temperature of 59 at Saginaw and 61 at Midland. At Houghton Lake, it was mostly sunny with a temperature of 54. Elsewhere in central and northern lower Michigan, temperatures were between 52 and 59 degrees. At Traverse City, fog was reported. It was sunny at Alpena and Palestine. At Cadillac, it was mostly sunny. Across southern lower Michigan, skies ranged from sunny to mostly sunny, and temperatures were between 61 and 63 degrees. In the Upper Peninsula, Sault Ste. Marie was 57 degrees under sunny skies, and in Marquette, it was sunny with a temperature of 50. In neighboring states, Chicago was 59 degrees under mostly sunny skies. In Cleveland, it was sunny and the temperature was 62. Once again, at 10 a.m., Mount Pleasant was 55 degrees with fog. Now here is your local forecast. Early this morning, mostly cloudy. Areas of fog. Lows in the upper 40s. Light winds. Today, mostly sunny. Areas of fog in the morning. Highs in the mid-70s. Light winds becoming southwest 5 to 10 miles per hour in the afternoon. Tonight, partly cloudy in the evening, then becoming cloudy. Lows in the upper 50s. Light winds. Wednesday, rain showers likely in the morning, then a chance of rain showers in the afternoon. Highs around 70. Southwest winds 5 to 15 miles per hour with gusts to around 25 miles per hour. Chance of rain 70%. Wednesday night, showers. Lows around 60. Southwest winds 5 to 10 miles per hour with gusts to around 25 miles per hour. Chance of rain 90%. Thursday, showers. Highs in the lower 70s. Southwest winds 5 to 10 miles per hour with gusts to around 20 miles per hour. Chance of rain 90%. Thursday night, rain showers likely. Lows in the upper 40s. Chance of rain 70%. Friday, mostly cloudy with a 50% chance of rain showers. Highs in the mid-60s. Friday night, partly cloudy. Lows in the upper 30s. Saturday, mostly sunny. Highs in the mid-60s. Saturday night, partly cloudy. Lows around 40. Sunday, mostly sunny. Highs in the mid-60s. Sunday night, mostly clear. Lows in the upper 30s. Monday, sunny. Highs around 60. 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The current time is 10:26 a.m. Eastern Daylight Time. Conditions around the area at 10 a.m. At Mount Pleasant, fog was reported, reducing the visibility to less than one quarter of a mile. The temperature was 55 degrees, the dew point 52, and the relative humidity 88%. The pressure was 30.07 inches and steady. Across the remainder of south-central lower Michigan, fog was reported with a temperature of 55 at Alma and 50 at Big Rapids. It was sunny with a temperature of 59 at Saginaw and 61 at Midland. At Houghton Lake, it was mostly sunny with a temperature of 54. Elsewhere in central and northern lower Michigan, temperatures were between 52 and 59 degrees. At Traverse City, fog was reported. It was sunny at Alpena and Palestine. At Cadillac, it was mostly sunny. Across southern lower Michigan, skies ranged from sunny to mostly sunny, and temperatures were between 61 and 63 degrees. In the Upper Peninsula,
Sault Ste. Marie with 57 degrees.

Rain showers likely in the morning, then a chance of rain showers in the afternoon. Highs around 70. Southwest winds 5 to 15 miles per hour with gusts to around 25 miles per hour. Chance of rain 70%. Wednesday night, showers. Lows around 60. Southwest winds 5 to 10 miles per hour with gusts to around 25 miles per hour. Chance of rain 90%. Thursday, showers. Highs in the lower 70s. Southwest winds 5 to 10 miles per hour with gusts to around 20 miles per hour. Chance of rain 90%. Thursday night, rain showers likely. Lows in the upper 40s. Chance of rain 70%. Friday, mostly cloudy with a 50% chance of rain showers. Highs in the mid-60s. Friday night, partly cloudy. Lows in the upper 30s. Saturday, mostly sunny. Highs in the mid-60s. Saturday night, partly cloudy. Lows around 40. Sunday, mostly sunny. Highs in the mid-60s. Sunday night, mostly clear. Lows in the upper 30s. Monday, sunny. Highs around 60. 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The current time is 10:30 a.m. Eastern Daylight Time. Conditions around the area at 10 a.m. at Mount Pleasant, fog was reported, reducing the visibility to less than 1/4 of a mile. The temperature was 55 degrees, the dew point 52, and the relative humidity 88%. The pressure was 30.07 inches and steady. Across the remainder of South Central Lower Michigan, fog was reported with a temperature of 55 at Alma and 50 at Big Rapids. It was sunny with a temperature of 59 at Saginaw and 61 at Midland. At Houghton Lake, it was mostly sunny with a temperature of 54. Elsewhere in central and northern lower Michigan, temperatures were between 52 and 59 degrees. At Traverse City, fog was reported. It was sunny at Alpena and Helston. At Cadillac, it was mostly sunny. Across southern lower Michigan, skies ranged from sunny to mostly sunny, and temperatures were between 61 and 63 degrees. In the Upper Peninsula, Sault Ste. Marie was 57 degrees under sunny skies, and in Marquette, it was sunny with a temperature of 50. In neighboring states, Chicago was 59 degrees under mostly sunny skies. In Cleveland, it was sunny and the temperature was 62. Once again, at 10 a.m., Mount Pleasant was 55 degrees with fog. Now here is your local forecast. Early this morning, mostly cloudy. Areas of fog. Lows in the upper 40s. Light winds. Today, mostly sunny. Areas of fog in the morning. Highs in the mid-70s. Light winds becoming southwest 5 to 10 miles per hour in the afternoon. Tonight, partly cloudy in the evening, then becoming cloudy. Lows in the upper 50s. Light winds. Wednesday, rain showers likely in the morning, then a chance of rain showers in the afternoon. Highs around 70. Southwest winds 5 to 15 miles per hour with gusts to around 25 miles per hour. Chance of rain 70%. Wednesday night, showers. Lows around 60. Southwest winds 5 to 10 miles per hour with gusts to around 25 miles per hour. Chance of rain 90%. Thursday, showers. Highs in the lower 70s. Southwest winds 5 to 10 miles per hour with gusts to around 20 miles per hour. Chance of rain 90%. Thursday night, rain showers likely. Lows in the upper 40s. Chance of rain 70%. Miles per hour. Chance of rain 90%. Thursday night, rain showers likely. Lows in the upper 40s. Chance of rain 70%.

Friday, mostly cloudy with a 50% chance of rain showers. Highs in the mid-60s. Friday night, partly cloudy. Lows in the upper 30s. Saturday, mostly sunny. Highs in the mid-60s. Saturday night, partly cloudy. Lows around 40. Sunday, mostly sunny. Highs in the mid-60s. Sunday night, mostly clear. Lows in the upper 30s. Monday, sunny. Highs around 60. 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The current time is 10:34 a.m. Eastern Daylight Time. Conditions around the area at 10 a.m. at Mount Pleasant. Fog was reported, reducing the visibility to less than 1/4 of a mile. The temperature was 55 degrees, the dew point 52, and the relative humidity 88%. The pressure was 30.07 inches and steady. Across the remainder of south central lower Michigan, fog was reported with a temperature of 55 at Alma and 50 at Big Rapids. It was sunny with a temperature of 59 at Saginaw and 61 at Midland. At Houghton Lake, it was mostly sunny with a temperature of 54. Elsewhere in central and northern lower Michigan, temperatures were between 52 and 59 degrees. At Traverse City, fog was reported. It was sunny at Alpena and Palestine. At Cadillac, it was mostly sunny. Across southern lower Michigan, skies ranged from sunny to mostly sunny, and temperatures were between 61 and 63 degrees. In the Upper Peninsula, Sault Ste. Marie was 57 degrees under sunny skies, and in Marquette, it was sunny with a temperature of 50. In neighboring states, Chicago was 59 degrees under mostly sunny skies. In Cleveland, it was sunny and the temperature was 62. Once again, at 10 a.m., Mount Pleasant was 55 degrees with fog. Now here is your local forecast. Early this morning, mostly cloudy. Areas of fog. Lows in the upper 40s. Light winds. Today, mostly sunny. Areas of fog in the morning. Highs in the mid-70s. Light winds becoming southwest 5 to 10 miles per hour in the afternoon. Tonight, partly cloudy in the evening, then becoming cloudy. Lows in the upper 50s. Light winds. Wednesday, rain showers likely in the morning, then a chance of rain showers in the afternoon. Highs around 70. Southwest winds 5 to 15 miles per hour with gusts to around 25 miles per hour. Chance of rain 70%. Wednesday night, showers. Lows around 60. Southwest winds 5 to 10 miles per hour with gusts to around 25 miles per hour. Chance of rain 90%. Thursday, showers. Highs in the lower 70s. Southwest winds 5 to 10 miles per hour with gusts to around 20 miles per hour. Chance of rain 90%. Thursday night, rain showers likely. Lows in the upper 40s. Chance of rain 70%. Friday, mostly cloudy with a 50% chance of rain showers. Highs in the mid-60s. Friday night, partly cloudy. Lows in the upper 30s. Saturday, mostly sunny. Highs in the mid-60s. Saturday night, partly cloudy. Lows around 40. Sunday, mostly sunny. Highs in the mid-60s. Sunday night, mostly clear. Lows in the upper 30s. Monday, sunny. Highs around 60. 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The current time is 10:38 a.m. Eastern Daylight Time. Conditions around the area at 10 a.m. at Mount Pleasant, fog was reported.

33, transmitting on a frequency of 162.525 MHz from the broadcast tower of Central Michigan University, courtesy of the CMU Public Broadcast Center. The current time is 11:13 a.m. Eastern Daylight Time. Conditions around the area at 10 a.m. at Mount Pleasant, fog was reported, reducing the visibility to less than 1/4 of a mile. The temperature was 55 degrees, the dew point 52, and the relative humidity 88%. The pressure was 30.07 inches and steady. Across the remainder of south central lower Michigan, fog was reported, with a temperature of 55 at Alma and 50 at Big Rapids. It was sunny, with a temperature of 59 at Saginaw and 61 at Midland. At Houghton Lake, it was mostly sunny, with a temperature of 54. Elsewhere in central and northern lower Michigan, temperatures were between 52 and 59 degrees. At Traverse City, fog was reported. It was sunny at Alpena and Palestine. At Cadillac, it was mostly sunny. Across southern lower Michigan, skies ranged from sunny to mostly sunny, and temperatures were between 61 and 63 degrees. In the Upper Peninsula, Sault Ste. Marie was 57 degrees under sunny skies, and in Marquette, it was sunny with a temperature of 50. In neighboring states, Chicago was 59 degrees under mostly sunny skies. In Cleveland, it was sunny and the temperature was 62. Once again, at 10 a.m., Mount Pleasant was 55 degrees with fog. Conditions around the area at 11 a.m. At Mount Pleasant, it was mostly sunny. The temperature was 59 degrees, the dew point 54, and the relative humidity 82%. The pressure was 30.07 inches and falling. Across the remainder of south central lower Michigan, it was sunny. It was 63 at Alma, 57 at Big Rapids, 65 at Saginaw, 63 at Houghton Lake, and 66 at Midland. Elsewhere in central and northern lower Michigan, skies ranged from sunny to mostly sunny. It was 61 at Cadillac, 66 at Alpena, 62 at Palestine, and 56 at Traverse City. Across southern lower Michigan, skies ranged from sunny to mostly sunny, and temperatures were between 66 and 68 degrees. In the Upper Peninsula, Sault Ste. Marie was 60 degrees under sunny skies, and in Marquette, it was sunny with a temperature of 57. In neighboring states, Chicago was 65 degrees under mostly sunny skies. In Cleveland, it was sunny and the temperature was 66. Once again, at 11 a.m., Mount Pleasant was 59 degrees under mostly sunny skies. Now here is your local forecast. Early this morning, mostly cloudy. Areas of fog. Lows in the upper 40s. Light winds. Today, mostly sunny. Areas of fog in the morning. Highs in the mid-70s. Light winds becoming southwest 5 to 10 miles per hour in the afternoon. Tonight, partly cloudy in the evening, then becoming cloudy. Lows in the upper 50s. Light winds. Wednesday, rain showers likely in the morning, then a chance of rain showers in the afternoon. Highs around 70. Southwest winds 5 to 15 miles per hour with gusts to around 25 miles per hour. Chance of rain 70%. Wednesday night, showers. Lows around 60. Southwest winds 5 to 10 miles per hour with gusts to around 25 miles per hour. Chance of rain 90%. Thursday, showers. Highs in the lower 70s. Southwest winds 5 to 10 miles per hour with gusts to around 20 miles per hour. Chance of rain 90%. Thursday night, rain showers likely. Lows in the upper 40s. Chance of rain 70%. Friday, mostly cloudy with a 50% chance of rain showers. Highs in the mid-60s. Friday night, partly cloudy. Lows in the upper 30s. Saturday, mostly sunny. Highs in the mid-60s. Saturday night, partly cloudy. Lows around 40. Sunday,
mostly sunny. Highs in the mid-60s. Sunday night, mostly clear. Lows in the upper 30s. Monday, sunny. Highs around 60. 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The current time is 11:18 a.m. Eastern Daylight Time. Conditions around the area at 11 a.m. At Mount Pleasant, it was mostly sunny. The temperature was 59 degrees, the dew point 54, and the relative humidity 82%. The pressure was 30.07 inches and falling. Across the remainder of south-central lower Michigan, it was sunny. It was 63 at Alma, 57 at Big Rapids, 65 at Saginaw, 63 at Houghton Lake, and 66 at Midland. Elsewhere in central and northern lower Michigan, skies ranged from sunny to mostly sunny. It was 61 at Cadillac, 66 at Alpena, 62 at Pelston, and 56 at Traverse City. Across southern lower Michigan, skies ranged from sunny to mostly sunny, and temperatures were between 66 and 68 degrees. In the upper peninsula, Sault Ste. Marie was 60 degrees under sunny skies, and in Marquette, it was sunny with a temperature of 57. In neighboring states, Chicago was 65 degrees under mostly sunny skies. In Cleveland, it was sunny and the temperature was 66. Once again, at 11 a.m., Mount Pleasant was 59 degrees under mostly sunny skies. Now here is your local forecast. Early this morning, mostly cloudy. Areas of fog. Lows in the upper 40s. Light winds. Today, mostly sunny. Areas of fog in the morning. Highs in the mid-70s. Light winds becoming southwest 5 to 10 miles per hour in the afternoon. Tonight, partly cloudy in the evening, then becoming cloudy. Lows in the upper 50s. Light winds. Wednesday, rain showers likely in the morning, then a chance of rain showers in the afternoon. Highs around 70. Southwest winds 5 to 15 miles per hour with gusts to around 25 miles per hour. Chance of rain 70%. Wednesday night, showers. Lows around 60. Southwest winds 5 to 10 miles per hour with gusts to around 25 miles per hour. Chance of rain 90%. Thursday, showers. Highs in the lower 70s. Southwest winds 5 to 10 miles per hour with gusts to around 20 miles per hour. Chance of rain 90%. Thursday night, rain showers likely. Lows in the upper 40s. Chance of rain 70%. Friday, mostly cloudy with a 50% chance of rain showers. Highs in the mid-60s. Friday night, partly cloudy. Lows in the upper 30s. Saturday, mostly sunny. Highs in the mid-60s. Saturday night, partly cloudy. Lows around 40. Sunday, mostly sunny. Highs in the mid-60s. Sunday night, mostly clear. Lows in the upper 30s. Monday, sunny. Highs around 60. 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The current time is 11:22 a.m. Eastern Daylight Time. Conditions around the area at 11 a.m. At Mount Pleasant, it was mostly sunny. The temperature was 59 degrees, the dew point 54, and the relative humidity 82%. The pressure was 30.07 inches and falling. Across the remainder of south-central lower Michigan, it was sunny. It was 63 at Alma, 57 at Big Rapids, 65 at Saginaw, 63 at Houghton Lake, and 66 at Midland. Elsewhere in central and northern lower Michigan, skies ranged from sunny to mostly sunny.
68 with 61 at Cadillac, 66 at Elpina, 62 at Pelston, and 56 at Traverse City. Across southern lower Michigan, skies ranged from sunny to mostly sunny, and temperatures were between 66 and 68 degrees. In the Upper Peninsula, Sault Ste. Marie was 60 degrees under sunny skies, and in Marquette, it was sunny with a temperature of 57. In neighboring states, Chicago was 65 degrees under mostly sunny skies. In Cleveland, it was sunny and the temperature was 66. Once again, at 11 a.m., Mount Pleasant was 59 degrees under mostly sunny skies. Now here is your local forecast. Early this morning, mostly cloudy. Areas of fog. Lows in the upper 40s. Light winds. Today, mostly sunny. Areas of fog in the morning. Highs in the mid-70s. Light winds becoming southwest 5 to 10 miles per hour in the afternoon. Tonight, partly cloudy in the evening, then becoming cloudy. Lows in the upper 50s. Light winds. Wednesday, rain showers likely in the morning, then a chance of rain showers in the afternoon. Highs around 70. Southwest winds 5 to 15 miles per hour with gusts to around 25 miles per hour. Chance of rain 70%. Wednesday night, showers. Lows around 60. Southwest winds 5 to 10 miles per hour with gusts to around 25 miles per hour. Chance of rain 90%. Thursday, showers. Highs in the lower 70s. Southwest winds 5 to 10 miles per hour with gusts to around 20 miles per hour. Chance of rain 90%. Thursday night, rain showers likely. Lows in the upper 40s. Chance of rain 70%. Friday, mostly cloudy with a 50% chance of rain showers. Highs in the mid-60s. Friday night, partly cloudy. Lows in the upper 30s. Saturday, mostly sunny. Highs in the mid-60s. Saturday night, partly cloudy. Lows around 40. Sunday, mostly sunny. Highs in the mid-60s. Sunday night, mostly clear. Lows in the upper 30s. Monday, sunny. Highs around 60. 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The current time is 11:26 a.m. Eastern Daylight Time. Conditions around the area at 11 a.m. At Mount Pleasant, it was mostly sunny. The temperature was 59 degrees, the dew point 54, and the relative humidity 82%. The pressure was 30.07 inches and falling. Across the remainder of south-central lower Michigan, it was sunny. It was 63 at Alma, 57 at Big Rapids, 65 at Saginaw, 63 at Houghton Lake, and 66 at Midland. Elsewhere in central and northern lower Michigan, skies ranged from sunny to mostly sunny. It was 61 at Cadillac, 66 at Elpina, 62 at Pelston, and 56 at Traverse City. Across southern lower Michigan, skies ranged from sunny to mostly sunny, and temperatures were between 66 and 68 degrees. In the Upper Peninsula, Sault Ste. Marie was 60 degrees under sunny skies, and in Marquette, it was sunny with a temperature of 57. In neighboring states, Chicago was 65 degrees under mostly sunny skies. In Cleveland, it was sunny and the temperature was 66. Once again, at 11 a.m., Mount Pleasant was 59 degrees under mostly sunny skies. Now here is your local forecast. Early this morning, mostly cloudy. Areas of fog. Lows in the upper 40s. Light winds. Today, mostly sunny. Areas of fog in the morning. Highs in the mid-70s. Light winds becoming southwest 5 to 10 miles per hour in the afternoon. Tonight, partly cloudy in the evening, then becoming cloudy. Lows in the upper 50s.
light winds.

Friday night, partly cloudy. Lows in the upper 30s. Saturday, mostly sunny. Highs in the mid-60s. Saturday night, partly cloudy. Lows around 40. Sunday, mostly sunny. Highs in the mid-60s. Sunday night, mostly clear. Lows in the upper 30s. Monday, sunny. Highs around 60. 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The current time is 11:30 a.m. Eastern Daylight Time. Conditions around the area at 11 a.m. At Mount Pleasant, it was mostly sunny. The temperature was 59 degrees, the dew point 54, and the relative humidity 82%. The pressure was 30.07 inches and falling. Across the remainder of south central lower Michigan, it was sunny. It was 63 at Alma, 57 at Big Rapids, 65 at Saginaw, 63 at Houghton Lake, and 66 at Midland. Elsewhere in central and northern lower Michigan, skies ranged from sunny to mostly sunny. It was 61 at Cadillac, 66 at Alpena, 62 at Pelston, and 56 at Traverse City. Across southern lower Michigan, skies ranged from sunny to mostly sunny, and temperatures were between 66 and 68 degrees. In the upper peninsula, Sault Ste. Marie was 60 degrees under sunny skies, and in Marquette, it was sunny with a temperature of 57. In neighboring states, Chicago was 65 degrees under mostly sunny skies. In Cleveland, it was sunny and the temperature was 66. Once again, at 11 a.m., Mount Pleasant was 59 degrees under mostly sunny skies. Now here is your local forecast. Early this morning, mostly cloudy. Areas of fog. Lows in the upper 40s. Light winds. Today, mostly sunny. Areas of fog in the morning. Highs in the mid-70s. Light winds becoming southwest 5 to 10 miles per hour in the afternoon. Tonight, partly cloudy in the evening, then becoming cloudy. Lows in the upper 50s. Light winds. Wednesday, rain showers likely in the morning, then a chance of rain showers in the afternoon. Highs around 70. Southwest winds 5 to 15 miles per hour with gusts to around 25 miles per hour. Chance of rain 70%. Wednesday night, showers. Lows around 60. Southwest winds 5 to 10 miles per hour with gusts to around 25 miles per hour. Chance of rain 90%. Thursday, showers. Highs in the lower 70s. Southwest winds 5 to 10 miles per hour with gusts to around 20 miles per hour. Chance of rain 90%. Thursday night, rain showers likely. Lows in the upper 40s. Chance of rain 70%. Friday, mostly cloudy with a 50% chance of rain showers. Highs in the mid-60s. Friday night, partly cloudy. Lows in the upper 30s. Saturday, mostly sunny. Highs in the mid-60s. Saturday night, partly cloudy. Lows around 40. Lows in the upper 30s. Saturday, mostly sunny. Highs in the mid-60s. Saturday night, partly cloudy. Lows around 40. Sunday, mostly sunny. Highs in the mid-60s. Sunday night, mostly clear. Lows in the upper 30s. Monday, sunny. Highs around 60. 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The current time is 11:33 a.m. Eastern Daylight Time. Conditions around the area at 11 a.m. At Mount Pleasant, it was mostly sunny. The temperature was 59 degrees, the dew point 54.

Thursday night, rain showers likely. Lows in the upper 40s. Chance of rain 70%. Friday, mostly cloudy with a 50% chance of rain showers. Highs in the mid-60s. Friday night, partly cloudy. Lows in the upper 30s. Saturday, mostly sunny. Highs in the mid-60s. Saturday night, partly cloudy. Lows around 40. Sunday, mostly sunny. Highs in the mid-60s. Sunday night, mostly clear. Lows in the upper 30s. Monday, sunny. Highs around 60. 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The current time is 11:45 a.m. Eastern Daylight Time. Conditions around the area at 11 a.m. At Mount Pleasant, it was mostly sunny. The temperature was 59 degrees, the dew point 54, and the relative humidity 82%. The pressure was 30.07 inches and falling. Across the remainder of South Central Lower Michigan, it was sunny. It was 63 at Alma, 57 at Big Rapids, 65 at Saginaw, 63 at Houghton Lake, and 66 at Midland. Elsewhere in central and northern lower Michigan, skies ranged from sunny to mostly sunny. It was 61 at Cadillac, 66 at Alpena, 62 at Pelston, and 56 at Traverse City. Across southern lower Michigan, skies ranged from sunny to mostly sunny, and temperatures were between 66 and 68 degrees. In the Upper Peninsula, Sault Ste. Marie was 60 degrees under sunny skies, and in Marquette, it was sunny with a temperature of 57. In neighboring states, Chicago was 65 degrees under mostly sunny skies. In Cleveland, it was sunny and the temperature was 66. Once again, at 11 a.m., Mount Pleasant was 59 degrees under mostly sunny skies. Now here is your local forecast. Early this morning, mostly cloudy. Areas of fog. Lows in the upper 40s. Light winds. Today, mostly sunny. Areas of fog in the morning. Highs in the mid-70s. Light winds becoming southwest 5 to 10 miles per hour in the afternoon. Tonight, partly cloudy in the evening, then becoming cloudy. Lows in the upper 50s. Light winds. Wednesday, rain showers likely in the morning, then a chance of rain showers in the afternoon. Highs around 70. Southwest winds 5 to 15 miles per hour with gusts to around 25 miles per hour. Chance of rain 70%. Wednesday night, showers. Lows around 60. Southwest winds 5 to 10 miles per hour with gusts to around 25 miles per hour. Chance of rain 90%. Thursday, showers. Highs in the lower 70s. Southwest winds 5 to 10 miles per hour with gusts to around 20 miles per hour. Chance of rain 90%. Thursday night, rain showers likely. Lows in the upper 40s. Chance of rain 70%. Friday, mostly cloudy with a 50% chance of rain showers. Highs in the mid-60s. Friday night, partly cloudy. Lows in the upper 30s. Saturday, mostly sunny. Highs in the mid-60s. Saturday night, partly cloudy. Lows around 40. Sunday, mostly sunny. Highs in the mid-60s. Sunday night, mostly clear. Lows in the upper 30s. Monday, sunny. Highs around 60. 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The current time is 11:48 a.m. Eastern Daylight Time. Conditions around the area at 11 a.m. At Mount Pleasant, it was mostly sunny. The temperature

was 59 degrees, the dew point 54, and the relative humidity 82%. The pressure was 30.07 inches and falling. Across the remainder of south-central lower Michigan, it was sunny. It was 63 at Alma, 57 at Big Rapids, 65 at Saginaw, 63 at Houghton Lake, and 66 at Midland. Elsewhere in central and northern lower Michigan, skies ranged from sunny to mostly sunny. It was 61 at Cadillac, 66 at Alpena, 62 at Pelston, and 56 at Traverse City. Across southern lower Michigan, skies ranged from sunny to mostly sunny, and temperatures were between 66 and 68 degrees. In the Upper Peninsula, Sault Ste. Marie was 60 degrees under sunny skies, and in Marquette, it was sunny with a temperature of 57. In neighboring states, Chicago was 65 degrees under mostly sunny skies. In Cleveland, it was sunny and the temperature was 66. Once again, at 11 a.m., Mount Pleasant was 59 degrees under mostly sunny skies. Now here is your local forecast. Early this morning, mostly cloudy. Areas of fog. Lows in the upper 40s. Light winds. Today, mostly sunny. Areas of fog in the morning. Highs in the mid-70s. Light winds becoming southwest 5 to 10 miles per hour in the afternoon. Tonight, partly cloudy in the evening, then becoming cloudy. Lows in the upper 50s. Light winds. Wednesday, rain showers likely in the morning, then a chance of rain showers in the afternoon. Highs around 70. Southwest winds 5 to 15 miles per hour with gusts to around 25 miles per hour. Chance of rain 70%. Wednesday night, showers. Lows around 60. Southwest winds 5 to 10 miles per hour with gusts to around 25 miles per hour. Chance of rain 90%. Thursday, showers. Highs in the lower 70s. Southwest winds 5 to 10 miles per hour with gusts to around 20 miles per hour. Chance of rain 90%. Thursday night, rain showers likely. Lows in the upper 40s. Chance of rain 70%. Friday, mostly cloudy with a 50% chance of rain showers. Highs in the mid-60s. Friday night, partly cloudy. Lows in the upper 30s. Saturday, mostly sunny. Highs in the mid-60s. Saturday night, partly cloudy. Lows around 40. Sunday, mostly sunny. Highs in the mid-60s. Sunday night, mostly clear. Lows in the upper 30s. Monday, sunny. Highs around 60. 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The current time is 11:52 a.m. Eastern Daylight Time. Conditions around the area at 11 a.m. At Mount Pleasant, it was mostly sunny. The temperature was 59 degrees, the dew point 54, and the relative humidity 82%. The pressure was 30.07 inches and falling. Across the remainder of south-central lower Michigan, it was sunny. It was 63 at Alma, 57 at Big Rapids, 65 at Saginaw, 63 at Houghton Lake, and 66 at Midland. Elsewhere in central and northern lower Michigan, skies ranged from sunny to mostly sunny. It was 61 at Cadillac, 66 at Alpena, 62 at Pelston, and 56 at Traverse City. Across southern lower Michigan, skies ranged from sunny to mostly sunny, and temperatures were between 66 and 68 degrees. In the Upper Peninsula, Sault Ste. Marie was 60 degrees under sunny skies, and in Marquette, it was sunny with a temperature of 57. In neighboring states, Chicago was 65 degrees under mostly sunny skies. In Cleveland, it was sunny and the temperature was 66. Once again, at 11 a.m., Mount Pleasant was 59 degrees under mostly sunny skies.
Now here is your local forecast. Early this morning, mostly cloudy. Areas of fog. Lows in the upper 40s. Light winds. Today, mostly sunny. Areas of fog in the morning. Highs in the mid-70s. Light winds becoming southwest 5 to 10 miles per hour in the afternoon. Tonight, partly cloudy in the evening, then becoming cloudy. Lows in the upper 50s. Light winds. Wednesday, rain showers likely in the morning, then a chance of rain showers in the afternoon. Highs around 70. Southwest winds 5 to 15 miles per hour with gusts to around 25 miles per hour. Chance of rain 70%. Wednesday night, showers. Lows around 60. Southwest winds 5 to 10 miles per hour with gusts to around 25 miles per hour. Chance of rain 90%. Thursday, showers. Highs in the lower 70s. Southwest winds 5 to 10 miles per hour with gusts to around 20 miles per hour. Chance of rain 90%. Thursday night, rain showers likely. Lows in the upper 40s. Chance of rain 70%. Friday, mostly cloudy with a 50% chance of rain showers. Highs in the mid-60s. Friday night, partly cloudy. Lows in the upper 30s. Saturday, mostly sunny. Highs in the mid-60s. Saturday night, partly cloudy. Lows around 40. Sunday, mostly sunny. Highs in the mid-60s. Sunday night, mostly clear. Lows in the upper 30s. Monday, sunny. Highs around 60. 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The current time is 11:56 a.m. Eastern Daylight Time. Conditions around the area at 11 a.m. At Mount Pleasant, it was mostly sunny. The temperature was 59 degrees, the dew point 54, and the relative humidity 82%. The pressure was 30.07 inches and falling. Across the remainder of south-central lower Michigan, it was sunny. It was 63 at Alma, 57 at Big Rapids, 65 at Saginaw, 63 at Houghton Lake, and 66 at Midland. Elsewhere in central and northern lower Michigan, skies ranged from sunny to mostly sunny. It was 61 at Cadillac, 66 at Elpena, 62 at Palestine, and 56 at Traverse City. Across southern lower Michigan, skies ranged from sunny to mostly sunny, and temperatures were between 66 and 68 degrees. In the upper peninsula, Sault Ste. Marie was 60 degrees under sunny skies, and in Marquette, it was sunny with a temperature of 57. In neighboring states, Chicago was 65 degrees under mostly sunny skies. In Cleveland, it was sunny and the temperature was 66. Once again, at 11 a.m., Mount Pleasant was 59 degrees under mostly sunny skies. Now here is your local forecast. Early this morning, mostly cloudy. Areas of fog. Lows in the upper 40s. Light winds. Today, mostly sunny. Areas of fog in the morning. Highs in the mid-70s. Light winds becoming southwest 5 to 10 miles per hour in the afternoon. Tonight, partly cloudy in the evening, then becoming cloudy. Lows in the upper 50s. Light winds. Wednesday, rain showers likely in the morning, then a chance of rain showers in the afternoon. Highs around 70. Southwest winds 5 to 15 miles per hour with gusts to around 25 miles per hour. Chance of rain 70%. Wednesday night, showers. Lows around 60. Southwest winds 5 to 10 miles per hour with gusts to around 25 miles per hour. Chance of rain 90%. Thursday, showers. Highs in the lower 70s.
southwest winds 5 to 10 miles per hour with gusts to around 20 miles per hour. Chance of rain 90%. Thursday night, rain showers likely. Lows in the upper 40s. Chance of rain 70%. Friday, mostly cloudy with a 50% chance of rain showers. Highs in the mid-60s. Friday night, partly cloudy. Lows in the upper 30s. Saturday, mostly sunny. Highs in the mid-60s. Saturday night, partly cloudy. Lows around 40. Sunday, mostly sunny. Highs in the mid-60s. Sunday night, mostly clear. Lows in the upper 30s. Monday, sunny. Highs around 60. 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The current time is 12 p.m. Eastern Daylight Time. Conditions around the area at 11 a.m. At Mount Pleasant, it was mostly sunny. The temperature was 59 degrees, the dew point 54, and the relative humidity 82%. The pressure was 30.07 inches and falling. Across the remainder of south central lower Michigan, it was sunny. It was 63 at Alma, 57 at Big Rapids, 65 at Saginaw, 63 at Houghton Lake, and 66 at Midland. Elsewhere in central and northern lower Michigan, skies ranged from sunny to mostly sunny. It was 61 at Cadillac, 66 at Alpena, 62 at Pelston, and 56 at Traverse City. Across southern lower Michigan, skies ranged from sunny to mostly sunny, and temperatures were between 66 and 68 degrees. In the upper peninsula, Sault Ste. Marie was 60 degrees under sunny skies, and in Marquette, it was sunny with a temperature of 57. In neighboring states, Chicago was 65 degrees under mostly sunny skies. In Cleveland, it was sunny and the temperature was 66. Once again, at 11 a.m., Mount Pleasant was 59 degrees under mostly sunny skies. Now here is your local forecast. Early this morning, mostly cloudy. Areas of fog. Lows in the upper 40s. Light winds. Today, mostly sunny. Areas of fog in the morning. Highs in the mid-70s. Light winds becoming southwest 5 to 10 miles per hour in the afternoon. Tonight, partly cloudy in the evening, then becoming cloudy. Lows in the upper 50s. Light winds. Wednesday, rain showers likely in the morning, then a chance of rain showers in the afternoon. Highs around 70. Southwest winds 5 to 15 miles per hour with gusts to around 25 miles per hour. Chance of rain 70%. Wednesday night, showers. Lows around 60. Southwest winds 5 to 10 miles per hour with gusts to around 25 miles per hour. Chance of rain 90%. Thursday, showers. Highs in the lower 70s. Southwest winds 5 to 10 miles per hour with gusts to around 20 miles per hour. Chance of rain 90%. Thursday night, rain showers likely. Lows in the upper 40s. Chance of rain 70%. Friday, mostly cloudy with a 50% chance of rain showers. Highs in the mid-60s. Friday night, partly cloudy. Lows in the upper 30s. Saturday, mostly sunny. Highs in the mid-60s. Saturday night, partly cloudy. Lows around 40. Sunday, mostly sunny. Highs in the mid-60s. Sunday night, mostly clear. Lows in the upper 30s. Monday, sunny. Highs around 60. 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The current time is 12:03 p.m. Eastern Daylight Time.
Conditions around the area at 11 a.m. At Mount Pleasant, it was mostly sunny. The temperature was 59 degrees, the dew point 54, and the relative humidity 82%. The pressure was 30.07 inches and falling. Across the remainder of south-central lower Michigan, it was sunny. It was 63 at Alma, 57 at Big Rapids, 65 at Saginaw, 63 at Houghton Lake, and 66 at Midland. Elsewhere in central and northern lower Michigan, skies ranged from sunny to mostly sunny. It was 61 at Cadillac, 66 at Alpena, 62 at Pelston, and 56 at Traverse City. Across southern lower Michigan, skies ranged from sunny to mostly sunny, and temperatures were between 66 and 68 degrees. In the Upper Peninsula, Sault Ste. Marie was 60 degrees under sunny skies, and in Marquette, it was sunny with a temperature of 57. In neighboring states, Chicago was 65 degrees under mostly sunny skies. In Cleveland, it was sunny and the temperature was 66. Once again, at 11 a.m., Mount Pleasant was 59 degrees under mostly sunny skies. Now here is your local forecast. Early this morning, mostly cloudy. Areas of fog. Lows in the upper 40s. Light winds. Today, mostly sunny. Areas of fog in the morning. Highs in the mid-70s. Light winds becoming southwest 5 to 10 miles per hour in the afternoon. Tonight, partly cloudy in the evening, then becoming cloudy. Lows in the upper 50s. Light winds. Wednesday, rain showers likely in the morning, then a chance of rain showers in the afternoon. Highs around 70. Southwest winds 5 to 15 miles per hour with gusts to around 25 miles per hour. Chance of rain 70%. Wednesday night, showers. Lows around 60. Southwest winds 5 to 10 miles per hour with gusts to around 25 miles per hour. Chance of rain 90%. Thursday, showers. Highs in the lower 70s. Southwest winds 5 to 10 miles per hour with gusts to around 20 miles per hour. Chance of rain 90%. Thursday night, rain showers likely. Lows in the upper 40s. Chance of rain 70%. Friday, mostly cloudy with a 50% chance of rain showers. Highs in the mid-60s. Friday night, partly cloudy. Lows in the upper 30s. Saturday, mostly sunny. Highs in the mid-60s. Saturday night, partly cloudy. Lows around 40. Sunday, mostly sunny. Highs in the mid-60s. Sunday night, mostly clear. Lows in the upper 30s. Monday, sunny. Highs around 60. 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The current time is 12:07 p.m. Eastern Daylight Time. Conditions around the area at 11 a.m. At Mount Pleasant, it was mostly sunny. The temperature was 59 degrees, the dew point 54, and the relative humidity 82%. The pressure was 30.07 inches and falling. Across the remainder of south-central lower Michigan, it was sunny. It was 63 at Alma, 57 at Big Rapids, 65 at Saginaw, 63 at Houghton Lake, and 66 at Midland. Elsewhere in central and northern lower Michigan, skies ranged from sunny to mostly sunny. It was 61 at Cadillac, 66 at Alpena, 62 at Pelston, and 56 at Traverse City. Across southern lower Michigan, skies ranged from sunny to mostly sunny, and temperatures were between 66 and 68 degrees. In the Upper Peninsula, Sault Ste. Marie was 60 degrees under sunny skies, and in Marquette, it was sunny with a temperature of 57. In neighboring states, Chicago was 65 degrees under mostly sunny skies. In Cleveland, it was sunny and the temperature was 66.
Once again, at 11 a.m., Mount Pleasant was 59 degrees under mostly sunny skies. Now here is your local forecast. Early this morning, mostly cloudy. Areas of fog. Lows in the upper 40s. Light winds. Today, mostly sunny. Areas of fog in the morning. Highs in the mid-70s. Light winds becoming southwest 5 to 10 miles per hour in the afternoon. Tonight, partly cloudy in the evening, then becoming cloudy. Lows in the upper 50s. Light winds. Wednesday, rain showers likely in the morning, then a chance of rain showers in the afternoon. Highs around 70. Southwest winds 5 to 15 miles per hour with gusts to around 25 miles per hour. Chance of rain 70%. Wednesday night, showers. Lows around 60. Southwest winds 5 to 10 miles per hour with gusts to around 25 miles per hour. Chance of rain 90%. Thursday, showers. Highs in the lower 70s. Southwest winds 5 to 10 miles per hour with gusts to around 20 miles per hour. Chance of rain 90%. Thursday night, rain showers likely. Lows in the upper 40s. Chance of rain 70%. Friday, mostly cloudy with a 50% chance of rain showers. Highs in the mid-60s. Friday night, partly cloudy. Lows in the upper 30s. Saturday, mostly sunny. Highs in the mid-60s. Saturday night, partly cloudy. Lows around 40. Sunday, mostly sunny. Highs in the mid-60s. Sunday night, mostly clear. Lows in the upper 30s. Monday, sunny. Highs around 60. 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The current time is 12:11 p.m. Eastern Daylight Time. Conditions around the area at 11 a.m. At Mount Pleasant, it was mostly sunny. The temperature was 59 degrees, the dew point 54, and the relative humidity 82%. The pressure was 30.07 inches and falling. Across the remainder of south-central lower Michigan, it was sunny. It was 63 at Alma, 57 at Big Rapids, 65 at Saginaw, 63 at Houghton Lake, and 66 at Midland. Elsewhere in central and northern lower Michigan, skies ranged from sunny to mostly sunny. It was 61 at Cadillac, 66 at Elpena, 62 at Pelston, and 56 at Traverse City. Across southern lower Michigan, skies ranged from sunny to mostly sunny, and temperatures were between 66 and 68 degrees. In the upper peninsula, Sault Ste. Marie was 60 degrees under sunny skies, and in Marquette, it was sunny with a temperature of 57. In neighboring states, Chicago was 65 degrees under mostly sunny skies. In Cleveland, it was sunny and the temperature was 66. Once again, at 11 a.m., Mount Pleasant was 59 degrees under mostly sunny skies. Now here is your local forecast. Early this morning, mostly cloudy. Areas of fog. Lows in the upper 40s. Light winds. Today, mostly sunny. Areas of fog in the morning. Highs in the mid-70s. Light winds becoming southwest 5 to 10 miles per hour in the afternoon. Tonight, partly cloudy in the evening, then becoming cloudy. Lows in the upper 50s. Light winds. Wednesday, rain showers likely in the morning, then a chance of rain showers in the afternoon. Highs around 70. Southwest winds 5 to 15 miles per hour with gusts to around 25 miles per hour. Chance of rain 70%. Wednesday night, showers. Lows around 60. Southwest winds 5 to 10 miles per hour with gusts to around 25 miles per hour. Chance of rain 90%. Thursday, showers.
highs in the lower 70s. Southwest winds 5 to 10 miles per hour with gusts to around 20 miles per hour. Chance of rain 90%. Thursday night, rain showers likely. Lows in the upper 40s. Chance of rain 70%. Friday, mostly cloudy with a 50% chance of rain showers. Highs in the mid-60s. Friday night, partly cloudy. Lows in the upper 30s. Saturday, mostly sunny. Highs in the mid-60s. Saturday night, partly cloudy. Lows around 40. Sunday, mostly sunny. Highs in the mid-60s. Sunday night, mostly clear. Lows in the upper 30s. Monday, sunny. Highs around 60. 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The current time is 12:15 p.m. Eastern Daylight Time. Conditions around the area at noon. At Mount Pleasant, it was sunny. The temperature was 68 degrees, the dew point 55, and the relative humidity 64%. The pressure was 30.06 inches and steady. Across the remainder of south-central lower Michigan, it was sunny, and temperatures were between 64 and 70 degrees. Elsewhere in central and northern lower Michigan, temperatures were between 64 and 70 degrees. It was sunny at Cadillac, Alpena, and Palestine. At Traverse City, it was partly sunny. Across southern lower Michigan, skies ranged from sunny to mostly sunny, and temperatures were between 70 and 71 degrees. In the upper peninsula, Sault Ste. Marie was 62 degrees under sunny skies, and in Marquette, it was sunny with a temperature of 66. In neighboring states, Chicago was 69 degrees under mostly sunny skies. In Cleveland, it was mostly sunny and the temperature was 70. Once again, at noon, Mount Pleasant was 68 degrees under sunny skies. Now here is your local forecast. Early this morning, mostly cloudy. Areas of fog. Lows in the upper 40s. Light winds. Today, mostly sunny. Areas of fog in the morning. Highs in the mid-70s. Light winds becoming southwest 5 to 10 miles per hour in the afternoon. Tonight, partly cloudy in the evening, then becoming cloudy. Lows in the upper 50s. Light winds. Wednesday, rain showers likely in the morning, then a chance of rain showers in the afternoon. Highs around 70. Southwest winds 5 to 15 miles per hour with gusts to around 25 miles per hour. Chance of rain 70%. Wednesday night, showers. Lows around 60. Southwest winds 5 to 10 miles per hour with gusts to around 25 miles per hour. Chance of rain 90%. Thursday, showers. Highs in the lower 70s. Southwest winds 5 to 10 miles per hour with gusts to around 20 miles per hour. Chance of rain 90%. Thursday night, rain showers likely. Lows in the upper 40s. Chance of rain 70%. Friday, mostly cloudy with a 50% chance of rain showers. Highs in the mid-60s. Friday night, partly cloudy. Lows in the upper 30s. Saturday, mostly sunny. Highs in the mid-60s. Saturday night, partly cloudy. Lows around 40. Sunday, mostly sunny. Highs in the mid-60s. Sunday night, mostly clear. Lows in the upper 30s. Monday, sunny. Highs around 60. 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The current time is 12:18 p.m. Eastern Daylight Time. Conditions around the area at noon. At Mount Pleasant,
It was sunny. The temperature was 68 degrees, the dew point 55, and the relative humidity 64%. The pressure was 30.06 inches and steady. Across the remainder of south central lower Michigan, it was sunny and temperatures were between 64 and 70 degrees. Elsewhere in central and northern lower Michigan, temperatures were between 64 and 70 degrees. It was sunny at Cadillac, Alpena, and Palestine. At Traverse City, it was partly sunny. Across southern lower Michigan, skies ranged from sunny to mostly sunny, and temperatures were between 70 and 71 degrees. In the Upper Peninsula, Sault Ste. Marie was 62 degrees under sunny skies, and in Marquette, it was sunny with a temperature of 66. In neighboring states, Chicago was 69 degrees under mostly sunny skies. In Cleveland, it was mostly sunny and the temperature was 70. Once again, at noon, Mount Pleasant was 68 degrees under sunny skies. Now here is your local forecast. Early this morning, mostly cloudy. Areas of fog. Lows in the upper 40s. Light winds. Today, mostly sunny. Areas of fog in the morning. Highs in the mid-70s. Light winds becoming southwest 5 to 10 miles per hour in the afternoon. Tonight, partly cloudy in the evening, then becoming cloudy. Lows in the upper 50s. Light winds. Wednesday, rain showers likely in the morning, then a chance of rain showers in the afternoon. Highs around 70. Southwest winds 5 to 15 miles per hour with gusts to around 25 miles per hour. Chance of rain 70%. Wednesday night, showers. Lows around 60. Southwest winds 5 to 10 miles per hour with gusts to around 25 miles per hour. Chance of rain 90%. Thursday, showers. Highs in the lower 70s. Southwest winds 5 to 10 miles per hour with gusts to around 20 miles per hour. Chance of rain 90%. Thursday night, rain showers likely. Lows in the upper 40s. Chance of rain 70%. Friday, mostly cloudy with a 50% chance of rain showers. Highs in the mid-60s. Friday night, partly cloudy. Lows in the upper 30s. Saturday, mostly sunny. Highs in the mid-60s. Saturday night, partly cloudy. Lows around 40. Sunday, mostly sunny. Highs in the mid-60s. Sunday night, mostly clear. Lows in the upper 30s. Monday, sunny. Highs around 60. 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The current time is 12:22 p.m. Eastern Daylight Time. Conditions around the area at noon. At Mount Pleasant, it was sunny. The temperature was 68 degrees, the dew point 55, and the relative humidity 64%. The pressure was 30.06 inches and steady. Across the remainder of south central lower Michigan, it was sunny, and temperatures were between 64 and 70 degrees. Elsewhere in central and northern lower Michigan, temperatures were between 64 and 70 degrees. It was sunny at Cadillac, Alpena, and Palestine. At Traverse City, it was partly sunny. Across southern lower Michigan, skies ranged from sunny to mostly sunny, and temperatures were between 70 and 71 degrees. In the Upper Peninsula, Sault Ste. Marie was 62 degrees under sunny skies, and in Marquette, it was sunny with a temperature of 66. In neighboring states, Chicago was 69 degrees under mostly sunny skies. In Cleveland, it was mostly sunny and the temperature was 70. Once again, at noon, Mount Pleasant was 68 degrees under sunny skies. Now here is your local forecast. Early this morning, mostly cloudy. Areas of fog. Lows in the upper 40s. Light winds.
Today, mostly sunny. Areas of fog in the morning. Highs in the mid-70s. Light winds becoming southwest 5 to 10 miles per hour in the afternoon. Tonight, partly cloudy in the evening, then becoming cloudy. Lows in the upper 50s. Light winds. Wednesday, rain showers likely in the morning, then a chance of rain showers in the afternoon. Highs around 70. Southwest winds 5 to 15 miles per hour with gusts to around 25 miles per hour. Chance of rain 70%. Wednesday night, showers. Lows around 60. Southwest winds 5 to 10 miles per hour with gusts to around 25 miles per hour. Chance of rain 90%. Thursday, showers. Highs in the lower 70s. Southwest winds 5 to 10 miles per hour with gusts to around 20 miles per hour. Chance of rain 90%. Thursday night, rain showers likely. Lows in the upper 40s. Chance of rain 70%. Friday, mostly cloudy with a 50% chance of rain showers. Highs in the mid-60s. Friday night, partly cloudy. Lows in the upper 30s. Saturday, mostly sunny. Highs in the mid-60s. Saturday night, partly cloudy. Lows around 40. Sunday, mostly sunny. Highs in the mid-60s. Sunday night, mostly clear. Lows in the upper 30s. Monday, sunny. Highs around 60. 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The current time is 12:26 p.m. Eastern Daylight Time. Conditions around the area at noon. At Mount Pleasant, it was sunny. The temperature was 68 degrees, the dew point 55, and the relative humidity 64%. The pressure was 30.06 inches and steady. Across the remainder of south-central lower Michigan, it was sunny, and temperatures were between 64 and 70 degrees. Elsewhere in central and northern lower Michigan, temperatures were between 64 and 70 degrees. It was sunny at Cadillac, Alpena, and Elston. At Traverse City, it was partly sunny. Across southern lower Michigan, skies ranged from sunny to mostly sunny, and temperatures were between 70 and 71 degrees. In the upper peninsula, Sault Ste. Marie was 62 degrees under sunny skies, and in Marquette, it was sunny with a temperature of 66. In neighboring states, Chicago was 69 degrees under mostly sunny skies. In Cleveland, it was mostly sunny and the temperature was 70. Once again, at noon, Mount Pleasant was 68 degrees under sunny skies. Now here is your local forecast. Early this morning, mostly cloudy. Areas of fog. Lows in the upper 40s. Light winds. Today, mostly sunny. Areas of fog in the morning. Highs in the mid-70s. Light winds becoming southwest 5 to 10 miles per hour in the afternoon. Tonight, partly cloudy in the evening, then becoming cloudy. Lows in the upper 50s. Light winds. Wednesday, rain showers likely in the morning, then a chance of rain showers in the afternoon. Highs around 70. Southwest winds 5 to 15 miles per hour with gusts to around 25 miles per hour. Chance of rain 70%. Wednesday night, showers. Lows around 60. Southwest winds 5 to 10 miles per hour with gusts to around 25 miles per hour. Chance of rain 90%. Thursday, showers. Highs in the lower 70s. Southwest winds 5 to 10 miles per hour with gusts to around 20 miles per hour. Chance of rain 90%. Thursday night, rain showers likely. Lows in the upper 40s. Chance of rain 70%. Friday, mostly cloudy with a 50% chance of rain showers. Highs in the mid-60s.
Friday night, partly cloudy. Lows in the upper 30s. Saturday, mostly

across the remainder of south-central lower Michigan. It was sunny, and temperatures were between 64 and 70 degrees. Elsewhere in central and northern lower Michigan, temperatures were between 64 and 70 degrees. It was sunny at Cadillac, Alpena, and Pellston. At Traverse City, it was partly sunny. Across southern lower Michigan, skies ranged from sunny to mostly sunny, and temperatures were between 70 and 71 degrees. In the Upper Peninsula, Sault Ste. Marie was 62 degrees under sunny skies, and in Marquette, it was sunny with a temperature of 66. In neighboring states, Chicago was 69 degrees under mostly sunny skies. In Cleveland, it was mostly sunny and the temperature was 70. Once again, at noon, Mount Pleasant was 68 degrees under sunny skies. Now here is your local forecast. Early this morning, mostly cloudy. Areas of fog. Lows in the upper 40s. Light winds. Today, mostly sunny. Areas of fog in the morning. Highs in the mid-70s. Light winds becoming southwest 5 to 10 miles per hour in the afternoon. Tonight, partly cloudy in the evening, then becoming cloudy. Lows in the upper 50s. Light winds. Wednesday, rain showers likely in the morning, then a chance of rain showers in the afternoon. Highs around 70. Southwest winds 5 to 15 miles per hour with gusts to around 25 miles per hour. Chance of rain 70%. Wednesday night, showers. Lows around 60. Southwest winds 5 to 10 miles per hour with gusts to around 25 miles per hour. Chance of rain 90%. Thursday, showers. Highs in the lower 70s. Southwest winds 5 to 10 miles per hour with gusts to around 20 miles per hour. Chance of rain 90%. Thursday night, rain showers likely. Lows in the upper 40s. Chance of rain 70%. Friday, mostly cloudy with a 50% chance of rain showers. Highs in the mid-60s. Friday night, partly cloudy. Lows in the upper 30s. Saturday, mostly sunny. Highs in the mid-60s. Saturday night, partly cloudy. Lows around 40. Sunday, mostly sunny. Highs in the mid-60s. Sunday night, mostly clear. Lows in the upper 30s. Monday, sunny. Highs around 60. 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The current time is 12:33 p.m. Eastern Daylight Time. Conditions around the area at noon. At Mount Pleasant, it was sunny. The temperature was 68 degrees. The dew point 55, and the relative humidity 64%. The pressure was 30.06 inches and steady. Across the remainder of south-central lower Michigan, it was sunny, and temperatures were between 64 and 70 degrees. Elsewhere in central and northern lower Michigan, temperatures were between 64 and 70 degrees. It was sunny at Cadillac, Alpena, and Pellston. At Traverse City, it was partly sunny. Across southern lower Michigan, skies ranged from sunny to mostly sunny, and temperatures were between 70 and 71 degrees. In the Upper Peninsula, Sault Ste. Marie was 62 degrees under sunny skies, and in Marquette, it was sunny with a temperature of 66. In neighboring states, Chicago was 69 degrees under mostly sunny skies. In Cleveland, it was mostly sunny and the temperature was 70. Once again, at noon, Mount Pleasant was 68 degrees under sunny skies. Now here is your local forecast. Early this morning, mostly cloudy. Areas of fog. Lows in the upper 40s. Light winds. Today, mostly sunny.

areas of fog in the morning. Highs in the mid-70s. Light winds becoming southwest 5 to 10 miles per hour in the afternoon. Tonight, partly cloudy in the evening, then becoming cloudy. Lows in the upper 50s. Light winds. Wednesday, rain showers likely in the morning, then a chance of rain showers in the afternoon. Highs around 70. Southwest winds 5 to 15 miles per hour with gusts to around 25 miles per hour. Chance of rain 70%. Wednesday night, showers. Lows around 60. Southwest winds 5 to 10 miles per hour with gusts to around 25 miles per hour. Chance of rain 90%. Thursday, showers. Highs in the lower 70s. Southwest winds 5 to 10 miles per hour with gusts to around 20 miles per hour. Chance of rain 90%. Thursday night, rain showers likely. Lows in the upper 40s. Chance of rain 70%. Friday, mostly cloudy with a 50% chance of rain showers. Highs in the mid-60s. Friday night, partly cloudy. Lows in the upper 30s. Saturday, mostly sunny. Highs in the mid-60s. Saturday night, partly cloudy. Lows around 40. Sunday, mostly sunny. Highs in the mid-60s. Sunday night, mostly clear. Lows in the upper 30s. Monday, sunny. Highs around 60. 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The current time is 12:37 p.m. Eastern Daylight Time. Conditions around the area at noon. At Mount Pleasant, it was sunny. The temperature was 68 degrees, the dew point 55, and the relative humidity 64%. The pressure was 30.06 inches and steady. Across the remainder of south-central lower Michigan, it was sunny, and temperatures were between 64 and 70 degrees. Elsewhere in central and northern lower Michigan, temperatures were between 64 and 70 degrees. It was sunny at Cadillac, Alpena, and Helston. At Traverse City, it was partly sunny. Across southern lower Michigan, skies ranged from sunny to mostly sunny, and temperatures were between 70 and 71 degrees. In the upper peninsula, Sault Ste. Marie was 62 degrees under sunny skies, and in Marquette, it was sunny with a temperature of 66. In neighboring states, Chicago was 69 degrees under mostly sunny skies. In Cleveland, it was mostly sunny and the temperature was 70. Once again, at noon, Mount Pleasant was 68 degrees under sunny skies. Now here is your local forecast. Early this morning, mostly cloudy. Areas of fog. Lows in the upper 40s. Light winds. Today, mostly sunny. Areas of fog in the morning. Highs in the mid-70s. Light winds becoming southwest 5 to 10 miles per hour in the afternoon. Tonight, partly cloudy in the evening, then becoming cloudy. Lows in the upper 50s. Light winds. Wednesday, rain showers likely in the morning, then a chance of rain showers in the afternoon. Highs around 70. Southwest winds 5 to 15 miles per hour with gusts to around 25 miles per hour. Chance of rain 70%. Wednesday night, showers. Lows around 60. Southwest winds 5 to 10 miles per hour with gusts to around 25 miles per hour. Chance of rain 90%. Thursday, showers. Highs in the lower 70s. Southwest winds 5 to 10 miles per hour with gusts to around 20 miles per hour. Chance of rain 90%. Thursday night, rain showers likely. Lows in the upper 40s. Chance of rain 70%. Friday, mostly cloudy with a 50% chance of rain showers. Highs in the mid-60s. Friday night, partly cloudy.
lows in the upper 30s. Saturday, mostly sunny. Highs in the mid-60s. Saturday night, partly cloudy. Lows around 40. Sunday, mostly sunny. Highs in the mid-60s. Sunday night, mostly clear. Lows in the upper 30s. Monday, sunny. Highs around 60. 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The current time is 12:40 p.m. Eastern Daylight Time. Conditions around the area at noon. At Mount Pleasant, it was sunny. The temperature was 68 degrees. The dew point 55, and the relative humidity 64%. The pressure was 30.06 inches and steady. Across the remainder of south central lower Michigan, it was sunny, and temperatures were between 64 and 70 degrees. Elsewhere in central and northern lower Michigan, temperatures were between 64 and 70 degrees. It was sunny at Cadillac, Alpena, and Palestine. At Traverse City, it was partly sunny. Across southern lower Michigan, skies ranged from sunny to mostly sunny, and temperatures were between 70 and 71 degrees. In the upper peninsula, Sault Ste. Marie was 62 degrees under sunny skies, and in Marquette, it was sunny with a temperature of 66. In neighboring states, Chicago was 69 degrees under mostly sunny skies. In Cleveland, it was mostly sunny and the temperature was 70. Once again, at noon, Mount Pleasant was 68 degrees under sunny skies. Now here is your local forecast. Early this morning, mostly cloudy. Areas of fog. Lows in the upper 40s. Light winds. Today, mostly sunny. Areas of fog in the morning. Highs in the mid-70s. Light winds becoming southwest 5 to 10 miles per hour in the afternoon. Tonight, partly cloudy in the evening, then becoming cloudy. Lows in the upper 50s. Light winds. Wednesday, rain showers likely in the morning, then a chance of rain showers in the afternoon. Highs around 70. Southwest winds 5 to 15 miles per hour with gusts to around 25 miles per hour. Chance of rain 70%. Wednesday night, showers. Lows around 60. Southwest winds 5 to 10 miles per hour with gusts to around 25 miles per hour. Chance of rain 90%. Thursday, showers. Highs in the lower 70s. Southwest winds 5 to 10 miles per hour with gusts to around 20 miles per hour. Chance of rain 90%. Thursday night, rain showers likely. Lows in the upper 40s. Chance of rain 70%. Friday, mostly cloudy with a 50% chance of rain showers. Highs in the mid-60s. Friday night, partly cloudy. Lows in the upper 30s. Saturday, mostly sunny. Highs in the mid-60s. Saturday night, partly cloudy. Lows around 40. Sunday, mostly sunny. Highs in the mid-60s. Sunday night, mostly clear. Lows in the upper 30s. Monday, sunny. Highs around 60. 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The current time is 12:44 p.m. Eastern Daylight Time. Conditions around the area at noon. At Mount Pleasant, it was sunny. The temperature was 68 degrees, the dew point 55, and the relative humidity 64%. The pressure was 30.06 inches and steady. Across the remainder of south central lower Michigan, it was sunny, and temperatures were between 64 and 70 degrees. Elsewhere in central and northern lower Michigan, temperatures were between 64 and 70 degrees.
It was sunny at Cadillac, Alpena, and Palestine. At Traverse City, it was partly sunny. Across southern lower Michigan, skies ranged from sunny to mostly sunny, and temperatures were between 70 and 71 degrees. In the upper peninsula, Sault Ste. Marie was 62 degrees under sunny skies, and in Marquette, it was sunny with a temperature of 66. In neighboring states, Chicago was 69 degrees under mostly sunny skies. In Cleveland, it was mostly sunny and the temperature was 70. Once again, at noon, Mount Pleasant was 68 degrees under sunny skies. Now here is your local forecast. Early this morning, mostly cloudy. Areas of fog. Lows in the upper 40s. Light winds. Today, mostly sunny. Areas of fog in the morning. Highs in the mid-70s. Light winds becoming southwest 5 to 10 miles per hour in the afternoon. Tonight, partly cloudy in the evening, then becoming cloudy. Lows in the upper 50s. Light winds. Wednesday, rain showers likely in the morning, then a chance of rain showers in the afternoon. Highs around 70. Southwest winds 5 to 15 miles per hour with gusts to around 25 miles per hour. Chance of rain 70%. Wednesday night, showers. Lows around 60. Southwest winds 5 to 10 miles per hour with gusts to around 25 miles per hour. Chance of rain 90%. Thursday, showers. Highs in the lower 70s. Southwest winds 5 to 10 miles per hour with gusts to around 20 miles per hour. Chance of rain 90%. Thursday night, rain showers likely. Lows in the upper 40s. Chance of rain 70%. Friday, mostly cloudy with a 50% chance of rain showers. Highs in the mid-60s. Friday night, partly cloudy. Lows in the upper 30s. Saturday, mostly sunny. Highs in the mid-60s. Saturday night, partly cloudy. Lows around 40. Sunday, mostly sunny. Highs in the mid-60s. Sunday night, mostly clear. Lows in the upper 30s. Monday, sunny. Highs around 60. 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The current time is 12:47 p.m. Eastern Daylight Time. Conditions around the area at noon. At Mount Pleasant, it was sunny. The temperature was 68 degrees, the dew point 55, and the relative humidity 64%. The pressure was 30.06 inches and steady. Across the remainder of south-central lower Michigan, it was sunny, and temperatures were between 64 and 70 degrees. Elsewhere in central and northern lower Michigan, temperatures were between 64 and 70 degrees. It was sunny at Cadillac, Alpena, and Palestine. At Traverse City, it was partly sunny. Across southern lower Michigan, skies ranged from sunny to mostly sunny, and temperatures were between 70 and 71 degrees. In the upper peninsula, Sault Ste. Marie was 62 degrees under sunny skies, and in Marquette, it was sunny with a temperature of 66. In neighboring states, Chicago was 69 degrees under mostly sunny skies. In Cleveland, it was mostly sunny and the temperature was 70. Once again, at noon, Mount Pleasant was 68 degrees under sunny skies. Now here is your local forecast. Early this morning, mostly cloudy. Areas of fog. Lows in the upper 40s. Light winds. Today, mostly sunny. Areas of fog in the morning. Highs in the mid-70s. Light winds becoming southwest 5 to 10 miles per hour in the afternoon. Tonight, partly cloudy in the evening, then becoming cloudy. Lows in the upper 50s. Light winds. Wednesday, rain showers likely in the morning, then a chance of rain showers in the afternoon.
highs around 70. Southwest winds 5 to 15 miles per hour with gusts to around 25 miles per hour. Chance of rain 70%. Wednesday night, showers. Lows around 60. Southwest winds 5 to 10 miles per hour with gusts to around 25 miles per hour. Chance of rain 90%. Thursday, showers. Highs in the lower 70s. Southwest winds 5 to 10 miles per hour with gusts to around 20 miles per hour. Chance of rain 90%. Thursday night, rain showers likely. Lows in the upper 40s. Chance of rain 70%. Friday, mostly cloudy with a 50% chance of rain showers. Highs in the mid-60s. Friday night, partly cloudy. Lows in the upper 30s. Saturday, mostly sunny. Highs in the mid-60s. Saturday night, partly cloudy. Lows around 40. Sunday, mostly sunny. Highs in the mid-60s. Sunday night, mostly clear. Lows in the upper 30s. Monday, sunny. Highs around 60. 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The current time is 12:51 p.m. Eastern Daylight Time. Conditions around the area at noon. At Mount Pleasant, it was sunny. The temperature was 68 degrees, the dew point 55, and the relative humidity 64%. The pressure was 30.06 inches and steady. Across the remainder of south-central lower Michigan, it was sunny, and temperatures were between 64 and 70 degrees. Elsewhere in central and northern lower Michigan, temperatures were between 64 and 70 degrees. It was sunny at Cadillac, Alpena, and Palestine. At Traverse City, it was partly sunny. Across southern lower Michigan, skies ranged from sunny to mostly sunny, and temperatures were between 70 and 71 degrees. In the upper peninsula, Sault Ste. Marie was 62 degrees under sunny skies, and in Marquette, it was sunny with a temperature of 66. In neighboring states, Chicago was 69 degrees under mostly sunny skies. In Cleveland, it was mostly sunny and the temperature was 70. Once again, at noon, Mount Pleasant was 68 degrees under sunny skies. Now here is your local forecast. Early this morning, mostly cloudy. Areas of fog. Lows in the upper 40s. Light winds. Today, mostly sunny. Areas of fog in the morning. Highs in the mid-70s. Light winds becoming southwest 5 to 10 miles per hour in the afternoon. Tonight, partly cloudy in the evening, then becoming cloudy. Lows in the upper 50s. Light winds. Wednesday, rain showers likely in the morning, then a chance of rain showers in the afternoon. Highs around 70. Southwest winds 5 to 15 miles per hour with gusts to around 25 miles per hour. Chance of rain 70%. Wednesday night, showers. Lows around 60. Southwest winds 5 to 10 miles per hour with gusts to around 25 miles per hour. Chance of rain 90%. Thursday, showers. Highs in the lower 70s. Southwest winds 5 to 10 miles per hour with gusts to around 20 miles per hour. Chance of rain 90%. Thursday night, rain showers likely. Lows in the upper 40s. Chance of rain 70%. Friday, mostly cloudy with a 50% chance of rain showers. Highs in the mid-60s. Friday night, partly cloudy. Lows in the upper 30s. Saturday, mostly sunny. Highs in the mid-60s. Saturday night, partly cloudy. Lows around 40. Sunday, mostly sunny. Highs in the mid-60s. Sunday night, mostly clear. Lows in the upper 30s. Monday, sunny.
Highs around 60.

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The current time is 12:55 p.m. Eastern Daylight Time. Conditions around the area at noon. At Mount Pleasant, it was sunny. The temperature was 68 degrees, the dew point 55, and the relative humidity 64%. The pressure was 30.06 inches and steady. Across the remainder of South Central Lower Michigan, it was sunny, and temperatures were between 64 and 70 degrees. Elsewhere in Central and Northern Lower Michigan, temperatures were between 64 and 70 degrees. It was sunny at Cadillac, Alpena, and Palestine. At Traverse City, it was partly sunny. Across southern lower Michigan, skies ranged from sunny to mostly sunny, and temperatures were between 70 and 71 degrees. In the Upper Peninsula, Sault Ste. Marie was 62 degrees under sunny skies, and in Marquette, it was sunny with a temperature of 66. In neighboring states, Chicago was 69 degrees under mostly sunny skies. In Cleveland, it was mostly sunny and the temperature was 70. Once again, at noon, Mount Pleasant was 68 degrees under sunny skies. Now here is your local forecast. Early this morning, mostly cloudy. Areas of fog. Lows in the upper 40s. Light winds. Today, mostly sunny. Areas of fog in the morning. Highs in the mid-70s. Light winds becoming southwest 5 to 10 miles per hour in the afternoon. Tonight, partly cloudy in the evening, then becoming cloudy. Lows in the upper 50s. Light winds. Wednesday, rain showers likely in the morning, then a chance of rain showers in the afternoon. Highs around 70. Southwest winds 5 to 15 miles per hour with gusts to around 25 miles per hour. Chance of rain 70%. Wednesday night, showers. Lows around 60. Southwest winds 5 to 10 miles per hour with gusts to around 25 miles per hour. Chance of rain 90%. Thursday, showers. Highs in the lower 70s. Southwest winds 5 to 10 miles per hour with gusts to around 20 miles per hour. Chance of rain 90%. Thursday night, rain showers likely. Lows in the upper 40s. Chance of rain 70%. Friday, mostly cloudy with a 50% chance of rain showers. Highs in the mid-60s. Friday night, partly cloudy. Lows in the upper 30s. Saturday, mostly sunny. Highs in the mid-60s. Saturday night, partly cloudy. Lows around 40. Sunday, mostly sunny. Highs in the mid-60s. Sunday night, mostly clear. Lows in the upper 30s. Monday, sunny. Highs around 60. 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The current time is 12:58 p.m. Eastern Daylight Time. Conditions around the area at noon. At Mount Pleasant, it was sunny. The temperature was 68 degrees, the dew point 55, and the relative humidity 64%. The pressure was 30.06 inches and steady. Across the remainder of South Central Lower Michigan, it was sunny, and temperatures were between 64 and 70 degrees. Elsewhere in central and northern lower Michigan, temperatures were between 64 and 70 degrees. It was sunny at Cadillac, Alpena, and Palestine. At Traverse City, it was partly sunny. Across southern lower Michigan, skies ranged from sunny to mostly sunny, and temperatures were between 70 and 71 degrees. In the Upper Peninsula, Sault Ste. Marie was 62 degrees under sunny skies, and in Marquette, it was sunny with a temperature of 66. In neighboring states, Chicago was 69 degrees under

mostly sunny skies. In Cleveland, it was mostly sunny and the temperature was 70. Once again, at noon, Mount Pleasant was 68 degrees under sunny skies. Now here is your local forecast. Early this morning, mostly cloudy. Areas of fog. Lows in the upper 40s. Light winds. Today, mostly sunny. Areas of fog in the morning. Highs in the mid-70s. Light winds becoming southwest 5 to 10 miles per hour in the afternoon. Tonight, partly cloudy in the evening, then becoming cloudy. Lows in the upper 50s. Light winds. Wednesday, rain showers likely in the morning, then a chance of rain showers in the afternoon. Highs around 70. Southwest winds 5 to 15 miles per hour with gusts to around 25 miles per hour. Chance of rain 70%. Wednesday night, showers. Lows around 60. Southwest winds 5 to 10 miles per hour with gusts to around 25 miles per hour. Chance of rain 90%. Thursday, showers. Highs in the lower 70s. Southwest winds 5 to 10 miles per hour with gusts to around 20 miles per hour. Chance of rain 90%. Thursday night, rain showers likely. Lows in the upper 40s. Chance of rain 70%. Friday, mostly cloudy with a 50% chance of rain showers. Highs in the mid-60s. Friday night, partly cloudy. Lows in the upper 30s. Saturday, mostly sunny. Highs in the mid-60s. Saturday night, partly cloudy. Lows around 40. Sunday, mostly sunny. Highs in the mid-60s. Sunday night, mostly clear. Lows in the upper 30s. Monday, sunny. Highs around 60. 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The current time is 1:02 p.m. Eastern Daylight Time. Conditions around the area at noon. At Mount Pleasant, it was sunny. The temperature was 68 degrees, the dew point 55, and the relative humidity 64%. The pressure was 30.06 inches and steady. Across the remainder of South Central Lower Michigan, it was sunny, and temperatures were between 64 and 70 degrees. Elsewhere in Central and Northern Lower Michigan, temperatures were between 64 and 70 degrees. It was sunny at Cadillac, Alpena, and Pelston. At Traverse City, it was partly sunny. Across southern Lower Michigan, skies ranged from sunny to mostly sunny, and temperatures were between 70 and 71 degrees. In the Upper Peninsula, Sault Ste. Marie was 62 degrees under sunny skies, and in Marquette, it was sunny with a temperature of 66. In neighboring states, Chicago was 69 degrees under mostly sunny skies. In Cleveland, it was mostly sunny and the temperature was 70. Once again, at noon, Mount Pleasant was 68 degrees under sunny skies. Now here is your local forecast. Early this morning, mostly cloudy. Areas of fog. Lows in the upper 40s. Light winds. Today, mostly sunny. Areas of fog in the morning. Highs in the mid-70s. Light winds becoming southwest 5 to 10 miles per hour in the afternoon. Tonight, partly cloudy in the evening, then becoming cloudy. Lows in the upper 50s. Light winds. Wednesday, rain showers likely in the morning, then a chance of rain showers in the afternoon. Highs around 70. Southwest winds 5 to 15 miles per hour with gusts to around 25 miles per hour. Chance of rain 70%. Wednesday night, showers. Lows around 60. Southwest winds 5 to 10 miles per hour with gusts to around 25 miles per hour. Chance of rain 90%. Thursday, showers. Highs in the lower 70s.

southwest winds 5 to 10 miles per hour with gusts to around 20 miles per hour. Chance of rain 90%. Thursday night, rain showers likely. Lows in the upper 40s. Chance of rain 70%. Friday, mostly cloudy with a 50% chance of rain showers. Highs in the mid-60s. Friday night, partly cloudy. Lows in the upper 30s. Saturday, mostly sunny. Highs in the mid-60s. Saturday night, partly cloudy. Lows around 40. Sunday, mostly sunny. Highs in the mid-60s. Sunday night, mostly clear. Lows in the upper 30s. Monday, sunny. Highs around 60. 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The current time is 1:06 p.m. Eastern Daylight Time. Conditions around the area at noon. At Mount Pleasant, it was sunny. The temperature was 68 degrees, the dew point 55, and the relative humidity 64%. The pressure was 30.06 inches and steady. Across the remainder of south-central lower Michigan, it was sunny, and temperatures were between 64 and 70 degrees. Elsewhere in central and northern lower Michigan, temperatures were between 64 and 70 degrees. It was sunny at Cadillac, Alpena, and Elston. At Traverse City, it was partly sunny. Across southern lower Michigan, skies ranged from sunny to mostly sunny, and temperatures were between 70 and 71 degrees. In the upper peninsula, Sault Ste. Marie was 62 degrees under sunny skies, and in Marquette, it was sunny with a temperature of 66. In neighboring states, Chicago was 69 degrees under mostly sunny skies. In Cleveland, it was mostly sunny and the temperature was 70. Once again, at noon, Mount Pleasant was 68 degrees under sunny skies. Now here is your local forecast. Early this morning, mostly cloudy. Areas of fog. Lows in the upper 40s. Light winds. Today, mostly sunny. Areas of fog in the morning. Highs in the mid-70s. Light winds becoming southwest 5 to 10 miles per hour in the afternoon. Tonight, partly cloudy in the evening, then becoming cloudy. Lows in the upper 50s. Light winds. Wednesday, rain showers likely in the morning, then a chance of rain showers in the afternoon. Highs around 70. Southwest winds 5 to 15 miles per hour with gusts to around 25 miles per hour. Chance of rain 70%. Wednesday night, showers. Lows around 60. Southwest winds 5 to 10 miles per hour with gusts to around 25 miles per hour. Chance of rain 90%. Thursday, showers. Highs in the lower 70s. Southwest winds 5 to 10 miles per hour with gusts to around 20 miles per hour. Chance of rain 90%. Thursday night, rain showers likely. Lows in the upper 40s. Chance of rain 70%. Friday, mostly cloudy with a 50% chance of rain showers. Highs in the mid-60s. Friday night, partly cloudy. Lows in the upper 30s. Saturday, mostly sunny. Highs in the mid-60s. Saturday night, partly cloudy. Lows around 40. Sunday, mostly sunny. Highs in the mid-60s. Sunday night, mostly clear. Lows in the upper 30s. Monday, sunny. Highs around 60. 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The current time is 1:09 p.m. Eastern Daylight Time. Conditions around the area at noon. At Mount Pleasant, it was sunny. The temperature

temperature was 68 degrees, the dew point 55, and the relative humidity 64%. The pressure was 30.06 inches and steady. Across the remainder of south central lower Michigan, it was sunny and temperatures were between 64 and 70 degrees. Elsewhere in central and northern lower Michigan, temperatures were between 64 and 70 degrees. It was sunny at Cadillac, Alpena, and Palestine. At Traverse City, it was partly sunny. Across southern lower Michigan, skies ranged from sunny to mostly sunny, and temperatures were between 70 and 71 degrees. In the Upper Peninsula, Sault Ste. Marie was 62 degrees under sunny skies, and in Marquette, it was sunny with a temperature of 66. In neighboring states, Chicago was 69 degrees under mostly sunny skies. In Cleveland, it was mostly sunny and the temperature was 70. Once again, at noon, Mount Pleasant was 68 degrees under sunny skies. Now here is your local forecast. Early this morning, mostly cloudy. Areas of fog. Lows in the upper 40s. Light winds. Today, mostly sunny. Areas of fog in the morning. Highs in the mid-70s. Light winds becoming southwest 5 to 10 miles per hour in the afternoon. Tonight, partly cloudy in the evening, then becoming cloudy. Lows in the upper 50s. Light winds. Wednesday, rain showers likely in the morning, then a chance of rain showers in the afternoon. Highs around 70. Southwest winds 5 to 15 miles per hour with gusts to around 25 miles per hour. Chance of rain 70%. Wednesday night, showers. Lows around 60. Southwest winds 5 to 10 miles per hour with gusts to around 25 miles per hour. Chance of rain 90%. Thursday, showers. Highs in the lower 70s. Southwest winds 5 to 10 miles per hour with gusts to around 20 miles per hour. Chance of rain 90%. Thursday night, rain showers likely. Lows in the upper 40s. Chance of rain 70%. Friday, mostly cloudy with a 50% chance of rain showers. Highs in the mid-60s. Friday night, partly cloudy. Lows in the upper 30s. Saturday, mostly sunny. Highs in the mid-60s. Saturday night, partly cloudy. Lows around 40. Sunday, mostly sunny. Highs in the mid-60s. Sunday night, mostly clear. Lows in the upper 30s. Monday, sunny. Highs around 60. 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The current time is 1:13 p.m. Eastern Daylight Time. Conditions around the area at noon. At Mount Pleasant, it was sunny. The temperature was 68 degrees, the dew point 55, and the relative humidity 64%. The pressure was 30.06 inches and steady. Across the remainder of south central lower Michigan, it was sunny and temperatures were between 64 and 70 degrees. Elsewhere in central and northern lower Michigan, temperatures were between 64 and 70 degrees. It was sunny at Cadillac, Alpena, and Palestine. At Traverse City, it was partly sunny. Across southern lower Michigan, skies ranged from sunny to mostly sunny, and temperatures were between 70 and 71 degrees. In the Upper Peninsula, Sault Ste. Marie was 62 degrees under sunny skies, and in Marquette, it was sunny with a temperature of 66. In neighboring states, Chicago was 69 degrees under mostly sunny skies. In Cleveland, it was mostly sunny and the temperature was 70. Once again, at noon, Mount Pleasant was 68 degrees under sunny skies. Conditions around the area at 1 p.m. At Mount Pleasant, it was sunny. The temperature was 73 degrees, the dew point 54, and the relative humidity 49%.
The wind was southwest at 7 miles an hour. The pressure was 30.04 inches and falling. Across the remainder of south-central lower Michigan, skies ranged from sunny to mostly sunny, and temperatures were between 70 and 73 degrees. Elsewhere in central and northern lower Michigan, temperatures were between 69 and 72 degrees. At Cadillac, it was sunny. It was mostly sunny at Alpena and Palestine. At Traverse City, it was partly sunny. Across southern lower Michigan, skies ranged from sunny to mostly sunny, and temperatures were between 72 and 73 degrees. In the Upper Peninsula, Sault Ste. Marie was 67 degrees under sunny skies, and in Marquette, it was sunny with a temperature of 70. In neighboring states, Chicago was 73 degrees under mostly sunny skies. In Cleveland, it was mostly sunny and the temperature was 71. Once again, at 1 p.m., Mount Pleasant was 73 degrees under sunny skies. Now here is your local forecast. Early this morning, mostly cloudy. Areas of fog. Lows in the upper 40s. Light winds. Today, mostly sunny. Areas of fog in the morning. Highs in the mid-70s. Light winds becoming southwest 5 to 10 miles per hour in the afternoon. Tonight, partly cloudy in the evening, then becoming cloudy. Lows in the upper 50s. Light winds. Wednesday, rain showers likely in the morning, then a chance of rain showers in the afternoon. Highs around 70. Southwest winds 5 to 15 miles per hour with gusts to around 25 miles per hour. Chance of rain 70%. Wednesday night, showers. Lows around 60. Southwest winds 5 to 10 miles per hour with gusts to around 25 miles per hour. Chance of rain 90%. Thursday, showers. Highs in the lower 70s. Southwest winds 5 to 10 miles per hour with gusts to around 20 miles per hour. Chance of rain 90%. Thursday night, rain showers likely. Lows in the upper 40s. Chance of rain 70%. Friday, mostly cloudy with a 50% chance of rain showers. Highs in the mid-60s. Friday night, partly cloudy. Lows in the upper 30s. Saturday, mostly sunny. Highs in the mid-60s. Saturday night, partly cloudy. Lows around 40. Sunday, mostly sunny. Highs in the mid-60s. Sunday night, mostly clear. Lows in the upper 30s. Monday, sunny. Highs around 60. 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The current time is 1:18 p.m. Eastern Daylight Time. Conditions around the area at 1 p.m. At Mount Pleasant, it was sunny. The temperature was 73 degrees, the dew point 54, and the relative humidity 49%. The wind was southwest at 7 miles an hour. The pressure was 30.04 inches and falling. Across the remainder of south-central lower Michigan, skies ranged from sunny to mostly sunny, and temperatures were between 70 and 73 degrees. Elsewhere in central and northern lower Michigan, temperatures were between 69 and 72 degrees. At Cadillac, it was sunny. It was mostly sunny at Alpena and Palestine. At Traverse City, it was partly sunny. Across southern lower Michigan, skies ranged from sunny to mostly sunny, and temperatures were between 72 and 73 degrees. In the Upper Peninsula, Sault Ste. Marie was 67 degrees under sunny skies, and in Marquette, it was sunny with a temperature of 70. In neighboring states, Chicago was 73 degrees under mostly sunny skies. In Cleveland, it was mostly sunny and the temperature was 71. Once again, at 1 p.m., Mount Pleasant was 73 degrees under sunny skies. Now here is your local forecast.
Early this morning, mostly cloudy. Areas of fog. Lows in the upper 40s. Light winds. Today, mostly sunny. Areas of fog in the morning. Highs in the mid-70s. Light winds becoming southwest 5 to 10 miles per hour in the afternoon. Tonight, partly cloudy in the evening, then becoming cloudy. Lows in the upper 50s. Light winds. Wednesday, rain showers likely in the morning, then a chance of rain showers in the afternoon. Highs around 70. Southwest winds 5 to 15 miles per hour with gusts to around 25 miles per hour. Chance of rain 70%. Wednesday night, showers. Lows around 60. Southwest winds 5 to 10 miles per hour with gusts to around 25 miles per hour. Chance of rain 90%. Thursday, showers. Highs in the lower 70s. Southwest winds 5 to 10 miles per hour with gusts to around 20 miles per hour. Chance of rain 90%. Thursday night, rain showers likely. Lows in the upper 40s. Chance of rain 70%. Friday, mostly cloudy with a 50% chance of rain showers. Highs in the mid-60s. Friday night, partly cloudy. Lows in the upper 30s. Saturday, mostly sunny. Highs in the mid-60s. Saturday night, partly cloudy. Lows around 40. Sunday, mostly sunny. Highs in the mid-60s. Sunday night, mostly clear. Lows in the upper 30s. Monday, sunny. Highs around 60. 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The current time is 1:22 p.m. Eastern Daylight Time. Conditions around the area at 1 p.m. At Mount Pleasant, it was sunny. The temperature was 73 degrees, the dew point 54, and the relative humidity 49%. The wind was southwest at 7 miles an hour. The pressure was 30.04 inches and falling. Across the remainder of south central lower Michigan, skies ranged from sunny to mostly sunny, and temperatures were between 70 and 73 degrees. Elsewhere in central and northern lower Michigan, temperatures were between 69 and 72 degrees. At Cadillac, it was sunny. It was mostly sunny at Alpena and Palestine. At Traverse City, it was partly sunny. Across southern lower Michigan, skies ranged from sunny to mostly sunny, and temperatures were between 72 and 73 degrees. In the Upper Peninsula, Sault Ste. Marie was 67 degrees under sunny skies, and in Marquette, it was sunny with a temperature of 70. In neighboring states, Chicago was 73 degrees under mostly sunny skies. In Cleveland, it was mostly sunny and the temperature was 71. Once again, at 1 p.m., Mount Pleasant was 73 degrees under sunny skies. Now here is your local forecast. Early this morning, mostly cloudy. Areas of fog. Lows in the upper 40s. Light winds. Today, mostly sunny. Areas of fog in the morning. Highs in the mid-70s. Light winds becoming southwest 5 to 10 miles per hour in the afternoon. Tonight, partly cloudy in the evening, then becoming cloudy. Lows in the upper 50s. Light winds. Wednesday, rain showers likely in the morning, then a chance of rain showers in the afternoon. Highs around 70. Southwest winds 5 to 15 miles per hour with gusts to around 25 miles per hour. Chance of rain 70%. Wednesday night, showers. Lows around 60. Southwest winds 5 to 10 miles per hour with gusts to around 25 miles per hour. Chance of rain 90%. Thursday, showers. Highs in the lower 70s. Southwest winds 5 to 10 miles per hour with gusts to around 20 miles per hour.
chance of rain 90%.

Thursday night, rain showers likely. Lows in the upper 40s. Chance of rain 70%. Friday, mostly cloudy with a 50% chance of rain showers. Highs in the mid-60s. Friday night, partly cloudy. Lows in the upper 30s. Saturday, mostly sunny. Highs in the mid-60s. Saturday night, partly cloudy. Lows around 40. Sunday, mostly sunny. Highs in the mid-60s. Sunday night, mostly clear. Lows in the upper 30s. Monday, sunny. Highs around 60. 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The current time is 1:25 p.m. Eastern Daylight Time. Conditions around the area at 1 p.m. At Mount Pleasant, it was sunny. The temperature was 73 degrees. The dew point 54, and the relative humidity 49%. The wind was southwest at 7 miles an hour. The pressure was 30.04 inches and falling. Across the remainder of south central lower Michigan, skies ranged from sunny to mostly sunny, and temperatures were between 70 and 73 degrees. Elsewhere in central and northern lower Michigan, temperatures were between 69 and 72 degrees. At Cadillac, it was sunny. It was mostly sunny at Alpena and Palestine. At Traverse City, it was partly sunny. Across southern lower Michigan, skies ranged from sunny to mostly sunny, and temperatures were between 72 and 73 degrees. In the upper peninsula, Sault Ste. Marie was 67 degrees under sunny skies, and in Marquette, it was sunny with a temperature of 70. In neighboring states, Chicago was 73 degrees under mostly sunny skies. In Cleveland, it was mostly sunny and the temperature was 71. Once again, at 1 p.m., Mount Pleasant was 73 degrees under sunny skies. Now here is your local forecast. Early this morning, mostly cloudy. Areas of fog. Lows in the upper 40s. Light winds. Today, mostly sunny. Areas of fog in the morning. Highs in the mid-70s. Light winds becoming southwest 5 to 10 miles per hour in the afternoon. Tonight, partly cloudy in the evening, then becoming cloudy. Lows in the upper 50s. Light winds. Wednesday, rain showers likely in the morning, then a chance of rain showers in the afternoon. Highs around 70. Southwest winds 5 to 15 miles per hour with gusts to around 25 miles per hour. Chance of rain 70%. Wednesday night, showers. Lows around 60. Southwest winds 5 to 10 miles per hour with gusts to around 25 miles per hour. Chance of rain 90%. Thursday, showers. Highs in the lower 70s. Southwest winds 5 to 10 miles per hour with gusts to around 20 miles per hour. Chance of rain 90%. Thursday night, rain showers likely. Lows in the upper 40s. Chance of rain 70%. Friday, mostly cloudy with a 50% chance of rain showers. Highs in the mid-60s. Friday night, partly cloudy. Lows in the upper 30s. Saturday, mostly sunny. Highs in the mid-60s. Saturday night, partly cloudy. Lows around 40. Sunday, mostly sunny. Highs in the mid-60s. Sunday night, mostly clear. Lows in the upper 30s. Monday, sunny. Highs around 60. 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The current time is 1:29 p.m. Eastern Daylight Time. Conditions around the area at 1 p.m. At Mount Pleasant, it was sunny.

in neighboring states. Chicago was 73 degrees under mostly sunny skies. In Cleveland, it was mostly sunny and the temperature was 71. Once again, at 1 p.m., Mount Pleasant was 73 degrees under sunny skies. Now here is your local forecast. Early this morning, mostly cloudy. Areas of fog. Lows in the upper 40s. Light winds. Today, mostly sunny. Areas of fog in the morning. Highs in the mid-70s. Light winds becoming southwest 5 to 10 miles per hour in the afternoon. Tonight, partly cloudy in the evening, then becoming cloudy. Lows in the upper 50s. Light winds. Wednesday, rain showers likely in the morning, then a chance of rain showers in the afternoon. Highs around 70. Southwest winds 5 to 15 miles per hour with gusts to around 25 miles per hour. Chance of rain 70%. Wednesday night, showers. Lows around 60. Southwest winds 5 to 10 miles per hour with gusts to around 25 miles per hour. Chance of rain 90%. Thursday, showers. Highs in the lower 70s. Southwest winds 5 to 10 miles per hour with gusts to around 20 miles per hour. Chance of rain 90%. Thursday night, rain showers likely. Lows in the upper 40s. Chance of rain 70%. Friday, mostly cloudy with a 50% chance of rain showers. Highs in the mid-60s. Friday night, partly cloudy. Lows in the upper 30s. Saturday, mostly sunny. Highs in the mid-60s. Saturday night, partly cloudy. Lows around 40. Sunday, mostly sunny. Highs in the mid-60s. Sunday night, mostly clear. Lows in the upper 30s. Monday, sunny. Highs around 60. 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Highs around 60. 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The current time is 1:33 p.m. Eastern Daylight Time. Conditions around the area at 1 p.m. At Mount Pleasant, it was sunny. The temperature was 73 degrees, the dew point 54, and the relative humidity 49%. The wind was southwest at 7 miles an hour. The pressure was 30.04 inches and falling. Across the remainder of south-central lower Michigan, skies ranged from sunny to mostly sunny, and temperatures were between 70 and 73 degrees. Elsewhere in central and northern lower Michigan, temperatures were between 69 and 72 degrees. At Cadillac, it was sunny. It was mostly sunny at Alpena and Palestine. At Traverse City, it was partly sunny. Across southern lower Michigan, skies ranged from sunny to mostly sunny, and temperatures were between 72 and 73 degrees. In the Upper Peninsula, Sault Ste. Marie was 67 degrees under sunny skies, and in Marquette, it was sunny with a temperature of 70. In neighboring states, Chicago was 73 degrees under mostly sunny skies. In Cleveland, it was mostly sunny and the temperature was 71. Once again, at 1 p.m., Mount Pleasant was 73 degrees under sunny skies. Now here is your local forecast. Early this morning, mostly cloudy. Areas of fog. Lows in the upper 40s. Light winds. Today, mostly sunny. Areas of fog in the morning. Highs in the mid-70s. Light winds becoming southwest 5 to 10 miles per hour in the afternoon. Tonight, partly cloudy in the evening, then becoming cloudy. Lows in the upper 50s. Light winds. Wednesday, rain showers likely in the morning, then a chance of rain showers in the afternoon. Highs around 70. Southwest winds 5 to 15 miles per hour.

hour with gusts to around 25 miles per hour. Chance of rain 70%. Wednesday night, showers. Lows around 60. Southwest winds 5 to 10 miles per hour with gusts to around 25 miles per hour. Chance of rain 90%. Thursday, showers. Highs in the lower 70s. Southwest winds 5 to 10 miles per hour with gusts to around 20 miles per hour. Chance of rain 90%. Thursday night, rain showers likely. Lows in the upper 40s. Chance of rain 70%. Friday, mostly cloudy with a 50% chance of rain showers. Highs in the mid-60s. Friday night, partly cloudy. Lows in the upper 30s. Saturday, mostly sunny. Highs in the mid-60s. Saturday night, partly cloudy. Lows around 40. Sunday, mostly sunny. Highs in the mid-60s. Sunday night, mostly clear. Lows in the upper 30s. Monday, sunny. Highs around 60. 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The current time is 1:37 p.m. Eastern Daylight Time. Conditions around the area at 1 p.m. At Mount Pleasant, it was sunny. The temperature was 73 degrees, the dew point 54, and the relative humidity 49%. The wind was southwest at 7 miles an hour. The pressure was 30.04 inches and falling. Across the remainder of south-central lower Michigan, skies ranged from sunny to mostly sunny, and temperatures were between 70 and 73 degrees. Elsewhere in central and northern lower Michigan, temperatures were between 69 and 72 degrees. At Cadillac, it was sunny. It was mostly sunny at Alpena and Helston. At Traverse City, it was partly sunny. Across southern lower Michigan, skies ranged from sunny to mostly sunny, and temperatures were between 72 and 73 degrees. In the Upper Peninsula, Sault Ste. Marie was 67 degrees under sunny skies, and in Marquette, it was sunny with a temperature of 70. In neighboring states, Chicago was 73 degrees under mostly sunny skies. In Cleveland, it was mostly sunny and the temperature was 71. Once again, at 1 p.m., Mount Pleasant was 73 degrees under sunny skies. Now here is your local forecast. Early this morning, mostly cloudy. Areas of fog. Lows in the upper 40s. Light winds. Today, mostly sunny. Areas of fog in the morning. Highs in the mid-70s. Light winds becoming southwest 5 to 10 miles per hour in the afternoon. Tonight, partly cloudy in the evening, then becoming cloudy. Lows in the upper 50s. Light winds. Wednesday, rain showers likely in the morning, then a chance of rain showers in the afternoon. Highs around 70. Southwest winds 5 to 15 miles per hour with gusts to around 25 miles per hour. Chance of rain 70%. Wednesday night, showers. Lows around 60. Southwest winds 5 to 10 miles per hour with gusts to around 25 miles per hour. Chance of rain 90%. Thursday, showers. Highs in the lower 70s. Southwest winds 5 to 10 miles per hour with gusts to around 20 miles per hour. Chance of rain 90%. Thursday night, rain showers likely. Lows in the upper 40s. Chance of rain 70%. Friday, mostly cloudy with a 50% chance of rain showers. Highs in the mid-60s. Friday night, partly cloudy. Lows in the upper 30s. Saturday, mostly sunny. Highs in the mid-60s. Saturday night, partly cloudy. Lows around 40. Sunday, mostly sunny. Highs in the mid-60s. Sunday night, mostly clear. Lows in the upper

30s. Monday, sunny. 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The current time is 1:41 p.m. Eastern Daylight Time. Conditions around the area at 1 p.m. At Mount Pleasant, it was sunny. The temperature was 73 degrees, the dew point 54, and the relative humidity 49%. The wind was southwest at 7 miles an hour. The pressure was 30.04 inches and falling. Across the remainder of south-central Lower Michigan, skies ranged from sunny to mostly sunny, and temperatures were between 70 and 73 degrees. Elsewhere in central and northern Lower Michigan, temperatures were between 69 and 72 degrees. At Cadillac, it was sunny. It was mostly sunny at Alpena and Palestine. At Traverse City, it was partly sunny. Across southern Lower Michigan, skies ranged from sunny to mostly sunny, and temperatures were between 72 and 73 degrees. In the Upper Peninsula, Sault Ste. Marie was 67 degrees under sunny skies, and in Marquette, it was sunny with a temperature of 70. In neighboring states, Chicago was 73 degrees under mostly sunny skies. In Cleveland, it was mostly sunny and the temperature was 71. Once again, at 1 p.m., Mount Pleasant was 73 degrees under sunny skies. Now here is your local forecast. Early this morning, mostly cloudy. Areas of fog. Lows in the upper 40s. Light winds. Today, mostly sunny. Areas of fog in the morning. Highs in the mid-70s. Light winds becoming southwest 5 to 10 miles per hour in the afternoon. Tonight, partly cloudy in the evening, then becoming cloudy. Lows in the upper 50s. Light winds. Wednesday, rain showers likely in the morning, then a chance of rain showers in the afternoon. Highs around 70. Southwest winds 5 to 15 miles per hour with gusts to around 25 miles per hour. Chance of rain 70%. Wednesday night, showers. Lows around 60. Southwest winds 5 to 10 miles per hour with gusts to around 25 miles per hour. Chance of rain 90%. Thursday, showers. Highs in the lower 70s. Southwest winds 5 to 10 miles per hour with gusts to around 20 miles per hour. Chance of rain 90%. Thursday night, rain showers likely. Lows in the upper 40s. Chance of rain 70%. Friday, mostly cloudy with a 50% chance of rain showers. Highs in the mid-60s. Friday night, partly cloudy. Lows in the upper 30s. Saturday, mostly sunny. Highs in the mid-60s. Saturday night, partly cloudy. Lows around 40. Sunday, mostly sunny. Highs in the mid-60s. Sunday night, mostly clear. Lows in the upper 30s. Monday, sunny. Highs around 60. 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The current time is 1:44 p.m. Eastern Daylight Time. Conditions around the area at 1 p.m. At Mount Pleasant, it was sunny. The temperature was 73 degrees, the dew point 54, and the relative humidity 49%. The wind was southwest at 7 miles an hour. The pressure was 30.04 inches and falling. Across the remainder of south-central Lower Michigan, skies ranged from sunny to mostly sunny, and temperatures were between 70 and 73 degrees. Elsewhere in central and northern Lower Michigan, temperatures were between 69 and 72 degrees. At Cadillac, it was sunny. It was mostly sunny at Alpena and Palestine. At Traverse City, it was

Sunday, mostly sunny. Highs in the mid-60s. Sunday night, mostly clear. Lows in the upper 30s. Monday, sunny. Highs around 60. 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The current time is 1:56 p.m. Eastern Daylight Time. Conditions around the area at 1 p.m. At Mount Pleasant, it was sunny. The temperature was 73 degrees. The dew point 54, and the relative humidity 49%. The wind was southwest at 7 miles an hour. The pressure was 30.04 inches and falling. Across the remainder of south central lower Michigan, skies ranged from sunny to mostly sunny, and temperatures were between 70 and 73 degrees. Elsewhere in central and northern lower Michigan, temperatures were between 69 and 72 degrees. At Cadillac, it was sunny. It was mostly sunny at Alpena and Palestine. At Traverse City, it was partly sunny. Across southern lower Michigan, skies ranged from sunny to mostly sunny, and temperatures were between 72 and 73 degrees. In the upper peninsula, Sault Ste. Marie was 67 degrees under sunny skies, and in Marquette, it was sunny with a temperature of 70. In neighboring states, Chicago was 73 degrees under mostly sunny skies. In Cleveland, it was mostly sunny and the temperature was 71. Once again, at 1 p.m., Mount Pleasant was 73 degrees under sunny skies. Now here is your local forecast. Early this morning, mostly cloudy. Areas of fog. Lows in the upper 40s. Light winds. Today, mostly sunny. Areas of fog in the morning. Highs in the mid-70s. Light winds becoming southwest 5 to 10 miles per hour in the afternoon. Tonight, partly cloudy in the evening, then becoming cloudy. Lows in the upper 50s. Light winds. Wednesday, rain showers likely in the morning, then a chance of rain showers in the afternoon. Highs around 70. Southwest winds 5 to 15 miles per hour with gusts to around 25 miles per hour. Chance of rain 70%. Wednesday night, showers. Lows around 60. Southwest winds 5 to 10 miles per hour with gusts to around 25 miles per hour. Chance of rain 90%. Thursday, showers. Highs in the lower 70s. Southwest winds 5 to 10 miles per hour with gusts to around 20 miles per hour. Chance of rain 90%. Thursday night, rain showers likely. Lows in the upper 40s. Chance of rain 70%. Friday, mostly cloudy with a 50% chance of rain showers. Highs in the mid-60s. Friday night, partly cloudy. Lows in the upper 30s. Saturday, mostly sunny. Highs in the mid-60s. Saturday night, partly cloudy. Lows around 40. Sunday, mostly sunny. Highs in the mid-60s. Sunday night, mostly clear. Lows in the upper 30s. Monday, sunny. Highs around 60. 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The current time is 2 p.m. Eastern Daylight Time. Conditions around the area at 1 p.m. At Mount Pleasant, it was sunny. The temperature was 73 degrees, the dew point 54, and the relative humidity 49%. The wind was southwest at 7 miles an hour. The pressure was 30.04 inches and falling. Across the remainder of south central lower Michigan, skies ranged from sunny to mostly sunny, and temperatures were between 70 and 73 degrees. Elsewhere in central and northern lower Michigan, temperatures were between 69 and 72 degrees.

Sunny. Highs in the mid-60s. Saturday night, partly cloudy. Lows around 40. Sunday, mostly sunny. Highs in the mid-60s. Sunday night, mostly clear. Lows in the upper 30s. Monday, sunny. Highs around 60. 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The current time is 2:11 p.m. Eastern Daylight Time. Conditions around the area at 1 p.m. at Mount... The dew point 54 and the relative humidity 49%. The wind was southwest at 7 miles an hour. The pressure was 30.04 inches and falling. Across the remainder of south central lower Michigan, skies ranged from sunny to mostly sunny, and temperatures were between 70 and 73 degrees. Elsewhere in central and northern lower Michigan, temperatures were between 69 and 72 degrees. At Cadillac, it was sunny. It was mostly sunny at Alpena and Palestine. At Traverse City, it was partly sunny. Across southern lower Michigan, skies ranged from sunny to mostly sunny, and temperatures were between 72 and 73 degrees. In the upper peninsula, Sault Ste. Marie was 67 degrees under sunny skies, and in Marquette, it was sunny with a temperature of 70. In neighboring states, Chicago was 73 degrees under mostly sunny skies. In Cleveland, it was mostly sunny and the temperature was 71. Once again, at 1 p.m., Mount Pleasant was 73 degrees under sunny skies. Now here is your local forecast. Early this morning, mostly cloudy. Areas of fog. Lows in the upper 40s. Light winds. Today, mostly sunny. Areas of fog in the morning. Highs in the mid-70s. Light winds becoming southwest 5 to 10 miles per hour in the afternoon. Tonight, partly cloudy in the evening, then becoming cloudy. Lows in the upper 50s. Light winds. Wednesday, rain showers likely in the morning, then a chance of rain showers in the afternoon. Highs around 70. Southwest winds 5 to 15 miles per hour with gusts to around 25 miles per hour. Chance of rain 70%. Wednesday night, showers. Lows around 60. Southwest winds 5 to 10 miles per hour with gusts to around 25 miles per hour. Chance of rain 90%. Thursday, showers. Highs in the lower 70s. Southwest winds 5 to 10 miles per hour with gusts to around 20 miles per hour. Chance of rain 90%. Thursday night, rain showers likely. Lows in the upper 40s. Chance of rain 70%. Friday, mostly cloudy with a 50% chance of rain showers. Highs in the mid-60s. Friday night, partly cloudy. Lows in the upper 30s. Saturday, mostly sunny. Highs in the mid-60s. Saturday night, partly cloudy. Lows around 40. Sunday, mostly sunny. Highs in the mid-60s. Sunday night, mostly clear. Lows in the upper 30s. Monday, sunny. Highs around 60. 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The current time is 2:15 p.m. Eastern Daylight Time. Conditions around the area at 2 p.m. At Mount Pleasant, it was sunny. The temperature was 77 degrees, the dew point 52, and the relative humidity 41%. The wind was south at 10 miles an hour. The pressure was 30.03 inches and steady. Across the remainder of south central lower Michigan,
skies ranged from sunny to mostly sunny, and temperatures were between 71 and 75 degrees. Elsewhere in central and northern lower Michigan, temperatures were between 70 and 72 degrees. At Cadillac, it was sunny. At Pilston, it was mostly sunny. It was partly sunny at Alpena and Traverse City. Across southern lower Michigan, skies ranged from sunny to mostly sunny, and temperatures were between 73 and 74 degrees. In the Upper Peninsula, Sault Ste. Marie was 70 degrees under mostly sunny skies, and in Marquette, it was sunny with a temperature of 72. In neighboring states, Chicago was 75 degrees under partly sunny skies. In Cleveland, it was mostly sunny and the temperature was 73. Once again, at 2 p.m., Mount Pleasant was 77 degrees under sunny skies. Now here is your local forecast. Early this morning, mostly cloudy. Areas of fog. Lows in the upper 40s. Light winds. Today, mostly sunny. Areas of fog in the morning. Highs in the mid-70s. Light winds becoming southwest 5 to 10 miles per hour in the afternoon. Tonight, partly cloudy in the evening, then becoming cloudy. Lows in the upper 50s. Light winds. Wednesday, rain showers likely in the morning, then a chance of rain showers in the afternoon. Highs around 70. Southwest winds 5 to 15 miles per hour with gusts to around 25 miles per hour. Chance of rain 70%. Wednesday night, showers. Lows around 60. Southwest winds 5 to 10 miles per hour with gusts to around 25 miles per hour. Chance of rain 90%. Thursday, showers. Highs in the lower 70s. Southwest winds 5 to 10 miles per hour with gusts to around 20 miles per hour. Chance of rain 90%. Thursday night, rain showers likely. Lows in the upper 40s. Chance of rain 70%. Friday, mostly cloudy with a 50% chance of rain showers. Highs in the mid-60s. Friday night, partly cloudy. Lows in the upper 30s. Saturday, mostly sunny. Highs in the mid-60s. Saturday night, partly cloudy. Lows around 40. Sunday, mostly sunny. Highs in the mid-60s. Sunday night, mostly clear. Lows in the upper 30s. Monday, sunny. Highs around 60. 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The current time is 2:18 p.m. Eastern Daylight Time. Conditions around the area at 2 p.m. At Mount Pleasant, it was sunny. The temperature was 77 degrees, the dew point 52, and the relative humidity 41%. The wind was south at 10 miles an hour. The pressure was 30.03 inches and steady. Across the remainder of south central lower Michigan, skies ranged from sunny to mostly sunny, and temperatures were between 71 and 75 degrees. Elsewhere in central and northern lower Michigan, temperatures were between 70 and 72 degrees. At Cadillac, it was sunny. At Pilston, it was mostly sunny. It was partly sunny at Alpena and Traverse City. Across southern lower Michigan, skies ranged from sunny to mostly sunny, and temperatures were between 73 and 74 degrees. In the Upper Peninsula, Sault Ste. Marie was 70 degrees under mostly sunny skies, and in Marquette, it was sunny with a temperature of 72. In neighboring states, Chicago was 75 degrees under partly sunny skies. In Cleveland, it was mostly sunny and the temperature was 73. Once again, at 2 p.m., Mount Pleasant was 77 degrees under sunny skies. Now here is your local forecast. Early this morning, mostly cloudy. Areas of fog. Lows in the upper 40s. Light winds.
Today, mostly sunny. Areas of fog in the morning. Highs in the mid-70s.

Light winds becoming southwest 5 to 10 miles per hour in the afternoon. Tonight, partly cloudy in the evening, then becoming cloudy. Lows in the upper 50s. Light winds. Wednesday, rain showers likely in the morning, then a chance of rain showers in the afternoon. Highs around 70. Southwest winds 5 to 15 miles per hour with gusts to around 25 miles per hour. Chance of rain 70%. Wednesday night, showers. Lows around 60. Southwest winds 5 to 10 miles per hour with gusts to around 25 miles per hour. Chance of rain 90%. Thursday, showers. Highs in the lower 70s. Southwest winds 5 to 10 miles per hour with gusts to around 20 miles per hour. Chance of rain 90%. Thursday night, rain showers likely. Lows in the upper 40s. Chance of rain 70%. Friday, mostly cloudy with a 50% chance of rain showers. Highs in the mid-60s. Friday night, partly cloudy. Lows in the upper 30s. Saturday, mostly sunny. Highs in the mid-60s. Saturday night, partly cloudy. Lows around 40. Sunday, mostly sunny. Highs in the mid-60s. Sunday night, mostly clear. Lows in the upper 30s. Monday, sunny. Highs around 60. 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The current time is 2:22 p.m. Eastern Daylight Time. Conditions around the area at 2 p.m. At Mount Pleasant, it was sunny. The temperature was 77 degrees, the dew point 52, and the relative humidity 41%. The wind was south at 10 miles an hour. The pressure was 30.03 inches and steady. Across the remainder of south central lower Michigan, skies ranged from sunny to mostly sunny, and temperatures were between 71 and 75 degrees. Elsewhere in central and northern lower Michigan, temperatures were between 70 and 72 degrees. At Cadillac, it was sunny. At Pelston, it was mostly sunny. It was partly sunny at Elpena and Traverse City. Across southern lower Michigan, skies ranged from sunny to mostly sunny, and temperatures were between 73 and 74 degrees. In the Upper Peninsula, Sault Ste. Marie was 70 degrees under mostly sunny skies, and in Marquette, it was sunny with a temperature of 72. In neighboring states, Chicago was 75 degrees under partly sunny skies. In Cleveland, it was mostly sunny and the temperature was 73. Once again, at 2 p.m., Mount Pleasant was 77 degrees under sunny skies. Now here is your local forecast. Through early evening, sunny. Highs in the mid-70s. Southwest winds 5 to 10 miles per hour. Tonight, mostly cloudy. Lows in the upper 50s. Light winds. Wednesday, rain showers likely in the morning, then a chance of rain showers in the afternoon. Highs in the upper 60s. Southwest winds 5 to 15 miles per hour with gusts to around 25 miles per hour. Chance of rain 70%. Wednesday night, showers likely. Lows in the lower 60s. Southwest winds 5 to 15 miles per hour with gusts to around 25 miles per hour. Chance of rain 70%. Thursday, showers. Highs in the lower 70s. Southwest winds 5 to 10 miles per hour. Gusts up to 20 miles per hour in the afternoon. Chance of rain 80%. Thursday night, rain showers. Lows around 50. North winds around 5 miles per hour. Chance of rain 80%. Friday, partly sunny. Highs in the mid-60s. Friday night, mostly clear. Lows in the upper 30s. Saturday, sunny. Highs in the mid-60s.

Saturday night, partly cloudy. Lows around 40. Sunday, mostly sunny. Highs in the mid-60s. Sunday night, mostly clear. Lows in the upper 30s. Monday, sunny. Highs in the lower 60s. Monday night, mostly clear. Lows in the mid-30s. Tuesday, sunny. Highs in the lower 60s. 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The current time is 2:26 p.m. Eastern Daylight Time. Conditions around the area at 2 p.m. At Mount Pleasant, it was sunny. The temperature was 77 degrees. The dew point 52, and the relative humidity 41%. The wind was south at 10 miles an hour. The pressure was 30.03 inches and steady. Across the remainder of south central lower Michigan, skies ranged from sunny to mostly sunny, and temperatures were between 71 and 75 degrees. Elsewhere in central and northern lower Michigan, temperatures were between 70 and 72 degrees. At Cadillac, it was sunny. At Pilston, it was mostly sunny. It was partly sunny at Alpena and Traverse City. Across southern lower Michigan, skies ranged from sunny to mostly sunny, and temperatures were between 73 and 74 degrees. In the upper peninsula, Sault Ste. Marie was 70 degrees under mostly sunny skies, and in Marquette, it was sunny with a temperature of 72. In neighboring states, Chicago was 75 degrees under partly sunny skies. In Cleveland, it was mostly sunny and the temperature was 73. Once again, at 2 p.m., Mount Pleasant was 77 degrees under sunny skies. Now here is your local forecast. Through early evening, sunny. Highs in the mid-70s. Southwest winds 5 to 10 miles per hour. Tonight, mostly cloudy. Lows in the upper 50s. Light winds. Wednesday, rain showers likely in the morning, then a chance of rain showers in the afternoon. Highs in the upper 60s. Southwest winds 5 to 15 miles per hour with gusts to around 25 miles per hour. Chance of rain 70%. Wednesday night, showers likely. Lows in the lower 60s. Southwest winds 5 to 15 miles per hour with gusts to around 25 miles per hour. Chance of rain 70%. Thursday, showers. Highs in the lower 70s. Southwest winds 5 to 10 miles per hour. Gusts up to 20 miles per hour in the afternoon. Chance of rain 80%. Thursday night, rain showers. Lows around 50. North winds around 5 miles per hour. Chance of rain 80%. Friday, partly sunny. Highs in the mid-60s. Friday night, mostly clear. Lows in the upper 30s. Saturday, sunny. Highs in the mid-60s. Saturday night, partly cloudy. Lows around 40. Sunday, mostly sunny. Highs in the mid-60s. Sunday night, mostly clear. Lows in the upper 30s. Monday, sunny. Highs in the lower 60s. Monday night, mostly clear. Lows in the mid-30s. Tuesday, sunny. Highs in the lower 60s. 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From the broadcast tower of Central Michigan University, courtesy of the CMU Public Broadcast Center. The current time is 2:30 p.m. Eastern Daylight Time. Conditions around the area at 2 p.m. At Mount Pleasant, it was sunny. The temperature was 77 degrees, the dew point 52, and the relative humidity 41%. The wind was south at 10 miles an hour. The pressure was 30.03 inches and steady. Across the remainder of south central lower Michigan, skies ranged from sunny to

Now here is your local forecast. Through early evening, sunny. Highs in the mid-70s. Southwest winds 5 to 10 miles per hour. Tonight, mostly cloudy. Lows in the upper 50s. Light winds. Wednesday, rain showers likely in the morning, then a chance of rain showers in the afternoon. Highs in the upper 60s. Southwest winds 5 to 15 miles per hour with gusts to around 25 miles per hour. Chance of rain 70%. Wednesday night, showers likely. Lows in the lower 60s. Southwest winds 5 to 15 miles per hour with gusts to around 25 miles per hour. Chance of rain 70%. Thursday, showers. Highs in the lower 70s. Southwest winds 5 to 10 miles per hour. Gusts up to 20 miles per hour in the afternoon. Chance of rain 80%. Thursday night, rain showers. Lows around 50. North winds around 5 miles per hour. Chance of rain 80%. Friday, partly sunny. Highs in the mid-60s. Friday night, mostly clear. Lows in the upper 30s. Saturday, sunny. Highs in the mid-60s. Saturday night, partly cloudy. Lows around 40s. Saturday, sunny. Highs in the mid-60s. Saturday night, partly cloudy. Lows around 40. Sunday, mostly sunny. Highs in the mid-60s. Sunday night, mostly clear. Lows in the upper 30s. Monday, sunny. Highs in the lower 60s. Monday night, mostly clear. Lows in the mid-30s. Tuesday, sunny. Highs in the lower 60s. 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The current time is 2:34 p.m. Eastern Daylight Time. Conditions around the area at 2 p.m. At Mount Pleasant, it was sunny. The temperature was 77 degrees. The dew point 52 and the relative humidity 41%. The wind was south at 10 miles an hour. The pressure was 30.03 inches and steady. Across the remainder of south central lower Michigan, skies ranged from sunny to mostly sunny, and temperatures were between 71 and 75 degrees. Elsewhere in central and northern lower Michigan, temperatures were between 70 and 72 degrees. At Cadillac, it was sunny. At Pelston, it was mostly sunny. It was partly sunny at Alpena and Traverse City. Across southern lower Michigan, skies ranged from sunny to mostly sunny, and temperatures were between 73 and 74 degrees. In the upper peninsula, Sault Ste. Marie was 70 degrees under mostly sunny skies, and in Marquette, it was sunny with a temperature of 72. In neighboring states, Chicago was 75 degrees under partly sunny skies. In Cleveland, it was mostly sunny and the temperature was 73. Once again, at 2 p.m., Mount Pleasant was 77 degrees under sunny skies. Now here is your local forecast. Through early evening, sunny. Highs in the mid-70s. Southwest winds 5 to 10 miles per hour. Tonight, mostly cloudy. Lows in the upper 50s. Light winds. Wednesday, rain showers likely in the morning, then a chance of rain showers in the afternoon. Highs in the upper 60s. Southwest winds 5 to 15 miles per hour with gusts to around 25 miles per hour. Chance of rain 70%. Wednesday night, showers likely. Lows in the lower 60s. Southwest winds 5 to 15 miles per hour with gusts to around 25 miles per hour. Chance of rain 70%. Thursday, showers. Highs in the lower 70s. Southwest winds 5 to 10 miles per hour. Gusts up to 20 miles per hour in the afternoon. Chance of rain

temperature was 73. Once again, at 2 p.m., Mount Pleasant was 77 degrees under sunny skies. Now here is your local forecast. Through early evening, sunny. Highs in the mid-70s. Southwest winds 5 to 10 miles per hour. Tonight, mostly cloudy. Lows in the upper 50s. Light winds. Wednesday, rain showers likely in the morning, then a chance of rain showers in the afternoon. Highs in the upper 60s. Southwest winds 5 to 15 miles per hour with gusts to around 25 miles per hour. Chance of rain 70%. Wednesday night, showers likely. Lows in the lower 60s. Southwest winds 5 to 15 miles per hour with gusts to around 25 miles per hour. Chance of rain 70%. Thursday, showers. Highs in the lower 70s. Southwest winds 5 to 10 miles per hour. Gusts up to 20 miles per hour in the afternoon. Chance of rain 80%. Thursday night, rain showers. Lows around 50. North winds around 5 miles per hour. Chance of rain 80%. Friday, partly sunny. Highs in the mid-60s. Friday night, mostly clear. Lows in the upper 30s. Saturday, sunny. Highs in the mid-60s. Saturday night, partly cloudy. Lows around 40. Sunday, mostly sunny. Highs in the mid-60s. Sunday night, mostly clear. Lows in the upper 30s. Monday, sunny. Highs in the lower 60s. Monday night, mostly clear. Lows in the mid-30s. Tuesday, sunny. Highs in the lower 60s. 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The current time is 2:48 p.m. Eastern Daylight Time. Conditions around the area at 2 p.m. At Mount Pleasant, it was sunny. The temperature was 77 degrees, the dew point 52, and the relative humidity 41%. The wind was south at 10 miles an hour. The pressure was 30.03 inches and steady. Across the remainder of south-central lower Michigan, skies ranged from sunny to mostly sunny, and temperatures were between 71 and 75 degrees. Elsewhere in central and northern lower Michigan, temperatures were between 70 and 72 degrees. At Cadillac, it was sunny. At Pilston, it was mostly sunny. It was partly sunny at Alpena and Traverse City. Across southern lower Michigan, skies ranged from sunny to mostly sunny, and temperatures were between 73 and 74 degrees. In the Upper Peninsula, Sault Ste. Marie was 70 degrees under mostly sunny skies, and in Marquette, it was sunny with a temperature of 72. In neighboring states, Chicago was 75 degrees under partly sunny skies. In Cleveland, it was mostly sunny and the temperature was 73. Once again, at 2 p.m., Mount Pleasant was 77 degrees under sunny skies. Now here is your local forecast. Through early evening, sunny. Highs in the mid-70s. Southwest winds 5 to 10 miles per hour. Tonight, mostly cloudy. Lows in the upper 50s. Light winds. Wednesday, rain showers likely in the morning, then a chance of rain showers in the afternoon. Highs in the upper 60s. Southwest winds 5 to 15 miles per hour with gusts to around 25 miles per hour. Chance of rain 70%. Wednesday night, showers likely. Lows in the lower 60s. Southwest winds 5 to 15 miles per hour with gusts to around 25 miles per hour. Chance of rain 70%. Thursday, showers. Highs in the lower 70s. Southwest winds 5 to 10 miles per hour. Gusts up to 20 miles per hour in the afternoon. Chance of rain 80%.

Thursday night, rain showers. Lows around 50. North winds around 5 miles per hour. Chance of rain 80%. Friday, partly sunny. Highs in the mid-60s. Friday night, mostly clear. Lows in the upper 30s. Saturday, sunny. Highs in the mid-60s. Saturday night, partly cloudy. Lows around 40. Sunday, mostly sunny. Highs in the mid-60s. Sunday night, mostly clear. Lows in the upper 30s. Monday, sunny. Highs in the lower 60s. Monday night, mostly clear. Lows in the mid-30s. Tuesday, sunny. Highs in the lower 60s. 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The current time is 2:52 p.m. Eastern Daylight Time. Conditions around the area at 2 p.m. At Mount Pleasant, it was sunny. The temperature was 77 degrees. The dew point 52 and the relative humidity 41%. The wind was south at 10 miles an hour. The pressure was 30.03 inches and steady. Across the remainder of south central lower Michigan, skies ranged from sunny to mostly sunny, and temperatures were between 71 and 75 degrees. Elsewhere in central and northern lower Michigan, temperatures were between 70 and 72 degrees. At Cadillac, it was sunny. At Pelston, it was mostly sunny. It was partly sunny at Alpena and Traverse City. Across southern lower Michigan, skies ranged from sunny to mostly sunny, and temperatures were between 73 and 74 degrees. In the upper peninsula, Sault Ste. Marie was 70 degrees under mostly sunny skies, and in Marquette, it was sunny with a temperature of 72. In neighboring states, Chicago was 75 degrees under partly sunny skies. In Cleveland, it was mostly sunny and the temperature was 73. Once again, at 2 p.m., Mount Pleasant was 77 degrees under sunny skies. Now here is your local forecast. Through early evening, sunny. Highs in the mid-70s. Southwest winds 5 to 10 miles per hour. Tonight, mostly cloudy. Lows in the upper 50s. Light winds. Wednesday, rain showers likely in the morning, then a chance of rain showers in the afternoon. Highs in the upper 60s. Southwest winds 5 to 15 miles per hour with gusts to around 25 miles per hour. Chance of rain 70%. Wednesday night, showers likely. Lows in the lower 60s. Southwest winds 5 to 15 miles per hour with gusts to around 25 miles per hour. Chance of rain 70%. Thursday, showers. Highs in the lower 70s. Southwest winds 5 to 10 miles per hour. Gusts up to 20 miles per hour in the afternoon. Chance of rain 80%. Thursday night, rain showers. Lows around 50. North winds around 5 miles per hour. Chance of rain 80%. Friday, partly sunny. Highs in the mid-60s. Friday night, mostly clear. Lows in the upper 30s. Saturday, sunny. Highs in the mid-60s. Saturday night, partly cloudy. Lows around 40. Sunday, mostly sunny. Highs in the mid-60s. Sunday night, mostly clear. Lows in the upper 30s. Monday, sunny. Highs in the lower 60s. Monday night, mostly clear. Lows in the mid-30s. Tuesday, sunny. Highs in the lower 60s. 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The current time is 2:56 p.m. Eastern Daylight Time.
conditions around the area at 2 p.m. At Mount Pleasant, it was sunny. The temperature was 77 degrees, the dew point 52, and the relative humidity 41%. The wind was south at 10 miles an hour. The pressure was 30.03 inches and steady. Across the remainder of south central lower Michigan, skies ranged from sunny to mostly sunny, and temperatures were between 71 and 75 degrees. Elsewhere in central and northern lower Michigan, temperatures were between 70 and 72 degrees. At Cadillac, it was sunny. At Pelston, it was mostly sunny. It was partly sunny at Alpena and Traverse City. Across southern lower Michigan, skies ranged from sunny to mostly sunny, and temperatures were between 73 and 74 degrees. In the Upper Peninsula, Sault Ste. Marie was 70 degrees under mostly sunny skies, and in Marquette, it was sunny with a temperature of 72. In neighboring states, Chicago was 75 degrees under partly sunny skies. In Cleveland, it was mostly sunny and the temperature was 73. Once again, at 2 p.m., Mount Pleasant was 77 degrees under sunny skies. Now here is your local forecast. Through early evening, sunny. Highs in the mid-70s. Southwest winds 5 to 10 miles per hour. Tonight, mostly cloudy. Lows in the upper 50s. Light winds. Wednesday, rain showers likely in the morning, then a chance of rain showers in the afternoon. Highs in the upper 60s. Southwest winds 5 to 15 miles per hour with gusts to around 25 miles per hour. Chance of rain 70%. Wednesday night, showers likely. Lows in the lower 60s. Southwest winds 5 to 15 miles per hour with gusts to around 25 miles per hour. Chance of rain 70%. Thursday, showers. Highs in the lower 70s. Southwest winds 5 to 10 miles per hour. Gusts up to 20 miles per hour in the afternoon. Chance of rain 80%. Thursday night, rain showers. Lows around 50. North winds around 5 miles per hour. Chance of rain 80%. Friday, partly sunny. Highs in the mid-60s. Friday night, mostly clear. Lows in the upper 30s. Saturday, sunny. Highs in the mid-60s. Saturday night, partly cloudy. Lows around 40. Sunday, mostly sunny. Highs in the mid-60s. Sunday night, mostly clear. Lows in the upper 30s. Monday, sunny. Highs in the lower 60s. Monday night, mostly clear. Lows in the mid-30s. Tuesday, sunny. Highs in the lower 60s. 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The current time is 3 p.m. Eastern Daylight Time. Conditions around the area at 2 p.m. At Mount Pleasant, it was sunny. The temperature was 77 degrees, the dew point 52, and the relative humidity 41%. The wind was south at 10 miles an hour. The pressure was 30.03 inches and steady. Across the remainder of south central lower Michigan, skies ranged from sunny to mostly sunny, and temperatures were between 71 and 75 degrees. Elsewhere in central and northern lower Michigan, temperatures were between 70 and 72 degrees. At Cadillac, it was sunny. At Pelston, it was mostly sunny. It was partly sunny at Alpena and Traverse City. Across southern lower Michigan, skies ranged from sunny to mostly sunny, and temperatures were between 73 and 74 degrees. In the Upper Peninsula, Sault Ste. Marie was 70 degrees under mostly sunny skies, and in Marquette, it was sunny with a temperature of 72. In neighboring states, Chicago was 75 degrees under partly sunny skies. In Cleveland, it was mostly sunny and the temperature was 73.
Once again, at 2 p.m., Mount Pleasant was 77 degrees under sunny skies. Now here is your local forecast. Through early evening, sunny. Highs in the mid-70s. Southwest winds 5 to 10 miles per hour. Tonight, mostly cloudy. Lows in the upper 50s. Light winds. Wednesday, rain showers likely in the morning, then a chance of rain showers in the afternoon. Highs in the upper 60s. Southwest winds 5 to 15 miles per hour with gusts to around 25 miles per hour. Chance of rain 70%. Wednesday night, showers likely. Lows in the lower 60s. Southwest winds 5 to 15 miles per hour with gusts to around 25 miles per hour. Chance of rain 70%. Thursday, showers. Highs in the lower 70s. Southwest winds 5 to 10 miles per hour. Gusts up to 20 miles per hour in the afternoon. Chance of rain 80%. Thursday night, rain showers. Lows around 50. North winds around 5 miles per hour. Chance of rain 80%. Friday, partly sunny. Highs in the mid-60s. Friday night, mostly clear. Lows in the upper 30s. Saturday, sunny. Highs in the mid-60s. Saturday night, partly cloudy. Lows around 40. Sunday, mostly sunny. Highs in the mid-60s. Sunday night, mostly clear. Lows in the upper 30s. Monday, sunny. Highs in the lower 60s. Monday night, mostly clear. Lows in the mid-30s. Tuesday, sunny. Highs in the lower 60s. 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The current time is 3:03 p.m. Eastern Daylight Time. Conditions around the area at 2 p.m. At Mount Pleasant, it was sunny. The temperature was 77 degrees, the dew point 52, and the relative humidity 41%. The wind was south at 10 miles an hour. The pressure was 30.03 inches and steady. Across the remainder of south central lower Michigan, skies ranged from sunny to mostly sunny, and temperatures were between 71 and 75 degrees. Elsewhere in central and northern lower Michigan, temperatures were between 70 and 72 degrees. At Cadillac, it was sunny. At Pelston, it was mostly sunny. It was partly sunny at Alpena and Traverse City. Across southern lower Michigan, skies ranged from sunny to mostly sunny, and temperatures were between 73 and 74 degrees. In the Upper Peninsula, Sault Ste. Marie was 70 degrees under mostly sunny skies, and in Marquette, it was sunny with a temperature of 72. In neighboring states, Chicago was 75 degrees under partly sunny skies. In Cleveland, it was mostly sunny and the temperature was 73. Once again, at 2 p.m., Mount Pleasant was 77 degrees under sunny skies. Now here is your local forecast. Through early evening, sunny. Highs in the mid-70s. Southwest winds 5 to 10 miles per hour. Tonight, mostly cloudy. Lows in the upper 50s. Light winds. Wednesday, rain showers likely in the morning, then a chance of rain showers in the afternoon. Highs in the upper 60s. Southwest winds 5 to 15 miles per hour with gusts to around 25 miles per hour. Chance of rain 70%. Wednesday night, showers likely. Lows in the lower 60s. Southwest winds 5 to 15 miles per hour with gusts to around 25 miles per hour. Chance of rain 70%. Thursday, showers. Highs in the lower 70s. Southwest winds 5 to 10 miles per hour. Gusts up to 20 miles per hour in the afternoon. Chance of rain 80%. Thursday night, rain showers.
lows around 50. North winds around 5 miles per hour. Chance of rain 80%. Friday, partly sunny. Highs in the mid-60s. Friday night, mostly clear. Lows in the upper 30s. Saturday, sunny. Highs in the mid-60s. Saturday night, partly cloudy. Lows around 40. Sunday, mostly sunny. Highs in the mid-60s. Sunday night, mostly clear. Lows in the upper 30s. Monday, sunny. Highs in the lower 60s. Monday night, mostly clear. Lows in the mid-30s. Tuesday, sunny. Highs in the lower 60s. 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The current time is 3:07 p.m. Eastern Daylight Time. Conditions around the area at 2 p.m. At Mount Pleasant, it was sunny. The temperature was 77 degrees. The dew point 52 and the relative humidity 41%. The wind was south at 10 miles an hour. The pressure was 30.03 inches and steady. Across the remainder of south central lower Michigan, skies ranged from sunny to mostly sunny, and temperatures were between 71 and 75 degrees. Elsewhere in central and northern lower Michigan, temperatures were between 70 and 72 degrees. At Cadillac, it was sunny. At Helston, it was mostly sunny. It was partly sunny at Alpena and Traverse City. Across southern lower Michigan, skies ranged from sunny to mostly sunny, and temperatures were between 73 and 74 degrees. In the upper peninsula, Sault Ste. Marie was 70 degrees under mostly sunny skies, and in Marquette, it was sunny with a temperature of 72. In neighboring states, Chicago was 75 degrees under partly sunny skies. In Cleveland, it was mostly sunny and the temperature was 73. Once again, at 2 p.m., Mount Pleasant was 77 degrees under sunny skies. Now here is your local forecast. Through early evening, sunny. Highs in the mid-70s. Southwest winds 5 to 10 miles per hour. Tonight, mostly cloudy. Lows in the upper 50s. Light winds. Wednesday, rain showers likely in the morning, then a chance of rain showers in the afternoon. Highs in the upper 60s. Southwest winds 5 to 15 miles per hour with gusts to around 25 miles per hour. Chance of rain 70%. Wednesday night, showers likely. Lows in the lower 60s. Southwest winds 5 to 15 miles per hour with gusts to around 25 miles per hour. Chance of rain 70%. Thursday, showers. Highs in the lower 70s. Southwest winds 5 to 10 miles per hour. Gusts up to 20 miles per hour in the afternoon. Chance of rain 80%. Thursday night, rain showers. Lows around 50. North winds around 5 miles per hour. Chance of rain 80%. Friday, partly sunny. Highs in the mid-60s. Friday night, mostly clear. Lows in the upper 30s. Saturday, sunny. Highs in the mid-60s. Saturday night, partly cloudy. Lows around 40. Sunday, mostly sunny. Highs in the mid-60s. Sunday night, mostly clear. Lows in the upper 30s. Monday, sunny. Highs in the lower 60s. Monday night, mostly clear. Lows in the mid-30s. Tuesday, sunny. Highs in the lower 60s. 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The current time is 3:11 p.m. Eastern Daylight Time.
conditions around the area at 2 p.m. At Mount Pleasant, it was sunny. The temperature was 77 degrees, the dew point 52, and the relative humidity 41%. The wind was south at 10 miles an hour. The pressure was 30.03 inches and steady. Across the remainder of south-central Lower Michigan, skies ranged from sunny to mostly sunny, and temperatures were between 71 and 75 degrees. Elsewhere in central and northern Lower Michigan, temperatures were between 70 and 72 degrees. At Cadillac, it was sunny. At Pelston, it was mostly sunny. It was partly sunny at Alpena and Traverse City. Across southern Lower Michigan, skies ranged from sunny to mostly sunny, and temperatures were between 73 and 74 degrees. In the Upper Peninsula, Sault Ste. Marie was 70 degrees under mostly sunny skies, and in Marquette, it was sunny with a temperature of 72. In neighboring states, Chicago was 75 degrees under partly sunny skies. In Cleveland, it was mostly sunny and the temperature was 73. Once again, at 2 p.m., Mount Pleasant was 77 degrees under sunny skies. Now here is your local forecast. Through early evening, sunny. Highs in the mid-70s. Southwest winds 5 to 10 miles per hour. Tonight, mostly cloudy. Lows in the upper 50s. Light winds. Wednesday, rain showers likely in the morning, then a chance of rain showers in the afternoon. Highs in the upper 60s. Southwest winds 5 to 15 miles per hour with gusts to around 25 miles per hour. Chance of rain 70%. Wednesday night, showers likely. Lows in the lower 60s. Southwest winds 5 to 15 miles per hour with gusts to around 25 miles per hour. Chance of rain 70%. Thursday, showers. Highs in the lower 70s. Southwest winds 5 to 10 miles per hour. Gusts up to 20 miles per hour in the afternoon. Chance of rain 80%. Thursday night, rain showers. Lows around 50. North winds around 5 miles per hour. Chance of rain 80%. Friday, partly sunny. Highs in the mid-60s. Friday night, mostly clear. Lows in the upper 30s. Saturday, sunny. Highs in the mid-60s. Saturday night, partly cloudy. Lows around 40. Sunday, mostly sunny. Highs in the mid-60s. Sunday night, mostly clear. Lows in the upper 30s. Monday, sunny. Highs in the lower 60s. Monday night, mostly clear. Lows in the mid-30s. Tuesday, sunny. Highs in the lower 60s. 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The current time is 3:15 p.m. Eastern Daylight Time. Conditions around the area at 3 p.m. At Mount Pleasant, it was sunny. The temperature was 77 degrees, the dew point 50, and the relative humidity 38%. The wind was southwest at 7 miles an hour. The pressure was 29.99 inches and falling. Across the remainder of south-central Lower Michigan, skies ranged from sunny to mostly sunny, and temperatures were between 72 and 77 degrees. Elsewhere in central and northern Lower Michigan, temperatures were between 70 and 73 degrees. It was sunny at Cadillac and Alpena. It was partly sunny at Pelston and Traverse City. Across southern Lower Michigan, skies ranged from sunny to mostly sunny, and temperatures were between 74 and 75 degrees. In the Upper Peninsula, Sault Ste. Marie was 72 degrees under mostly sunny skies, and in Marquette, it was sunny with a temperature of 72. In neighboring states, Chicago was 77 degrees under partly sunny skies. In Cleveland, it was mostly sunny and the temperature was 73.
Once again, at 3 p.m., Mount Pleasant was 77 degrees under sunny skies. Now here is your local forecast. Through early evening, sunny. Highs in the mid-70s. Southwest winds 5 to 10 miles per hour. Tonight, mostly cloudy. Lows in the upper 50s. Light winds. Wednesday, rain showers likely in the morning, then a chance of rain showers in the afternoon. Highs in the upper 60s. Southwest winds 5 to 15 miles per hour with gusts to around 25 miles per hour. Chance of rain 70%. Wednesday night, showers likely. Lows in the lower 60s. Southwest winds 5 to 15 miles per hour with gusts to around 25 miles per hour. Chance of rain 70%. Thursday, showers. Highs in the lower 70s. Southwest winds 5 to 10 miles per hour. Gusts up to 20 miles per hour in the afternoon. Chance of rain 80%. Thursday night, rain showers. Lows around 50. North winds around 5 miles per hour. Chance of rain 80%. Friday, partly sunny. Highs in the mid-60s. Friday night, mostly clear. Lows in the upper 30s. Saturday, sunny. Highs in the mid-60s. Saturday night, partly cloudy. Lows around 40. Sunday, mostly sunny. Highs in the mid-60s. Sunday night, mostly clear. Lows in the upper 30s. Monday, sunny. Highs in the lower 60s. Monday night, mostly clear. Lows in the mid-30s. Tuesday, sunny. Highs in the lower 60s. 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The current time is 3:18 p.m. Eastern Daylight Time. Conditions around the area at 3 p.m. At Mount Pleasant, it was sunny. The temperature was 77 degrees, the dew point 50, and the relative humidity 38%. The wind was southwest at 7 miles an hour. The pressure was 29.99 inches and falling. Across the remainder of south central lower Michigan, skies ranged from sunny to mostly sunny, and temperatures were between 72 and 77 degrees. Elsewhere in central and northern lower Michigan, temperatures were between 70 and 73 degrees. It was sunny at Cadillac and Alpena. It was partly sunny at Palestine and Traverse City. Across southern lower Michigan, skies ranged from sunny to mostly sunny, and temperatures were between 74 and 75 degrees. In the Upper Peninsula, Sault Ste. Marie was 72 degrees under mostly sunny skies, and in Marquette, it was sunny with a temperature of 72. In neighboring states, Chicago was 77 degrees under partly sunny skies. In Cleveland, it was mostly sunny and the temperature was 73. Once again, at 3 p.m., Mount Pleasant was 77 degrees under sunny skies. Now here is your local forecast. Through early evening, sunny. Highs in the mid-70s. Southwest winds 5 to 10 miles per hour. Tonight, mostly cloudy. Lows in the upper 50s. Light winds. Wednesday, rain showers likely in the morning, then a chance of rain showers in the afternoon. Highs in the upper 60s. Southwest winds 5 to 15 miles per hour with gusts to around 25 miles per hour. Chance of rain 70%. Wednesday night, showers likely. Lows in the lower 60s. Southwest winds 5 to 15 miles per hour with gusts to around 25 miles per hour. Chance of rain 70%. Thursday, showers. Highs in the lower 70s. Southwest winds 5 to 10 miles per hour. Gusts up to 20 miles per hour in the afternoon. Chance of rain 80%. Thursday night, rain showers.
lows around 50. North winds around 5 miles per hour. Chance of rain 80%. Friday, partly sunny. Highs in the mid-60s. Friday night, mostly clear. Lows in the upper 30s. Saturday, sunny. Highs in the mid-60s. Saturday night, partly cloudy. Lows around 40. Sunday, mostly sunny. Highs in the mid-60s. Sunday night, mostly clear. Lows in the upper 30s. Monday, sunny. Highs in the lower 60s. Monday night, mostly clear. Lows in the mid-30s. Tuesday, sunny. Highs in the lower 60s. 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The current time is 3:22 p.m. Eastern Daylight Time. Conditions around the area at 3 p.m. At Mount Pleasant, it was sunny. The temperature was 77 degrees, the dew point 50, and the relative humidity 38%. The wind was southwest at 7 miles an hour. The pressure was 29.99 inches and falling. Across the remainder of south-central lower Michigan, skies ranged from sunny to mostly sunny, and temperatures were between 72 and 77 degrees. Elsewhere in central and northern lower Michigan, temperatures were between 70 and 73 degrees. It was sunny at Cadillac and Alpena. It was partly sunny at Pailston and Traverse City. Across southern lower Michigan, skies ranged from sunny to mostly sunny, and temperatures were between 74 and 75 degrees. In the Upper Peninsula, Sault Ste. Marie was 72 degrees under mostly sunny skies, and in Marquette, it was sunny with a temperature of 72. In neighboring states, Chicago was 77 degrees under partly sunny skies. In Cleveland, it was mostly sunny and the temperature was 73. Once again, at 3 p.m., Mount Pleasant was 77 degrees under sunny skies. Now here is your local forecast. Through early evening, sunny. Highs in the mid-70s. Southwest winds 5 to 10 miles per hour. Tonight, mostly cloudy. Lows in the upper 50s. Light winds. Wednesday, rain showers likely in the morning, then a chance of rain showers in the afternoon. Highs in the upper 60s. Southwest winds 5 to 15 miles per hour with gusts to around 25 miles per hour. Chance of rain 70%. Wednesday night, showers likely. Lows in the lower 60s. Southwest winds 5 to 15 miles per hour with gusts to around 25 miles per hour. Chance of rain 70%. Thursday, showers. Highs in the lower 70s. Southwest winds 5 to 10 miles per hour. Gusts up to 20 miles per hour in the afternoon. Chance of rain 80%. Thursday night, rain showers. Lows around 50. North winds around 5 miles per hour. Chance of rain 80%. Friday, partly sunny. Highs in the mid-60s. Friday night, mostly clear. Lows in the upper 30s. Saturday, sunny. Highs in the mid-60s. Saturday night, partly cloudy. Lows around 40. Sunday, mostly sunny. Highs in the mid-60s. Sunday night, mostly clear. Lows in the upper 30s. Monday, sunny. Highs in the lower 60s. Monday night, mostly clear. Lows in the mid-30s. Tuesday, sunny. Highs in the lower 60s. 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The current time is 3:26 p.m. Eastern Daylight Time.
conditions around the area at 3 p.m. at Mount Pleasant.

sunny. The temperature was 77 degrees, the dew point 50, and the relative humidity 38%. The wind was southwest at 7 miles an hour. The pressure was 29.99 inches and falling. Across the remainder of south-central lower Michigan, skies ranged from sunny to mostly sunny, and temperatures were between 72 and 77 degrees. Elsewhere in central and northern lower Michigan, temperatures were between 70 and 73 degrees. It was sunny at Cadillac and Alpena. It was partly sunny at Palestine and Traverse City. Across southern lower Michigan, skies ranged from sunny to mostly sunny, and temperatures were between 74 and 75 degrees. In the upper peninsula, Sault Ste. Marie was 72 degrees under mostly sunny skies, and in Marquette, it was sunny with a temperature of 72. In neighboring states, Chicago was 77 degrees under partly sunny skies. In Cleveland, it was mostly sunny and the temperature was 73. Once again, at 3 p.m., Mount Pleasant was 77 degrees under sunny skies. Now here is your local forecast. Through early evening, sunny. Highs in the mid-70s. Southwest winds 5 to 10 miles per hour. Tonight, mostly cloudy. Lows in the upper 50s. Light winds. Wednesday, rain showers likely in the morning, then a chance of rain showers in the afternoon. Highs in the upper 60s. Southwest winds 5 to 15 miles per hour with gusts to around 25 miles per hour. Chance of rain 70%. Wednesday night, showers likely. Lows in the lower 60s. Southwest winds 5 to 15 miles per hour with gusts to around 25 miles per hour. Chance of rain 70%. Thursday, showers. Highs in the lower 70s. Southwest winds 5 to 10 miles per hour. Gusts up to 20 miles per hour in the afternoon. Chance of rain 80%. Thursday night, rain showers. Lows around 50. North winds around 5 miles per hour. Chance of rain 80%. Friday, partly sunny. Highs in the mid-60s. Friday night, mostly clear. Lows in the upper 30s. Saturday, sunny. Highs in the mid-60s. Saturday night, partly cloudy. Lows around 40. Sunday, mostly sunny. Highs in the mid-60s. Sunday night, mostly clear. Lows in the upper 30s. Monday, sunny. Highs in the lower 60s. Monday night, mostly clear. Lows in the mid-30s. Tuesday, sunny. Highs in the lower 60s. 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The current time is 3:30 p.m. Eastern Daylight Time. Conditions around the area at 3 p.m. At Mount Pleasant, it was sunny. The temperature was 77 degrees, the dew point 50, and the relative humidity 38%. The wind was southwest at 7 miles an hour. The pressure was 29.99 inches and falling. Across the remainder of south-central lower Michigan, skies ranged from sunny to mostly sunny, and temperatures were between 72 and 77 degrees. Elsewhere in central and northern lower Michigan, temperatures were between 70 and 73 degrees. It was sunny at Cadillac and Alpena. It was partly sunny at Palestine and Traverse City. Across southern lower Michigan, skies ranged from sunny to mostly sunny, and temperatures were between 74 and 75 degrees. In the upper peninsula, Sault Ste. Marie was 72 degrees under mostly sunny skies, and in Marquette, it was sunny with a temperature of 72. In neighboring states, Chicago was 77 degrees under partly sunny skies. In Cleveland, it was mostly sunny and the temperature was 73. Once again, at 3 p.m., Mount Pleasant was 77 degrees under

southwest, winds 5 to 10 miles per hour. Gusts up to 20 miles per hour in the afternoon. Chance of rain 80%. Thursday night, rain showers. Lows around 50. North winds around 5 miles per hour. Chance of rain 80%. Friday, partly sunny. Highs in the mid-60s. Friday night, mostly clear. Lows in the upper 30s. Saturday, sunny. Highs in the mid-60s. Saturday night, partly cloudy. Lows around 40. Sunday, mostly sunny. Highs in the mid-60s. Sunday night, mostly clear. Lows in the upper 30s. Lows around 40. Sunday, mostly sunny. Highs in the mid-60s. Sunday night, mostly clear. Lows in the upper 30s. Monday, sunny. Highs in the lower 60s. Monday night, mostly clear. Lows in the mid-30s. Tuesday, sunny. Highs in the lower 60s. 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The current time is 3:33 p.m. Eastern Daylight Time. Conditions around the area at 3 p.m. At Mount Pleasant, it was sunny. The temperature was 77 degrees. The dew point 50, and the relative humidity 38%. The wind was southwest at 7 miles an hour. The pressure was 29.99 inches and falling. Across the remainder of south-central lower Michigan, skies ranged from sunny to mostly sunny, and temperatures were between 72 and 77 degrees. Elsewhere in central and northern lower Michigan, temperatures were between 70 and 73 degrees. It was sunny at Cadillac and Alpena. It was partly sunny at Palestine and Traverse City. Across southern lower Michigan, skies ranged from sunny to mostly sunny, and temperatures were between 74 and 75 degrees. In the upper peninsula, Sault Ste. Marie was 72 degrees under mostly sunny skies, and in Marquette, it was sunny with a temperature of 72. In neighboring states, Chicago was 77 degrees under partly sunny skies. In Cleveland, it was mostly sunny and the temperature was 73. Once again, at 3 p.m., Mount Pleasant was 77 degrees under sunny skies. Now here is your local forecast. Through early evening, sunny. Highs in the mid-70s. Southwest winds 5 to 10 miles per hour. Tonight, mostly cloudy. Lows in the upper 50s. Light winds. Wednesday, rain showers likely in the morning, then a chance of rain showers in the afternoon. Highs in the upper 60s. Southwest winds 5 to 15 miles per hour with gusts to around 25 miles per hour. Chance of rain 70%. Wednesday night, showers likely. Lows in the lower 60s. Southwest winds 5 to 15 miles per hour with gusts to around 25 miles per hour. Chance of rain 70%. Thursday, showers. Highs in the lower 70s. Southwest winds 5 to 10 miles per hour. Gusts up to 20 miles per hour in the afternoon. Chance of rain 80%. Thursday night, rain showers. Lows around 50. North winds around 5 miles per hour. Chance of rain 80%. Friday, partly sunny. Highs in the mid-60s. Friday night, mostly clear. Lows in the upper 30s. Saturday, sunny. Highs in the mid-60s. Saturday night, partly cloudy. Lows around 40. Sunday, mostly sunny. Highs in the mid-60s. Sunday night, mostly clear. Lows in the upper 30s. Monday, sunny. Highs in the lower 60s. Monday night, mostly clear. Lows in the mid-30s. Tuesday, sunny. Highs in the lower 60s.

25 miles per hour. Chance of rain 70%. Thursday, showers. Highs in the lower 70s. Southwest winds 5 to 10 miles per hour. Gusts up to 20 miles per hour in the afternoon. Chance of rain 80%. Thursday night, rain showers. Lows around 50. North winds around 5 miles per hour. Chance of rain 80%. Friday, partly sunny. Highs in the mid-60s. Friday night, mostly clear. Lows in the upper 30s. Saturday, sunny. Highs in the mid-60s. Saturday night, partly cloudy. Lows around 40. Sunday, mostly sunny. Highs in the mid-60s. Sunday night, mostly clear. Lows in the upper 30s. Monday, sunny. Highs in the lower 60s. Monday night, mostly clear. Lows in the mid-30s. Tuesday, sunny. Highs in the lower 60s. 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The current time is 3:48 p.m. Eastern Daylight Time. Conditions around the area at 3 p.m. At Mount Pleasant, it was sunny. The temperature was 77 degrees, the dew point 50, and the relative humidity 38%. The wind was southwest at 7 miles an hour. The pressure was 29.99 inches and falling. Across the remainder of south-central lower Michigan, skies ranged from sunny to mostly sunny, and temperatures were between 72 and 77 degrees. Elsewhere in central and northern lower Michigan, temperatures were between 70 and 73 degrees. It was sunny at Cadillac and Alpena. It was partly sunny at Pailston and Traverse City. Across southern lower Michigan, skies ranged from sunny to mostly sunny, and temperatures were between 74 and 75 degrees. In the Upper Peninsula, Sault Ste. Marie was 72 degrees under mostly sunny skies, and in Marquette, it was sunny with a temperature of 72. In neighboring states, Chicago was 77 degrees under partly sunny skies. In Cleveland, it was mostly sunny and the temperature was 73. Once again, at 3 p.m., Mount Pleasant was 77 degrees under sunny skies. Now here is your local forecast. Through early evening, sunny. Highs in the mid-70s. Southwest winds 5 to 10 miles per hour. Tonight, mostly cloudy. Lows in the upper 50s. Light winds. Wednesday, rain showers likely in the morning, then a chance of rain showers in the afternoon. Highs in the upper 60s. Southwest winds 5 to 15 miles per hour with gusts to around 25 miles per hour. Chance of rain 70%. Wednesday night, showers likely. Lows in the lower 60s. Southwest winds 5 to 15 miles per hour with gusts to around 25 miles per hour. Chance of rain 70%. Thursday, showers. Highs in the lower 70s. Southwest winds 5 to 10 miles per hour. Gusts up to 20 miles per hour in the afternoon. Chance of rain 80%. Thursday night, rain showers. Lows around 50. North winds around 5 miles per hour. Chance of rain 80%. Friday, partly sunny. Highs in the mid-60s. Friday night, mostly clear. Lows in the upper 30s. Saturday, sunny. Highs in the mid-60s. Saturday night, partly cloudy. Lows around 40. Sunday, mostly sunny. Highs in the mid-60s. Sunday night, mostly clear. Lows in the upper 30s. Monday, sunny. Highs in the lower 60s. Monday night, mostly clear. Lows in the mid-30s. Tuesday, sunny. Highs in the lower 60s. 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

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The current time is 3:52 p.m. Eastern Daylight Time. Conditions around the area at 3 p.m. At Mount Pleasant, it was sunny. The temperature was 77 degrees, the dew point 50, and the relative humidity 38%. The wind was southwest at 7 miles an hour. The pressure was 29.99 inches and falling. Across the remainder of south central lower Michigan, skies ranged from sunny to mostly sunny, and temperatures were between 72 and 77 degrees. Elsewhere in central and northern lower Michigan, temperatures were between 70 and 73 degrees. It was sunny at Cadillac and Alpena. It was partly sunny at Pellston and Traverse City. Across southern lower Michigan, skies ranged from sunny to mostly sunny, and temperatures were between 74 and 75 degrees. In the upper peninsula, Sault Ste. Marie was 72 degrees under mostly sunny skies, and in Marquette, it was sunny with a temperature of 72. In neighboring states, Chicago was 77 degrees under partly sunny skies. In Cleveland, it was mostly sunny and the temperature was 73. Once again, at 3 p.m., Mount Pleasant was 77 degrees under sunny skies. Now here is your local forecast. Through early evening, sunny. Highs in the mid-70s. Southwest winds 5 to 10 miles per hour. Tonight, mostly cloudy. Lows in the upper 50s. Light winds. Wednesday, rain showers likely in the morning, then a chance of rain showers in the afternoon. Highs in the upper 60s. Southwest winds 5 to 15 miles per hour with gusts to around 25 miles per hour. Chance of rain 70%. Wednesday night, showers likely. Lows in the lower 60s. Southwest winds 5 to 15 miles per hour with gusts to around 25 miles per hour. Chance of rain 70%. Thursday, showers. Highs in the lower 70s. Southwest winds 5 to 10 miles per hour. Gusts up to 20 miles per hour in the afternoon. Chance of rain 80%. Thursday night, rain showers. Lows around 50. North winds around 5 miles per hour. Chance of rain 80%. Friday, partly sunny. Highs in the mid-60s. Friday night, mostly clear. Lows in the upper 30s. Saturday, sunny. Highs in the mid-60s. Saturday night, partly cloudy. Lows around 40. Sunday, mostly sunny. Highs in the mid-60s. Sunday night, mostly clear. Lows in the upper 30s. Monday, sunny. Highs in the lower 60s. Monday night, mostly clear. Lows in the mid-30s. Tuesday, sunny. Highs in the lower 60s. 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The current time is 3:56 p.m. Eastern Daylight Time. Conditions around the area at 3 p.m. At Mount Pleasant, it was sunny. The temperature was 77 degrees, the dew point 50, and the relative humidity 38%. The wind was southwest at 7 miles an hour. The pressure was 29.99 inches and falling. Across the remainder of south central lower Michigan, skies ranged from sunny to mostly sunny, and temperatures were between 72 and 77 degrees. Elsewhere in central and northern lower Michigan, temperatures were between 70 and 73 degrees. It was sunny at Cadillac and Alpena. It was partly sunny at Pellston and Traverse City. Across southern lower Michigan, skies ranged from sunny to mostly sunny, and temperatures were between 74 and 75 degrees.
in the Upper Peninsula, Sault Ste. Marie was 72 degrees under mostly sunny skies, and in Marquette, it was sunny with a temperature of 72. In neighboring states, Chicago was 77 degrees under partly sunny skies. In Cleveland, it was mostly sunny and the temperature was 73. Once again, at 3 p.m., Mount Pleasant was 77 degrees under sunny skies. Now here is your local forecast. Through early evening, sunny. Highs in the mid-70s. Southwest winds 5 to 10 miles per hour. Tonight, mostly cloudy. Lows in the upper 50s. Light winds. Wednesday, rain showers likely in the morning, then a chance of rain showers in the afternoon. Highs in the upper 60s. Southwest winds 5 to 15 miles per hour with gusts to around 25 miles per hour. Chance of rain 70%. Wednesday night, showers likely. Lows in the lower 60s. Southwest winds 5 to 15 miles per hour with gusts to around 25 miles per hour. Chance of rain 70%. Thursday, showers. Highs in the lower 70s. Southwest winds 5 to 10 miles per hour. Gusts up to 20 miles per hour in the afternoon. Chance of rain 80%. Thursday night, rain showers. Lows around 50. North winds around 5 miles per hour. Chance of rain 80%. Friday, partly sunny. Highs in the mid-60s. Friday night, mostly clear. Lows in the upper 30s. Saturday, sunny. Highs in the mid-60s. Saturday night, partly cloudy. Lows around 40. Sunday, mostly sunny. Highs in the mid-60s. Sunday night, mostly clear. Lows in the upper 30s. Monday, sunny. Highs in the lower 60s. Monday night, mostly clear. Lows in the mid-30s. Tuesday, sunny. Highs in the lower 60s. 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The current time is 4 p.m. Eastern Daylight Time. Conditions around the area at 3 p.m. At Mount Pleasant, it was sunny. The temperature was 77 degrees, the dew point 50, and the relative humidity 38%. The wind was southwest at 7 miles an hour. The pressure was 29.99 inches and falling. Across the remainder of south central lower Michigan, skies ranged from sunny to mostly sunny, and temperatures were between 72 and 77 degrees. Elsewhere in central and northern lower Michigan, temperatures were between 70 and 73 degrees. It was sunny at Cadillac and Alpena. It was partly sunny at Pellston and Traverse City. Across southern lower Michigan, skies ranged from sunny to mostly sunny, and temperatures were between 74 and 75 degrees. In the Upper Peninsula, Sault Ste. Marie was 72 degrees under mostly sunny skies, and in Marquette, it was sunny with a temperature of 72. In neighboring states, Chicago was 77 degrees under partly sunny skies. In Cleveland, it was mostly sunny and the temperature was 73. Once again, at 3 p.m., Mount Pleasant was 77 degrees under sunny skies. Now here is your local forecast. Through early evening, sunny. Highs in the mid-70s. Southwest winds 5 to 10 miles per hour. Tonight, mostly cloudy. Lows in the upper 50s. Light winds. Wednesday, rain showers likely in the morning, then a chance of rain showers in the afternoon. Highs in the upper 60s. Southwest winds 5 to 15 miles per hour with gusts to around 25 miles per hour. Chance of rain 70%. Wednesday night, showers likely. Lows in the lower 60s. Southwest winds 5 to 15 miles per hour with gusts to around 25 miles per hour.
chance of rain.

70%. Thursday, showers. Highs in the lower 70s. Southwest winds 5 to 10 miles per hour. Gusts up to 20 miles per hour in the afternoon. Chance of rain 80%. Thursday night, rain showers. Lows around 50. North winds around 5 miles per hour. Chance of rain 80%. Friday, partly sunny. Highs in the mid-60s. Friday night, mostly clear. Lows in the upper 30s. Saturday, sunny. Highs in the mid-60s. Saturday night, partly cloudy. Lows around 40. Sunday, mostly sunny. Highs in the mid-60s. Sunday night, mostly clear. Lows in the upper 30s. Monday, sunny. Highs in the lower 60s. Monday night, mostly clear. Lows in the mid-30s. Tuesday, sunny. Highs in the lower 60s. 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The current time is 4:03 p.m. Eastern Daylight Time. Conditions around the area at 3 p.m. At Mount Pleasant, it was sunny. The temperature was 77 degrees, the dew point 50, and the relative humidity 38%. The wind was southwest at 7 miles an hour. The pressure was 29.99 inches and falling. Across the remainder of south central lower Michigan, skies ranged from sunny to mostly sunny, and temperatures were between 72 and 77 degrees. Elsewhere in central and northern lower Michigan, temperatures were between 70 and 73 degrees. It was sunny at Cadillac and Alpena. It was partly sunny at Pellston and Traverse City. Across southern lower Michigan, skies ranged from sunny to mostly sunny, and temperatures were between 74 and 75 degrees. In the Upper Peninsula, Sault Ste. Marie was 72 degrees under mostly sunny skies, and in Marquette, it was sunny with a temperature of 72. In neighboring states, Chicago was 77 degrees under partly sunny skies. In Cleveland, it was mostly sunny and the temperature was 73. Once again, at 3 p.m., Mount Pleasant was 77 degrees under sunny skies. Now here is your local forecast. Through early evening, sunny. Highs in the mid-70s. Southwest winds 5 to 10 miles per hour. Tonight, mostly cloudy. Lows in the upper 50s. Light winds. Wednesday, rain showers likely in the morning, then a chance of rain showers in the afternoon. Highs in the upper 60s. Southwest winds 5 to 15 miles per hour with gusts to around 25 miles per hour. Chance of rain 70%. Wednesday night, showers likely. Lows in the lower 60s. Southwest winds 5 to 15 miles per hour with gusts to around 25 miles per hour. Chance of rain 70%. Thursday, showers. Highs in the lower 70s. Southwest winds 5 to 10 miles per hour. Gusts up to 20 miles per hour in the afternoon. Chance of rain 80%. Thursday night, rain showers. Lows around 50. North winds around 5 miles per hour. Chance of rain 80%. Friday, partly sunny. Highs in the mid-60s. Friday night, mostly clear. Lows in the upper 30s. Saturday, sunny. Highs in the mid-60s. Saturday night, partly cloudy. Lows around 40. Sunday, mostly sunny. Highs in the mid-60s. Sunday night, mostly clear. Lows in the upper 30s. Monday, sunny. Highs in the lower 60s. Monday night, mostly clear. Lows in the mid-30s. Tuesday, sunny. Highs in the lower 60s. 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

on a frequency of 162.525 megahertz from the broadcast tower of Central Michigan University, courtesy of the CMU Public Broadcast Center. The current time is 4:07 p.m. Eastern Daylight Time. Conditions around the area at 3 p.m. At Mount Pleasant, it was sunny. The temperature was 77 degrees, the dew point 50, and the relative humidity 38%. The wind was southwest at 7 miles an hour. The pressure was 29.99 inches and falling. Across the remainder of south-central lower Michigan, skies ranged from sunny to mostly sunny, and temperatures were between 72 and 77 degrees. Elsewhere in central and northern lower Michigan, temperatures were between 70 and 73 degrees. It was sunny at Cadillac and Alpena. It was partly sunny at Pellston and Traverse City. Across southern lower Michigan, skies ranged from sunny to mostly sunny, and temperatures were between 74 and 75 degrees. In the Upper Peninsula, Sault Ste. Marie was 72 degrees under mostly sunny skies, and in Marquette, it was sunny with a temperature of 72. In neighboring states, Chicago was 77 degrees under partly sunny skies. In Cleveland, it was mostly sunny and the temperature was 73. Once again, at 3 p.m., Mount Pleasant was 77 degrees under sunny skies. Now here is your local forecast. Through early evening, sunny. Highs in the mid-70s. Southwest winds 5 to 10 miles per hour. Tonight, mostly cloudy. Lows in the upper 50s. Light winds. Wednesday, rain showers likely in the morning, then a chance of rain showers in the afternoon. Highs in the upper 60s. Southwest winds 5 to 15 miles per hour with gusts to around 25 miles per hour. Chance of rain 70%. Wednesday night, showers likely. Lows in the lower 60s. Southwest winds 5 to 15 miles per hour with gusts to around 25 miles per hour. Chance of rain 70%. Thursday, showers. Highs in the lower 70s. Southwest winds 5 to 10 miles per hour. Gusts up to 20 miles per hour in the afternoon. Chance of rain 80%. Thursday night, rain showers. Lows around 50. North winds around 5 miles per hour. Chance of rain 80%. Friday, partly sunny. Highs in the mid-60s. Friday night, mostly clear. Lows in the upper 30s. Saturday, sunny. Highs in the mid-60s. Saturday night, partly cloudy. Lows around 40. Sunday, mostly sunny. Highs in the mid-60s. Sunday night, mostly clear. Lows in the upper 30s. Monday, sunny. Highs in the lower 60s. Monday night, mostly clear. Lows in the mid-30s. Tuesday, sunny. Highs in the lower 60s. 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The current time is 4:11 p.m. Eastern Daylight Time. Conditions around the area at 3 p.m. At Mount Pleasant, it was sunny. The temperature was 77 degrees, the dew point 50, and the relative humidity 38%. The wind was southwest at 7 miles an hour. The pressure was 29.99 inches and falling. Across the remainder of south-central lower Michigan, skies ranged from sunny to mostly sunny, and temperatures were between 72 and 77 degrees. Elsewhere in central and northern lower Michigan, temperatures were between 70 and 73 degrees. It was sunny at Cadillac and Alpena. It was partly sunny at Pellston and Traverse City. Across southern lower Michigan, skies ranged from sunny to mostly sunny, and temperatures were between 74 and 75 degrees. In the Upper Peninsula, Sault Ste. Marie was 72 degrees under mostly

sunny skies, and in Marquette, it was sunny with a temperature of 72. In neighboring states, Chicago was 77 degrees under partly sunny skies. In Cleveland, it was mostly sunny and the temperature was 73. Once again, at 3 p.m., Mount Pleasant was 77 degrees under sunny skies. Now here is your local forecast. Through early evening, sunny. Highs in the mid-70s. Southwest winds 5 to 10 miles per hour. Tonight, mostly cloudy. Lows in the upper 50s. Light winds. Wednesday, rain showers likely in the morning, then a chance of rain showers in the afternoon. Highs in the upper 60s. Southwest winds 5 to 15 miles per hour with gusts to around 25 miles per hour. Chance of rain 70%. Wednesday night, showers likely. Lows in the lower 60s. Southwest winds 5 to 15 miles per hour with gusts to around 25 miles per hour. Chance of rain 70%. Thursday, showers. Highs in the lower 70s. Southwest winds 5 to 10 miles per hour. Gusts up to 20 miles per hour in the afternoon. Chance of rain 80%. Thursday night, rain showers. Lows around 50. North winds around 5 miles per hour. Chance of rain 80%. Friday, partly sunny. Highs in the mid-60s. Friday night, mostly clear. Lows in the upper 30s. Saturday, sunny. Highs in the mid-60s. Saturday night, partly cloudy. Lows around 40. Sunday, mostly sunny. Highs in the mid-60s. Sunday night, mostly clear. Lows in the upper 30s. Monday, sunny. Highs in the lower 60s. Monday night, mostly clear. Lows in the mid-30s. Tuesday, sunny. Highs in the lower 60s. 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The current time is 4:14 p.m. Eastern Daylight Time. Conditions around the area at 4 p.m. At Mount Pleasant, it was sunny. The temperature was 77 degrees, the dew point 52, and the relative humidity 41%. The wind was south at 10 miles an hour. The pressure was 29.99 inches and steady. Across the remainder of south-central lower Michigan, it was sunny, and temperatures were between 73 and 77 degrees. Elsewhere in central and northern lower Michigan, temperatures were between 71 and 74 degrees. At Cadillac, it was sunny. It was mostly sunny at Alpena and Palestine. At Traverse City, it was partly sunny. Across southern lower Michigan, skies ranged from sunny to mostly sunny, and the temperatures were 75 degrees. In the Upper Peninsula, Sault Ste. Marie was 73 degrees under partly sunny skies, and in Marquette, it was sunny with a temperature of 72. In neighboring states, Chicago was 78 degrees under partly sunny skies. In Cleveland, it was mostly sunny and the temperature was 73. Once again, at 4 p.m., Mount Pleasant was 77 degrees under sunny skies. Now here is your local forecast. Through early evening, sunny. Highs in the mid-70s. Southwest winds 5 to 10 miles per hour. Tonight, mostly cloudy. Lows in the upper 50s. Light winds. Wednesday, rain showers likely in the morning, then a chance of rain showers in the afternoon. Highs in the upper 60s. Southwest winds 5 to 15 miles per hour with gusts to around 25 miles per hour. Chance of rain 70%. Wednesday night, showers likely. Lows in the lower 60s. Southwest winds 5 to 15 miles per hour with gusts to around 25 miles per hour. Chance of rain 70%. Thursday, showers. Highs

degrees under partly sunny skies. In Cleveland, it was mostly sunny and the temperature was 73. Once again, at 4 p.m., Mount Pleasant was 77 degrees under sunny skies. Now here is your local forecast. Through early evening, sunny. Highs in the mid-70s. Southwest winds 5 to 10 miles per hour. Tonight, mostly cloudy. Lows in the upper 50s. Light winds. Wednesday, rain showers likely in the morning, then a chance of rain showers in the afternoon. Highs in the upper 60s. Southwest winds 5 to 15 miles per hour with gusts to around 25 miles per hour. Chance of rain 70%. Wednesday night, showers likely. Lows in the lower 60s. Southwest winds 5 to 15 miles per hour with gusts to around 25 miles per hour. Chance of rain 70%. Thursday, showers. Highs in the lower 70s. Southwest winds 5 to 10 miles per hour. Gusts up to 20 miles per hour in the afternoon. Chance of rain 80%. Thursday night, rain showers. Lows around 50. North winds around 5 miles per hour. Chance of rain 80%. Friday, partly sunny. Highs in the mid-60s. Friday night, mostly clear. Lows in the upper 30s. Saturday, sunny. Highs in the mid-60s. Saturday night, partly cloudy. Lows around 40. Sunday, mostly sunny. Highs in the mid-60s. Sunday night, mostly clear. Lows in the upper 30s. Monday, sunny. Highs in the lower 60s. Monday night, mostly clear. Lows in the mid-30s. Tuesday, sunny. Highs in the lower 60s. 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The current time is 4:29 p.m. Eastern Daylight Time. Conditions around the area at 4 p.m. At Mount Pleasant, it was sunny. The temperature was 77 degrees, the dew point 52, and the relative humidity 41%. The wind was south at 10 miles an hour. The pressure was 29.99 inches and steady. Across the remainder of south-central lower Michigan, it was sunny and temperatures were between 73 and 77 degrees. Elsewhere in central and northern lower Michigan, temperatures were between 71 and 74 degrees. At Cadillac, it was sunny. It was mostly sunny at Alpena and Elston. At Traverse City, it was partly sunny. Across southern lower Michigan, skies ranged from sunny to mostly sunny, and the temperatures were 75 degrees. In the Upper Peninsula, Sault Ste. Marie was 73 degrees under partly sunny skies, and in Marquette, it was sunny with a temperature of 72. In neighboring states, Chicago was 78 degrees under partly sunny skies. In Cleveland, it was mostly sunny and the temperature was 73. Once again, at 4 p.m., Mount Pleasant was 77 degrees under sunny skies. Now here is your local forecast. Through early evening, sunny. Highs in the mid-70s. Southwest winds 5 to 10 miles per hour. Tonight, mostly cloudy. Lows in the upper 50s. Light winds. Wednesday, rain showers likely in the morning, then a chance of rain showers in the afternoon. Highs in the upper 60s. Southwest winds 5 to 15 miles per hour with gusts to around 25 miles per hour. Chance of rain 70%. Wednesday night, showers likely. Lows in the lower 60s. Southwest winds 5 to 15 miles per hour with gusts to around 25 miles per hour. Chance of rain 70%. Thursday, showers. Highs in the lower 70s. Southwest winds 5 to 10 miles per hour. Gusts up to 20 miles per hour

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The current time is 4:33 p.m. Eastern Daylight Time. Conditions around the area at 4 p.m. At Mount Pleasant, it was sunny. The temperature was 77 degrees, the dew point 52, and the relative humidity 41%. The wind was south at 10 miles an hour. The pressure was 29.99 inches and steady. Across the remainder of south central lower Michigan, it was sunny and temperatures were between 73 and 77 degrees. Elsewhere in central and northern lower Michigan, temperatures were between 71 and 74 degrees. At Cadillac, it was sunny. It was mostly sunny at Alpena and Palestine. At Traverse City, it was partly sunny. Across southern lower Michigan, skies ranged from sunny to mostly sunny, and the temperatures were 75 degrees. In the Upper Peninsula, Sault Ste. Marie was 73 degrees under partly sunny skies, and in Marquette, it was sunny with a temperature of 72. In neighboring states, Chicago was 78 degrees under partly sunny skies. In Cleveland, it was mostly sunny and the temperature was 73. Once again, at 4 p.m., Mount Pleasant was 77 degrees under sunny skies. Now here is your local forecast. Through early evening, sunny. Highs in the mid-70s. Southwest winds 5 to 10 miles per hour. Tonight, mostly cloudy. Lows in the upper 50s. Light winds. Wednesday, rain showers likely in the morning, then a chance of rain showers in the afternoon. Highs in the upper 60s. Southwest winds 5 to 15 miles per hour with gusts to around 25 miles per hour. Chance of rain 70%. Wednesday night, showers likely. Lows in the lower 60s. Southwest winds 5 to 15 miles per hour with gusts to around 25 miles per hour. Chance of rain 70%. Thursday, showers. Highs in the lower 70s. Southwest winds 5 to 10 miles per hour. Gusts up to 20 miles per hour in the afternoon. Chance of rain 80%. Thursday night, rain showers. Lows around 50. North winds around 5 miles per hour. Chance of rain 80%. Friday, partly sunny. Highs in the mid-60s. Friday night, mostly clear. Lows in the upper 30s. Saturday, sunny. Highs in the mid-60s. Saturday night, partly cloudy. Lows around 40. Sunday, mostly sunny. Highs in the mid-60s. Sunday night, mostly clear. Lows in the upper 30s. Monday, sunny. Highs in the lower 60s. Monday night, mostly clear. Lows in the mid-30s. Tuesday, sunny. Highs in the lower 60s. 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The current time is 4:37 p.m. Eastern Daylight Time. Conditions around the area at 4 p.m. At Mount Pleasant, it was sunny. The temperature was 77 degrees, the dew point 52, and the relative humidity 41%. The wind was south at 10 miles an hour. The pressure was 29.99 inches and steady. Across the remainder of south central lower Michigan, it was sunny and temperatures were between 73 and 77 degrees. Elsewhere in central and northern lower Michigan, temperatures were between 71 and 74 degrees. At Cadillac, it was sunny. It was mostly sunny at Alpena and Palestine. At Traverse City, it was partly sunny. Across southern lower Michigan, skies ranged from sunny to mostly sunny, and the temperatures were 75 degrees. In the Upper Peninsula, Sault Ste. Marie was 73 degrees under partly sunny skies,

Marquette, it was sunny with a temperature of 72. In neighboring states, Chicago was 78 degrees under partly sunny skies. In Cleveland, it was mostly sunny and the temperature was 73. Once again, at 4 p.m., Mount Pleasant was 77 degrees under sunny skies. Now here is your local forecast. Through early evening, sunny. Highs in the mid-70s. Southwest winds 5 to 10 miles per hour. Tonight, mostly cloudy. Lows in the upper 50s. Light winds. Wednesday, rain showers likely in the morning, then a chance of rain showers in the afternoon. Highs in the upper 60s. Southwest winds 5 to 15 miles per hour with gusts to around 25 miles per hour. Chance of rain 70%. Wednesday night, showers likely. Lows in the lower 60s. Southwest winds 5 to 15 miles per hour with gusts to around 25 miles per hour. Chance of rain 70%. Thursday, showers. Highs in the lower 70s. Southwest winds 5 to 10 miles per hour. Gusts up to 20 miles per hour in the afternoon. Chance of rain 80%. Thursday night, rain showers. Lows around 50. North winds around 5 miles per hour. Chance of rain 80%. Friday, partly sunny. Highs in the mid-60s. Friday night, mostly clear. Lows in the upper 30s. Saturday, sunny. Highs in the mid-60s. Saturday night, partly cloudy. Lows around 40. Sunday, mostly sunny. Highs in the mid-60s. Sunday night, mostly clear. Lows in the upper 30s. Monday, sunny. Highs in the lower 60s. Monday night, mostly clear. Lows in the mid-30s. Tuesday, sunny. Highs in the lower 60s. 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The current time is 4:40 p.m. Eastern Daylight Time. Conditions around the area at 4 p.m. At Mount Pleasant, it was sunny. The temperature was 77 degrees, the dew point 52, and the relative humidity 41%. The wind was south at 10 miles an hour. The pressure was 29.99 inches and steady. Across the remainder of south-central lower Michigan, it was sunny and temperatures were between 73 and 77 degrees. Elsewhere in central and northern lower Michigan, temperatures were between 71 and 74 degrees. At Cadillac, it was sunny. It was mostly sunny at Alpena and Palestine. At Traverse City, it was partly sunny. Across southern lower Michigan, skies ranged from sunny to mostly sunny, and the temperatures were 75 degrees. In the Upper Peninsula, Sault Ste. Marie was 73 degrees under partly sunny skies, and in Marquette, it was sunny with a temperature of 72. In neighboring states, Chicago was 78 degrees under partly sunny skies. In Cleveland, it was mostly sunny and the temperature was 73. Once again, at 4 p.m., Mount Pleasant was 77 degrees under sunny skies. Now here is your local forecast. Through early evening, sunny. Highs in the mid-70s. Southwest winds 5 to 10 miles per hour. Tonight, mostly cloudy. Lows in the upper 50s. Light winds. Wednesday, rain showers likely in the morning, then a chance of rain showers in the afternoon. Highs in the upper 60s. Southwest winds 5 to 15 miles per hour with gusts to around 25 miles per hour. Chance of rain 70%. Wednesday night, showers likely. Lows in the lower 60s. Southwest winds 5 to 15 miles per hour with gusts to around 25 miles per hour. Chance of rain 70%. Thursday, showers. Highs in the lower 70s.

southwest, winds 5 to 10 miles per hour. Gusts up to 20 miles per hour in the afternoon. Chance of rain 80%. Thursday night, rain showers. Lows around 50. North winds around 5 miles per hour. Chance of rain 80%. Friday, partly sunny. Highs in the mid-60s. Friday night, mostly clear. Lows in the upper 30s. Saturday, sunny. Highs in the mid-60s. Saturday night, partly cloudy. Lows around 40. Sunday, mostly sunny. Highs in the mid-60s. Sunday night, mostly clear. Lows in the upper 30s. Monday, sunny. Highs in the lower 60s. Monday night, mostly clear. Lows in the mid-30s. Tuesday, sunny. Highs in the lower 60s. 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The current time is 4:44 p.m. Eastern Daylight Time. Conditions around the area at 4 p.m. At Mount Pleasant, it was sunny. The temperature was 77 degrees, the dew point 52, and the relative humidity 41%. The wind was south at 10 miles an hour. The pressure was 29.99 inches and steady. Across the remainder of south central lower Michigan, it was sunny and temperatures were between 73 and 77 degrees. Elsewhere in central and northern lower Michigan, temperatures were between 71 and 74 degrees. At Cadillac, it was sunny. It was mostly sunny at Alpena and Helston. At Traverse City, it was partly sunny. Across southern lower Michigan, skies ranged from sunny to mostly sunny, and the temperatures were 75 degrees. In the upper peninsula, Sault Ste. Marie was 73 degrees under partly sunny skies, and in Marquette, it was sunny with a temperature of 72. In neighboring states, Chicago was 78 degrees under partly sunny skies. In Cleveland, it was mostly sunny and the temperature was 73. Once again, at 4 p.m., Mount Pleasant was 77 degrees under sunny skies. Now here is your local forecast. Through early evening, sunny. Highs in the mid-70s. Southwest winds 5 to 10 miles per hour. Tonight, mostly cloudy. Lows in the upper 50s. Light winds. Wednesday, rain showers likely in the morning, then a chance of rain showers in the afternoon. Highs in the upper 60s. Southwest winds 5 to 15 miles per hour with gusts to around 25 miles per hour. Chance of rain 70%. Wednesday night, showers likely. Lows in the lower 60s. Southwest winds 5 to 15 miles per hour with gusts to around 25 miles per hour. Chance of rain 70%. Thursday, showers. Highs in the lower 70s. Southwest winds 5 to 10 miles per hour. Gusts up to 20 miles per hour in the afternoon. Chance of rain 80%. Thursday night, rain showers. Lows around 50. North winds around 5 miles per hour. Chance of rain 80%. Friday, partly sunny. Highs in the mid-60s. Friday night, mostly clear. Lows in the upper 30s. Saturday, sunny. Highs in the mid-60s. Saturday night, partly cloudy. Lows around 40. Sunday, mostly sunny. Highs in the mid-60s. Sunday night, mostly clear. Lows in the upper 30s. Monday, sunny. Highs in the lower 60s. Monday night, mostly clear. Lows in the mid-30s. Tuesday, sunny. Highs in the lower 60s. 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

frequency of the CMU Public Broadcast Center. The current time is 4:48 p.m. Eastern Daylight Time. Conditions around the area at 4 p.m. At Mount Pleasant, it was sunny. The temperature was 77 degrees, the dew point 52, and the relative humidity 41%. The wind was south at 10 miles an hour. The pressure was 29.99 inches and steady. Across the remainder of south-central Lower Michigan, it was sunny and temperatures were between 73 and 77 degrees. Elsewhere in central and northern Lower Michigan, temperatures were between 71 and 74 degrees. At Cadillac, it was sunny. It was mostly sunny at Alpena and Helston. At Traverse City, it was partly sunny. Across southern Lower Michigan, skies ranged from sunny to mostly sunny, and the temperatures were 75 degrees. In the Upper Peninsula, Sault Ste. Marie was 73 degrees under partly sunny skies, and in Marquette, it was sunny with a temperature of 72. In neighboring states, Chicago was 78 degrees under partly sunny skies. In Cleveland, it was mostly sunny and the temperature was 73. Once again, at 4 p.m., Mount Pleasant was 77 degrees under sunny skies. Now here is your local forecast. Through early evening, sunny. Highs in the mid-70s. Southwest winds 5 to 10 miles per hour. Tonight, mostly cloudy. Lows in the upper 50s. Light winds. Wednesday, rain showers likely in the morning, then a chance of rain showers in the afternoon. Highs in the upper 60s. Southwest winds 5 to 15 miles per hour with gusts to around 25 miles per hour. Chance of rain 70%. Wednesday night, showers likely. Lows in the lower 60s. Southwest winds 5 to 15 miles per hour with gusts to around 25 miles per hour. Chance of rain 70%. Thursday, showers. Highs in the lower 70s. Southwest winds 5 to 10 miles per hour. Gusts up to 20 miles per hour in the afternoon. Chance of rain 80%. Thursday night, rain showers. Lows around 50. North winds around 5 miles per hour. Chance of rain 80%. Friday, partly sunny. Highs in the mid-60s. Friday night, mostly clear. Lows in the upper 30s. Saturday, sunny. Highs in the mid-60s. Saturday night, partly cloudy. Lows around 40. Sunday, mostly sunny. Highs in the mid-60s. Sunday night, mostly clear. Lows in the upper 30s. Monday, sunny. Highs in the lower 60s. Monday night, mostly clear. Lows in the mid-30s. Tuesday, sunny. Highs in the lower 60s. 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The current time is 4:52 p.m. Eastern Daylight Time. Conditions around the area at 4 p.m. At Mount Pleasant, it was sunny. The temperature was 77 degrees, the dew point 52, and the relative humidity 41%. The wind was south at 10 miles an hour. The pressure was 29.99 inches and steady. Across the remainder of south-central Lower Michigan, it was sunny, and temperatures were between 73 and 77 degrees. Elsewhere in central and northern Lower Michigan, temperatures were between 71 and 74 degrees. At Cadillac, it was sunny. It was mostly sunny at Alpena and Helston. At Traverse City, it was partly sunny. Across southern Lower Michigan, skies ranged from sunny to mostly sunny, and the temperatures were 75 degrees. In the Upper Peninsula, Sault Ste. Marie was 73 degrees under partly sunny skies, and in Marquette, it was sunny with a temperature of 72. In neighboring states, Chicago was 78 degrees under partly sunny

skies. In Cleveland, it was mostly sunny and the temperature was 73. Once again, at 4 p.m., Mount Pleasant was 77 degrees under sunny skies. Now here is your local forecast. Through early evening, sunny. Highs in the mid-70s. Southwest winds 5 to 10 miles per hour. Tonight, mostly cloudy. Lows in the upper 50s. Light winds. Wednesday, rain showers likely in the morning, then a chance of rain showers in the afternoon. Highs in the upper 60s. Southwest winds 5 to 15 miles per hour with gusts to around 25 miles per hour. Chance of rain 70%. Wednesday night, showers likely. Lows in the lower 60s. Southwest winds 5 to 15 miles per hour with gusts to around 25 miles per hour. Chance of rain 70%. Thursday, showers. Highs in the lower 70s. Southwest winds 5 to 10 miles per hour. Gusts up to 20 miles per hour in the afternoon. Chance of rain 80%. Thursday night, rain showers. Lows around 50. North winds around 5 miles per hour. Chance of rain 80%. Friday, partly sunny. Highs in the mid-60s. Friday night, mostly clear. Lows in the upper 30s. Saturday, sunny. Highs in the mid-60s. Saturday night, partly cloudy. Lows around 40. Sunday, mostly sunny. Highs in the mid-60s. Sunday night, mostly clear. Lows in the upper 30s. Monday, sunny. Highs in the lower 60s. Monday night, mostly clear. Lows in the mid-30s. Tuesday, sunny. Highs in the lower 60s. 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The current time is 4:55 p.m. Eastern Daylight Time. Conditions around the area at 4 p.m. At Mount Pleasant, it was sunny. The temperature was 77 degrees, the dew point 52, and the relative humidity 41%. The wind was south at 10 miles an hour. The pressure was 29.99 inches and steady. Across the remainder of south-central lower Michigan, it was sunny, and temperatures were between 73 and 77 degrees. Elsewhere in central and northern lower Michigan, temperatures were between 71 and 74 degrees. At Cadillac, it was sunny. It was mostly sunny at Alpena and Palestine. At Traverse City, it was partly sunny. Across southern lower Michigan, skies ranged from sunny to mostly sunny, and the temperatures were 75 degrees. In the Upper Peninsula, Sault Ste. Marie was 73 degrees under partly sunny skies, and in Marquette, it was sunny with a temperature of 72. In neighboring states, Chicago was 78 degrees under partly sunny skies. In Cleveland, it was mostly sunny and the temperature was 73. Once again, at 4 p.m., Mount Pleasant was 77 degrees under sunny skies. Now here is your local forecast. Through early evening, sunny. Highs in the mid-70s. Southwest winds 5 to 10 miles per hour. Tonight, mostly cloudy. Lows in the upper 50s. Light winds. Wednesday, rain showers likely in the morning, then a chance of rain showers in the afternoon. Highs in the upper 60s. Southwest winds 5 to 15 miles per hour with gusts to around 25 miles per hour. Chance of rain 70%. Wednesday night, showers likely. Lows in the lower 60s. Southwest winds 5 to 15 miles per hour with gusts to around 25 miles per hour. Chance of rain 70%. Thursday, showers. Highs in the lower 70s. Southwest winds 5 to 10 miles per hour. Gusts up to 20 miles per hour in the afternoon.

chance of rain 80%. Thursday night, rain showers. Lows around 50. North winds around 5 miles per hour. Chance of rain 80%. Friday, partly sunny. Highs in the mid-60s. Friday night, mostly clear. Lows in the upper 30s. Saturday, sunny. Highs in the mid-60s. Saturday night, partly cloudy. Lows around 40. Sunday, mostly sunny. Highs in the mid-60s. Sunday night, mostly clear. Lows in the upper 30s. Monday, sunny. Highs in the lower 60s. Monday night, mostly clear. Lows in the mid-30s. Tuesday, sunny. Highs in the lower 60s. 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The current time is 4:59 p.m. Eastern Daylight Time. Conditions around the area at 4 p.m. At Mount Pleasant, it was sunny. The temperature was 77 degrees, the dew point 52, and the relative humidity 41%. The wind was south at 10 miles an hour. The pressure was 29.99 inches and steady. Across the remainder of south central lower Michigan, it was sunny and temperatures were between 73 and 77 degrees. Elsewhere in central and northern lower Michigan, temperatures were between 71 and 74 degrees. At Cadillac, it was sunny. It was mostly sunny at Alpena and Palestine. At Traverse City, it was partly sunny. Across southern lower Michigan, skies ranged from sunny to mostly sunny, and the temperatures were 75 degrees. In the upper peninsula, Sault Ste. Marie was 73 degrees under partly sunny skies, and in Marquette, it was sunny with a temperature of 72. In neighboring states, Chicago was 78 degrees under partly sunny skies. In Cleveland, it was mostly sunny and the temperature was 73. Once again, at 4 p.m., Mount Pleasant was 77 degrees under sunny skies. Now here is your local forecast. Through early evening, sunny. Highs in the mid-70s. Southwest winds 5 to 10 miles per hour. Tonight, mostly cloudy. Lows in the upper 50s. Light winds. Wednesday, rain showers likely in the morning, then a chance of rain showers in the afternoon. Highs in the upper 60s. Southwest winds 5 to 15 miles per hour with gusts to around 25 miles per hour. Chance of rain 70%. Wednesday night, showers likely. Lows in the lower 60s. Southwest winds 5 to 15 miles per hour with gusts to around 25 miles per hour. Chance of rain 70%. Thursday, showers. Highs in the lower 70s. Southwest winds 5 to 10 miles per hour. Gusts up to 20 miles per hour in the afternoon. Chance of rain 80%. Thursday night, rain showers. Lows around 50. North winds around 5 miles per hour. Chance of rain 80%. Friday, partly sunny. Highs in the mid-60s. Friday night, mostly clear. Lows in the upper 30s. Saturday, sunny. Highs in the mid-60s. Saturday night, partly cloudy. Lows around 40. Sunday, mostly sunny. Highs in the mid-60s. Sunday night, mostly clear. Lows in the upper 30s. Monday, sunny. Highs in the lower 60s. Monday night, mostly clear. Lows in the mid-30s. Tuesday, sunny. Highs in the lower 60s. 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The current time is 5:03 p.m. Eastern Daylight Time.
conditions around the area at 4 p.m. At Mount Pleasant, it was sunny. The temperature was 77 degrees, the dew point 52, and the relative humidity 41%. The wind was south at 10 miles an hour. The pressure was 29.99 inches and steady. Across the remainder of south-central Lower Michigan, it was sunny and temperatures were between 73 and 77 degrees. Elsewhere in central and northern Lower Michigan, temperatures were between 71 and 74 degrees. At Cadillac, it was sunny. It was mostly sunny at Alpena and Palestine. At Traverse City, it was partly sunny. Across southern Lower Michigan, skies ranged from sunny to mostly sunny, and the temperatures were 75 degrees. In the Upper Peninsula, Sault Ste. Marie was 73 degrees under partly sunny skies, and in Marquette, it was sunny with a temperature of 72. In neighboring states, Chicago was 78 degrees under partly sunny skies. In Cleveland, it was mostly sunny and the temperature was 73. Once again, at 4 p.m., Mount Pleasant was 77 degrees under sunny skies. Now here is your local forecast. Through early evening, sunny. Highs in the mid-70s. Southwest winds 5 to 10 miles per hour. Tonight, mostly cloudy. Lows in the upper 50s. Light winds. Wednesday, rain showers likely in the morning, then a chance of rain showers in the afternoon. Highs in the upper 60s. Southwest winds 5 to 15 miles per hour with gusts to around 25 miles per hour. Chance of rain 70%. Wednesday night, showers likely. Lows in the lower 60s. Southwest winds 5 to 15 miles per hour with gusts to around 25 miles per hour. Chance of rain 70%. Thursday, showers. Highs in the lower 70s. Southwest winds 5 to 10 miles per hour. Gusts up to 20 miles per hour in the afternoon. Chance of rain 80%. Thursday night, rain showers. Lows around 50. North winds around 5 miles per hour. Chance of rain 80%. Friday, partly sunny. Highs in the mid-60s. Friday night, mostly clear. Lows in the upper 30s. Saturday, sunny. Highs in the mid-60s. Saturday night, partly cloudy. Lows around 40. Sunday, mostly sunny. Highs in the mid-60s. Sunday night, mostly clear. Lows in the upper 30s. Monday, sunny. Highs in the lower 60s. Monday night, mostly clear. Lows in the mid-30s. Tuesday, sunny. Highs in the lower 60s. 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The current time is 5:06 p.m. Eastern Daylight Time. Conditions around the area at 4 p.m. At Mount Pleasant, it was sunny. The temperature was 77 degrees. The dew point 52, and the relative humidity 41%. The wind was south at 10 miles an hour. The pressure was 29.99 inches and steady. Across the remainder of south-central Lower Michigan, it was sunny, and temperatures were between 73 and 77 degrees. Elsewhere in central and northern Lower Michigan, temperatures were between 71 and 74 degrees. At Cadillac, it was sunny. It was mostly sunny at Alpena and Palestine. At Traverse City, it was partly sunny. Across southern Lower Michigan, skies ranged from sunny to mostly sunny, and the temperatures were 75 degrees. In the Upper Peninsula, Sault Ste. Marie was 73 degrees under partly sunny skies, and in Marquette, it was sunny with a temperature of 72. In neighboring states, Chicago was 78 degrees under partly sunny skies. In Cleveland, it was mostly sunny and the temperature was 73. Once again,
At 4 p.m., Mount Pleasant was 77 degrees under sunny skies. Now here is your local forecast. Through early evening, sunny. Highs in the mid-70s. Southwest winds 5 to 10 miles per hour. Tonight, mostly cloudy. Lows in the upper 50s. Light winds. Wednesday, rain showers likely in the morning, then a chance of rain showers in the afternoon. Highs in the upper 60s. Southwest winds 5 to 15 miles per hour with gusts to around 25 miles per hour. Chance of rain 70%. Wednesday night, showers likely. Lows in the lower 60s. Southwest winds 5 to 15 miles per hour with gusts to around 25 miles per hour. Chance of rain 70%. Thursday, showers. Highs in the lower 70s. Southwest winds 5 to 10 miles per hour. Gusts up to 20 miles per hour in the afternoon. Chance of rain 80%. Thursday night, rain showers. Lows around 50. North winds around 5 miles per hour. Chance of rain 80%. Friday, partly sunny. Highs in the mid-60s. Friday night, mostly clear. Lows in the upper 30s. Saturday, sunny. Highs in the mid-60s. Saturday night, partly cloudy. Lows around 40. Sunday, mostly sunny. Highs in the mid-60s. Sunday night, mostly clear. Lows in the upper 30s. Monday, sunny. Highs in the lower 60s. Monday night, mostly clear. Lows in the mid-30s. Tuesday, sunny. Highs in the lower 60s. 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The current time is 5:10 p.m. Eastern Daylight Time. Conditions around the area at 4 p.m. At Mount Pleasant, it was sunny. The temperature was 77 degrees, the dew point 52, and the relative humidity 41%. The wind was south at 10 miles an hour. The pressure was 29.99 inches and steady. Across the remainder of south-central lower Michigan, it was sunny and temperatures were between 73 and 77 degrees. Elsewhere in central and northern lower Michigan, temperatures were between 71 and 74 degrees. At Cadillac, it was sunny. It was mostly sunny at Alpena and Helston. At Traverse City, it was partly sunny. Across southern lower Michigan, skies ranged from sunny to mostly sunny, and the temperatures were 75 degrees. In the Upper Peninsula, Sault Ste. Marie was 73 degrees under partly sunny skies, and in Marquette, it was sunny with a temperature of 72. In neighboring states, Chicago was 78 degrees under partly sunny skies. In Cleveland, it was mostly sunny and the temperature was 73. Once again, at 4 p.m., Mount Pleasant was 77 degrees under sunny skies. Now here is your local forecast. Through early evening, sunny. Highs in the mid-70s. Southwest winds 5 to 10 miles per hour. Tonight, mostly cloudy. Lows in the upper 50s. Light winds. Wednesday, rain showers likely in the morning, then a chance of rain showers in the afternoon. Highs in the upper 60s. Southwest winds 5 to 15 miles per hour with gusts to around 25 miles per hour. Chance of rain 70%. Wednesday night, showers likely. Lows in the lower 60s. Southwest winds 5 to 15 miles per hour with gusts to around 25 miles per hour. Chance of rain 70%. Thursday, showers. Highs in the lower 70s. Southwest winds 5 to 10 miles per hour. Gusts up to 20 miles per hour in the afternoon. Chance of rain 80%. Thursday night, rain showers. Lows around 50.
North winds around 5 miles per hour. Chance of rain 80%. Friday, partly sunny. Highs in the mid-60s. Friday night, mostly clear. Lows in the upper 30s. Saturday, sunny. Highs in the mid-60s. Saturday night, partly cloudy. Lows around 40. Sunday, mostly sunny. Highs in the mid-60s. Sunday night, mostly clear. Lows in the upper 30s. Monday, sunny. Highs in the lower 60s. Monday night, mostly clear. Lows in the mid-30s. Tuesday, sunny. Highs in the lower 60s. 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The current time is 5:14 p.m. Eastern Daylight Time. Conditions around the area at 5 p.m. At Mount Pleasant, it was sunny. The temperature was 79 degrees, the dew point 52, and the relative humidity 38%. The wind was southwest at 13 miles an hour. The pressure was 29.97 inches and falling. Across the remainder of south central lower Michigan, skies ranged from sunny to mostly sunny, and temperatures were between 73 and 79 degrees. Elsewhere in central and northern lower Michigan, skies ranged from mostly sunny to partly sunny, and temperatures were between 70 and 74 degrees. Across southern lower Michigan, skies ranged from sunny to mostly sunny, and temperatures were between 74 and 76 degrees. In the Upper Peninsula, Sault Ste. Marie was 71 degrees under mostly sunny skies, and in Marquette, it was sunny with a temperature of 70. In neighboring states, Chicago was 77 degrees under partly sunny skies. In Cleveland, it was mostly sunny and the temperature was 72. Once again, at 5 p.m., Mount Pleasant was 79 degrees under sunny skies. Now here is your local forecast. Through early evening, sunny. Highs in the mid-70s. Southwest winds 5 to 10 miles per hour. Tonight, mostly cloudy. Lows in the upper 50s. Light winds. Wednesday, rain showers likely in the morning, then a chance of rain showers in the afternoon. Highs in the upper 60s. Southwest winds 5 to 15 miles per hour with gusts to around 25 miles per hour. Chance of rain 70%. Wednesday night, showers likely. Lows in the lower 60s. Southwest winds 5 to 15 miles per hour with gusts to around 25 miles per hour. Chance of rain 70%. Thursday, showers. Highs in the lower 70s. Southwest winds 5 to 10 miles per hour. Gusts up to 20 miles per hour in the afternoon. Chance of rain 80%. Thursday night, rain showers. Lows around 50. North winds around 5 miles per hour. Chance of rain 80%. Friday, partly sunny. Highs in the mid-60s. Friday night, mostly clear. Lows in the upper 30s. Saturday, sunny. Highs in the mid-60s. Saturday night, partly cloudy. Lows around 40. Sunday, mostly sunny. Highs in the mid-60s. Sunday night, mostly clear. Lows in the upper 30s. Monday, sunny. Highs in the lower 60s. Monday night, mostly clear. Lows in the mid-30s. Tuesday, sunny. Highs in the lower 60s. 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The current time is 5:18 p.m. Eastern Daylight Time. Conditions around the area at 5 p.m. At Mount Pleasant, it was sunny. The temperature was 79 degrees,
the dew point 52, and the relative

Lows around 40. Sunday, mostly sunny. Highs in the mid-60s. Sunday night, mostly clear. Lows in the upper 30s. Monday, sunny. Highs in the lower 60s. Monday night, mostly clear. Lows in the mid-30s. Tuesday, sunny. Highs in the lower 60s. 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The current time is 5:29 p.m. Eastern Daylight Time. Conditions around the area at 5 p.m. At Mount Pleasant, it was sunny. The temperature was 79 degrees, the dew point 52, and the relative humidity 38%. The wind was southwest at 13 miles an hour. The pressure was 29.97 inches and falling. Across the remainder of south central lower Michigan, skies ranged from sunny to mostly sunny, and temperatures were between 73 and 79 degrees. Elsewhere in central and northern lower Michigan, skies ranged from mostly sunny to partly sunny, and temperatures were between 70 and 74 degrees. Across southern lower Michigan, skies ranged from sunny to mostly sunny, and temperatures were between 74 and 76 degrees. In the upper peninsula, Sault Ste. Marie was 71 degrees under mostly sunny skies, and in Marquette, it was sunny with a temperature of 70. In neighboring states, Chicago was 77 degrees under partly sunny skies. In Cleveland, it was mostly sunny and the temperature was 72. Once again, at 5 p.m., Mount Pleasant was 79 degrees under sunny skies. Now here is your local forecast. Through early evening, sunny. Highs in the mid-70s. Southwest winds 5 to 10 miles per hour. Tonight, mostly cloudy. Lows in the upper 50s. Light winds. Wednesday, rain showers likely in the morning, then a chance of rain showers in the afternoon. Highs in the upper 60s. Southwest winds 5 to 15 miles per hour with gusts to around 25 miles per hour. Chance of rain 70%. Wednesday night, showers likely. Lows in the lower 60s. Southwest winds 5 to 15 miles per hour with gusts to around 25 miles per hour. Chance of rain 70%. Thursday, showers. Highs in the lower 70s. Southwest winds 5 to 10 miles per hour. Gusts up to 20 miles per hour in the afternoon. Chance of rain 80%. Thursday night, rain showers. Lows around 50. North winds around 5 miles per hour. Chance of rain 80%. Friday, partly sunny. Highs in the mid-60s. Friday night, mostly clear. Lows in the upper 30s. Saturday, sunny. Highs in the mid-60s. Saturday night, partly cloudy. Lows around 40. Sunday, mostly sunny. Highs in the mid-60s. Sunday night, mostly clear. Lows in the upper 30s. Monday, sunny. Highs in the lower 60s. Monday night, mostly clear. Lows in the mid-30s. Tuesday, sunny. Highs in the lower 60s. 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The current time is 5:32 p.m. Eastern Daylight Time. Conditions around the area at 5 p.m. At Mount Pleasant, it was sunny. The temperature was 79 degrees, the dew point 52, and the relative humidity 38%. The wind was southwest at 13 miles an hour. The pressure was 29.97 inches and falling. Across the remainder of south central lower Michigan, skies ranged from sunny to mostly sunny, and temperatures were between 73 and 70 falling. Across the remainder of

Now here is your local forecast. Through early evening, sunny. Highs in the mid-70s. Southwest winds 5 to 10 miles per hour. Tonight, mostly cloudy. Lows in the upper 50s. Light winds. Wednesday, rain showers likely in the morning, then a chance of rain showers in the afternoon. Highs in the upper 60s. Southwest winds 5 to 15 miles per hour with gusts to around 25 miles per hour. Chance of rain 70%. Wednesday night, showers likely. Lows in the lower 60s. Southwest winds 5 to 15 miles per hour with gusts to around 25 miles per hour. Chance of rain 70%. Thursday, showers. Highs in the lower 70s. Southwest winds 5 to 10 miles per hour. Gusts up to 20 miles per hour in the afternoon. Chance of rain 80%. Thursday night, rain showers. Lows around 50. North winds around 5 miles per hour. Chance of rain 80%. Friday, partly sunny. Highs in the mid-60s. Friday night, mostly clear. Lows in the upper 30s. Saturday, sunny. Highs in the mid-60s. Saturday night, partly cloudy. Lows around 40. Sunday, mostly sunny. Highs in the mid-60s. Sunday night, mostly clear. Lows in the upper 30s. Monday, sunny. Highs in the lower 60s. Monday night, mostly clear. Lows in the mid-30s. Tuesday, sunny. Highs in the lower 60s. 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The current time is 5:36 p.m. Eastern Daylight Time. Conditions around the area at 5 p.m. At Mount Pleasant, it was sunny. The temperature was 79 degrees, the dew point 52, and the relative humidity 38%. The wind was southwest at 13 miles an hour. The pressure was 29.97 inches and falling. Across the remainder of south central lower Michigan, skies ranged from sunny to mostly sunny, and temperatures were between 73 and 79 degrees. Elsewhere in central and northern lower Michigan, skies ranged from mostly sunny to partly sunny, and temperatures were between 70 and 74 degrees. Across southern lower Michigan, skies ranged from sunny to mostly sunny, and temperatures were between 74 and 76 degrees. In the upper peninsula, Sault Ste. Marie was 71 degrees under mostly sunny skies, and in Marquette, it was sunny with a temperature of 70. In neighboring states, Chicago was 77 degrees under partly sunny skies. In Cleveland, it was mostly sunny and the temperature was 72. Once again, at 5 p.m., Mount Pleasant was 79 degrees under sunny skies. Now here is your local forecast. Through early evening, sunny. Highs in the mid-70s. Southwest winds 5 to 10 miles per hour. Tonight, mostly cloudy. Lows in the upper 50s. Light winds. Wednesday, rain showers likely in the morning, then a chance of rain showers in the afternoon. Highs in the upper 60s. Southwest winds 5 to 15 miles per hour with gusts to around 25 miles per hour. Chance of rain 70%. Wednesday night, showers likely. Lows in the lower 60s. Southwest winds 5 to 15 miles per hour with gusts to around 25 miles per hour. Chance of rain 70%. Thursday, showers. Highs in the lower 70s. Southwest winds 5 to 10 miles per hour. Gusts up to 20 miles per hour in the afternoon. Chance of rain 80%. Thursday night, rain showers. Lows around 50. North winds around 5 miles per hour. Chance of rain 80%. Friday, partly sunny. Highs in the mid-60s.

5 to 15 miles per hour with gusts to around 25 miles per hour. Chance of rain 70%. Thursday, showers. Highs in the lower 70s. Southwest winds 5 to 10 miles per hour. Gusts up to 20 miles per hour in the afternoon. Chance of rain 80%. Thursday night, rain showers. Lows around 50. North winds around 5 miles per hour. Chance of rain 80%. Friday, partly sunny. Highs in the mid-60s. Friday night, mostly clear. Lows in the upper 30s. Saturday, sunny. Highs in the mid-60s. Saturday night, partly cloudy. Lows around 40. Sunday, mostly sunny. Highs in the mid-60s. Sunday night, mostly clear. Lows in the upper 30s. Monday, sunny. Highs in the lower 60s. Monday night, mostly clear. Lows in the mid-30s. Tuesday, sunny. Highs in the lower 60s. 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The current time is 6:05 p.m. Eastern Daylight Time. Conditions around the area at 5 p.m. At Mount Pleasant, it was sunny. The temperature was 79 degrees, the dew point 52, and the relative humidity 38%. The wind was southwest at 13 miles an hour. The pressure was 29.97 inches and falling. Across the remainder of south central lower Michigan, skies ranged from sunny to mostly sunny, and temperatures were between 73 and 79 degrees. Elsewhere in central and northern lower Michigan, skies ranged from mostly sunny to partly sunny, and temperatures were between 70 and 74 degrees. Across southern lower Michigan, skies ranged from sunny to mostly sunny, and temperatures were between 74 and 76 degrees. In the upper peninsula, Sault Ste. Marie was 71 degrees under mostly sunny skies, and in Marquette, it was sunny with a temperature of 70. In neighboring states, Chicago was 77 degrees under partly sunny skies. In Cleveland, it was mostly sunny and the temperature was 72. Once again, at 5 p.m., Mount Pleasant was 79 degrees under sunny skies. Now here is your local forecast. Through early evening, sunny. Highs in the mid-70s. Southwest winds 5 to 10 miles per hour. Tonight, mostly cloudy. Lows in the upper 50s. Light winds. Wednesday, rain showers likely in the morning, then a chance of rain showers in the afternoon. Highs in the upper 60s. Southwest winds 5 to 15 miles per hour with gusts to around 25 miles per hour. Chance of rain 70%. Wednesday night, showers likely. Lows in the lower 60s. Southwest winds 5 to 15 miles per hour with gusts to around 25 miles per hour. Chance of rain 70%. Thursday, showers. Highs in the lower 70s. Southwest winds 5 to 10 miles per hour. Gusts up to 20 miles per hour in the afternoon. Chance of rain 80%. Thursday night, rain showers. Lows around 50. North winds around 5 miles per hour. Chance of rain 80%. Friday, partly sunny. Highs in the mid-60s. Friday night, mostly clear. Lows in the upper 30s. Saturday, sunny. Highs in the mid-60s. Saturday night, partly cloudy. Lows around 40. Sunday, mostly sunny. Highs in the mid-60s. Sunday night, mostly clear. Lows in the upper 30s. Monday, sunny. Highs in the lower 60s. Monday night, mostly clear. Lows in the mid-30s. Tuesday, sunny. Highs in the lower 60s. 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

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The current time is 6:09 p.m. Eastern Daylight Time. Conditions around the area at 5 p.m. At Mount Pleasant, it was sunny. The temperature was 79 degrees, the dew point 52, and the relative humidity 38%. The wind was southwest at 13 miles an hour. The pressure was 29.97 inches and falling. Across the remainder of south-central Lower Michigan, skies ranged from sunny to mostly sunny, and temperatures were between 73 and 79 degrees. Elsewhere in central and northern Lower Michigan, skies ranged from mostly sunny to partly sunny, and temperatures were between 70 and 74 degrees. Across southern Lower Michigan, skies ranged from sunny to mostly sunny, and temperatures were between 74 and 76 degrees. In the Upper Peninsula, Sault Ste. Marie was 71 degrees under mostly sunny skies, and in Marquette, it was sunny with a temperature of 70. In neighboring states, Chicago was 77 degrees under partly sunny skies. In Cleveland, it was mostly sunny and the temperature was 72. Once again, at 5 p.m., Mount Pleasant was 79 degrees under sunny skies. Now here is your local forecast. Through early evening, sunny. Highs in the mid-70s. Southwest winds 5 to 10 miles per hour. Tonight, mostly cloudy. Lows in the upper 50s. Light winds. Wednesday, rain showers likely in the morning, then a chance of rain showers in the afternoon. Highs in the upper 60s. Southwest winds 5 to 15 miles per hour with gusts to around 25 miles per hour. Chance of rain 70%. Wednesday night, showers likely. Lows in the lower 60s. Southwest winds 5 to 15 miles per hour with gusts to around 25 miles per hour. Chance of rain 70%. Thursday, showers. Highs in the lower 70s. Southwest winds 5 to 10 miles per hour. Gusts up to 20 miles per hour in the afternoon. Chance of rain 80%. Thursday night, rain showers. Lows around 50. North winds around 5 miles per hour. Chance of rain 80%. Friday, partly sunny. Highs in the mid-60s. Friday night, mostly clear. Lows in the upper 30s. Saturday, sunny. Highs in the mid-60s. Saturday night, partly cloudy. Lows around 40. Sunday, mostly sunny. Highs in the mid-60s. Sunday night, mostly clear. Lows in the upper 30s. Monday, sunny. Highs in the lower 60s. Monday night, mostly clear. Lows in the mid-30s. Tuesday, sunny. Highs in the lower 60s. 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The current time is 6:12 p.m. Eastern Daylight Time. Conditions around the area at 5 p.m. At Mount Pleasant, it was sunny. The temperature was 79 degrees, the dew point 52, and the relative humidity 38%. The wind was southwest at 13 miles an hour. The pressure was 29.97 inches and falling. Across the remainder of south-central Lower Michigan, skies ranged from sunny to mostly sunny, and temperatures were between 73 and 79 degrees. Elsewhere in central and northern Lower Michigan, skies ranged from mostly sunny to partly sunny, and temperatures were between 70 and 74 degrees. Across southern Lower Michigan, skies ranged from sunny to mostly sunny, and temperatures were between 74 and 76 degrees. In the Upper Peninsula, Sault Ste. Marie was 71 degrees under mostly sunny skies, and in Marquette, it was sunny with a temperature of 70. In neighboring states, Chicago was

77 degrees under partly sunny skies. In Cleveland, it was mostly sunny and the temperature was 72. Once again, at 5 p.m., Mount Pleasant was 79 degrees under sunny skies. Conditions around the area at 6 p.m. At Mount Pleasant, it was sunny. The temperature was 75 degrees, the dew point 50, and the relative humidity 41%. The wind was south at 8 miles an hour. The pressure was 29.96 inches and steady. Across the remainder of south central lower Michigan, skies ranged from sunny to mostly sunny, and temperatures were between 72 and 77 degrees. Elsewhere in central and northern lower Michigan, temperatures were between 68 and 74 degrees. At Alpena, it was sunny. It was mostly sunny at Cadillac and Helston. At Traverse City, it was partly sunny. Across southern lower Michigan, skies ranged from sunny to mostly sunny, and temperatures were between 73 and 74 degrees. In the Upper Peninsula, Sault Ste. Marie was 70 degrees under mostly sunny skies, and in Marquette, it was sunny with a temperature of 68. In neighboring states, Chicago was 75 degrees under partly sunny skies. In Cleveland, it was mostly sunny and the temperature was 71. Once again, at 6 p.m., Mount Pleasant was 75 degrees under sunny skies. Now here is your local forecast. Through early evening, sunny. Highs in the mid-70s. Southwest winds 5 to 10 miles per hour. Tonight, mostly cloudy. Lows in the upper 50s. Light winds. Wednesday, rain showers likely in the morning, then a chance of rain showers in the afternoon. Highs in the upper 60s. Southwest winds 5 to 15 miles per hour with gusts to around 25 miles per hour. Chance of rain 70%. Wednesday night, showers likely. Lows in the lower 60s. Southwest winds 5 to 15 miles per hour with gusts to around 25 miles per hour. Chance of rain 70%. Thursday, showers. Highs in the lower 70s. Southwest winds 5 to 10 miles per hour. Gusts up to 20 miles per hour in the afternoon. Chance of rain 80%. Thursday night, rain showers. Lows around 50. North winds around 5 miles per hour. Chance of rain 80%. Friday, partly sunny. Highs in the mid-60s. Friday night, mostly clear. Lows in the upper 30s. Saturday, sunny. Highs in the mid-60s. Saturday night, partly cloudy. Lows around 40. Sunday, mostly sunny. Highs in the mid-60s. Sunday night, mostly clear. Lows in the upper 30s. Monday, sunny. Highs in the lower 60s. Monday night, mostly clear. Lows in the mid-30s. Tuesday, sunny. Highs in the lower 60s. 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The current time is 6:18 p.m. Eastern Daylight Time. Conditions around the area at 6 p.m. At Mount Pleasant, it was sunny. The temperature was 75 degrees, the dew point 50, and the relative humidity 41%. The wind was south at 8 miles an hour. The pressure was 29.96 inches and steady. Across the remainder of south-central lower Michigan, skies ranged from sunny to mostly sunny, and temperatures were between 72 and 77 degrees. Elsewhere in central and northern lower Michigan, temperatures were between 68 and 74 degrees. At Alpena, it was sunny. It was mostly sunny at Cadillac and Helston. At Traverse City, it was partly sunny. Across southern lower Michigan, skies ranged from sunny to mostly sunny, and temperatures were between 73 and 74 degrees. In the Upper Peninsula, Sault Ste. Marie was 70 degrees under

mostly sunny skies, and in Marquette, it was sunny with a temperature of 68. In neighboring states, Chicago was 75 degrees under partly sunny skies. In Cleveland, it was mostly sunny and the temperature was 71. Once again, at 6 p.m., Mount Pleasant was 75 degrees under sunny skies. Now here is your local forecast. Through early evening, sunny. Highs in the mid-70s. Southwest winds 5 to 10 miles per hour. Tonight, mostly cloudy. Lows in the upper 50s. Light winds. Wednesday, rain showers likely in the morning, then a chance of rain showers in the afternoon. Highs in the upper 60s. Southwest winds 5 to 15 miles per hour with gusts to around 25 miles per hour. Chance of rain 70%. Wednesday night, showers likely. Lows in the lower 60s. Southwest winds 5 to 15 miles per hour with gusts to around 25 miles per hour. Chance of rain 70%. Thursday, showers. Highs in the lower 70s. Southwest winds 5 to 10 miles per hour. Gusts up to 20 miles per hour in the afternoon. Chance of rain 80%. Thursday night, rain showers. Lows around 50. North winds around 5 miles per hour. Chance of rain 80%. Friday, partly sunny. Highs in the mid-60s. Friday night, mostly clear. Lows in the upper 30s. Saturday, sunny. Highs in the mid-60s. Saturday night, partly cloudy. Lows around 40. Sunday, mostly sunny. Highs in the mid-60s. Sunday night, mostly clear. Lows in the upper 30s. Monday, sunny. Highs in the lower 60s. Monday night, mostly clear. Lows in the mid-30s. Tuesday, sunny. Highs in the lower 60s. 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The current time is 6:21 p.m. Eastern Daylight Time. Conditions around the area at 6 p.m. At Mount Pleasant, it was sunny. The temperature was 75 degrees, the dew point 50, and the relative humidity 41%. The wind was south at 8 miles an hour. The pressure was 29.96 inches and steady. Across the remainder of south-central lower Michigan, skies ranged from sunny to mostly sunny, and temperatures were between 72 and 77 degrees. Elsewhere in central and northern lower Michigan, temperatures were between 68 and 74 degrees. At Alpena, it was sunny. It was mostly sunny at Cadillac and Palestine. At Traverse City, it was partly sunny. Across southern lower Michigan, skies ranged from sunny to mostly sunny, and temperatures were between 73 and 74 degrees. In the Upper Peninsula, Sault Ste. Marie was 70 degrees under mostly sunny skies, and in Marquette, it was sunny with a temperature of 68. In neighboring states, Chicago was 75 degrees under partly sunny skies. In Cleveland, it was mostly sunny and the temperature was 71. Once again, at 6 p.m., Mount Pleasant was 75 degrees under sunny skies. Now here is your local forecast. Through early evening, sunny. Highs in the mid-70s. Southwest winds 5 to 10 miles per hour. Tonight, mostly cloudy. Lows in the upper 50s. Light winds. Wednesday, rain showers likely in the morning, then a chance of rain showers in the afternoon. Highs in the upper 60s. Southwest winds 5 to 15 miles per hour with gusts to around 25 miles per hour. Chance of rain 70%. Wednesday night, showers likely. Lows in the lower 60s. Southwest winds 5 to 15 miles per hour with gusts to around 25 miles per hour. Chance of rain 70%. Thursday,

highs in the lower 70s. Southwest winds 5 to 10 miles per hour. Gusts up to 20 miles per hour in the afternoon. Chance of rain 80%. Thursday night, rain showers. Lows around 50. North winds around 5 miles per hour. Chance of rain 80%. Friday, partly sunny. Highs in the mid-60s. Friday night, mostly clear. Lows in the upper 30s. Saturday, sunny. Highs in the mid-60s. Saturday night, partly cloudy. Lows around 40. Sunday, mostly sunny. Highs in the mid-60s. Sunday night, mostly clear. Lows in the upper 30s. Monday, sunny. Highs in the lower 60s. Monday night, mostly clear. Lows in the mid-30s. Tuesday, sunny. Highs in the lower 60s. 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The current time is 6:25 p.m. Eastern Daylight Time. Conditions around the area at 6 p.m. At Mount Pleasant, it was sunny. The temperature was 75 degrees, the dew point 50, and the relative humidity 41%. The wind was south at 8 miles an hour. The pressure was 29.96 inches and steady. Across the remainder of south-central lower Michigan, skies ranged from sunny to mostly sunny, and temperatures were between 72 and 77 degrees. Elsewhere in central and northern lower Michigan, temperatures were between 68 and 74 degrees. At Elpena, it was sunny. It was mostly sunny at Cadillac and Palestine. At Traverse City, it was partly sunny. Across southern lower Michigan, skies ranged from sunny to mostly sunny, and temperatures were between 73 and 74 degrees. In the upper peninsula, Sault Ste. Marie was 70 degrees under mostly sunny skies, and in Marquette, it was sunny with a temperature of 68. In neighboring states, Chicago was 75 degrees under partly sunny skies. In Cleveland, it was mostly sunny and the temperature was 71. Once again, at 6 p.m., Mount Pleasant was 75 degrees under sunny skies. Now here is your local forecast. Through early evening, sunny. Highs in the mid-70s. Southwest winds 5 to 10 miles per hour. Tonight, mostly cloudy. Lows in the upper 50s. Light winds. Wednesday, rain showers likely in the morning, then a chance of rain showers in the afternoon. Highs in the upper 60s. Southwest winds 5 to 15 miles per hour with gusts to around 25 miles per hour. Chance of rain 70%. Wednesday night, showers likely. Lows in the lower 60s. Southwest winds 5 to 15 miles per hour with gusts to around 25 miles per hour. Chance of rain 70%. Thursday, showers. Highs in the lower 70s. Southwest winds 5 to 10 miles per hour. Gusts up to 20 miles per hour in the afternoon. Chance of rain 80%. Thursday night, rain showers. Lows around 50. North winds around 5 miles per hour. Chance of rain 80%. Friday, partly sunny. Highs in the mid-60s. Friday night, mostly clear. Lows in the upper 30s. Saturday, sunny. Highs in the mid-60s. Saturday night, partly cloudy. Lows around 40. Sunday, mostly sunny. Highs in the mid-60s. Sunday night, mostly clear. Lows in the upper 30s. Monday, sunny. Highs in the lower 60s. Monday night, mostly clear. Lows in the mid-30s. Tuesday, sunny. Highs in the lower 60s.
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The current time is 6:29 p.m. Eastern Daylight Time. Conditions around the area at 6 p.m. At Mount Pleasant, it was sunny. The temperature was 75 degrees, the dew point 50, and the relative humidity 41%. The wind was south at 8 miles an hour. The pressure was 29.96 inches and steady. Across the remainder of south central lower Michigan, skies ranged from sunny to mostly sunny, and temperatures were between 72 and 77 degrees. Elsewhere in central and northern lower Michigan, temperatures were between 68 and 74 degrees. At Alpena, it was sunny. It was mostly sunny at Cadillac and Pelston. At Traverse City, it was partly sunny. Across southern lower Michigan, skies ranged from sunny to mostly sunny, and temperatures were between 73 and 74 degrees. In the Upper Peninsula, Sault Ste. Marie was 70 degrees under mostly sunny skies, and in Marquette, it was sunny with a temperature of 68. In neighboring states, Chicago was 75 degrees under partly sunny skies. In Cleveland, it was mostly sunny and the temperature was 71. Once again, at 6 p.m., Mount Pleasant was 75 degrees under sunny skies. Now here is your local forecast. Through early evening, sunny. Highs in the mid-70s. Southwest winds 5 to 10 miles per hour. Tonight, mostly cloudy. Lows in the upper 50s. Light winds. Wednesday, rain showers likely in the morning, then a chance of rain showers in the afternoon. Highs in the upper 60s. Southwest winds 5 to 15 miles per hour with gusts to around 25 miles per hour. Chance of rain 70%. Wednesday night, showers likely. Lows in the lower 60s. Southwest winds 5 to 15 miles per hour with gusts to around 25 miles per hour. Chance of rain 70%. Thursday, showers. Highs in the lower 70s. Southwest winds 5 to 10 miles per hour. Gusts up to 20 miles per hour in the afternoon. Chance of rain 80%. Thursday night, rain showers. Lows around 50. North winds around 5 miles per hour. Chance of rain 80%. Friday, partly sunny. Highs in the mid-60s. Friday night, mostly clear. Lows in the upper 30s. Saturday, sunny. Highs in the mid-60s. Saturday night, partly cloudy. Lows around 40. Sunday, mostly sunny. Highs in the mid-60s. Sunday night, mostly clear. Lows in the upper 30s. Monday, sunny. Highs in the lower 60s. Monday night, mostly clear. Lows in the mid-30s. Tuesday, sunny. Highs in the lower 60s. 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The current time is 6:33 p.m. Eastern Daylight Time. Conditions around the area at 6 p.m. At Mount Pleasant, it was sunny. The temperature was 75 degrees, the dew point 50. At Mount Pleasant, it was sunny. The temperature was 75 degrees, the dew point 50, and the relative humidity 41%. The wind was south at 8 miles an hour. The pressure was 29.96 inches and steady. Across the remainder of south central lower Michigan, skies ranged from sunny to mostly sunny, and temperatures were between 72 and 77 degrees. Elsewhere in central and northern lower Michigan, temperatures were between 68 and 74 degrees. At Alpena, it was sunny. It was mostly sunny at Cadillac and Pelston. At Traverse City, it was partly sunny.
Across southern lower Michigan, skies ranged from sunny to mostly sunny, and temperatures were between

60s. Southwest winds 5 to 15 miles per hour with gusts to around 25 miles per hour. Chance of rain 70%. Wednesday night, showers likely. Lows in the lower 60s. Southwest winds 5 to 15 miles per hour with gusts to around 25 miles per hour. Chance of rain 70%. Thursday, showers. Highs in the lower 70s. Southwest winds 5 to 10 miles per hour. Gusts up to 20 miles per hour in the afternoon. Chance of rain 80%. Thursday night, rain showers. Lows around 50. North winds around 5 miles per hour. Chance of rain 80%. Friday, partly sunny. Highs in the mid-60s. Friday night, mostly clear. Lows in the upper 30s. Saturday, sunny. Highs in the mid-60s. Saturday night, partly cloudy. Lows around 40. Sunday, mostly sunny. Highs in the mid-60s. Sunday night, mostly clear. Lows in the upper 30s. Monday, sunny. Highs in the lower 60s. Monday night, mostly clear. Lows in the mid-30s. Tuesday, sunny. Highs in the lower 60s. 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The current time is 6:36 p.m. Eastern Daylight Time. Conditions around the area at 6 p.m. At Mount Pleasant, it was sunny. The temperature was 75 degrees, the dew point 50, and the relative humidity 41%. The wind was south at 8 miles an hour. The pressure was 29.96 inches and steady. Across the remainder of south central lower Michigan, skies ranged from sunny to mostly sunny, and temperatures were between 72 and 77 degrees. Elsewhere in central and northern lower Michigan, temperatures were between 68 and 74 degrees. At Alpena, it was sunny. It was mostly sunny at Cadillac and Palestine. At Traverse City, it was partly sunny. Across southern lower Michigan, skies ranged from sunny to mostly sunny, and temperatures were between 73 and 74 degrees. In the Upper Peninsula, Sault Ste. Marie was 70 degrees under mostly sunny skies, and in Marquette, it was sunny with a temperature of 68. In neighboring states, Chicago was 75 degrees under partly sunny skies. In Cleveland, it was mostly sunny and the temperature was 71. Once again, at 6 p.m., Mount Pleasant was 75 degrees under sunny skies. Now here is your local forecast. Through early evening, sunny. Highs in the mid-70s. Southwest winds 5 to 10 miles per hour. Tonight, mostly cloudy. Lows in the upper 50s. Light winds. Wednesday, rain showers likely in the morning, then a chance of rain showers in the afternoon. Highs in the upper 60s. Southwest winds 5 to 15 miles per hour with gusts to around 25 miles per hour. Chance of rain 70%. Wednesday night, showers likely. Lows in the lower 60s. Southwest winds 5 to 15 miles per hour with gusts to around 25 miles per hour. Chance of rain 70%. Thursday, showers. Highs in the lower 70s. Southwest winds 5 to 10 miles per hour. Gusts up to 20 miles per hour in the afternoon. Chance of rain 80%. Thursday night, rain showers. Lows around 50. North winds around 5 miles per hour. Chance of rain 80%. Friday, partly sunny. Highs in the mid-60s. Friday night, mostly clear. Lows in the upper 30s. Saturday, sunny. Highs in the mid-60s. Saturday night, partly cloudy. Lows around 40. Sunday, mostly sunny. Highs in the mid-60s.
Sunday.

southwest winds 5 to 15 miles per hour with gusts to around 25 miles per hour. Chance of rain 70%. Wednesday night, showers likely. Lows in the lower 60s. Southwest winds 5 to 15 miles per hour with gusts to around 25 miles per hour. Chance of rain 70%. Thursday, showers. Highs in the lower 70s. Southwest winds 5 to 10 miles per hour. Gusts up to 20 miles per hour in the afternoon. Chance of rain 80%. Thursday night, rain showers. Lows around 50. North winds around 5 miles per hour. Chance of rain 80%. Friday, partly sunny. Highs in the mid-60s. Friday night, mostly clear. Lows in the upper 30s. Saturday, sunny. Highs in the mid-60s. Saturday night, partly cloudy. Lows around 40. Sunday, mostly sunny. Highs in the mid-60s. Sunday night, mostly clear. Lows in the upper 30s. Monday, sunny. Highs in the lower 60s. Monday night, mostly clear. Lows in the mid-30s. Tuesday, sunny. Highs in the lower 60s. 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The current time is 6:51 p.m. Eastern Daylight Time. Conditions around the area at 6 p.m. At Mount Pleasant, it was sunny. The temperature was 75 degrees, the dew point 50, and the relative humidity 41%. The wind was south at 8 miles an hour. The pressure was 29.96 inches and steady. Across the remainder of south-central lower Michigan, skies ranged from sunny to mostly sunny, and temperatures were between 72 and 77 degrees. Elsewhere in central and northern lower Michigan, temperatures were between 68 and 74 degrees. At Elpena, it was sunny. It was mostly sunny at Cadillac and Palestine. At Traverse City, it was partly sunny. Across southern lower Michigan, skies ranged from sunny to mostly sunny, and temperatures were between 73 and 74 degrees. In the upper peninsula, Sault Ste. Marie was 70 degrees under mostly sunny skies, and in Marquette, it was sunny with a temperature of 68. In neighboring states, Chicago was 75 degrees under partly sunny skies. In Cleveland, it was mostly sunny and the temperature was 71. Once again, at 6 p.m., Mount Pleasant was 75 degrees under sunny skies. Now here is your local forecast. Through early evening, sunny. Highs in the mid-70s. Southwest winds 5 to 10 miles per hour. Tonight, mostly cloudy. Lows in the upper 50s. Light winds. Wednesday, rain showers likely in the morning, then a chance of rain showers in the afternoon. Highs in the upper 60s. Southwest winds 5 to 15 miles per hour with gusts to around 25 miles per hour. Chance of rain 70%. Wednesday night, showers likely. Lows in the lower 60s. Southwest winds 5 to 15 miles per hour with gusts to around 25 miles per hour. Chance of rain 70%. Thursday, showers. Highs in the lower 70s. Southwest winds 5 to 10 miles per hour. Gusts up to 20 miles per hour in the afternoon. Chance of rain 80%. Thursday night, rain showers. Lows around 50. North winds around 5 miles per hour. Chance of rain 80%. Friday, partly sunny. Highs in the mid-60s. Friday night, mostly clear. Lows in the upper 30s. Saturday, sunny. Highs in the mid-60s. Saturday night, partly cloudy. Lows around 40. Sunday, mostly sunny. Highs in the mid-60s. Sunday night, mostly

southwest, winds 5 to 15 miles per hour with gusts to around 25 miles per hour. Chance of rain 70%. Wednesday night, showers likely. Lows in the lower 60s. Southwest winds 5 to 15 miles per hour with gusts to around 25 miles per hour. Chance of rain 70%. Thursday, showers. Highs in the lower 70s. Southwest winds 5 to 10 miles per hour. Gusts up to 20 miles per hour in the afternoon. Chance of rain 80%. Thursday night, rain showers. Lows around 50. North winds around 5 miles per hour. Chance of rain 80%. Friday, partly sunny. Highs in the mid-60s. Friday night, mostly clear. Lows in the upper 30s. Saturday, sunny. Highs in the mid-60s. Saturday night, partly cloudy. Lows around 40. Sunday, mostly sunny. Highs in the mid-60s. Sunday night, mostly clear. Lows in the upper 30s. Monday, sunny. Highs in the lower 60s. Monday night, mostly clear. Lows in the mid-30s. Tuesday, sunny. Highs in the lower 60s. 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The current time is 7:06 p.m. Eastern Daylight Time. Conditions around the area at 6 p.m. At Mount Pleasant, it was sunny. The temperature was 75 degrees. The dew point 50, and the relative humidity 41%. The wind was south at 8 miles an hour. The pressure was 29.96 inches and steady. Across the remainder of south central lower Michigan, skies ranged from sunny to mostly sunny, and temperatures were between 72 and 77 degrees. Elsewhere in central and northern lower Michigan, temperatures were between 68 and 74 degrees. At Alpena, it was sunny. It was mostly sunny at Cadillac and Palestine. At Traverse City, it was partly sunny. Across southern lower Michigan, skies ranged from sunny to mostly sunny, and temperatures were between 73 and 74 degrees. In the upper peninsula, Sault Ste. Marie was 70 degrees under mostly sunny skies, and in Marquette, it was sunny with a temperature of 68. In neighboring states, Chicago was 75 degrees under partly sunny skies. In Cleveland, it was mostly sunny and the temperature was 71. Once again, at 6 p.m., Mount Pleasant was 75 degrees under sunny skies. Now here is your local forecast. Through early evening, sunny. Highs in the mid-70s. Southwest winds 5 to 10 miles per hour. Tonight, mostly cloudy. Lows in the upper 50s. Light winds. Wednesday, rain showers likely in the morning, then a chance of rain showers in the afternoon. Highs in the upper 60s. Southwest winds 5 to 15 miles per hour with gusts to around 25 miles per hour. Chance of rain 70%. Wednesday night, showers likely. Lows in the lower 60s. Southwest winds 5 to 15 miles per hour with gusts to around 25 miles per hour. Chance of rain 70%. Thursday, showers. Highs in the lower 70s. Southwest winds 5 to 10 miles per hour. Gusts up to 20 miles per hour in the afternoon. Chance of rain 80%. Thursday night, rain showers. Lows around 50. North winds around 5 miles per hour. Chance of rain 80%. Friday, partly sunny. Highs in the mid-60s. Friday night, mostly clear. Lows in the upper 30s. Saturday, sunny. Highs in the mid-60s. Saturday night, partly cloudy. Lows around 40. Sunday, mostly sunny. Highs in the mid-60s. Sunday night, mostly clear.
lows in the upper 30s. Monday, sunny. Highs in the lower 60s. Monday night, mostly clear. Lows in the mid-30s. Tuesday, sunny. Highs in the lower 60s. 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The current time is 7:10 p.m. Eastern Daylight Time. Conditions around the area at 6 p.m. At Mount Pleasant, it was sunny. The temperature was 75 degrees, the dew point 50, and the relative humidity 41%. The wind was south at 8 miles an hour. The pressure was 29.96 inches and steady. Across the remainder of south-central lower Michigan, skies ranged from sunny to mostly sunny, and temperatures were between 72 and 77 degrees. Elsewhere in central and northern lower Michigan, temperatures were between 68 and 74 degrees. At Alpena, it was sunny. It was mostly sunny at Cadillac and Palestine. At Traverse City, it was partly sunny. Across southern lower Michigan, skies ranged from sunny to mostly sunny, and temperatures were between 73 and 74 degrees. In the upper peninsula, Sault Ste. Marie was 70 degrees under mostly sunny skies, and in Marquette, it was sunny with a temperature of 68. In neighboring states, Chicago was 75 degrees under partly sunny skies. In Cleveland, it was mostly sunny and the temperature was 71. Once again, at 6 p.m., Mount Pleasant was 75 degrees under sunny skies. Now here is your local forecast. Through early evening, sunny. Highs in the mid-70s. Southwest winds 5 to 10 miles per hour. Tonight, mostly cloudy. Lows in the upper 50s. Light winds. Wednesday, rain showers likely in the morning, then a chance of rain showers in the afternoon. Highs in the upper 60s. Southwest winds 5 to 15 miles per hour with gusts to around 25 miles per hour. Chance of rain 70%. Wednesday night, showers likely. Lows in the lower 60s. Southwest winds 5 to 15 miles per hour with gusts to around 25 miles per hour. Chance of rain 70%. Thursday, showers. Highs in the lower 70s. Southwest winds 5 to 10 miles per hour. Gusts up to 20 miles per hour in the afternoon. Chance of rain 80%. Thursday night, rain showers. Lows around 50. North winds around 5 miles per hour. Chance of rain 80%. Friday, partly sunny. Highs in the mid-60s. Friday night, mostly clear. Lows in the upper 30s. Saturday, sunny. Highs in the mid-60s. Saturday night, partly cloudy. Lows around 40. Sunday, mostly sunny. Highs in the mid-60s. Sunday night, mostly clear. Lows in the upper 30s. Monday, sunny. Highs in the lower 60s. Monday night, mostly clear. Lows in the mid-30s. Tuesday, sunny. Highs in the lower 60s. 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The current time is 7:14 p.m. Eastern Daylight Time. Conditions around the area at 7 p.m. At Mount Pleasant, it was partly cloudy. The temperature was 72 degrees, the dew point 52, and the relative humidity 49%. The pressure was 29.96 inches and steady. Across the remainder of south-central lower Michigan, skies ranged from partly cloudy to mostly cloudy. It was 70 at Alma, 66 at Big Rapids, 73 at Saginaw, 65 at Houghton Lake, and 72 at Midland. Elsewhere in central and northern lower Michigan,

temperatures were between 63 and 70 degrees. At Elpina, it was clear. It was partly cloudy at Cadillac and Helston. At Traverse City, it was cloudy. Across southern Lower Michigan, temperatures were between 70 and 72 degrees. At Kalamazoo, it was clear. At Lansing, it was partly cloudy. At Detroit, it was mostly cloudy. In the Upper Peninsula, Sault Ste. Marie was 67 degrees under mostly cloudy skies, and in Marquette, it was clear with a temperature of 66. In neighboring states, Chicago was 75 degrees under cloudy skies. In Cleveland, it was partly cloudy and the temperature was 68. Once again, at 7 p.m., Mount Pleasant was 72 degrees under partly cloudy skies. Now here is your local forecast. Through early evening, sunny. Highs in the mid-70s. Southwest winds 5 to 10 miles per hour. Tonight, mostly cloudy. Lows in the upper 50s. Light winds. Wednesday, rain showers likely in the morning, then a chance of rain showers in the afternoon. Highs in the upper 60s. Southwest winds 5 to 15 miles per hour with gusts to around 25 miles per hour. Chance of rain 70%. Wednesday night, showers likely. Lows in the lower 60s. Southwest winds 5 to 15 miles per hour with gusts to around 25 miles per hour. Chance of rain 70%. Thursday, showers. Highs in the lower 70s. Southwest winds 5 to 10 miles per hour. Gusts up to 20 miles per hour in the afternoon. Chance of rain 80%. Thursday night, rain showers. Lows around 50. North winds around 5 miles per hour. Chance of rain 80%. Friday, partly sunny. Highs in the mid-60s. Friday night, mostly clear. Lows in the upper 30s. Saturday, sunny. Highs in the mid-60s. Saturday night, partly cloudy. Lows around 40. Sunday, mostly sunny. Highs in the mid-60s. Sunday night, mostly clear. Lows in the upper 30s. Monday, sunny. Highs in the lower 60s. Monday night, mostly clear. Lows in the mid-30s. Tuesday, sunny. Highs in the lower 60s. 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The current time is 7:18 p.m. Eastern Daylight Time. Conditions around the area at 7 p.m. At Mount Pleasant, it was partly cloudy. The temperature was 72 degrees, the dew point 52, and the relative humidity 49%. The pressure was 29.96 inches and steady. Across the remainder of south-central Lower Michigan, skies ranged from partly cloudy to mostly cloudy. It was 70 at Alma, 66 at Big Rapids, 73 at Saginaw, 65 at Houghton Lake, and 72 at Midland. Elsewhere in central and northern Lower Michigan, temperatures were between 63 and 70 degrees. At Elpina, it was clear. It was partly cloudy at Cadillac and Helston. At Traverse City, it was cloudy. Across southern Lower Michigan, temperatures were between 70 and 72 degrees. At Kalamazoo, it was clear. At Lansing, it was partly cloudy. At Detroit, it was mostly cloudy. In the Upper Peninsula, Sault Ste. Marie was 67 degrees under mostly cloudy skies, and in Marquette, it was clear with a temperature of 66. In neighboring states, Chicago was 75 degrees under cloudy skies. In Cleveland, it was partly cloudy and the temperature was 68. Once again, at 7 p.m., Mount Pleasant was 72 degrees under partly cloudy skies. Now here is your local forecast. Through early evening, sunny. Highs in the mid-70s.
southwest winds 5 to 10 miles per hour. Tonight, mostly cloudy. Lows in the upper 50s. Light winds. Wednesday, rain showers likely in the morning, then a chance of rain showers in the afternoon. Highs in the upper 60s. Southwest winds 5 to 15 miles per hour with gusts to around 25 miles per hour. Chance of rain 70%. Wednesday night, showers likely. Lows in the lower 60s. Southwest winds 5 to 15 miles per hour with gusts to around 25 miles per hour. Chance of rain 70%. Thursday, showers. Highs in the lower 70s. Southwest winds 5 to 10 miles per hour. Gusts up to 20 miles per hour in the afternoon. Chance of rain 80%. Thursday night, rain showers. Lows around 50. North winds around 5 miles per hour. Chance of rain 80%. Friday, partly sunny. Highs in the mid-60s. Friday night, mostly clear. Lows in the upper 30s. Saturday, sunny. Highs in the mid-60s. Saturday night, partly cloudy. Lows around 40. Sunday, mostly sunny. Highs in the mid-60s. Sunday night, mostly clear. Lows in the upper 30s. Monday, sunny. Highs in the lower 60s. Monday night, mostly clear. Lows in the mid-30s. Tuesday, sunny. Highs in the lower 60s. 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The current time is 7:22 p.m. Eastern Daylight Time. Conditions around the area at 7 p.m. At Mount Pleasant, it was partly cloudy. The temperature was 72 degrees, the dew point 52, and the relative humidity 49%. The pressure was 29.96 inches and steady. Across the remainder of south-central lower Michigan, skies ranged from partly cloudy to mostly cloudy. It was 70 at Alma, 66 at Big Rapids, 73 at Saginaw, 65 at Houghton Lake, and 72 at Midland. Elsewhere in central and northern lower Michigan, temperatures were between 63 and 70 degrees. At Alpena, it was clear. It was partly cloudy at Cadillac and Palestine. At Traverse City, it was cloudy. Across southern lower Michigan, temperatures were between 70 and 72 degrees. At Kalamazoo, it was clear. At Lansing, it was partly cloudy. At Detroit, it was mostly cloudy. In the Upper Peninsula, Sault Ste. Marie was 67 degrees under mostly cloudy skies, and in Marquette, it was clear with a temperature of 66. In neighboring states, Chicago was 75 degrees under cloudy skies. In Cleveland, it was partly cloudy and the temperature was 68. Once again, at 7 p.m., Mount Pleasant was 72 degrees under partly cloudy skies. Now here is your local forecast. Through early evening, sunny. Highs in the mid-70s. Southwest winds 5 to 10 miles per hour. Tonight, mostly cloudy. Lows in the upper 50s. Light winds. Wednesday, rain showers likely in the morning, then a chance of rain showers in the afternoon. Highs in the upper 60s. Southwest winds 5 to 15 miles per hour with gusts to around 25 miles per hour. Chance of rain 70%. Wednesday night, showers likely. Lows in the lower 60s. Southwest winds 5 to 15 miles per hour with gusts to around 25 miles per hour. Chance of rain 70%. Thursday, showers. Highs in the lower 70s. Southwest winds 5 to 10 miles per hour. Gusts up to 20 miles per hour in the afternoon. Chance of rain 80%. Thursday night, rain showers. Lows around 50. North winds around 5 miles per hour.
chance of rain 80%. Friday, partly sunny. Highs in the mid-60s. Friday night, mostly clear. Lows in the upper 30s. Saturday, sunny. Highs in the mid-60s. Saturday night, partly cloudy. Lows around 40. Sunday, mostly sunny. Highs in the mid-60s. Sunday night, mostly clear. Lows in the upper 30s. Monday, sunny. Highs in the lower 60s. Monday night, mostly clear. Lows in the mid-30s. Tuesday, sunny. Highs in the lower 60s. 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The current time is 7:25 p.m. Eastern Daylight Time. Conditions around the area at 7 p.m. At Mount Pleasant, it was partly cloudy. The temperature was 72 degrees, the dew point 52, and the relative humidity 49%. The pressure was 29.96 inches and steady. Across the remainder of south central lower Michigan, skies ranged from partly cloudy to mostly cloudy. It was 70 at Alma, 66 at Big Rapids, 73 at Saginaw, 65 at Houghton Lake, and 72 at Midland. Elsewhere in central and northern lower Michigan, temperatures were between 63 and 70 degrees. At Alpena, it was clear. It was partly cloudy at Cadillac and Palestine. At Traverse City, it was cloudy. Across southern lower Michigan, temperatures were between 70 and 72 degrees. At Kalamazoo, it was clear. At Lansing, it was partly cloudy. At Detroit, it was mostly cloudy. In the Upper Peninsula, Sault Ste. Marie was 67 degrees under mostly cloudy skies, and in Marquette, it was clear with a temperature of 66. In neighboring states, Chicago was 75 degrees under cloudy skies. In Cleveland, it was partly cloudy and the temperature was 68. Once again, at 7 p.m., Mount Pleasant was 72 degrees under partly cloudy skies. Now here is your local forecast. Through early evening, sunny. Highs in the mid-70s. Southwest winds 5 to 10 miles per hour. Tonight, mostly cloudy. Lows in the upper 50s. Light winds. Wednesday, rain showers likely in the morning, then a chance of rain showers in the afternoon. Highs in the upper 60s. Southwest winds 5 to 15 miles per hour with gusts to around 25 miles per hour. Chance of rain 70%. Wednesday night, showers likely. Lows in the lower 60s. Southwest winds 5 to 15 miles per hour with gusts to around 25 miles per hour. Chance of rain 70%. Thursday, showers. Highs in the lower 70s. Southwest winds 5 to 10 miles per hour. Gusts up to 20 miles per hour in the afternoon. Chance of rain 80%. Thursday night, rain showers. Lows around 50. North winds around 5 miles per hour. Chance of rain 80%. Friday, partly sunny. Highs in the mid-60s. Friday night, mostly clear. Lows in the upper 30s. Saturday, sunny. Highs in the mid-60s. Saturday night, partly cloudy. Lows around 40. Sunday, mostly sunny. Highs in the mid-60s. Sunday night, mostly clear. Lows in the upper 30s. Monday, sunny. Highs in the lower 60s. Monday night, mostly clear. Lows in the mid-30s. Tuesday, sunny. Highs in the lower 60s. 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

conditions around the area at 7 p.m. At Mount Pleasant, it was partly cloudy. The temperature was 72 degrees, the dew point 52, and the relative humidity 49%. The pressure was 29.96 inches and steady. Across the remainder of south-central lower Michigan, skies ranged from partly cloudy to mostly cloudy. It was 70 at Alma, 66 at Big Rapids, 73 at Saginaw, 65 at Houghton Lake, and 72 at Midland. Elsewhere in central and northern lower Michigan, temperatures were between 63 and 70 degrees. At Alpena, it was clear. It was partly cloudy at Cadillac and Pellston. At Traverse City, it was cloudy. Across southern lower Michigan, temperatures were between 70 and 72 degrees. At Kalamazoo, it was clear. At Lansing, it was partly cloudy. At Detroit, it was mostly cloudy. In the Upper Peninsula, Sault Ste. Marie was 67 degrees under mostly cloudy skies, and in Marquette, it was clear with a temperature of 66. In neighboring states, Chicago was 75 degrees under cloudy skies. In Cleveland, it was partly cloudy and the temperature was 68. Once again, at 7 p.m., Mount Pleasant was 72 degrees under partly cloudy skies. Now here is your local forecast. Through early evening, sunny. Highs in the mid-70s. Southwest winds 5 to 10 miles per hour. Tonight, mostly cloudy. Lows in the upper 50s. Light winds. Wednesday, rain showers likely in the morning, then a chance of rain showers in the afternoon. Highs in the upper 60s. Southwest winds 5 to 15 miles per hour with gusts to around 25 miles per hour. Chance of rain 70%. Wednesday night, showers likely. Lows in the lower 60s. Southwest winds 5 to 15 miles per hour with gusts to around 25 miles per hour. Chance of rain 70%. Thursday, showers. Highs in the lower 70s. Southwest winds 5 to 10 miles per hour. Gusts up to 20 miles per hour in the afternoon. Chance of rain 80%. Thursday night, rain showers. Lows around 50. North winds around 5 miles per hour. Chance of rain 80%. Friday, partly sunny. Highs in the mid-60s. Friday night, mostly clear. Lows in the upper 30s. Saturday, sunny. Highs in the mid-60s. Saturday night, partly cloudy. Lows around 40. Sunday, mostly sunny. Highs in the mid-60s. Sunday night, mostly clear. Lows in the upper 30s. Monday, sunny. Highs in the lower 60s. Sunday night, mostly clear. Lows in the upper 30s. Monday, sunny. Highs in the lower 60s. Monday night, mostly clear. Lows in the mid-30s. Tuesday, sunny. Highs in the lower 60s. 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The current time is 7:33 p.m. Eastern Daylight Time. Conditions around the area at 7 p.m. At Mount Pleasant, it was partly cloudy. The temperature was 72 degrees, the dew point 52, and the relative humidity 49%. The pressure was 29.96 inches and steady. Across the remainder of south-central lower Michigan, skies ranged from partly cloudy to mostly cloudy. It was 70 at Alma, 66 at Big Rapids, 73 at Saginaw, 65 at Houghton Lake, and 72 at Midland. Elsewhere in central and northern lower Michigan, temperatures were between 63 and 70 degrees. At Alpena, it was clear. It was partly cloudy at Cadillac and Pellston. At Traverse City, it was cloudy. Across southern lower Michigan, temperatures were between 70 and 72 degrees.

then a chance of rain showers in the afternoon. Highs in the upper 60s. Southwest winds 5 to 15 miles per hour with gusts to around 25 miles per hour. Chance of rain 70%. Wednesday night, showers likely. Lows in the lower 60s. Southwest winds 5 to 15 miles per hour with gusts to around 25 miles per hour. Chance of rain 70%. Thursday, showers. Highs in the lower 70s. Southwest winds 5 to 10 miles per hour. Gusts up to 20 miles per hour in the afternoon. Chance of rain 80%. Thursday night, rain showers. Lows around 50. North winds around 5 miles per hour. Chance of rain 80%. Friday, partly sunny. Highs in the mid-60s. Friday night, mostly clear. Lows in the upper 30s. Saturday, sunny. Highs in the mid-60s. Saturday night, partly cloudy. Lows around 40. Sunday, mostly sunny. Highs in the mid-60s. Sunday night, mostly clear. Lows in the upper 30s. Monday, sunny. Highs in the lower 60s. Monday night, mostly clear. Lows in the mid-30s. Tuesday, sunny. Highs in the lower 60s. 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The current time is 7:37 p.m. Eastern Daylight Time. Conditions around the area at 7 p.m. At Mount Pleasant, it was partly cloudy. The temperature was 72 degrees, the dew point 52, and the relative humidity 49%. The pressure was 29.96 inches and steady. Across the remainder of south-central lower Michigan, skies ranged from partly cloudy to mostly cloudy. It was 70 at Alma, 66 at Big Rapids, 73 at Saginaw, 65 at Houghton Lake, and 72 at Midland. Elsewhere in central and northern lower Michigan, temperatures were between 63 and 70 degrees. At Alpena, it was clear. It was partly cloudy at Cadillac and Palestine. At Traverse City, it was cloudy. Across southern lower Michigan, temperatures were between 70 and 72 degrees. At Kalamazoo, it was clear. At Lansing, it was partly cloudy. At Detroit, it was mostly cloudy. In the Upper Peninsula, Sault Ste. Marie was 67 degrees under mostly cloudy skies, and in Marquette, it was clear with a temperature of 66. In neighboring states, Chicago was 75 degrees under cloudy skies. In Cleveland, it was partly cloudy and the temperature was 68. Once again, at 7 p.m., Mount Pleasant was 72 degrees under partly cloudy skies. Now here is your local forecast. Through early evening, sunny. Highs in the mid-70s. Southwest winds 5 to 10 miles per hour. Tonight, mostly cloudy. Lows in the upper 50s. Light winds. Wednesday, rain showers likely in the morning, then a chance of rain showers in the afternoon. Highs in the upper 60s. Southwest winds 5 to 15 miles per hour with gusts to around 25 miles per hour. Chance of rain 70%. Wednesday night, showers likely. Lows in the lower 60s. Southwest winds 5 to 15 miles per hour with gusts to around 25 miles per hour. Chance of rain 70%. Thursday, showers. Highs in the lower 70s. Southwest winds 5 to 10 miles per hour. Gusts up to 20 miles per hour in the afternoon. Chance of rain 80%. Thursday night, rain showers. Lows around 50. North winds around 5 miles per hour. Chance of rain 80%. Friday, partly sunny. Highs in the mid-60s. Friday night, mostly clear. Lows in the upper 30s. Saturday.

Chicago was 75 degrees under cloudy skies. In Cleveland, it was partly cloudy and the temperature was 68. Once again, at 7 p.m., Mount Pleasant was 72 degrees under partly cloudy skies. Now here is your local forecast. Through early evening, sunny. Highs in the mid-70s. Southwest winds 5 to 10 miles per hour. Tonight, mostly cloudy. Lows in the upper 50s. Light winds. Wednesday, rain showers likely in the morning, then a chance of rain showers in the afternoon. Highs in the upper 60s. Southwest winds 5 to 15 miles per hour with gusts to around 25 miles per hour. Chance of rain 70%. Wednesday night, showers likely. Lows in the lower 60s. Southwest winds 5 to 15 miles per hour with gusts to around 25 miles per hour. Chance of rain 70%. Thursday, showers. Highs in the lower 70s. Southwest winds 5 to 10 miles per hour. Gusts up to 20 miles per hour in the afternoon. Chance of rain 80%. Thursday night, rain showers. Lows around 50. North winds around 5 miles per hour. Chance of rain 80%. Friday, partly sunny. Highs in the mid-60s. Friday night, mostly clear. Lows in the upper 30s. Saturday, sunny. Highs in the mid-60s. Saturday night, partly cloudy. Lows around 40. Sunday, mostly sunny. Highs in the mid-60s. Sunday night, mostly clear. Lows in the upper 30s. Monday, sunny. Highs in the lower 60s. Monday night, mostly clear. Lows in the mid-30s. Tuesday, sunny. Highs in the lower 60s. Thanks for listening to NOAA Weather Radio Station KZZ33, transmitting on a frequency of 162.525 MHz from the broadcast tower of Central Michigan University, courtesy of the CMU Public Broadcast Center. The current time is 7:53 p.m. Eastern Daylight Time. Conditions around the area at 7 p.m. At Mount Pleasant, it was partly cloudy. The temperature was 72 degrees, the dew point 52, and the relative humidity 49%. The pressure was 29.96 inches and steady. Across the remainder of south-central lower Michigan, skies ranged from partly cloudy to mostly cloudy. It was 70 at Alma, 66 at Big Rapids, 73 at Saginaw, 65 at Houghton Lake, and 72 at Midland. Elsewhere in central and northern lower Michigan, temperatures were between 63 and 70 degrees. At Alpena, it was clear. It was partly cloudy at Cadillac and Palestine. At Traverse City, it was cloudy. Across southern lower Michigan, temperatures were between 70 and 72 degrees. At Kalamazoo, it was clear. At Lansing, it was partly cloudy. At Detroit, it was mostly cloudy. In the Upper Peninsula, Sault Ste. Marie was 67 degrees under mostly cloudy skies, and in Marquette, it was clear with a temperature of 66. In neighboring states, Chicago was 75 degrees under cloudy skies. In Cleveland, it was partly cloudy and the temperature was 68. Once again, at 7 p.m., Mount Pleasant was 72 degrees under partly cloudy skies. Now here is your local forecast. Through early evening, sunny. Highs in the mid-70s. Southwest winds 5 to 10 miles per hour. Tonight, mostly cloudy. Lows in the upper 50s. Light winds. Wednesday, rain showers likely in the morning, then a chance of rain showers in the afternoon. Highs in the upper 60s. Southwest winds 5 to 15 miles per hour with gusts to around 25 miles per hour. Chance of rain 70%. Wednesday night, showers likely. Lows in the lower 60s. Southwest winds 5 to 15 miles per hour with gusts to around 25 miles per hour.

chance of rain 70%. Thursday, showers. Highs in the lower 70s. Southwest winds 5 to 10 miles per hour. Gusts up to 20 miles per hour in the afternoon. Chance of rain 80%. Thursday night, rain showers. Lows around 50. North winds around 5 miles per hour. Chance of rain 80%. Friday, partly sunny. Highs in the mid-60s. Friday night, mostly clear. Lows in the upper 30s. Saturday, sunny. Highs in the mid-60s. Saturday night, partly cloudy. Lows around 40. Sunday, mostly sunny. Highs in the mid-60s. Sunday night, mostly clear. Lows in the upper 30s. Monday, sunny. Highs in the lower 60s. Monday night, mostly clear. Lows in the mid-30s. Tuesday, sunny. Highs in the lower 60s. 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The current time is 7:57 p.m. Eastern Daylight Time. Conditions around the area at 7 p.m. At Mount Pleasant, it was partly cloudy. The temperature was 72 degrees, the dew point 52, and the relative humidity 49%. The pressure was 29.96 inches and steady. Across the remainder of south central lower Michigan, skies ranged from partly cloudy to mostly cloudy. It was 70 at Alma, 66 at Big Rapids, 73 at Saginaw, 65 at Houghton Lake, and 72 at Midland. Elsewhere in central and northern lower Michigan, temperatures were between 63 and 70 degrees. At Alpena, it was clear. It was partly cloudy at Cadillac and Palestine. At Traverse City, it was cloudy. Across southern lower Michigan, temperatures were between 70 and 72 degrees. At Kalamazoo, it was clear. At Lansing, it was partly cloudy. At Detroit, it was mostly cloudy. In the Upper Peninsula, Sault Ste. Marie was 67 degrees under mostly cloudy skies, and in Marquette, it was clear with a temperature of 66. In neighboring states, Chicago was 75 degrees under cloudy skies. In Cleveland, it was partly cloudy and the temperature was 68. Once again, at 7 p.m., Mount Pleasant was 72 degrees under partly cloudy skies. Now here is your local forecast. Through early evening, sunny. Highs in the mid-70s. Southwest winds 5 to 10 miles per hour. Tonight, mostly cloudy. Lows in the upper 50s. Light winds. Wednesday, rain showers likely in the morning, then a chance of rain showers in the afternoon. Highs in the upper 60s. Southwest winds 5 to 15 miles per hour with gusts to around 25 miles per hour. Chance of rain 70%. Wednesday night, showers likely. Lows in the lower 60s. Southwest winds 5 to 15 miles per hour with gusts to around 25 miles per hour. Chance of rain 70%. Thursday, showers. Highs in the lower 70s. Southwest winds 5 to 10 miles per hour. Gusts up to 20 miles per hour in the afternoon. Chance of rain 80%. Thursday night, rain showers. Lows around 50. North winds around 5 miles per hour. Chance of rain 80%. Friday, partly sunny. Highs in the mid-60s. Friday night, mostly clear. Lows in the upper 30s. Saturday, sunny. Highs in the mid-60s. Saturday night, partly cloudy. Lows around 40. Sunday, mostly sunny. Highs in the mid-60s. Sunday night, mostly clear. Lows in the upper 30s. Monday, sunny. Highs in the lower 60s. Monday night, mostly clear. Lows in the mid-30s.